0: You see, when people are angry with you and you consistently call on them, can't you see this? Can't you see this? You let them remind you of the things.
1: Of your sins.
0: With time, the people themselves will begin to think and say, no, I spoke this way. I need to speak this way. I must continue speaking the way I spoke years ago. And they'll start taking the government on. Because you see, and the other thing, the NDP, if the NDP really wants people to criticize the government, what the NDP should also have done, first of all, is to accept the challenges of the past. Apologize to the people. Stay away from for some time. And like Ahmed Makin tries to do, try to move people away from the, you did this, you did this, you did this.
2: But they are still, in the last 1.5 years, still attacking,
0: you see?
2: Exactly. Criticizing civil society. Ahmed Makin called all of them out today to say, we should stop attacking them, criticizing them, and just accept. But they have been criticizing, attacking the media. That same base, and civil society and others, that same base that they need to win back, the approach to them hasn't changed.
0: And you see, you have in the flag significant bearer. You have the flag bearer engaging these people. And you have members of the party going out there and calling them names. Where are they? What? Look, the truth is that as much as political parties win elections, they don't win it alone.
1: No.
0: It takes other groups to support your cause.
3: Right.
0: And there are people that Ghanaians trust. I mean, look, when a politician tells you something, you wouldn't trust it wholly. But when you have a civil society group or a researcher, recently there was I think Alagi did a professor from the University of Ghana did a whole analysis on Ghana's gold. Ghana's gold and what we can get from gold. I mean, I was listening to him. I was like, wow, this is good. You will trust him because he is a researcher. And he has no known, for me, political affiliation. I mentioned you're linked to a political party. When you start speaking, people look at you differently. That is where the NPP must also do. But I just say this before Elton continues. The NPP of Edubuahin.
1: Darocha.
0: Darocha. An NPP of Jay Okufuor. They are different from the NPP of Akufo-Addo. Because, and you see, there are those today who tell Jay Okufuor that maybe, just maybe, he shouldn't have let the party go the way he let it go. Because he should have probably tried to also get a bit of hold on the party to then maintain so that, you know, the shift is not so sudden. Because the NPP, all of a sudden, it got to a point where the NDC felt that the NPP was stealing their base. I tell you what, today, if you ask the NPP what they believe in, what they stand for, many of them would not know. And I think it's about time the NPP did a better introspection. And this whole middle class and thing, he realized that middle class crowd probably a farce.
2: Actually, they don't need it?
0: No, I haven't said that. I said that the whole conversation about the NDP is the party of the middle class. You have to take a second look at it.
2: Yeah, but that has completely been eroded.
0: And begin to look at where their votes come from and how they win elections. Prof here can tell you, if he wants to, how they win elections. Because how you win elections, you would then have to look at which group of people gives you the most percentage of votes. Okay? The middle class, yes, they control the lower class. So if there's a DDEP that affects me, the people who depend on me will not get anything from me. So automatically, the economy becomes hard and difficult for them. So they would also not vote for you. And I remember one of my friends, I don't have permission to mention his name, on the day of the election, he was part in the election, machinations. He said, Unia, now Unim said, me 20,000 a car, DDP, 18,000 now, medical clinic. If not because they had, brought me into the fray in the last minute, I wouldn't have voted. He, NPP, he says he wasn't going to vote because he lost his 18,000. It delayed. He was going to clear his car.
1: Yes.
0: That's the right word. It delayed. And because of that, he was not going to vote. The point I make is that NPP must, and when you are in opposition, it gives you a chance for a lot of interest.
3: I'm not going to hold you. I remember on the day of the election, the last election, I was assigned to first cover the voting, the president's vote, the Akufo-Addo voting, before I went to the the EC headquarters. Mm. So I think after Akufo-Addo voted, we came back to Accra, and then I wanted to eat before going. So I remember I went to Laboni, Antimony's place. You know how the kind of people you meet there at that particular place. The place was crowded on election day.
2: Everybody.
3: In fact, that was the conversation.
2: Yeah.
3: Nobody wanted to go out and vote. Yeah. Everybody said, oh, I mean, these people, I mean, they've destroyed our business, they've destroyed our investment. And that was the conversation there. People were busy eating wachi. And so...
2: Make a substantive point.
3: It is. I think the MPP, they've got a lot of work to do. But I also believe that they are voting for national executives today, but I'm thinking that maybe by the end of 2027... the focus will shift to the flag bearer. The flag bearer himself is somebody you can say that he appeals more to that class.
2: That's true.
3: And so I think that for the party, even though they've got a lot of work to do, it's work cut out for them. I know that for Akufo-Addo is a lawyer, but I think people know him more as a politician than he is a lawyer.
1: Oh, yeah.
3: And I'm absolutely certain that it is one of the reasons why he appointed Alan Chemanten as chairman of the identifiable groups in the run-up to the 2016, because he realized that Alan could appeal to that category of people. I think Dr. Bawumia himself appeals to them.
2: Mm-hmm.
3: It remains to see what the party will do going forward to attract that voting group. Because from 2017, you will not be talking about the chairman and whether you will have influence on the outcome of the election. Because it's Bawumia who will be on a ticket, and how he utilizes his own capabilities in terms of reaching out to this category of people will become very, very paramount going into the 2028
2: election. And that is a very important point. So some may argue that Bawumia himself can do it. But don't forget, he became the face of the resentment of the MPP in the lead up to the elections. It's not much of it wasn't his fault. I mean, he was just a victim of a group he was in. I mean, we also know, he himself came out to say that, and he was criticized for it, that he was a driver's mate and he didn't have the steering wheel, and they criticized him for it. But the truth is, he was not making the final decisions that landed them in the ditch they were in. But he became the face of the resentment. Now, many of the folks in that class of people, that class that we've talked about, that urban elite class, still see him as a representation of the MPP's problem. Whether or not, and that is why it comes to this chairman, that's why this chairman for me is so important. So you need someone who is not tainted by the mess of 2020 to 2024. 2022, exactly. Yeah. Who is not tainted by that mess? Just a second. Somebody, again, who that urban elite middle-class voter sees as somebody who can stand his ground in the face of wrongdoing and say, sack me, I'm not resigning, or detach from an organization that was seen as running itself aground. As in Bachi Jaku, which what happened when he was the minister, right? Whatever happened that led to his dismissal, there are many who look at that and say, well, at least he stood his ground.
3: Right.
2: And look at that to say, that shows you that it's a trait that middle class people appreciate. Right? So if Bawumia is the guy who's going to do it, and he goes into that meeting with John Boydu instead of a Bwache Jaco, how does that play to that class? That's the question. And Prof, I said, well, even if he doesn't win, they can still deploy him, right?
3: Mm.
2: But would he have as much of a skin in the game?
3: You're right.
1: Legitimacy.
2: Compared to if he indeed becomes the chairman, right? And what will be his posture post this? Remember, since he was booted out, he's been very detached.
3: Right.
2: Am I the only person who's reading that,
3: right,
2: that room?
3: Mm.
2: Since he was sacked, he's been very detached from the actual heavy lifting in the party. What role did he really play in the 2024 elections, approach to 2024 elections, Bwache Jaco? I'm not really sure.
3: Not much. I think his public comments were rather to defend what he did as energy minister.
2: Energy minister.
3: The reason why he couldn't be held responsible.
2: And then he tried to run
3: exactly
2: to be presidential candidate, right? Yeah. This was himself. My question is, if you need him, to be the face, to help you bring, you know, appeal to that. And he loses tonight, and he takes that posture again. Well, I've lost. Isn't that an ultimate challenge to the party as we begin to unpack what the party really needs? You see, there are two things here. There is what the party does for itself and what it does to win the national votes in 2028. Tonight, they may do something for itself that pleases Bawumia, that satisfies a certain group within the party, but does that ultimately put them in a better place in 2028 to win that vote?
0: Let me tell you something. In 2012, somewhere in May, Professor Mills was still alive. But the moment Professor Mills won the 2008 election, for the first time in Ghana's politics, you heard the president and his vice president, their names being mentioned. The NPP at the time knew that there was a huge chance that John Mahama, then Vice President Mahama, would become the NDC's flag bearer. So they start the Mills Mahama administration. Whenever they're going to present, Mills Mahama administration. I'm building a point. At some point, when the NPP, the NDC realized that Bawumia would become, could become flag bearer of the NPP, they started the Bawolaya thing. They worked on him for over a long period, long before even the NPP went into the primaries, and branded him. And I'm sure if you speak to people, members within the NPP today, even when Joy News Research had done it and had found out where these tweets were coming from, the NPP couldn't be bothered at the time. They let it go. But for many people, it continued like that. And the NDC would always play his sound bites. You know, they were actually shaping a certain narrative. Over time, and when he was elected as flag bearer, people started adding these things together and beginning to form opinions about him. In 2016, the NPP, prior to 2016, couched the incompetent administration, the incompetent Mahama administration. The point I'm trying to make is this. Look, you are right. The NPP today, in thinking about election 2028, will be subtly creating a narrative that will resonate with the people later. Because the people must begin to remember things. And we say that the human beings are shaped by the public sphere, and the public sphere is largely controlled by the media. Yeah, we still have friends within the media. And that is why political parties, when they are in opposition, form a lot of newspapers in Ghana.
3: Yeah.
0: Because the newspapers what dominates, you know, the morning radio and television. They do that. Because if they're not, and so there's a club in Legon, they call it Len.
1: Len Club, yeah.
0: Len Club, yes, yes, yes. So look, even if Bwatejaku doesn't win today, Mustafa Hamid, he's been going around saying that he's going to bring them. He's also a lecturer. If you say Mustafa, if Mustafa is first, second, or third vice chairman, you say, Mustafa, this is the job you're supposed to do. And then you get other lecturers to come on board and begin to champion things. And look, the NPP at some point must realize that whatever decision they took in the domestic debt exchange program, no matter how you defend it, you didn't lose money, it was spread over a period, you delayed people's funds. You see? If you delay the funds that I need today and I didn't get it, something happened to me, you don't tell me that, oh, I still got it. Because what I could have used it for, I couldn't. At some point in time, what did Mahama do? He then began to rebrand himself and position himself as a changed person. I mean, Dr. Bawumia, the NDPP must brand him as a changed person. And that's how come. I see how he's going about it. He's meeting groups, engaging them. He's taking his time. Sometimes it takes a longer time to be able to undo what has happened to you over a period. So, look, I think that, and you say, oh, but NPP is the middle class. I say the NPP maybe does not agree that they need somebody who appeals to the middle class. Because in politics, when it comes to who gets what, when, and how, they're thinking about the man that they can easily contact. The man that relates with them in a way that they feel he's one of them. Who's that person? That is their former general secretary, John Boedu.
3: Mm.
0: And the feeling that, oh, if they say that he was general secretary and he would reduce from 169 to 137 or 138, and after he left, it has reduced to 87, then he might as well come back, this time not as general secretary, but as chairman. It makes his case for him.
2: Yeah, I mean,
3: no, but I'm sure we'll go to analyze the chances of the
2: general secretary.
3: The general secretary.
2: So let's do that now, because that yeah. is obviously
3: okay, great.
2: So, part of the analysis must include that. But both of them work together.
3: Winston ended on John Boedu, you know, elevating from general secretary and now was chairman. Remember the factors that worked against him in the last conference that Hodia won? The fact that he was accused of not being accessible, and that he would talk down on party members and all those issues. I remember...
2: John Boedu.
3: Yeah, John Boedu. Yeah. I remember 6 months to that particular conference, Kodia had no intention of contesting the general secretary position. In fact, when some newspaper started mentioning his name, I remember I spoke to him. He had just come back from the Jubilee House where he had been summoned to respond to whether he was indeed the person behind those newspaper publications about him wanting to become the National Security Party. And he had told them that he had no such intention. And then 3 months on, he decided that he would contest.
2: Mm.
3: I know how much pressure was brought on him to forgo that particular ambition, even from the president himself. I also know for a fact that even 24 hours to that particular conference, I remember I had closed from work. A CEO of a state-owned organization had called me for some kind of meeting. When I went there, he was in a Zoom meeting with other CEOs of state-owned enterprises, plus the chief of staff then. The analysis had shown that John Boedu was doing well. It was possible he was going to be retained as general secretary. But 24 hours to, the things have changed.
2: Mm.
3: And so some conversation had gone on for the CEOs to mobilize resources to try and see if they will be able to turn around how the voting was going to be done the night before. And it didn't work. And I'm saying that the issue against him was the fact that he was not accessible. His communication with the party people wasn't the best. His relationship wasn't the best with the party people, and that was the reason why, shockingly, he lost that particular post to JFK. Now, this person becomes the national chairman of the party. What is he going to change overnight?
2: Yeah. I mean, look, now let's look at how that applies to the general secretary contest. The we've identified two main factors. Your compatibility with the candidate, and now your ability to help the party cure one of its biggest shortfalls based on the group that they've lost, that huge base that they've lost on 2024 coming in here. If you apply that same principle to the contenders for the general secretary, how do they stand up?
1: So, first, in 2022...
2: Let me give some good news to our audiences. Almost all the regions are now done, and now polls have closed across 13 regions. Sorting has begun, so obviously we're about to wrap up very, very soon. 13 is a lot. We're left with just three more to go, and in terms of those regions still casting a ballot, so we're very close to wrapping this up. Our sorting has started. We're estimating that possibly in the next hour, maximum hour and a half, we should have a clear picture of what is happening in terms of some of the first results coming from some of these regions, because some of the regions will declare the result before the others. And so we'll get to know. We have Northeast, Northern, Western, Volta, Easting, Upper West, Upper East, Central, Savannah, Bono, Otia, Hafo, all done, including Diaspora. And of course, the big region, Greater Accra, Ashanti region, we're waiting for them to finish the voting, and then Sultan will begin there. So stay with us. I know it's 20 past 12 now, almost. So we're saying that we're looking by two. We should have a fair idea who the chairman is, who the general secretary is and the rest. But let's do the general secretary analysis now. You're making a point.
1: Now, MPP has had two general secretaries that have lost their elections or taken their party from government to opposition. The first one was Nana Ohinintu in 2008. Mm. And when he went for the next election, he lost. But in the case of Oduya, he has managed to, he and his team has managed to convince the delegates that the elections that we lost in 2024 was not the fault of the general secretary, but it was rather the economy, was rather all the reasons why the party lost. So he has managed to dissociate himself from the loss.
2: Has he been successful in convincing the delegates?
1: But I'm coming. Yeah. I won't say that he has been 100% successful, but some candidates, some of the delegates have bought into it that, yes, it was not his fault that we lost the elections, but there are so many other factors that was beyond his control, number one. Number two, Oduya, in spite of the challenges that he may have, one of the things, the plans that he has is that he's able to relate well with the party people.
2: Mm.
1: And people think that he's humble enough. People think that you can relate to him. People think that he's very much accessible, which was not the same thing as John Boyd when he was the general secretary. So, and they compare him with the other candidates as well. And some people, they, I don't know whether the Kodia's team or others who have managed to brand Eugene as arrogant.
2: Mm.
1: Even though Eugene have not held their position yet.
2: Mm.
1: And they see Kodia as a very humble person who is accessible, who is willing to listen to whatever you want to tell them.
2: Mm.
1: But they think that Eugene will rubbish you out.
2: Mm.
1: In terms of the treasurer, is there not the current treasurer who wants to migrate to become the general secretary?
3: Mm. Dr. China.
1: Dr. China. People think that it is not his time yet.
2: Mm.
1: And for Sylvester, people have been that, oh, even Botiano English, Amanfo is not able to win that seat. How can he control the whole country as a general
3: secretary? Because he took on Kodia saying that you supervise the biggest defender. They drew his attention to the fact that you also lost your own backyard.
1: You also lost your own backyard. Yeah. So for me, I think that from the delegates' perspective, Kodia will have the upper hand. Last point, which is very important, is that they also think that he works, or the candidate may be comfortable working with him.
2: Mm. Back to the same point we analyzed about John Boyd.
1: Yes, candidates will have a better working relationship with him. So that gives him a lot of plans at the end of the day.
2: Okay, so you think delegates will end up electing Kodia again?
1: Yes.
2: They'll
1: retain him from the fact that he's humble.
2: But now let me ask you, that's what you think the delegates will do?
1: Yes.
2: From a researcher?
1: Yeah.
2: From someone who understands the party? You've done polls.
1: Yeah.
2: Is that the best outcome for the party?
1: I will not say that it is the best outcome for the party, because you see, as we've indicated earlier on, as a party that have lost this quantum of votes, you need people who will bring new energy into the party, who will be able to in the past we used to do A, B, C, D. Now this is the way we have to go. You need that in a political party, so that will bring fresh destiny into the party. Like they did the same thing to Nana Ohinintu. They brought in Sejong. And then Sejong came, a lot of changes were brought into the party.
2: Yeah.
1: I'm not saying that the performance of the party in the 2012 can all be attributed to late Sejong, but his way of organizing was completely different from what Nana Ohinintu did.
3: My only issue, I mean, the party is still trying to unite. In fact, the theme for this conference talks to that. I just want to find out from Prof. So, Kodia,
1: yes,
3: likely to win the position of general secretary.
1: Yes.
3: John Boyd likely to win the position of national chairman. These two individuals, they have been at each other in the public space for so long.
2: Mm.
3: Yeah. How do you expect them to work together?
1: But the truth is also that you in political party, you must not necessarily be good friends to work to achieve an objective, number one. Number two, in spite of their history of the bad blood, if I may put it in this context, the candidate or Dr. Baumia, the flag bearer of the party, can call them two together. You know what? In the past, you have had A, B, C, D. We are moving forward. If we are moving forward, you have to drop all this. And how do we work together? But we must not forget that we also need very strong first, second, and third vice to be able to bring the general secretary and the chairman to work together. They've been on each other's truth. Of course, you know, in election, if you lose an election, as John Wadi lost, you can't easily forgive the one who has caused you to lose, especially when in that election, he lost that morning.
3: Right.
1: He lost that election that morning because I was also doing some work around the election. I went to Anakazu. You know, some of the delegates stay in Anakazu. I was there in the night at Anakazu. And then the following morning, I came to the stadium. And when I came to the stadium, I learned that Korea had won the election in the morning.
3: Mm.
1: So you can't easily forgive that.
0: You see, the man, when Kodia, Elton made a point about how it all started. The boy is called Okunkom.
1: Okunkom, yes.
0: Yes. And his boy, see, the things people do politically, prophecy, yeah, they may have studied it, but we see it all the time. The boys were doing the mobilization long before he declared his intention. And I had picked intel from some of the boys, you know, because... you know, we sit down, you hear them. Anyway, General Secretary, stretch out. Ah, okay. Now, you made a point. You see, John Bwedu as General Secretary had an office at Ufu, where he was, mostly. He wasn't mostly in the party office.
3: Yeah.
0: And so it was difficult for people to reach him. And I have spoken to delegates who have told me that the only reason they like Kodia is that he's accessible. They can just they can get in touch with him. And you know, if you call him, he doesn't. In case he misses your call, he'll return the call.
1: Return your call.
0: That's what they like about him. And so, again, the point I have made here is that when it comes to voting, people would vote for the people they believe they can easily reach, or the people they believe can meet their aspirations, or they see the aspirations in them. So when people are looking and. They did a good job on Eugene Boachinchi. But I say, if you call somebody arrogant, why do you call him arrogant? Because you want him to do something for you that he hasn't done, so you tag him arrogant. But in Ghana, you don't have to be tagged as arrogant. Nobody will ask why. And it flies. And, you know, some people naturally, the way they speak, there are people who have a way of speaking that in our normal Ghanaian circumstances, we tag that way of speaking. As arrogance, that's all you're finished. Because as for Dr. China, he should have remained at the treasurer.
1: Yeah.
0: You know, because he didn't show up early. And when you are part of an administration that performed poorly in an election, and that's how I see Chairman Buti, he said he's not contesting. And that he would entreat the rest of his colleagues to all step down. Or fresh idea.
1: And you know, in 2009, McMahon came out that I, as the chairman of the party, have taken the party from government to opposition.
0: Yes.
1: Therefore, I don't have the locus to contest again. And I urge all my executive not to contest.
0: Exactly. And you see, you made a point about the Sir John bit. But the 2010 election was where the NPP was moving from the NPP of old to the MPP as you see it today. Because then Sir John had come in, and you see, he had come in, and you could mirror the flag bearer in him. You could see. And that's why Sir John had said at a point, and I remember one day, we were interviewing Satan, he said, oh, be framing, who be Sam, he said, I'm going to name him, so I used to be as you talk. I'm not born into Easter because you are talk. People believed it. And that's it. You know, he also moved into his own elements, did whatever he was going to do. Would Eugene Boachinchi, if the NPP is to go the way they're going now, you need a Eugene to actually, you know, energize them.
2: The only person among the lot who stood up and be counted in the face of the Ken debacle.
3: Right, as Eugene.
2: And we're all saying that the MPP's problem in 2024 was largely a Ken Ofori-Atta problem.
0: Let me, Professor Owusu-Mensa also knows the number of times the General Secretary, Justin Frimpong-Kodia, had indicated to President Akowale to reshuffle the government. He did too. You see?
2: Yeah, but in terms of somebody who put his political career on the line.
0: Yeah, but you see, because
2: publicly,
0: this was a move by Parliament, unprecedented. So you could see it, led by, you know, Apia Kubi.
2: But Eugene was even long after the fire had died, he was still talking about.
0: Yes, you see, he did that. But the point is, even if you are Dr. Baumia, you ask yourself, is this the kind of person you need as general secretary?
2: It comes back to the same analysis we did with the chairman.
0: Yes, I know you're asking questions, but let me be very honest with you. Sometimes. Sometimes you must also look at things from the point of view of the person who's leading the
2: This will please you, Winston, to know that counting is started. So we're getting very close to wrapping this up. And from what we understand, we're going to have the chairmanship first, the order of counting chairmanship. So I believe that's what is happening now, chairmanship first. General Secretary second, National Treasurer, Organizer to be counted at the same time, and then the Vice Chairmanship will also be counted last. So that's the order in which this will happen. So stay with us. We'll bring you all the action from the ground pretty shortly. Yeah, Winston, you're making a point. You're making a point about Boachiengchi and the reality of politics.
0: Yes. I mean, look, if you are a flag bearer, Dr. Baumia, let's face facts. Mm-hmm. Look, everybody at every point in time will look at the people he can control or the people he believes can help him win an election. Mm-hmm. If I believe that this guy, at some point he can fight me, and I don't like that, I would not support him. So, look, let's be honest. And so we can sit here and as watchers say, oh, but you need this kind of person. Ali, we are the watchers. Mm. But the man in the boat may not need that person. Because if you get that person, that he becomes a disruptor. Mm. And that kind of disruption may cost you. So in politics, as Prof is here, he's been head of research, he'll tell you, in politics, what I have learned is that when you're serving those who are ahead, everything they do, yes, sir, yes, sir, mm-hmm. yes, sir, then you pull them aside, say, boss, once upon a time, I worked with somebody who told me that if you challenge him in the midst of everybody, he will show you that he has the power. But if you call him aside and say, senior, this is wrong, let's do it differently, we would respect that. So it's not always that you go into this thing. I mean, as for the Ken thing, it was...
1: But let me also just quickly add that Dr. Baumia was also part of the Akufo-Addo ticket that suffered the general secretary and chairman challenge.
2: Yes.
1: In 2015.
2: So he experienced it.
1: That trauma is there. He has lived it.
0: Yes.
2: And so he wants to avoid it as much as possible.
1: Oh, yeah, he has to.
2: And I'm pretty sure possibly maybe have had a conversation with Akufo-Addo about, right. Look, you know, what do I do with this
0: content? At every point in time, leaders would look for people who serve their interests.
2: No, but let's introduce a different dimension to the conversation based on just what you said. You're right that he lived it. But the circumstances in 2016 is very different. And I'm coming to the point, Elting, and I'll start with you. Do you think that the MPP appreciates how deep a hole they're in? To begin to appreciate how radical the options and solutions must be to even give them a chance in 2028. And many people will say, 2028, forget it. It's not going to happen. Mm. Unless the NDC does something really, really catastrophic. And of course, I mean, you're beginning to see that they themselves are beginning to score a bit of some own goals, right? But where the MPP is really unprecedented in our history in terms of a political party's disintegration, really. Mm. That's what really happened in 2024. The party was obliterated. Right. It was annihilation in 2024. It's never happened before in terms of that significant margin of defeat. The party needs to begin to be more radical in its reorganization. Now, what they are doing today, which is the end of the leadership reorganization,
3: right.
2: That's just one part of it.
3: Mm-mm.
2: Then there is the brand revolution that must happen. The MPP brand has never suffered this beating, this denigration like it did in 2024, in the lead up to it, from 2020, 2022, right. In the lead up to it. That brand needs a radical overhaul.
3: I get it.
2: And I'm asking myself, I'm listening to all of you analyze these individuals who are putting themselves up and the people who are likely to win. And I'm asking, so which of these names really will get me to sit up and say, goodness, NPP have finally understood what they need to do to begin to build back better. And none of those names strike me as that radical. In fact, it is doing the same old things. Hmm. They are going back in the chairmanship race. They want somebody who was there before, who has done it before, same old hand. Hmm. He's not bringing anything new to the race because he's been there. Baomiya worked with him, obviously, knows him as a general secretary before he lost, as a vice at the time. You have general secretary position, Korea, again, same old, the same general secretary who led you into this ditch. Same guy, you're saying, will win again, right? But again, as you guys have said, Baomiya worked with him. He was a general secretary, but man knows him. Baomiya worked with him from 2022 to 2024, so he knows him. Again, as you have said, yeah, he will work well with Baomiya, but he worked well with Baomiya into the ditch. You go to the communications, the national communications directory.
3: Right.
2: Miracle Sabwaje was a voice for Baomiya in the 2024 elections. And yet, they are in this ditch. He's by his coming back. I mean, he's unopposed. So I'm asking myself, you know, I mean, the definition of insanity is doing the same thing and somehow expecting a different outcome. In the reorganization of the leadership positions, the MPP is telling us, and we are waiting for the outcome, but if everything you've said is to be believed, the MPP is telling us they're going to do the same thing. Baomiya is the same. General Secretary may be the same. Chairman may be the same. Communications Director may be the same. At the national organizer position, you may have Titus Glover. We'll come to that. Emerge. Even for him, he's not radically a new emergence, if right. you like. He's not a new emergence. He's not a Boachejako mold of an individual. He's not one that I would say, you look at him and say, goodness, NDC is now going back to the basics. So you're going to be doing the same thing and expect a different outcome. Do you believe, from everything else you know and we've discussed, that the NDC, MPP really appreciates what they must do and the radical steps they must take to begin to rebrand?
3: Well, I think that as a political party that wants to win an election, I want to believe that they appreciate the hole that they are in and what they need to do to get out. Maybe I can start by saying that we have been here before in terms of the MPP as a party or Ghana as a whole, in terms of our political parties, the discussion we are having now, maybe that discussion was not hard. But let's go back to between 2012 and 2016. This was John Mahama's administration. And the factors that made the NDC so unattractive. You can talk about Dumso. That was so bad. I remember at some point it was 12 hours after 2 days off.
2: Yeah.
3: The NDC became so unpopular that everything Akufo-Addo touched became a national chorus.
1: Including Calipo.
2: Including Calipo.
3: And the likes.
2: Which was meant to actually put him in a bad light.
3: Exactly.
2: It turned out to be a good one.
3: Exactly. And then the MPP will go on to win the 2016 election with the biggest margin, 1 million votes. And then COVID, aftermath of COVID, the
1: Russian-Ukraine war.
3: Yes, the domestic debt exchange programs, the fact that people had issues with Ken Oforiatta. Eugene Nkyu was one of them after the election. He didn't stop there. He even took his fight to Akufo-Addo, Gabi Osinachi, and the likes, blaming them for the party's defeat. Now, the party has come home. They are trying to reorganize themselves. I sincerely believe that the party itself has yet to overcome the factors that led them to opposition. I mean, the body language, everything is clear. And with just 2 years and few months to the next election, I wonder what magic they can do to turn the hearts and minds of Ghanaians, especially those who where, you know, for whatever it is, and people will always rely on them and say that we'll get at least 80% of votes from this category of voters. There's a lot more that they need to do within the party itself. You mentioned, for example,

0: Makubefi.
1: Yeah.
0: He also had a public spat with miracles for so long over these matters. Some people blamed him for the party's inability to sell its message and its candidate. You have 2 years, few months to go for the next election. You are reorganizing the party. National Delegates Conference is ongoing. The people you have paraded, like we said, most of them have been there before. Where is the hunger to change things and make things better? So, Dr. Bawumia obviously has a lot of work to do. His face is the one that's going to be on the campaign platform. He has questions to answer. Some people have still not forgiven him about matters of 2024. How is he able to change it? I don't think they have enough, because it took John Mahama 8 years to rebrand himself. This year, those things that he's doing now, he didn't start it in government, he started it in opposition.
2: Yeah. But you make a very important point about the lesson from the NDC, because NDC was in a similar place in the lead up to 2016. And because when John Mahama lost in 2016, again, he set a record. Nobody had suffered that defeat before. And the scandals he had before, it's very similar. But of course, nothing on the scale of DDEP. I mean, to be clear. But at the time, it was a record in terms of the death of a ditch, a party. But in 2022, they knew something very interesting. That's the election that brought Fifikwiti. Right? So Fifikwiti was, of course, we know him as propaganda secretary in the past, and I'm setting the record straight. But in terms of, he's a radical individual. That change was important.
3: But let me just make this.
2: I mean, just a point. So just to wrap up on that point, that because drawing the parallels, right? That change was important. Nasiru Nketiah then ascends to
0: national chairman.
2: So same old hand, you can say. But and then you have it brought in a few additional new names. I mean, Bandi came up, and Bandi we know has been very vocal. He brought the radical side to thing, but I think he was a different voice. From the
1: Yamin,
2: you know, and Sami Jemfee,
1: and also the woman organizer, the current woman organizer of NDC,
2: Sami Jemfee, very important indeed. Right. And you, I'm asking myself, and then fast forward to 2024. So, if you draw the power with what MPP is currently doing, and as you're making the point, they are in a similar hole, deeper. Now, what NDC was in 2016. But yeah, everybody else are talking about is not new. Whoever is coming to emerge is not new. But nobody's going to bring you the right.
1: Let me say this before we come to the. You know, those of our study reports, one thing that we have seen around the world is that when party is in opposition, you must put up your best people to lead the national executive around the world, if you're in opposition. And even in Ghana here, let me give an example. When MPP was in opposition before, Honorable Teresa Amele Tego was once a woman organizer, very fantastic woman. Moving forward, you had Ama Benyuado from the NDC. Very powerful, very tough woman as well. When you came to MPP, we also have Honorable Otiku Jaba, also very tough. Now, not only that, but all the other executives, you need people, because if you are in opposition, you don't have the government at yourself. You don't have the government. But if you're in government, you can afford to put everyone you want there, because you have the Jubilee House, you have the Minister for Information, you have the parade of MMDCs, you have ministers and all that. So if you're in opposition, you really need to put up your best foot as leaders. Whether you are in a deep hole, or whether you are on the surface, or wherever you are, you need to have your best people. People who can, one, people who are willing to listen. Because if you're in opposition, you don't have a choice but to listen to views. People are willing to listen, who are willing to attend programs, people who are willing to plan and implement a strategy. Whether we like it or not, we cannot discount the role of Fifikwiti in the 2024 election.
2: Yeah, absolutely.
1: You cannot discount it, because Honorable Asiedu Nketiah has been there all this year. He moved up to the chairman. Fifikwiti, now you are the CEO of the party. Organize it. Don't be doing your. You realize that when Honorable Fifikwiti left parliament, he became a changed person. From the setting the record straight and all that, now he became a strategy. How many times?
2: And he deliberately withdrew from active politics. He actually was almost in oblivion.
1: Right.

0: Yeah.
1: Until he emerged to contest. Everybody, I remember asking him.
2: He actually wrote, he actually, at some point he used to sell Christian literature.
0: Yeah.
2: And he actually wrote a book on the keys to success. And I remember interviewing him at some point when he turned 50 in 2017. He's actually 59 now. But you see, the other point that we probably may not be considering is this. The NDC does something when it comes to their national executives that, I mean, should be commended. At every point, they have an idea who should win, or they have an idea where they should get a candidate from. So in 2022, the NDC had decided their general secretary, they needed somebody from the Volta region in a key position. And if you realize, there was a woman who said something at a point that, because Elvis Efiyankra had gone in there and said, oh, but his mother is from here. I said, oh, if somebody is 100%, I'd be good for 50%. The point I'm trying to make is that if you create a fantastic person, don't take anything away from him. But also at the point in time, the NDC, just as they've decided now, until Neil and his faux pas recently, the decision that had been, the kind of negotiation that had happened, was that the NDC needed a GAR chairman because they want an Akan flag bearer. But the moment they decide, this one will go here, this one will go there, this one will go there. And that's why I was saying, for instance, that at a point in 2014, one of the things that worked for Afoku was the fact that he was from the north.
0: Yeah.
2: Political parties will do that. And look, why did Ofosu Ampofu lose? Ofosu Ampofu lost that election because the NDC could not trust Ofosu Ampofu into 2024. And because General Mosquito had done a good job on him, he threw the first punch. And Evans, we've had this conversation before. And we're asking ourselves how Ofosu Ampofu was going to come out of it without admitting that what the guy is saying is true. The way he threw the punch, it was difficult for him to come out of it. And so everybody started, you know, mistrusting him and everything. It worked against him. That's not in that. It worked against him. Okay. The point I'm making, and the former chairman of the NHIA makes a point that, look, the NPP feels, based on his conversation with the delegates, that they're looking for people who could lead them. So, yes, you could have made mistakes, but if you are prepared to learn, and if you give enough indication that you've learned, and so let's look at somebody like Cody Afrimpong. He may have his own mistakes. But in the scheme of things, who do you want as a CEO of the NPP? Is it a Cody Afrimpong or a Bwachi Entry? The thinking of the delegates is that maybe Cody gets it. Whom do you want as chairman?
1: My question is, where is the Afifi Kwete? The guy who wasn't in the picture, but emerges as, again, when he emerged in 2022, well, I remember asking him, where have you been? Because nobody thought he would come back into frontline politics, because he sort of withdrew. But that's, they needed him because he was fresh. He had a fresh take on things. He had reformed significantly in his self-imposed wilderness, if you like. And he was new. My point is, where is that person in this race, considering where the NPP also is right now, that they also don't need to dig themselves out? Where is their fresh blood? Where is that guy who brings that X factor? Everybody else I'm hearing.
2: Just maybe. Just
1: I'm not hearing X factor.
2: Just maybe.
1: It's saying just old, and I'm just wondering, is the NDC NPP doing themselves
2: a disservice? Hold on a second. Here? Hold on a second. You've asked, where is the Afifi Kwete, the NPP? And I ask you, do you think...
1: And by the way, I have some good news for you. Because
2: the results.
1: Some of the results have been coming
2: but
1: in.
2: But let me just make this point and you get into the results. Do you think that if Afifi Kwete served as general secretary under Jerry John Rawlings, you could say some of the things he says under John Mahama?
0: No.
2: Give that a thought. And that's why I say sometimes we could be harsh on some of these people, because they served the NPP at the time that President Akufo-Addo was president. And you know Akufo-Addo. Yeah, you know his politics. You know his politics.
3: Mm-hmm.
2: Okay? Yes. Now, share the results.
4: His policies are very fine policies.
2: I see, in the Fourth Republic.
4: That's what I'm saying.
2: He's the best politician.
1: The finest politician.
2: But whatever he wants, he gets.
1: Yeah, I mean, let me quickly run you through some of the results. And this doesn't give any indication whatsoever, but it gives you a sense of where he may end. Ashanti Center C. Chairman John Buidu is 161. Samuel Crabb is 2. Samuel Crabb is not in the race, but of course he was on the ballot before he pulled out, so that's why you see people voting for him. Paul Afoku is 59, and Boachi Ejiakor is 134. That's Ashanti Center C for the chairmanship race, where John Buidu is 161 and Boachi Ejiakor is 134. What I'm going to do is just isolate those two, because the race is the fight is between the two of them. You go to Volta region. John Buidu is 134. Boachi Ejiakor is 109. Paul Afoku is 47. And Sammy is 4. If we go to Ashanti Center B, John Buidu is 112. Then you have Boachi Ejiakor 98. You have Paul Afoku 61. And Sammy Crabb 2. So again, even from these three centers within the stadium, what we had all said is what is panning out. We expect John Buidu to win this. And then you go to the upper west and northeast, you have John Buidu 200, Boachi Ejiakor 87. That's a significant margin, more than twice. And you have Paul Afoku, who basically should be hoping for the northern votes to come his way, only getting 96. This is just a tiny fraction of the overall, but it's pointing something, yes.
3: I'm looking at the Eastern region, and it's quite interesting. Mm-hmm. So because Boachi Ejiakor is from the Eastern region, you see that he's taking a giant lead in the Eastern region, 226 as against 141 for John Buidu.
1: Okay.
3: Mm-hmm. 226.
2: There's something here. Northeast and upper west.
1: Mm-hmm.
2: John Buidu, 200.
1: Yeah.
2: And then Northeast is instructive, because that's where the flag bearer comes from.
3: Right.
2: I don't have the...
4: And this is confirming our theory.
2: Exactly. Yeah. You can see
1: but
2: it.
1: But you see him as a Baumia person.
2: But you see, but that's also because, look, Professor Uzumensah makes the point that Dr. Baumia and Akufo-Addo were there when they had a chairman and general secretary that were perceived as trying to derail their chances. Now, what you don't want, and somebody said President Kufuor one day advised him that you don't make someone who has presidential ambitions your campaign manager. Because whatever happens, that man has an eye on the presidency and is still working with you. If you fail,
4: He climbs.
2: And we saw the case a bit of a purpose of analysis. In Akwitia, the lawyer of a defeated MP challenged him in primaries and won. So politics, everything is possible.
3: Mm-hmm.
2: So what do? You go with the people you believe would help your cause.
1: Yeah.
2: If the party elects somebody you don't like, the expectation will be for you to work with the person, because at the end of the day, he must give you victory.
1: Yeah.
2: But if you have a chance, Evans, I mean, let's look at the human factor. If we all have a chance, we will go with the people we believe are our people.
1: Yeah.
2: It's
1: a natural political calculation that every leader will have to make. And as you see on your screens there, I believe this is one of the centers closed and done. They've done the sorting counting as close. And Elton was making a point about Eastern Region, where if you do Eastern Region A and Eastern Region B, you have John Buidu at 278, right? 278. Mm. And then you have... Boachi Ejiakor, who is well in excess of 429.
3: Right.
1: So that's significant. That's the twice. We expected that to happen, I mean, because of the Eastern region. But the margin is significant, considering that he's in twice as many votes as John Buidu. It's significant indeed.
3: But you also see that because part of his roots can be traced to Ashanti region. You see, the gap between him and John Buidu in Ashanti region
1: Because Ashanti Center A, John Buidu had 134, he has,
3: Yes.
1: Ashanti Center A, Bwasi Jaku beat him. Because mm-hmm. 1-3-4, 1-4-2.
3: Yes.
1: 1-3-4 is John Bwedu, and Bwasi Jaku is 1-4-2.
3: Yes, and if you look at Ashanti Center C, John Bwedu 161, Bwasi Jaku 134.
1: Yeah, and even go to Western North, Bwasi Jaku beats him there. Western North, John Bwedu is 58, Bwasi Jaku is 120. That's significant. I mean, that's Western North. That's John Bwedu 58, Bwasi Jaku 120. That's Western North. That's significant. And then you go to the Upper West Northeast, John Bwedu 200, yeah, Bwasi Jaku 87. And then, I mean, our colleagues on the ground will be sharing more of the results as they're coming.
2: But you can see the trend, and, you know, the trend is showing. But you see, this is early days.
1: Yeah, very.
2: Because in elections, you know, you could be leading. And I'll tell you a story. I'm not going to mention names. A story of, you know, when I covered the NDC 2015 Congress at Babayaro Sports Stadium. And there was this person who was contesting as vice chairman. He had lost. His voice couldn't tell him he had lost. So, you know, happened to be around, and he was like, "Of course, Akaka Krebina, you know, so far, no, we are in good hands." But you see, in this case, you can see that John Bwedu has jumped into an early lead. If the voting hadn't been done in the other centers, then you would expect that, you know, people will go and try and do a few things. But that's why I always advocate that elections should be held in regions.
4: Yeah.
2: But when you see your performance in there, you step down.
4: Yeah.
2: You know, once you move from one region to the other, you step down. You realize that you're not part of it. But people have gone through it. I'm waiting for the general secretary race. I'm sure after the general secretary race, Evans, we can call the day.
1: We can. And so we're waiting for some of the results to come in so we can begin to appreciate a bit more what is happening. But, of course, as Sir Winston is saying, if you look at Western North, Upper West, and you do look at Northeast, all combined, Bwasi Jaku is at 39.4% thereabout. This is from those three regions, so I'm trying to put the rest together pretty shortly. And you have John Bwedu at 45.4%.
2: Still close? Well,
1: yeah, of course. It's not. This is very close. So we're expecting that this, because if you look at the polls, Global Info Analytics polls, for example, that we saw, it appeared that John Bwedu was going to win significantly. The margin was going to be bigger. But we'll see. I mean, this is just...
2: Some of your supporters have started jubilating already.
1: John Bwedu supporters.
2: They don't know elections.
1: Yeah, a lot can happen. A lot can change.
2: This one looks like his, but you know, in a national election, when you start jubilating like this, there's a story of a candidate who conceded defeat on Adum FM on 8th December at 2 p.m. By 9th December, he had won the election. I'm not mentioning names.
4: Don't mention names.
2: Yes. Whoever knows to keep it to him or herself, but this person was conceding defeat in on the 8th of December by 2 p.m. On the 9th of December, the man who conceded defeat had won the elections.
4: I think that when we see the results from Greater Accra, I think we can make some...
1: Yeah, that will be significant, yeah.
4: Conclusion.
1: That will be significant indeed. Yeah. So we're waiting for the results, and we keep... looking at the permutations, there's almost certainty around the table what the outcomes will be. Now, I want to circle back to some of the other big themes that they see on the jubilation that we'll be talking about there.
2: Yeah, but Emma, let me just add this. You know, I'm sure by now they've seen the sorting. So when they're done with it, even before the counting is done, the sorting will give you an idea whether you've won or not.
4: Yes.
2: And you see, elections are such that before you lose the election, the candidate will know.
4: Oh, yes.
2: And I remember I was at Koforidua for the 2018 conference. I met a friend who said, "Oh, let's go and say hi to this person." When we got there, we told the person had left. And the man I was working with told me that the team has lost the elections. That was even before the sorting had been done. But when you're part of a campaign team, whatever happens, on the day of the elections, nature has its own way
4: of letting you know,
2: of letting you know that, in fact.
4: Mm-hmm. As I was telling you, in 2022, from Anakazu, then we came to the Accra Sports Stadium by 7. We knew that Joe was the general election, the general secretary position. It was clear enough because we have spoken to people, they've given us. So as you, just to convey what you're saying, that before the counting, you know what is happening. And this counting is happening concurrently.
2: Yes.
4: Sorting and counting happening concurrently. So people,
2: you know that, Charlie, that's it, you're done. But it's end of the road for you. So I'm sure by now, Buache Jakun or John Gwedu would know. Whoever is winning would know. And whoever has lost would know that they've lost.
1: Yeah, you can actually see that the main stage is now being set, because it appears that everything else is coming together and we should be expecting some major announcement pretty soon.
2: The challenge is with the vice chairmanship.
1: Yeah.
2: That's what the problem is. You know, because that one, you're marking them.
4: Yes. You're marking three.
2: Yeah. So
4: in one ballot,
2: you're marking, and when you're done, people can challenge you and then you count the whole thing, you recount. And so I'm happy that going forward now it's going to be first vice,
4: second vice,
2: and third vice.
4: Yes.
2: Like it's done in the regions,
4: yeah,
2: and the constituencies.
4: Yeah.
2: You just go in there, indicate what you want to do. Why this whole, the one who comes first gets this thing, and then becomes another problem.
4: But you know, as a political party, you learn from your experiences and you emerge and all that, because they wanted people to decide who should lead, who should be the first, who should be the second, who should be the third. That is why we had it. But as with time and as the democracy of MPP increases, all these new amendments will have to come in to help the party.
1: Yeah, and let's look at the vice slots and the individuals. There's strong personalities, though, and I think you had said that the vice position is also going to be important. But I see the polls suggest, because I want to go to the names for you. You have Mustapha Hameed, you have Kwabena Abankwayeboah, who himself is, yeah, you know, has been. You have Masoud Mohammed, very loud. He's been aggressive, you know.
2: Is it Chairman Buga?
1: Yes,
4: Buga. Okay. Current advice.
1: Yes. You have Kuju Bamba, who is there too. You have Richard Ayagba, who appears not to be registering on the scale. But then you have others. You have the Oti Bwache, Abwaje. You have Abena Bwate. You have Obaya Frimpong. And then we have Nana B, who is moving from the national organizer position to this position. And then you have the Nana Komia. Then you have Sampine.
4: Sampine.
1: Who I thought was a very interesting name to be thrown in.
2: He says he's going to win. Last time I spoke to him, you know, he was my mate at the Institute of Local Government Studies.
4: Okay.
2: He says he's going to win.
1: Yeah.
2: So I wish him all the best.
1: Yeah, I mean, you have this lady there, Homa Mirza.
4: Homa, I don't know. She used to be the treasurer for Western Region.
1: Okay, Western Region.
4: And she was also a parliamentary aspirant in Itan constituency.
1: Okay.
4: Yeah. He lost to Bishu. Yes, he lost to
1: Charles Bishu. And they are Bright, Eshilfi. I'll be taking you shortly back to the stadium when the announcements begin, so we can catch what they're going to say pretty shortly. And I'll be also bringing you some sound bites from the ground pretty shortly. Stay with me on that. I'll get some clarity on what that sound is about, and I'll bring it to you. John Boyd, so the supporters we've been seeing, John Boyd supporters who have been jubilating, watch them.
5: It looks positive.
6: It's very positive. It's one Ashanti, it's one this, how do you call it? It's one Bunu, it's one the Peter Shoda, it's one Bunu, Ashanti, Upper East, and especially all the regions. It's only Eastern and then the Western North. That don't look very positive for the world.
5: But the other regions are very positive.
7: Eastern region will give you more votes. More votes for Eastern region.
8: So those are fans of John Boyle and the jubilations here. They are going well. They are very happy. And according to them, John Boyle is winning a lot of the regions. Some results have been trickling in very fast. And as you can see, they are everywhere, going through all the polling stations.

0: So staying with us as we bring you live reactions from the Baba Yara Sports Stadium. Some are already jubilating because the results are coming in. And as Wilson will tell you, if you've lost, you know. If you've won, you know by now. And so we will get a sense of that from the activity on the ground, those jubilating. Sometimes those who have lost, you don't even find them at all. I remember the election that knocked John Buriu out, you know, very damaging defeat. He was nowhere to be found. I want to take our viewers back to the Baba Yara Sports Stadium, where my colleague Nana Boachie is standing by, bringing us the sights and sounds from the stadium as we prepare for the final declaration of results. Nana.
1: Well,

scheme to bring all the results up here for a declaration. Counting at some centers are done for the chairmanship position. From some areas that we have come from, the counting for youth organizer and general secretary, however, is currently ongoing. I want to run you through some of the results that we have here, but please, let's look at the euphoria at the stadium. Behind me, the crowd.

0: excited. Why?
1: I'm very more excited because today I'm here because of John Boedu. Straight from Kolegono. That's a black for South constituency, you know. That's John Boedu's home. And we are playing home and away. And anytime we come to Kumasi, we take victory home. So we know today is a victory day for John Boedu.
0: And the result hasn't been declared yet.
1: So we know today is a John Boedu's victory.
2: Yes.
1: We know, even everywhere, we know today is John Boedu's victory.
0: Well, what do you also have to say?
3: This is the behavior of MPP. In 2024, the result was not declared by EC. Our president for incoming 208, incoming 2028 president, Baumia, he take a phone. He said, but Mahama, congratulations. Meanwhile, easy, hasn't come out to declare it. So this is the behavior of our MPP. We are always ahead of what? The easy. We are always. And Ghanaian youth, this is the positive stance. This is the positive stance for every Ghanaian youth to vote for MPP.
0: Thank you. That is the excitement amongst the delegates who are here. But then look at the crowd. They are building up gradually. The excitement is on amongst some of the supporters who believe that their candidate is winning or has won. Many of them are wearing the T-shirts of John Boedu. Some are wearing the T-shirts of Justin Frimpong Kodia. Others are wearing T-shirts of the National Youth Organizer contestants. They believe that whoever they are supporting might have won the election. And the EC is, however, yet to declare the results over here at the Babayaro Sports Stadium.

team, chairman position, John Gwedu had 161, Sammy Krabbe had 2, Paul Afoku had 59, Boache Jaco had 134. For avoidance of doubt, these are provisional results. These are provisional results, and we are waiting for the EC to bring us the certified results. The voter region, John Gwedu had 134.

for Eastern Region A. Eastern Region B, Jambwedu with 137, Wachia Jaku with 203, Sammy Krabbe with 0, and then Paula Foku with 2.

0: to bring the results. And so, Evans, these are the provisional results that we have for now from the Babayaro Sports Stadium, some of the centers that we have visited. Let's get to speak to the Honorable Ayuafriye. I spoke to him earlier, but then I want to hear from him what he makes of the provisional results that we have now. Honorable, some of the provisional results that we have does not really give a sign of who is winning. But what is the sign you are getting?
1: But what provisional results do you have?
0: From Ashanti Center B, for instance, John Boedu takes the lead. Ashanti Center A, Boache Jaku takes the lead.
1: Center C, John Boedu took the lead there as well.
2: Yes.
1: We have all the provisional results. Okay. He's won Ashanti.
0: Right. So for you, from where you stand, John Boedu has won Ashanti.
1: He's won Ashanti.
0: We leave that to the EC.
1: Well, provisional. You mentioned provisional. We also have provisional. So it's one Ashanti. It's a will of the people. It's been expressed. So be it. Thanks to God.
0: Are you impressed with the process? Everything?
1: So much impressed. It was a peaceful process. You know, the rain is drizzling. Showers of blessings. We are peaceful people. The will of the people transpired. And we are okay. Whoever wins is the best for the day. The rest of them, we come together and we work to ensure victory in 2028. That's all. That's all. That's all.
0: Thank you very much. And that is the Honorable Ayuafriye. Some people have started putting powder on themselves. I want to understand what is influencing this decision to spread powder amongst themselves at this moment. And maybe for them, their candidates might have won the election. But then the provisional results we have now does not direct us clearly to who might have won or who is leading in whatever race, i.e. chairmanship or general secretary. But as I said, from Center A, Center B and Center C of Ashanti combined, John Boedu is leading in the centers of the Ashanti region. This is the atmosphere at the Babayaro Sports Stadium. We want to speak to more of the delegates, those who are particularly dancing in the crowd, and hear from them. Hey, when you are Japan?

0: I'm free by Amanda. It's the arena I'm quite for you. Jabby, let it go.
1: So for him, John Wedu has won. From what he's hearing, John Wedu has won the election. Frederick Opariansa is chairman of the elections committee. Frederick Opariansa is chairman of the elections committee. Honorable, you are leading the charge for this whole election process. What do you see happening at the end of this election?
2: Well, it is our expectation that the party will be

0: expect the entire party to give those people the support to lead us into 2028.
1: Are you impressed with how you conducted the elections?
0: Well, so far we've had commendations.

0: disenfranchised. That was quickly resolved. Now, can you confirm to us that everything is in order?
1: Indeed, everything is in order. That isn't the only incident that has happened tonight. We've had a few issues, a missing name here and there. But it has all been resolved satisfactorily. I believe those Tatuan people had their reason why they came at the time they came. And then when they go here, I think it took them a while to be able to locate where they had to vote. And so once they were in the register, they had the opportunity to vote because they are delegates, and it requires that once you are a delegate and you are in the register, you can vote.
0: What is ahead of the New Patriotic Party after today?
1: We are a political party seeking to win an election from government and then use the ideas and the vision that we have to be able to rule the country and develop safe. So beyond today, our purpose will be to develop a stronger base, set our eyes on the targets, and then forge ahead, run a very solid campaign, and ensure that our leader, Dr. Mahmoudou Bawumia, becomes the next president of this country.
0: Thank you very much. And that is the chairman of the Elections Committee for the New Patriotic Party. He has highlighted and indicated that this process has been peaceful. They are singing their anthem. And what I hear

0: Thank you. Today is my happy day. Since my mother born me, today is my happy day. Because we want to bring the minds that they are stronger. And 2028, inshallah, to bring Baumia to come and save Ghanaians. If not that, now Ghana are suffering. Cocoa farmers are suffering. Traders are suffering. Everybody, no money. Economic ship hard. So that is why.
1: What is high?
0: The economic hardship. You say dollar. Me out of I want. I never talk dollar. See, I'm talking city. I'm talking city. And you say dollar. And then petrol. One liter now. 16 cities. Nanadu Tam, 14 cities. And NDC people manipulated us. Say, oh, Ghana is hardship, the hardship. And Basintelli and boys will bring their minds. And Basintelli will run away.
2: 2028. John Kwadi Abe, Yabet Chiakuan, Amo Pia, who said.

one, and they believe that he's a man to a partner Dr. Mahmoud Bawumia to win the 2028 general elections.

0: action. I'll be getting more reactions from the people here because I bet you the excitement is wild. Jerry Ahmed, Honorable, how are you feeling tonight?
1: I'm well.
0: So, Jerry Ahmed is there, and he doesn't want to speak as they prepare for the official declaration from the Electoral Commission. And, but the delegates are very excited. Yes, that's the mood, the atmosphere, as the Mabayara Sports Stadium. The weather, I would say, it's friendly and a little drizzle here and there, but the delegates are very

from the Electoral Commission. That's what we're all waiting for. Who, because the chairman of the New Patriotic Party, supporters of John Boy, to believe that he has won the election. We are yet to officially hear from the Electoral Commission who made that final declaration, and we know who the

0: of God. We believe in him. We believe in him. And we know he can, because he has done it before. So he will do it again.
1: And apart from the chairmanship position, the general secretary, who are you rooting for?
0: The general secretary, for now, I don't want to say anything about it. I'll say something later.
1: So can you give us your dance moves again?
0: All right.
1: And that's our parents, our mothers here, those in the MPP giving us some dance moves. They can't hide their excitement. Mama, you are also very happy.
2: I'm very, very happy.
1: Why?
2: Because my chairman win.
1: Oh, but the result hasn't been declared yet.
2: Oh, I can see, I can send it.
1: You can what?
2: Yes.
1: You can smell it.
2: I can smell it. I can taste it.
1: You can taste it?
2: Yes. Everything. John Bodu is a winner for today. Hey.
1: And after every moment of engagement, they can

0: Mami, when you are
1: power,
0: Okay, so she says that John Boedu is the only person who can lead them to victory.
1: He's the only man that can help us win our seat. He's the strong chairman. He can fight the NDC boot for boot.
0: What makes you think that John Boedu can fight the NDC?
1: He has not done before, so we know what he can do.
0: And the others are equally capable.
1: Oh, they're also capable. But just that, we want someone who is vibrant for the chairman position. We don't want any old person that will just win power for 3 months. He said he's going for treatments or whatever. John Boedu is capable. He's very vibrant. Yeah.

0: 38. You also have something to say?
1: Yeah. That should tell you something about Ghana, right?
0: Tell us something about the candidate you are supporting.
1: JB for one.
0: What makes you think he has won?
1: Oh. See, looking at the atmosphere, that should tell you. You know, look at the sea breeze, right? It's all right. Maybe it's about to rain, but not yet. See, we will dance to daybreak. We are dancing to daybreak.
0: Thank you very much. Let's see the dance moves of our parents. Our mothers are here. They cannot stop dancing. Uh-huh. They are excited that for them, John Wedu has won. But then the EC hasn't declared yet. That is a surprise.

0: say asari and then na mad and how to powder
1: yanya yanya
0: na say mobile resource
1: oh yanya nim dia yeye yanya nim dia yeye and say say drama ma say free sss
0: oh
1: e yanya bre say mvp mra emaje gana sense o na free sss no emaye kama kama
0: free sss it now say uniform you
1: ah yanya bo
0: mama 360 uniform no my hero uniform ni ye. Uh-huh. Oh, okay. Thank you, Yanasi Bebre. And she says that she believes that... ma also say uniform. I didn't now say uniform.
2: Power me, Freddy Casey, Tomama Sano, Power me, Mama Crano.

0: Honorable Abdul Nasser Asare, this is very, the result hasn't been declared yet, but can you give us a word or two? Are you impressed with the setup and the whole election process? Honorable Asare is refusing to speak to us, but then let's get to Honorable Abe Fakabu. Honorable, are you impressed with the whole process?
1: So far, excellent. Excellent organization. Excellent people. Police and EC. Top notch.
0: And with the results that we have, we do not have a clear winner yet. We have to leave that to the EC. But what have you seen? What are you getting?
1: I can't say much, but I'm going with what the party people are saying. Until the Electoral Commission declares the results, they have the mandate to do that. So we can only wait. I believe, based on their agents at the various polling stations, they are able to piece together their numbers. That's why you are seeing what you are seeing now.
0: Thank you very much. I know you've lost your voice, so I wouldn't want to stress you. That is Anthony Abe Fakabo. He says that we have to wait for the EC, but he is going with the flow of the delegates. So from where we stand, this is the view you get from the delegates, the excited delegates, those who have powder all over themselves. These are the level of this, the level of excitement amongst the delegates. Also, so you're delegates.
2: Yeah, we are delegates now.
0: So, what are you picking right now?
2: So far, so good. Oh yeah, the idea that they say one edicai. And oh yeah, here we are on board. Oh, I'm on the contest as well. They are the top three people. Here we are Afoko, here we are Jaco, here we are on board. And now we are being deserving, but John Boadu, now we are secretary, he is winning. If we say, oh no, no, we're best seeing him as general secretary, or we're acting as general secretary, the RNA power. And now, on contest, the proper or call position. And I'm only saying, in 2028, you know, you have formed a dear group, and you will be our experience. Now, in the near thing, now, only. I have pros and cons. I want I have politics anymore. And here we are John Boadu. And now I have assistant now. Obi Awuni said, "Oh, so we are going to meet at the 2028." And oh, we are going to second and pick now. And tell us the MPP, we are poised for action for 2028 to win power.
0: Thank you very much. And so he says that the MPP is poised for victory 2028, and he believes that John Boadu is going to win this election. The excitement isn't over. Many of them are dancing. We are being told that very soon the EC officials will put everything together and then come to where the setup is, and then they would declare the results. Hey, Daddy, why are you super excited?
3: Oh, and then they... Yeah, since I'm a baby, we are saying, I'm a new Japa.
0: I didn't say, you're a baby, we are saying, you know.
3: And listen, I said, make us understand. Maybe I'm not a new Japa, say, you're a JB. Because all white being guests here. Your guests will be all white being guests here, Pa, JB. JB, by you, about you to that. About an answer that. So, see, I couldn't say what's so bad to chairman. Or by us, Yamia and Adam, what for chairman, you know. You know, I said, Unjindi, but me, I make a say, yeah, only do comfortably. It's a general union abano. I'm a Makuma Zatom here. Now, what did you say? Or back up at Sinabu. And only I didn't hear me.
0: Okay, yeah, that's him, Bray. So he says that since he came, he was born. Today seems to be his happiest day, all because John Boadu will be declared winner of the election very soon. That will leave to the Electoral Commission. My audience moves to the beam. What's on the summer in the air? Oh.

be able to win power. And as we stand now, we are the only political party that is prepared to go into elections in 2028. They are yet to go to the base of their party and come through to the national level. But once we are done with this, we are done. And Dr. Bawumia will begin his visionary statement. We begin to

Article 5 of the party's constitution, the structure of the party is completed. And Dr. Bawumia is battle ready. Because the machinery to go into the elections is ready. And Dr. Bawumia is an elected flag bearer of the party and is now ready to move into action because the leadership has been put together. And there is nothing to wait again. What the NDC is doing, we are telling them today that they should continue to do that. We would not stop in pointing to the wrongs that they have been doing. And this leadership

they spoke with emotions, they spoke their heart, that they know the work I've done for the part, and certainly they didn't see this as a contest. And that is why, from the report from my agent, it's more looking like an acclamation. So I want to thank

0: president of this country.
1: What should your party members expect from you?
0: Well, they should expect teamwork based on discipline. And I'm looking forward to the other executive that they are going to elect, so that we all sit down and work hard. The only thing the party expects from us is to win the elections in 2028. That I can assure you, we will work towards it. Thank you.
1: You just heard Justin Kodia from Paul. He is the general secretary of the Ubejose Party.

0: calculating their results. Let's try to get more reactions from the delegates who are at the Babayaro Sports Stadium. Oh, Akko, would you speak to us briefly? Well, some of them are rejecting to speak to us, but we still need to get more reactions. The dance moves. All right, are you a delegate?
1: I was a Tesco member.
0: You are a Tesco member?
1: Yeah.
0: Are you excited about the process today?
1: Yes.

0: to determine his faith and asked whether that chance has been given to him or not, the AC officials would come and give us the result as to that. Oh, Paul Yando is here. Paul Yando, the former general, former communications director, former director for communications at India Ashanti region. Paul, after the whole process, counting is ongoing, what is your impression about all of this?
1: So amazing, and let me say, people are so much excited with whatever is going on, especially gingering up the party base in Ashanti, and it's so much exciting. Of course, I'm hearing good news that John Bodu has won the national chairmanship, of which I supported. So I'm so happy about that.
0: Your friends from the NEC, those in the Ashanti region, came here to support you, but unfortunately they left and they say that your party delayed the whole process. When you heard the message from your own people in the Ashanti region, your counterparts from on the other side, what was your reaction?
1: In fact, I didn't know they came, but I think when they came and they saw how organized we are, how the unity and the teamwork is playing among us, it will definitely scare them to go. So I don't think they have any reason or better reason to leave. Just that they saw the unity among us and they think they cannot stand it. They cannot stand it.
0: Thank you very much, Paul. We have Honorable Farouk Mahama here. Honorable, you observed the process. What is your impression about all of this?
2: The impression is that John Bodu has won.
0: We leave that to the EC.
2: Don't worry, we have our numbers. And you can see that we are the winning team. That is John Bodu.
0: Is that not too premature?
2: My brother, when you go for general elections in Ghana, for instance, John Mahama and Bawumia, aside EC, we have what we call provisional list. And every team has its data. We have done our calculation. Everything is done. We are waiting for certified. So the fact that it's certified.

0: government. Within 2 years, everybody has seen. So today, we are gathering here to set the stone for 2 years ahead of us to be able to start with new executives who will take us to the promised land.
1: Now, after your executives are elected, they are going to complement the efforts of the minority and that of your flag bearer. The agenda would be to regain all the seats that you lost in the 2024 election. Are you regaining the seats?
0: Well, no, Yendi was lost at 1%. I won in 2020 under 16,000. And I lost under 300 votes. So we would have to reconcile, reposition, and have our chairman and the flag bearer position candidates who would win. And obviously, a candidate who has bought 31,000 votes, my question or answer to you is that obviously, if we need the Yendi seat, your guess is as good as mine. Who would win the seat for Yendi? You should know.
1: Are you winning the seat?
0: Let's pray for long life and prosperity. But we'll get the seat back.
1: The NDC would not let you come back and take a seat that they have been wanting for many years and got it just 2024. So what efforts are you going to put into your campaign to make sure you win the NDC seat for the MPP?
0: Is Yendi a stronghold of NDC? Never.
1: But they want it.
0: I'm saying Yendi is not a seat for NDC. There were issues and division, and in 2008, the same division cost us the seat. And 2024, it was the same thing. And an independent came out of it. And I can assure you that we will reposition Yendi, reclaim the seat back, because the seat is never an NDC seat. Be rest assured.
1: Thank you very much. And that is the Honorable Farouk Aliou Mahama, the former Member of Parliament for Yendi. He lost the seat opportunity in 2024. And he says that 2028, he believes that the seat is going to be regained by the NPP, because there was division in the 2024 election leading to the party losing that election. But going into 2028, they are going to reposition, reorganize, and then come back stronger to win the seat for the new Patriotic Party. That is his reaction. Generally, he's impressed with the process, and he believes that John Gwedu has won the election. That

person would have. Until we hear from the EC officials, we cannot confirm who has won the election. The excitement has come down a little bit because we are being told to hold on while the EC prepares to take the stage and then declare the results for us. But in the excitement among the delegates, they can't hide it. We have to show it to you. You have to feel it because they went to cast their votes. They went to select the kind of leaders that they want. And we are waiting only for the EC officials to come and do justice to that by declaring all of that results to us. This is the Babayaro Sports Stadium. Massive excitement among the delegates who are here. The party officials, the hierarchy, are all in here. We understand that the former vice president, Dr. Mahmoudou Bawumia, and other dignitaries are all waiting at the VVIP lounge, are waiting for the EC officials to come and then give us the declaration. And that is what we want to hear. That is why we are still here as your election headquarters, waiting to have the actual results for you when the EC officials come and then declare it for us. We want to speak to more dignitaries and then find out from them what they make of the election that took place today. Okay, Percy Boche is here. Percy, all right, okay, Percy would leave us and then come back later. We understand that he has something else to do. We will get to speak to Percy. But then when we spoke to Anthony Abefa Kabo earlier, he told us that he is impressed as a member of the elections committee and that the process was smooth and that going forward, after

this election, what the party will do is to bring everybody on board, the winners, the losers, so that the reorganization process would be smooth, and then they can picture their way into election 2024. Okay, we have Titus Glover. Titus Glover is who you see going. Yes, he and his supporters are moving to the VVIP lounge. And the place is very much crowded, I must say. Very, very much crowded.

0: listening to, but I can see the chairman of the elections committee, Frederick Opariansa, leading them outside the pitch. We would be here to give you up to speed details of whatever that happens at the Papyrus Sports Stadium. Let's try to speak to more of the delegates. Mommy,
1: Because any is for normal dear near check. And yet, you are 2024. No, Dabi 2024 and Cambo Munium. Bessie, I have 2026. No, Yabayi Obia or Baba Buayan. Now 2028, your papa is a sentence in Mamut Baumia. Ababa just sit in our Yanomo for no hope. And it's your Bia, Yabay Unibiano. Yay, okay.
0: Yabay, my mommy also swear.
1: Mesa the American, sir. Papa, you are some Vienna back. It's enough.
0: So the delegates in their dance mood. The delegates are saying that John Boedo has won the elections. We are waiting for the EC to come and declare the results for us. And then we can know whether or not John Boedo won the election. Because it looks as though his people are more excited. But we do not know the actual results yet. And that would be the results from the Electoral Commission. The counting is going in various polling centers. Many areas that we have visited, we know that the result is clear. So we have to speak to some of the aspirants.
2: Okay, a very chaotic place, so we cannot go in there. Very, very chaotic place because of the crowd.
0: He has father, Ali Suraj. Ali Suraj is who you see there. Ali Suraj is jubilating already. He is jubilating already. He has father all over himself. But the results aren't declared yet. And that's the surprise. They are expressing their excitement. But then we still have to wait for the Electoral Commission to come and then declare the results to us. Let's still go in there. It looks as if we can get more reactions from the delegates who are here. Daddy, now Asaudi and Yasakatwa.
3: And Yasakatwa, Justice Trevor Kodia, Okukona,
0: where
3: Justice Kodia, Trevor Kodia, Jeff Kenwa. No, but I'm not really about Okukona, because
0: I said, it's in declare.
3: Oh, on the crack, I'm not dead about who for a beer, Jeff K. When you can, yeah, Gaswak, Jeff K. Warina, Bana hands down.
0: I didn't see them opposite Jeff K. Winnie.
3: Yeah, Jeff said, Jeff K. Winnie, sir. And his papa, no, I'm a dinner. And come on about party no more. This is a power. Why am I at a tour about the year party candidate? And there, I had a Tabomia, and the Asunjia, Abba Patimono, Abba Pamano, why are you my Jaya? Why are you my swan? And I'm a pipi. I'm going to do Punim. And then I say, Pasay up by JFK, or Trasano, or Trasso, I still maintain JFK.
0: Now, so on Krabby.
4: I'm a say, and can I say, Moka, I said, John Bodwaba. Namu kanje mama se ko ka so aba asante memo a nti asante original ye ka se ya nto aba no afia beto
0: abalo o
4: see and cook and chase you get here, sir. John Bodraba. I can't tell my hammer, sir. Cook out for a bass and the man. And then the best, sir. Oh, the other servants and sir. I can't tell you, you go for say and Twaba. Yeah, and Twaba. And a man this for a day. Every day. And this one, yeah, I'm going to tell you, I'm going to tell you. Twaba. And a man goes to say, I'm going to tell you. Not enough. I'm going to tell you.
5: Alright, so what he's saying is that we should send a message to the chairman of the NDC, Joseph Asiedu-Ketia, that John Bwedu has come. That is what he's trying to say, is that John Bwedu has been elected. We cannot confirm that yet because we are not EC officials. That is his belief.

0: with John Wedu and then with Coker, they would mend their wounds and then come back stronger in election 2028. This is his message to the NDC, but we are waiting for the EC to come and declare the results. That declaration or that result from the EC is what we can boldly stand on to confirm that A, B, or C has been declared chairman, general secretary, youth organizer, national organizer, women's organizer, etc. And so we are waiting for the EC to come and do that for us. The reactions seem to be exciting amongst the delegates that we have been engaging here, all of them waiting for no other person but the electoral commissioner. This is the Babayaro Sports Stadium, the center stage where all the action will take place. This is where all the action will be taking place. The results, the declaration, everything would happen here at the Babayaro Sports Stadium, at the inner perimeter where EC officials would come and then declare the results to us. Let's go. Let me speak to Kweku Asante. Kweku Asante, where have you been?
1: Well, I've been here. I mean, looking at the results as they trickle in. And now it appears, even though the results are yet to be officially announced, it looks certain where it is going. I mean, from the notices, the sounds on the grounds, even the campaign persons, how quiet different camps are, it is likely the chairmanship is John Bwedu. It is likely the general secretary is going to the incumbent, Justin Kodia. It is likely the treasurer is Alfred Kojo Thompson. It is likely the youth organizer is Abanga Fuseni. It is likely the national organizer is the person of Titus Glover. It is likely the women's organizer is Hawa Kumsin, and the national coordinator is Ali Siraj. It is a vice chairperson, because it is ranked choice. You vote for three people, you have to count it. That is why we have no idea how that one will go. But it looks certain that the MPP delegates here have made up their mind where this has gone to. And perhaps in the next hour or two, we should be able to get clearly the picture and be able to conclude where this is going to, as we prepare to get the official results and the swearing in, the speeches, and then we can call it a day. So it's largely been a very successful conference, with the party supporters coming out here in their droves, in their numbers. And now that the votes are now trickling in, a lot of them are now going to come here and look ahead to their new national chairman and other executives speaking out there. Yeah.
0: Looking at the preparation that led to the election today, from security, from the setup, everything, the media village, are you impressed?
1: I think when it comes to the organization, absent or minus the late start, which really you cannot blame them, it has become almost symptomatic of this sort of conferences for both the NPP and the NDC. So that one is taken for granted. Security, 10-10. When I came here this morning, the sheer number of police officers I saw here was incredible. In their hundreds, not tens or dozens, in their hundreds. So security, 10. I've been going around every now and then. There's little to no incident when it comes to security. The media booth, 10-10. The way they've been able to arrange every single media house, accredited them, down the backdrop for them together with their colors, as well as their logo, Dr. Mahmoud Baumia, and then the media house's own logo. That also is perfect. So the media is also there. The arrangement for delegates to sit and all of that, the speeches. So it appears that the conference itself has been very, very, very well organized in terms of the way it has gone so far. And the party would have to take credit for how well they've done it. I just don't like that. We've normalized the late start, going deep into the night. I think this is something, if they wish, the speeches can wrap up by 11, and you can have this lesson by 5 o'clock. Latest 9:10, you can conclude instead of the late morning. So the organization, everything has been very well done here.
0: Now we are waiting for the EC officials to come and declare the results to us. Mr. Adova, you have observed the elections yourself. From what you've seen around, are you impressed?
2: Well, I think the coordination has been very good. I did not expect that we will be finishing this soon. Initially, we thought we were going to be a bit chaotic, looking at how it was announced that we're going to have a collision center here. Then later we got to know that it was going to happen at the places where they voted to place. So for me, generally, I think so far, I would say it's been good.
0: Now we are waiting for the EC officials to come and declare the results. But then looking at the jubilation, the delegates are saying John Bwedu, they are saying Justin Frimpong-Kodia. What are you picking on the ground?
2: Yeah, already I think I've monitored social media. Already the camps of John Bwedu and Justin, they've already indicated that probably they will be in the lead. And so that is what is calling for the jubilation on the grounds. But we'll live to see if indeed that's going to be the outcome of the polls.
0: So these are the reactions from the delegates and then my colleagues, Kwikwa Sante, Kofi Edudunfe, Nana Ajima. Where have you been and what can you report?
3: So I've been through some of the polling stations, and the EC officials so far are top on their jobs, doing all that they can to ensure that these ballots are counted. And interestingly, all the aspirants have their teams there to monitor proceedings. So I wouldn't be surprised if in about an hour time the EC, especially polling stations, will finish the counting and bring all the results from these polling stations to the collation center so that they can collate them and give us the results. But so far things have been very well done. The police are in their numbers. Every police station I've been to have policemen policing the ballots and the papers and everything. I think that this conference is well coordinated and well done. The EC have been given the opportunity, and they've had the space to do their work without any intimidation, with policemen protecting them, and also the media. They've done really well for the media, the accreditation, even though there were some few of us who didn't get the full complement of our accreditation. But still, without the accreditation, when you are able to identify yourself with a media house, they give you the opportunity to go through and work at this conference. We all saw the booth that they built for almost every media house that was interested in setting up and, you know, taking the proceeding live. And it was beautiful. I think that today I've seen a well-organized conference by the NPP. As Kwaku said, the only situation or the only problem that some of us saw was the timing. Because they were supposed to start somewhere around 9 a.m. Things started very late after 12. And I think that is the major issue. And they are ascribing it to the delegates. According to the party leadership, they failed to show up on time. You know, these elections are involved, and obviously some of the aspirants would want to meet the delegates before they come in here to cast their ballot. So it's expected. But the NPP have done so well. We are waiting for the results, and results from polling stations continue to trickle in. As we wait, some of them believe they've won. Jubilations everywhere. We are seeing another group coming in here, jubilating. I think it's still the John Bwedu group.
0: Yes.
3: Who are jubilating.
0: Yes, so those are the John Bwedu camp. They are jubilating. Their jubilation is leading. They are coming in their numbers with so much excitement, but we cannot confirm whether or not their candidate has won. Right, so this is the Hawa Kumsin. Okay, so Hawa Kumsin is coming. Hawa Kumsin is jubilating. Wow. Let's get Hawa Kumsin. Let's get Hawa Kumsin. Let's try our possible best to get Hawa Kumsin to speak to us. Hawa Kumsin. We are being told that it's going to be very difficult if we do not open up. So let's go to where the setup is and then get Hawa Kumsin. Hawa Kumsin is jubilating. She's thanking the delegates. Surprisingly, because the EC hasn't declared the results yet. But then let's get her reaction. She contested for the women's organizer position. The former member of parliament for Ewutu. All right. Sorry. So, Honorable Howard Kumsin is here. She's trying to have some short engagement with us.
4: And they catch you almost there. I will fulfill all my promise. Minimum pa. Sinister Raddy said, Obama, me, I want me. Let me tell you, I will not disappoint you.
0: All right, that's how I come. So let's translate back into English and then hear what she would have to say.
4: I'm happy. It's been a long fight, a great fight, and I dealt with it. I was expecting victory, and thank God I'm victorious.
5: The results are yet to be declared, but you have information that you're already victorious.
4: Yes.
5: Ahead of this, you know that you want to speak to the women, and that seems to be trending, that you say you're going to give them the best. How do you respond to that bit of the conversation you had?
4: I'm not retracting it. I'm not sure it's a crime to give someone pepper spray to defend himself. I'm a living testimony. When I was beaten at Ablekuma North, it was the pepper spray that saved my life. Then that is why I want every woman to have pepper spray on her. Not to fight, but to defend herself. I have no regrets, and I'm not retracting it. They can think otherwise. That's my thinking.
0: Honorable, the task ahead of you is a big one. What are you going to do for the women of the MPP now that you believe that you have won the elections?
4: The Lord is my strength. He who has given me the victory will guide me. He will lead me and provide for me.
0: The contest was a tough one. Your opponent believed that she gave you a tough contest. Would you bring her on board to stir the affairs of the women of the MPP?
4: It was never a tough contest. No, I didn't see it as tough contest. But what I'm saying is that I'll bring her on board. Since we are all MPP members, we are all going to work for the party and nothing else. She's my daughter. As she kept saying that I'm her mother, so she's my daughter. I'll bring her on board and be sending her. I'll send her on errands. That's what I'm going to do.
0: Thank you very much. That is Honorable Hawa Kumsin. She believes that she has won the national women organizer position. That hasn't been declared yet. The EC would have to do that declaration. But the major point is that she says that she's going to bring her opponent on board, and then she is going to send her on errands, as she calls her own daughter. And she believes that the task ahead of her as women's organizer will be very tough, but she would have to deal with all of that positively to make sure that the affairs of the women in the MPP are handled in the right direction. That is the Honorable Hawa Kumsin, who believes that she has won a ticket to lead the women's wing of the new patriotic party. We're still at the Babayaro Sports Stadium waiting. Hawa Kumsin says that the provisional results that she has indicates that she has won, hence the jubilation with her supporters. You mentioned earlier that she's likely to win. It doesn't come as a surprise, right?
6: Not at all. In fact, when we looked at the data, the polling data, all of them suggested that Hawa Kumsin was going to win. Because Hawa Kumsin seems very grounded in the party from the role she has played in the past. And the recent political skirmishes involving Nafisa Tu, who contested here, was also all suggestive that she was going to win. And so, right after counting started, you look at a few polling stations and you look at a trend. And once the trend points to a certain direction, you know that that is where it is headed. And it's the same for almost all the others. And as of now, with the exception of the national vice chairmanship, if you just pay a little attention, you can tell who is winning across board. And so I'm not surprised that Hawa Kumsin won. I think that, in fact, of the two candidates, and given what we know publicly about the two of them, Hawa Kumsin seemed more like the most well-grounded person, and more like that person that the New Patriotic Party needs within this time to revitalize their women's wing. She definitely did seem like that. And so I'm not surprised that she won. And when the results finally come, I think she'll win quite handsomely.
7: Why do you think that every other position looks easy, except for the vice chair?
6: I think that if
7: because Nana B, from where he is coming from, believes that this should be an easy contest for him.
6: Yes, but it is very tricky, because if you look at the vice chairmanship, there are 13 of them. Let me just get you the list in a moment. 13 people running for vice chairperson. Mustafa Hamid, Kojo Bamba, Kwabla Bankwaya Boa, Regina Hiagba, Masaud Muhammad Chairman Buga, and Otiabu Aji, Abna Pokua Muabu Aite, Obayan from Safrin Paul, Harry Nanabuache, Homa Akesi Mies, Asampai, Nanakumia, and then Bryce Stufi. So, of these 13, you are electing only three, and then the rest the party will appoint three, because today they've carried an amendment that will allow the party to appoint six more. So that is expected to be done. And so that is a situation with a lot of more supporters coming in with all the things that are happening. So ultimately, if you look at all the others, the national chairmanship seemed like a two-horse race between John Bodu and Boache Jaco. And then at some point when you come to the grounds, you realize that Boache Jaco, John Bodu was a little bit very comfortably well-grounded. National organizer Abanga did incredibly well in the last election about 4 years ago, and he was back against CID and Pope as well, and he was always going to do very well. So if you look at the vice chairmanship, the only reason why we don't have an idea is because it's ranked choice. Any person goes to vote, they vote for three people on the ballot paper. They have to pick the ballot papers one after the other and sort out who is getting more votes before you can figure out who is winning or who is not winning. So ultimately, look, Hawa Kumsin is already getting plaudits on the stage. It is obvious that she's going to win, and other people are going to come in.
7: I would have said, from all indication, CID would win National Youth Organizer. But you say contrary to that.
6: I mean, CID looked like quite popular on social media. Prior to coming here and following the argument on social media, he did have a considerable amount of following, people who supported him on social media. However, since Thursday that I arrived in Kumasi, the situation was different. But also, if you look at the permutation, Abanga was quite close to the current National Youth Organizer, Salah Mustafa, although the gap was just a little about 102 at a time. And so Abanga was well-grounded. This is someone who had gone to run for parliamentary leadership in Awin, came very close to actually winning that seat for the NPP. Look at Alfred Thompson, who is expected to win the treasurer race there. And so he was also expected to do a little bit more. Let's try
7: and get to Alfred Thompson. He contested for national treasurer position. He has his supporters joining him. Honorable Alfred Thompson has his delegates. Honorable, you believe you've won the elections already?
8: Yeah.
7: What are the indications? What are the signs? Where are the numbers?
8: I've updated my results, and I've won.
7: You have done your own coalition.
8: And I've won. And we wait for the EC to bring it out.
7: If you believe that you have won, then the tax ahead of you as national treasurer is huge. What should the delegates expect from you?
8: Is it huge? If you say it's huge, why is it huge?
7: You are leading the largest opposition party in Ghana.
8: We are leading the largest party that thinks about the people in Ghana. And we are going to deliver to them. That is our mandate, to deliver to the people, to transform lives, to make Ghana a happy country for people to live in. We promise the people we deliver. And that is why we as MPP should come back and deliver this country from what is going on. Because what is going on now, no child wants to grow up this way. No child wants to live in poverty. No child wants to live in a society where they promise them jobs and they give them nothing but thievery.
9: Yes.
8: And taking of our natural resources. This is not the country we want to live. This is not the country we want to live. We need to change it. We need to change this country. And we need to bring someone who thinks about the people, who works for the people, and who is ready to transform this country into the next level. That's Dr. Mahmoud Bawumia, and I end it here. Let's wait for Issa.
10: Thank you very much. That is Alfred Thompson. He contested for the national treasurer position. And already, with his supporters chanting all over, he believes that he has won the national treasurer position. But that is left to the electoral commissioner, who would come in and declare the results. Whatever results we have given to you, our viewers, are provisional. And so, Evans, these are some of the reactions of the delegates, some of the reactions of the aspirants, Howard Kumsin, Alfred Thompson, among others, who believe that from all indications and from their own coalition, they have won their respective positions. National Treasurer, Women's Organizer. But we leave that to the EC. And the EC, after all the counting is done, would come and then give us the declaration. That is the bigger moment that we are waiting for. And that moment should be taking place, or should be happening any moment from now. That is the stage you see up there. And that is where the EC will be doing the declaration. They are being told that they do not want the press on the stage. We understand that some people have gone up there, crowding the place. And so the stage should be cleared for the EC officials to go and then do the declaration.
11: Please, let's get on the stage.
10: This is the Babayaro Sports Stadium. Live coverage of the NPP's national elections, national executive elections. Over 7,100 delegates participated in this election. All of them within various regions. They are done with the voting, done with sorting, counting concluded, and now we are waiting for the EC to give us the declaration. Already we have big reactions from the aspirants, some of them. Howard Kumsin, Alfred Thompson. With big reactions from my colleagues, Kwaku Asante, Kofi Edudumfe, Nana Yaojima. I must say that your election headquarters is spread across all the various polling centers at the Babayaro Sports Stadium. 31 of them. We have our eyes on the ground. Emmanuel Bright Kwaku, Clinton Yabua, all of them are giving us the results, pushing them to us. And we can tell you, as a matter of fact, that we have everything you need. And so you have to stay here and watch the MPP's national executive election. Very soon, the EC would come and then do the declaration for us. And that declaration is where we would get to know who becomes national chairman, national secretary or general secretary, national vice chairman, national youth organizer, NASARA coordinator, among others. Wobuachie Jako lead the MPP as national chairman going into election 2028, or
9: will John Gwedu get the nod to lead the New Patriotic Party? Or Paul Afoku, who says he's the underdog, will pull a surprise on us? That is what we are waiting for. That moment is yet to come. On the side of the General Secretary, would we have Sylvester Tete lead the MPP as General Secretary, or Eugene Wate and to lead as General Secretary? Would we have Justin Frimpong-Kodia retain his seat as General Secretary, or would have Dr. China pull a surprise on us? The fiercely contested National Youth Organizer contest is also there. Would we have Clement Opokojefi or Abanga or Pope lead the National Youth Wing of the New Patriotic Party? Who is also going to get the nod to lead as National Vice Chair? Three people would have that chance. The first vice chair, second vice chair, the third vice chair. Will it be Henry Nana Boache? Will it be Nana Akomia? Or Mustafa Hamid will lead the NPP as vice chair? Would we have Chairman Buga also come in to lead the party as vice chair? All of this will play, will take place at the Babaya Sports Stadium. Or Kojobamba, out of nowhere, will pull a surprise and then lead a party as National Vice Chair. That is all that we are waiting for at the stadium here, waiting for the EC to give us the declaration. That is the major thing left. After that, we would have speeches from either the flag bearer or from the candidate who would lead or win. This is your election headquarters, bringing you live coverage of the MPP's national executive election in the Asante region, Kumasi. The election is ongoing. The NPP is leading or electing, I beg your pardon, executives who steer the affairs at the national level alongside the minority and then the flag bearer, Dr. Mamoudou Bawumia. Who gets the chance to take what position? That is what we are waiting for. All of that, we'll have the details when EC gets to declare for us. Many delegates are coming in. Many delegates are coming in. It looks as if very, very, very soon the EC would declare the results. The police presence here is tight. The delegates are being told to move to the stands, leave the stage. We will make way for the EC officials soon. Some are already saying they have won. But that is why we are here, waiting for the EC, who has the mandate to give us the certified results, the correct figures. And that is when we can confidently name who leads the party as national chairman. Not forgetting that in all of this today, the NPP
12: had some amendments, 13 proposed amendments. All of them were approved by the delegates. What took center stage is that the flag bearer, when elected, will be the leader of the party. That is what we have now.
13: Please,
12: the leader will be the flag bearer. The New Patriotic Party National Delegates Conference in the same process, we have the National Executive Election all of that happening in the Ashanti region. The region the party believes is their stronghold. Every action here is geared towards election 2028. We are here to give you all the results when the EC comes to declare them. Now the reactions or the dance, the music is down. Tensions are high. Everybody is waiting for the EC to give us the results. Celebration, jubilation all over the faces of delegates who believe that John Bwedu has won the national chairmanship position. That is the EC. EC's job to do. The New Patriotic Party National Delegates Conference in the Ashanti region. We are here. Every detail will be brought to our viewers. We're all waiting for the declaration. 26 minutes to the top of the hour, 2 o'clock. And we are yet to hear from the EC. Although some of them say they have won.

0: constitutional amendments, and then the national executive election.
1: So we are still here monitoring the national conference of the New Patriotic Party. Now, a lot of the results have trickled in. Some people jubilating, claiming victory in this election. But the EC is still collating the results. In about an hour time, it's expected that the EC will declare the results. Now the stage is being set for the declaration. Now, not long ago, they announced that all those who do not have any business on the platform mounted should leave the area. So it looks like very soon the EC and other officials who are supposed to be here will come in and get the results declared. We are, it's 2:28 in the morning, and a lot of the people here are visibly tired. The jubilations have ceased for some time now. It seems a lot of people know who is winning and who didn't win. Those who have their candidates winning are now giving thanks to God. The songs that they are playing are gospel songs, and songs that are supposed to lift the spirits of people in here. So things are gradually moving to an end here at the Kumasi Sports Stadium. I have my colleague Jema with me here, and we'll have some conversations about what is happening in here now. Jema, you've been through the Kumasi Sports Stadium, and we've seen jubilations. You spoke to some of the aspirants who are claiming to have won the election. What is the mood that you've engaged in here?
2: So you can tell that for most of the aspirants, they were very hopeful that their candidates were going to win the various positions for grabs. And so even before the electoral commissioner, just when some results started trickling in, they came forward jubilating. And I spoke to JFK, who said, even though we are yet to hear officially from the electoral commission, he said he won by a landslide, and it was not a contest for him at all, and he was very ready to partner Dr. Baumia in preparing for the 2028 general elections. And you also, people have been talking about John Boadu. I haven't seen him around yet, but the indication is that he has won the national chairmanship position, and so we'll be looking forward to seeing him here very shortly. But it's interesting to know that in 2022, JFK was the one who had seated John Boadu as general secretary, and today it appears that he has come back and now is coming to be the chairman of the New Patriotic Party, whilst JFK retains his position as the general secretary. That's a very interesting twist there. But in some few minutes, we are expecting the Electoral Commission to come out with the results, official results, and declare the winners. And then I heard also that they'll be swearing the winners in today. And so right after here, that's full campaign swing for the NPP as they go into the 2028 general election. So you can tell that the party is in a hurry to complete its internal elections and then prepare very well for the election. So it's going to be an interesting 2028, looking at the crop of executives that they have elected so far, and I think the only internal election now that they've been looking at is that of the parliamentary candidates for the party. And so that's a final lap, unlike the NDC, where they are literally starting afresh, and because they are in government. So it's going to be an interesting journey to the 2028 general election, and of course your election headquarters is here to give you all the updates, all the details that will help you to make a good choice in 2028.
1: So now what the NDP is doing is that they are decongesting the inner perimeter, where the aspirants who were successful in this election will be sworn in. As you see, the policemen are taking their positions, trying to help decongest the area. Now they've done some work. You can see that visibly a lot of people are leaving the perimeter. The media are the only people who are now being allowed to stay here, and others who are accredited to be within the inner perimeter. The announcement also made it clear that Dr. Bawumia is now waiting for the green light to make his way here to witness the swearing in. So it looks like the NPP is close to getting new executives for the party as it goes into the next elections. As you can see, things are very calm. The police are on top of issues, trying to ensure that the place is managed very well and in a calm manner. Now the stage is set, all is prepared and ready for the NPP to get in or swear in their new party executives. Now we'll try go through this perimeter and get to speak to some of the people here if we are fortunate enough to find them. But let me take you through what happened throughout the day. Now, the party had the first part of this conference, and that included speeches from notable personalities within the New Patriotic Party. Nana Dankwa Akufo-Addo had sent in a video message to be played, and that was done earlier. Dr. Mahmood Bawumia also took his turn to address the people here. There were other speeches from other personalities within the NPP. The Ashanti Regional Chairman, obviously, the host chairman for this event, also did speak here today. The acting national chairman, Chairman Bute, also did speak. Now, after these speeches, they also made some amendments to the NPP constitution, and all the proposals that they brought up today were accepted by the delegates who were here to help do these amendments. Now, the election started immediately after the amendment. Now, there about over 7,100 delegates were here to cast their ballots. And in regions, they did cast the ballot, and successfully it ended. There was no issue of a person claiming to have been disenfranchised. The only situation that came up was with the Tescon Ashanti region, and the leadership of the NPP or the election management body was quick to resolve these issues. So immediately after that, the sorting and counting commenced, and so far the counting is complete. A lot of the positions have been declared. There are still some that we are waiting to get full declaration of those ones. But the provisional ones that have come in, there are some people holding themselves or claiming to have won the election. We are waiting for the EC to tally all these results that have come in and give us the final declaration. As you see, as I said earlier, the NPP, the leadership claim they are ready for the EC to come in. Now, immediately the EC is ready, Dr. Bawumia, who happens to be the flag bearer of the New Patriotic Party, will be giving the go-ahead to also come in here. And he will be giving the go-ahead to come in here for the declaration. Now, I have with me here the the secretary, the regional secretary for the New Patriotic Party in the Ashanti region. That's the host region. Mr. Francis Adomako, welcome to join us.
3: Dr. Adomako.
1: Doc, we are all tired.
3: Oh, yeah.
1: A lot have gone into us, into this event. Take us through what exactly you did to have such a successful event today.
3: Thank you very much. First and foremost, let me say a big thank you to the National Planning Committee who was mandated to undergo this particular project. So when this committee was commissioned, they also, through our regional chair, commissioned a local organizing committee. Now, the local organizing committee had to form subcommittees that were in charge of the grounds and operations, another committee for accommodation, committee for transport, committee for food, and so on and so forth. So several committees were formed. And let me say a big thank you to all the various committee members for the diverse roles they play in making this event a successful one. In fact, at the initial stages, there were a lot of school of thoughts. Some group felt that each group of delegates should sit in their respective regions and go through. But we realize that kind of unity we are looking for, that kind of euphoria that goes with such conferences, will not be there. So at long last, we have to go by this. And all in all, I can say that they've done well. From the security agencies, the Electoral Commission, and all the various stakeholders, the diverse roles they played in making this event

0: challenges. So I must say that all in all, it's God that we thank.
1: Doc, let's talk about the Ashanti region. Obviously, not all your supporters or delegates in the Ashanti region had allegiance towards one candidate. Obviously, there will be divisions. Now, an election is over. There will be efforts to put together the party. Now, Ashanti, that is where you have control over. How do you put your delegates, you know, together, form a unit to help win power for the NPP? We know that the Ashanti region is very important to NPP in every election.
0: Yeah, I think that to begin with, right after our regional election, the regional chair together with the regional executives tried to bring everybody on board. We formed several committees of which all those who lost in the regional election, the chairman is trying to find something for them to do so that they are not dormant. They will be active in this particular administration. Prior to this national election, most of our people, for instance, we had two for general secretary position. We had three of people from Ashanti contesting.

0: So as matter of urgency, see how best can bring everybody on board. I'm being told that now we need to appoint 3 extra to serve as vice chair. So these appointments that are coming up, I think they should sit down and look at it well. So that if any of them that lost have some expertise, we shouldn't allow those expertise to go down the drain. Let's see how best we can bring all those people to come and help build the party. And I personally believe that they have something to share. So let's tap on their rich experience, and that can help move the party forward.
1: Thank you very much, Dr. Francis Adomako. I'm very grateful. Now, the police and the New Patriotic Party continue to decongest the inner perimeter. Now, there has been an order for everybody within the inner perimeter to leave. Leave and get them space for the rest of the process to continue. As we said earlier, the counting is near completion. We are waiting for the EC to tally all the results that we have and come help us get the declared results. So we are still here monitoring events. Now, as you can see, okay, so my colleague Eugene joins me, help me us understand the results that we have so far and what it means to the New Patriotic Party in the country. Now, Eugene, we've seen John Buedu emerge winner, provisional results, JFK, by the provisional results we have, is also a winner. And other people, Mavis Hawakum saying, among others, winning this election. But we are yet to get the EC declared the winner. What does this tell us? You are someone who deals with a lot of statistics and figures and these analyzed situations. How does this, what does this communicate to us?
2: I think John Buedu winning basically means that the delegates went for experience. In all the analysis we've done yesterday on Ghana Connect and also on Joy News, we've always indicated how strong John Buedu is when it comes to the party leadership. We've been a youth organizer, being a national organizer, being the acting secretary and the secretary, and I elected the chairman. Certainly, I believe the delegates went with the experience. If you look at the percentage, the provisional percentage, it's around 48%. It's around the predicted figure of Musa Dankwa and others. You remember that Musa Dankwa, Professor Sima Sapona predicted for John Buedu to win. I'm not surprised by the victory. In fact, yesterday, when Kwekwa Santi pushed me, I said that John Buedu will edge it. So I'm not surprised by the results. When you look at the secretary race, I'm also not surprised, because when you look at the two polls that came, except the one from Dr. Chris Atadeka, they all gave Justin Kodia Frimpong a landslide victory. For what you are seeing is winning around the 55-60% mark, and that is also resounding, because if we have 6 out of 10 delegates of the MPP choosing to go with him, it means that they are going again with experience. And I think that in the history of the MPP, I believe he's the first general secretary to be retained in such a situation. And that speaks to how the party respects what he did. He has flaws, as I've always indicated, but I believe that these flaws can be fixed. As the party delegate have renewed his mandate for another 4 years, he's young, and I believe that he'll be able to amend and improve going forward in the next election.
1: Let me ask you a question there. Now, we know that John Buedu, when he went into election, NPP lost a lot of seats across the country. Now, that is one thing that from previous interviews that we've heard John Buedu, he chastised the previous secretary for. Even on the back of this comment that he made, he has won the election. What does that tell us? Is it that the people did not look at these issues, or they ascribed that defeat to other reasons?
2: Well, when you look at the 2020-2024 election, they present different contests. In 2020, some people argue that the state of the economy was relatively better compared to 2024. 2024 was when we had the domestic debt exchange, we had the E-levy and other.

0: So some believe that the 2024 contest is not exactly as the 2020 contest is. So I believe that is what worked for Justin Kodia. Let's not forget that when you also look at Ashanti region, he has been a youth organizer before. He seemed to enjoy a good rapport with the delegates in Ashanti region. He's youthful. And the campaign against him has always been that, oh, he said this against John Boedo. But his response has been that, look at the two elections we went to, 2020, 2024. The dynamics are not this. And I believe that, the delegates bought into that and they've given him another mandate. It is for him to also take that mandate, be able to work with John Boedo. You know that there's been an issue about whether the two of them can work together. But I go back to what Peter Mark Menu said on this channel a few moments ago and said that this is what the party had decided. They have no choice but to find a working solution. BJ Darocha is famously of the MPP has always famously said that you don't need to be friends in a political party to work together. I believe that they need to come together, deliver the mandates that the delegates have given them, and go to the people of Ghana and see that hopefully maybe in 2020 Dr. Mahmoud Bawumia will be made the president.
1: Another interesting area, MCID, Clement Opoku-Jenfi and Abanga. Abanga lost the previous election. Sylvester Tete, who has emerged by the provisional results, the organizer of the New Patriotic Party. Sir, welcome to join you. The excitement is too much, I can see.
2: Yes, I am.
1: The excitement is too much, I can see.
2: It's not too much, it's expected. So we give glory to God and to thank the MPP delegates for giving me this resounding victory for the tax ahead.
1: Now, the apparel is unique to a lot of people, but culturally, I think it's from Ghana. What does it mean? What is it saying to us?
2: White symbolizes victory. This is the dress code of the chief priest of the Ghana state. The Naye Wulomo, Saku Wulomo, Babu Wulomo. These are the spiritual fathers of the Gadangbe state. And this is the way they dress. I want to symbolize to the people of this country that the Gadangbes are ready to join hands with other tribes to make Dr. Bawumia the president of our country.
1: How did you make this victory?
2: It's hard work and grace of God. Grace of God, hard work, effective planning, and strong strategy.
1: Now, as organizer, a lot will need to be done. Reorganizing the party base, closing party ranks and all everything should be done. It's your duty to do all these things. Are you ready for that?
2: Rightly so. That is the core functions of the national organizer. He is the chief strategist of the party in terms of line members across the constituencies, and to organize training programs, resource allocation, operations of the party on election day and all that relies on the shoulders of the national organizer. It is something I've taxed myself to do. So I've no excuse at all. And trust me, I'm going to deliver with my regional organizers, conscientious organizers, polling station, and electoral coordinators. Even I'm going to work with everybody. Everybody's going to be an organizer. You can be a chairman, you can be a secretary, a treasurer, whatever. Everybody must go to the ground and work to make Dr. Bawumia the president of this country.
1: How soon is this starting?
2: Immediately.
1: Thank you very much. So that is the organizer-elect for the New Patriotic Party. And as you can see, he's in his white to symbolize victory. He thinks that the party will need to unite. All right. The party will need to unite for the tax ahead. And under his leadership, what he is saying is that everybody is an organizer. Everybody is a strategist for the party. Now, the organizer election. What does this mean to the New Patriotic Party? A candidate with a lot of experience emerging victorious in this area. What does it mean to the party?
0: Well, Nana, when you look at the entire team so far provisionally, the MPP went to John Boedo, very experienced. They went to Justin Kodia from Point Experience. Youth organizer Banga, he was there the last contest. I'm not surprised that he actually won. In the morning, when we did analysis, we did tell you that in the last contest, Salam Mustafa had 2255. He had 150. The difference was about 100 votes. He went on to be the parliamentary candidate in that Warwin constituency. So certainly, he's also built a war chest coming to this election and all that. when you look at the Titus Weber I just spoke to, he's been a minister before, the Greater Accra Regional Minister. He's been a member of Parliament, two-termer, actually. So it seems as if the delegate decided to go with experience. For him saying that every member should become an organizer, that's a truism, because the NDC and people certainly is in opposition. They will have to do a lot of outreach, a lot of mobilization, a lot of talking to people. And I believe that it starts with every single person in the party, not just the national organizer.
1: Now, uniting the party, it's something that the NDP will need to do. This is very important if they would want to win the next election. As an organizer, a lot will depend on him. How do you think he should approach this area?
0: Well, they have to do the legwork. You know, I come back to what Peter McMahon, who said, no matter who supported you, who didn't support, you have to go back to those people and speak to them. Now, unity is very important. When you look at, for example, the Global Info Analytics poll, almost 50% of the people said that you are going for the chairmanship, the person they want to lead the party due to unity. They want a person to be able to unite the party post the elections. And I believe that unity is a key ingredient, especially for a party in opposition. All you have to do is to cleave together, is to bond together, so that you can be able to present a face in the next election.
1: Now, Abanga and Clement Opoku, you made some brief remarks about them. You know, Abanga has experience when it comes to elections like this. Now, for NPP, we know that, or for this country, we know that a lot of people within the electorate are young people. And if NPP would want to win this election, the youth would be very, very relevant. So it means that Abanga has a lot of work to do, organizing the youth, the Tescon people, and it looks like his job cuts across the whole of the electorate. How does he approach this?
0: Well, the numbers speak for him, and he has his work cut out. And when you look at the 80 million voter roll in 2024, almost 12 million of that are below the ages of 45 to 18, because you need to be 18 to qualify to vote. So if you have this huge one, for me, I believe that for MPP to make a fist in 2020, it will depend on the youth organizer because of the demography of the country. So it has a lot to do. We've heard commentary from the likes of the minority leader, Fanyoma Akin, from Jose, who's other stalwarts within the party, saying that when it comes to the attractiveness of the MPP, it's waning. Now, how can you bring on new energies, new minds to the party? It's by doing outreach to the young people, introducing the ideals of the MPP to them, speaking to them what the MPP have done throughout its history. And I believe that he has his work cut out for him. He knows what exactly he has to do. Tain is attractive. Why is Tesco not attractive? That is what he must do. He must get on the ground and speak to the young people, let them understand why what the MPP has for them, why they need to vote for the MPP, why they must come to the MPP. And I believe that is a lot of work he has to do. But interestingly, they have an Asara organizer. There are youth in Nasara. The woman organizer, Mavis Awakumsin, also have youth in there. When look at the national organizer, certainly, I believe that when they all complement the effort, maybe they will make a good case for the MPP going into the 2020 elections.
1: Eugene, today we had, before this election, we had the pepper spray campaign promise. Mavis Awakumsin promising that when she emerges victorious, she will ensure that almost all the women within the party get pepper spray to protect themselves, especially in election. to me, it's very humorous. This is a funny one. But on a more serious note, is it necessary?
0: Well, I don't know what the full content, but a few videos we've seen, I don't know how pepper spray will contribute to the 2028 victory of the MPP as they seek to achieve. But for women, certainly pepper spray is important. There are certain kidnappings and all that is important. But as to how that impacted the election between her and Safia, I'm not too sure. But maybe I've come seen beyond that, has also shown formidability. Having lost their Wutu Senya is gathering herself again, the incident at Ablekuma, and coming to win with almost a landslide based on the results you are seeing preliminarily, waiting for the EC to confirm. It tells you that hugely, hugely experienced, and congratulations to her.
1: Now, Mavis Awakumsin, according to some of the women that I spoke to, she won this election because they believe that she is very hardworking, that is one, and also she's very strong. We know her. She has fought a lot of battles, not just politically, but physically. She has done a lot, and that is why they voted her. Do you think that strength is needed here?
0: Well, when you look out through the times of politics, certain events have a way to catapult people to the limelight. For example, when you go to South Africa, there were the likes of Walter Sisulu and all that. But the 27-year jailing of Nelson Mandela turned the times of history. So sometimes these events happen. Now, when you look at Mavis Awakumsen, I believe that beyond everything else, beyond the issues, beyond she being called the woman Gaddafi, the woman can people be thinking that she had that mettle to be able to fight the NDC. I believe she has experience, demonstrable experience. She's been MP for a place like Kaswa. And I, if you've been an MP for a place like Kaswa, certainly you can galvanize the MPP women's wing. Again, she's been a constituency woman organizer before. So I believe that all this experience came to bear. And that contributed to the victory of Awakumsen in this. So I'm not surprised. But I think that they need to find a way to keep Safia in there. And I kid you not, and I've kept saying this, that when we listen to Safia, she's very convincing. She communicates so well. There's this clarity of calmness around her. She's calm and collected. And I saw her give Awakumsen a hug. I think that Hawa should find a role for her in the women's thing. Certainly, her experience will come to bear. Hawa is new to the position. She's relatively not. She's been a deputy for Madam K. Jemfua. So she has some war chest, and I think that they will need her. She's for the future, as I've always said in my analysis, because there's something about her I believe the people will need going forward.
1: So before we leave, I would want us to assess the people, all of them together, putting them together and, you know, them reorganizing the party for the next election. Do you think that NPP has, they've elected people who are formidable enough to form a team and go into the next election, especially when NDC is in power now, wrestle power from the NDC? Is the team formidable enough for that?
0: Well, I think that the NPP chose experience, as I've said. I don't know much about the Nasara organizer, Alhaji Suraj. I don't know much about him.
1: Let me speak briefly about him. He's from Aswanse in the Ashanti region, and he has done a lot of work for NPP in the Ashanti region, especially in the Zongo areas. He has been organizing the people, doing a lot of work in there, and we know Aswanse is very important when it comes to Ashanti region. That is the stronghold of the NDC in Greater Kumasi. So if you have an Nasara coordinator from that area, it will be relevant for him to work towards, you know, driving some people from the NDC, especially to swaying them into the NPP, for NPP to raise their vote within the Asawaso constituency, which looks like a bona fide seat for the National Democratic Congress. So, looking at his experience, obviously, he will be a good addition to the team. But if we look at the MPP, the collective, do you think that they have what it takes to win this the next election for the National New Patriotic Party?
0: Well, giving me this background, that is important. When you look at, for example, Muntaka Mubarak, who became Member of Parliament in 2005, the biggest margin that is ever won is 16,000 against Ali Dusebi. So if you have the Nasara organizer from such an area, maybe the NPP can make a better face going into the election. But coming back to the general body of the new executive that we are getting to, I believe that they chose experience. I think John Mwadu in his own right also has some personality. He commands a bit of respect, you know, in the NPP. He's gone through almost all the ranks, and I believe that all the organs of the party will respond to him. I believe that now they shouldn't have a choice in this. That is what the party has decided. That is where the second highest decision-making body of the party, this is not even the second, this is the highest decision-making body of the party, the Congress. That's what they've decided. So everybody should fall in line. As Peter McMahon said, they should cleave together, they should work together and make their case to the Ghanaian people, and the Ghanaian people will decide in December 2028.
1: Looking at the numbers in here and the excitement among the people, the delegates here, it looks like NPP is ready to close all the ranks, unite the party, and try to bring the party to power. Nabache, any words?
3: Well, just as you mentioned, the message has been clear from President Akufo-Addo, the video we watched, President John Adjokunle Akufo, and then also Dr. Mahmoud Bawumia, Afenyo Makin. It has always been about uniting the party, re-strategizing, reorganizing after this election. And their message is clear, as I have always indicated. They want executives

0: the flag bearer, particularly after the constitutional amendment, which is going to have the flag bearer lead the party when he is elected. That is going to take immediate effect because Dr. Mahmoud Bawumia is the flag bearer. And so now, after the amendment processes are all concluded, he becomes leader of the party. So I think the party has put a lot of things in place now, and then a lot of things are going to change. The executives who are going to be elected today are expected to fall in line with the agenda of the flag bearer, and hopefully their dream of seeing a victory 2024, if possible, would come to pass.
1: And not long ago, there was an announcement that Dr. Mahmoud Bawumia is on his way to this venue for the declaration and the swearing-in of the newly elected executives of the New Patriotic Party. This announcement continues to be made in here. Nana Bwache, I would want us to update. I want you to update us on what is happening at the Coalition Center now.
0: As of now, counting is done. That is all. Counting is done now. The electoral officers at various centers are putting up the results, and you see there where we indicated earlier is where everything is going to be put together, and then on the podium the EC officials will bring the results, and then they are going to declare the winners for the election. We have been told that the former vice president Dr. Mahmoud Bawumia will be in very soon. We are going to have speeches from the elected national chairman, who is going to speak on behalf of all the other executives. I'm being told that on the lineup, Dr. Mahmoud Bawumia is expected to also speak after the declaration, and then swearing in is also going to take place. I'm sure that whoever is been elected today knows what is ahead of them, and so basically work begins after swearing in is done.
1: It looks like the day is not over yet. It's 3 a.m. but from the lineup that Nanabwachi just gave us, it could take us through to somewhere 6 a.m. and I'm sure we are energized for the tax ahead. Now the police, as we said earlier, they've, you know, done a brilliant job today. Now they've cleared the whole inner perimeter and cordoned it off, ready for the EC and the New Patriotic Party to commence the processes after this election counting and collation. We'll continue to stay here and give our viewers the updates as and when they come in. Thank you very much.

0: And you're still live here on the Joe News Channel. This is your election headquarters. Brought you a bit more from the ground there at the Labaya Sports Stadium. We're waiting for the official declaration of results. As you can see, the stage looks very set, but there are a few T's to cross and I's to dot. As you can see, the Electoral Commission officials are tallying the final results. We believe it's the vice chairperson's position that needs to be sorted out finally because of the order in which they appear. But that should be done pretty shortly. Baumia himself is heading to the ground. A declaration will be made. There'll be an acceptance speech from the chairperson, the newly elected chairperson, and then Baumia will wrap that up, and then they'll be sworn in, and the party would have finished its reorganization as far as the leadership contest is concerned. Now, we're waiting for that to happen. But even before that, we've already heard from some of the presumed winners as far as the context is concerned. We've heard from JFK, Kodia Frimpong, who himself had given what appears to be an acceptance speech to us exclusively, where he thanked everybody else who had helped him on this journey. So he believes he's won. He's, by the way, still the incumbent general secretary of the party, and he believes he's been retained. We've also heard from Titus Glover, the national organizer. He believes he's won. So, again, from our colleagues on the ground, it appears that that acceptance has permeated through the ranks of the party there. As far as the chairman slot is concerned, if you check the page of John Bwiru, he also believes he's won. He's already thanking those who voted for him. So we're waiting for all that to be confirmed by the Electoral Commission, and then we'll wrap up, and then we'll look at what next for the MPP. Now, my guest still with me in the studio, I have Winston. Winston has been with me from the beginning. We used to do this for 6 hours non-stop, but nowadays, as we said at the beginning, it's not as it used to be. Professor Mensah is still with me. Prof, thank you very much that you stayed with us. The thing about covering political events in this country is it has no formula, no time frame. You just freestyle till the end. And so we're waiting for that to happen. And then, of course, Elton Brobe is still with me. There's a point I need to explore with you gentlemen as the MPP suggests about finding out who your next national leaders are in the next few minutes. It's about this, the theme of the conference, which is unity. If you look at the Global Info Analytics poll that was done, he has a question of the delegates, the most important factors they are going to be considering in electing who will represent them as far as the leadership of the party is concerned. Unity. The person's ability to unite the party was the most important. 45% of those who spoke to them said, your ability to unite the party. So we have a first sense of who is going to be announced shortly. It comes back to that point, right? Elton, I'll start with you on that. The question of unity is important. So you look at the National Chairmanship Law. John Bwiru appears somewhat. We'll see. I mean, I believe from the numbers we've seen, it may be closer than we thought. And then you have the general secretary's position. You have Kodia Frimpong. Delegates say they want somebody who can unite the party, who can bring the party together in the back of the fracture. Are they on the path to doing this with the names that we are now expecting to be formally declared?
1: Well, I guess that at this stage, they must first work within themselves. Clearly, the comments that characterize the campaigning, especially in all the categories of the election, from chairman to the women's organizer, everybody had to go at each other, and so it remains to be seen whether first they will deal with their own differences and then they will carry it forward. Clearly, the delegates themselves, if you are looking at the percentage as we are seeing it now, John Bwiru is doing somewhere around 48%, meaning Wacha Jakun may be filling with 40 or at least over 40%. We don't have the final tally yet. It will tell you that in terms of the chairmanship, the party appears to be divided clearly. And that means that you have more than half supporting John Boyd. They're almost half also going in for Boyce Jagun. It will mean that a lot of people still have doubts in the ability of John Boyd to lead and lead well. So now he has a golden opportunity to demonstrate that he's a unifier and he can work to unite the party. That is what the MPP say they want. The minority leader was quite clear. And looking at all that is happening to members of the MPP by the NDC government, the only antidote to the current challenge that they face is for the party to seem to be united. John Boyd has a big task ahead of him, and so is the, and so is the general secretary. And so, if that will be the foundation to convince Ghanaians that they are ready to govern, then it will be a big step going forward. And I'm absolutely certain that the flag bearer, Dr. Bawumia, will play a key role in this as well. Otherwise, it is his ambition that will face challenges if the party is not seen to be united.
2: Yeah, I mean, his first task for most people possibly will be, and Prof Mensah, on even among the newly elected executives, there's some of them who are coming to this role with some bad blood made between them. I mean, John Boyd and the general secretary, the newly elected general secretary, the retained general secretary, have a history, I mean, dating back to their 2022 context that has spilled over into now. They have to find a way to bury the hatchet for the task ahead. But I mean, needs to come in there, doesn't he?
3: Yes, I think so. I think for now, the most important person who wants the MPP to win the election is the flag bearer. Well,
2: he has more to lose than anybody.
3: Well, yes, more to lose than anybody. So I think he has a responsibility to bring them on board, for them to bring others on board. But as Elton said, if you win election with less than 50%, which the post is saying, or which do we have the provisional figure saying, less than 50%, means that you have 50%, about half of the party not support you, but you still have half of the party to support you. It means that you have a responsibility to demonstrate that, look, we have one objective. An objective is to win political power. And if you have to win political power, all hands must be on deck. In the first place, you know, Ghanaians, if you seem to be divided or there's no unity among you, people look at when you're look at what they're doing. But if people see that you are all united, you are working together, you were fighting, but now you've come together because of internal elections that you were fighting, but now you've come together, then the Ghanaians will see that, look, now they are united people, now we can put some trust in them. Because when you are going for election, you are asking the Ghanaian people to trust you, to give you the power to govern the affairs of the nation. But if they cannot trust you, because you yourself, you cannot trust you yourself, then in the first place, you don't have a message. So I think that first, the flag bearer has a responsibility to bring others on board. And two, they themselves must demonstrate they need to work together, number one, and also they need to bring others on board, not only those who have issues among themselves, but even those who contested with them. How are you bringing them on board? How are you assigning responsibility to them so that people see that you are all fighting for the same cause at the end of the day? That's why.
2: I mean, Winston, we talk about unity, there's an assumption that the party is still has a rupture, still divided. There's a potential that we're exaggerating how badly divided the party is, because they closed the ultimate position, which is a flag bearer presidential position, a long time ago, right, in the presidential primaries. And often when you do that, the incentive to remain detached, because everybody else rallies behind the ultimate alpha, which is the presidential candidate. Is that an exaggerated problem?
4: Well, you know, Evans, what's
2: the reality there? How divided is the MPP?
4: The challenge is that political parties will try as much as possible to hide divisions. But when a political party has a theme of unity, that is, the crocodile.
2: So I can see that Bawumia is in the stadium now,
4: right.
2: if I'm not mistaken. He is in the stadium now. He's just waved to the crowd. That should tell us that this is just about being wrapped up.
4: Yes, well, when the party itself, talks about one party, one purpose, united for victory, it gives you a signal that, okay, the party feels there's the need of one party. They must be united on the purpose, but most importantly, be united for victory. So maybe we're exaggerating the magnitude, but the party is giving us an indication to say they believe that at this point in time, there should be a united purpose. That's one purpose. But you see, Professor Osumensah makes a point. Evans, you know that when a party is going into an election, there are only two people who are guaranteed positions.
2: Mm-hmm.
4: The presidential candidate and the vice presidential candidate.
2: Mm.
4: They are the only two guaranteed positions, president and vice president. So the flag bearer has a major role to play in uniting the party. Because everybody is going to come. And in politics, people come together. We say in a traditional area that
2: mm-hmm.
4: So people come together with all, you know, and for one purpose, which is to go get victory, transform a country, and by extension, give jobs to people and what comes with it. So, look, at this point, it'd be difficult for me to say whether the whole conversation about unity is being exaggerated.
2: But let me introduce the obvious another elephant in the room, Kennedy Jepon.
5: Mm.
2: Throughout this process, we haven't seen him at the stadium. Anybody has an idea where he is?
4: I think one of our guys interviewed Kwesi Kwarteng, who said he was out of the country. If this is the case, well, then it means that genuinely he's not around. But
3: But they don't vote.
2: They don't vote.
3: But these are current members of parliament. Yes. They only vote in the presidential and the parliamentary.
2: Okay.
4: You know, my point is that if your party is going for, you know, a major conference of this nature, the expectation is that wherever you are, you show up, particularly if you at some point wanted to lead the party. So if you were leader of the party, would you have traveled this time? No. So, yes, he's traveled. We are told he's out of the country. But I think that the team from Kennedy Jepon will let him know that at some point you need to be committed to your
2: because party. His absence sends a signal, does it not? I mean,
3: exactly.
2: Also remember, Elting, that he has a disciplinary case before the party's very committee.
5: Right.
2: After his last outburst, attacked the individuals of the party, he was several groups filed petitions against him. The party put together a committee to look into it. We've not been told the outcome of that process yet. Whoever is elected today will oversee that process to its conclusion and possibly hand down a penalty. There's some who say they should ostracize him from the party, suspend him, and show him his true size. That is hanging over tonight's outcome.
5: Mm.
2: And the threat of him breaking away is still been hanging there. I mean, there's a group that was recently formed. I've forgotten your name.
5: The base.
2: Mm. That had already told us publicly at the press conference that they formed the group hoping that when he breaks away, he has a ready place to go to lead the party. That obviously, how big a threat is that? How big a threat is the Kennedy Jepon problem?
5: It is big. It is big in the sense that I'm thinking this will be the first time he's missing an MPP event.
2: Yeah.
5: I mean, he's always been there. And he is not here today for what reason that he's traveled out of the country. I don't think it is acceptable. I don't think members of the party will accept it. In fact, they'll read so much meaning into it.
2: Yeah.
5: More especially when he's being courted to join the base movement. There's also a call from Alan Chemantin's camp for him to join that party and his own comments in the past. So, today, for example, I saw the former Lands and Natural Resources Minister, Abu Jinapo, whose father is a Mupira.
3: Yeah.
5: I think they are having their annual Damba Festival.
3: Yeah.
5: So he was there. And I think I also saw him late in the day of Saturday at the MPP program. So I don't know what the foreign travel is that will take him out from a political party that obviously has given him so much.
3: And also as he sought to lead.
5: Exactly. He sought to lead. He wanted to be the candidate. So the party people will have a go at this matter. In fact, if you are an opposition NDC member, you want to dig into this. You want to rub it in and say that despite everything, there appears to be still cracks in the MPP. I think his absence speaks a lot. The optics are not good. And in terms of the party moving forward in unionism, it will be something for them to, it will be difficult for them to defend. Poor President Kufuor is not there, but you can understand him from the point that his conditions and other factors may not allow him. Even that he recorded his message.
2: Yeah,
5: and so I think, well, the party...
3: I have a different opinion because, fine, Ken should have been here, but unfortunately he's not here. I don't know why he's out of the... why he's out of here, whether he have everything, whatever it is. But that is not important. But what I think that... why I have a divergent opinion is that Ghana is a very strong duopoly.
2: Mm-hmm.
3: So I don't think that he'll be able to draw NPP members into the base. Because when party is in opposition and they think that their party have a chance of winning an election, they will think that voting for any other political party is a waste of time.
2: Mm.
3: That is where I have a different opinion. So you can, if he goes to the base, that will seal and end his political career. And for him, he's a grown-up person or mature person. The followers of him, that is where they, because the followers are going to follow of the NPP. And if you're a follower of NPP, that you leave NPP and join the base, it means that you are sealing or you are ending your political career at the end of the day.
4: But Professor Usman, yes, sir. I mean, realistically, can Kennedy Dapong seek, can he try to lead the NPP again? After election 2028, mind you, he turns 68 in 2028. Would he do an Akufo-Addo? Try the presidency at 72? You know, be lucky.
3: No. But the point is that he is one person. I'm talking about when you leave a political party, at his age, he can decide not to participate in politics any longer because of his age and attitude. But the point is that his followers, who will make him who he is, who will not want to risk their political career just to follow the base, they know that it's not going anywhere. That's the point I want to make. And sometimes people want to say, even though I'm 68 years, I still want to have some stake in the political party, even though I'm not going to contest any longer, so that I can have some level of control in the party as well. Because if we've benefited from the party for all these years, and you still think that there may be some little way to have some control over certain resources within the party when the party gets...
2: Whoever wins tonight, how should they handle his pending disciplinary issues? Maybe it's understandable why they haven't at least announced an outcome yet. Kodia Frimpong himself knew that he has to go for a renewal of his mandate. Mm-hmm. A national chairperson had been absent for so long. After today, all that will be settled. Whoever wins, tomorrow morning, that will still be on his desk. You have to close that gap. That thing is still pending. I don't know how well. I thought they were giving a certain time for him to finish. That is not to finish. And we haven't. How should the new executives handle the Kennedy Dupont problem that they will have to confront from this morning?
3: Perspective is simple. From now to 2028 election, every decision that the new executive will take, the question should be, to what extent is it leading us to win a political power?
2: Mm-hmm.
3: Every decision.
2: Mm-hmm.
3: Whether they are doing a press conference, whether they are going on demonstration, whether they are suspending people or they are recruiting and mobilizing people, that should be the ultimate question. So coming to the question, if you suspend Kennedy, will it bring votes to the party or to take votes away from the party? If you suspend Kennedy, does it send a warning to all the others who are going to make comments as he has made,
2: mm-hmm.
3: and therefore it will strengthen us and mourn us? That's the question that the new executive will have to make.
2: Winston, do you have a clear answer? Do you suspend him? Do you keep a name? Do you reprimand him?
4: If you
2: they must do something because this that ship has sailed. They set up a committee. The committee must come up with a recommendation. Yeah.
4: Sometimes, for the purposes of unity also. You are sitting on the case. You've not finished. Because look.
5: The committee was supposed to present a recommendation on July 9, 2026.
4: Look, I was telling...
2: That's a long time ago.
4: I was telling Professor Usumensa of... that I know a former member of parliament who said that you cannot, in his constituency...
2: That's more than 2 months ago.
5: Yeah.
4: He said, in his constituency, you cannot decide that you will not contest again. Yeah. Which means that you the job that the people give you, you're telling them you don't want the job anymore. So you must go until the people decide they don't want you to go and serve them anymore. So they've sacked you. So he went until he lost his election. I'm not mentioning his name. The moment you take a decision to say, okay, you've been as... you've been sanctioned, you listen. Candidate Apom, you're better off with him not talking than talking. Look, I know that people say, oh, but for purposes of discipline, it is not everything that you do. There are some people, you just let it hang. Call them and tell them, if you suspend him, you're giving him the chance to go and say, oh, that is for promo premium. Let me inquire. But you see, whatever happens, if you can do, we can do the analysis and show all political parties that broke away and did not do much. But what we never see is that when they broke away, eventually it cost the party something.
2: Really?
3: Oh yes, every political party that breaks away cost the party, and that's why
2: NDC had possibly the worst breakaways in the Fourth Republic.
3: But did they brought the people back?
2: No, the people went back. They didn't bring them back. The people
3: There were some negotiations. Several of them from.
2: They initiated. I mean, they, I'm not sure the NDC initiated those comebacks from the likes of the
3: Reform Party. Because the Reform Party.
2: The Reform Party. The Obeda Samuel group.
4: I remember before election 2008, the NDC was having one of its congress. Haruna Idrisu was the MC. At the time they had done this song, come back to me. At every point, when they were talking, the Reform Party came to give their speech. The moment they finished, they heard the song, come back. In fact, and I'll tell you why. Okay, let me give you this analysis. There were lots of seats, no, not lots, there were some seats that the NDC lost because they had a Reform candidate contesting.
3: Yeah, yeah.
4: Who would have been, typical example is Shammah. I know who the Reform candidate was.
2: Oh.
4: The current member of parliament, Emilia Atha. In 2000-2004, he did the trick for the NPP because she was the Reform candidate's, Reform Party's candidate. And they, because she pulled a bit of votes,
3: yeah.
4: The NDC could not win the seat. The point I'm making is that, look, whatever happens, when people break away, it affects your party. Even the negative publicity you get affects your party. So as a political party, the last thing you want is someone breaking away.
3: Yeah.
4: And somebody... like of Kennedy Japan's stature. So what do? You say the man is engaged in anti-party comments. Okay. So the different committee can call him or get some elders of the party to engage him and tell him, Charunia, I would say, why do political parties actually decide who's going to gain what position and what position, even before elections are held? Why do you think that very early in Akufo-Addo's presidential candidature, he had indicated those who were likely to succeed him. It was a way of getting people to bid their time. And sometimes politics has a nice way of telling you, you are next in line. Hold on. You, I've got plans for you. Don't move. So if you ask me...
2: Okay, so you shouldn't sanction him?
4: You don't have to sanction everybody.
5: I think maybe for a start, the party may consider granting all of them amnesty. Remember, it's not only Kennedy Japan.
2: Mm.
5: When Kennedy Japan was summoned before the disciplinary committee, Abuja DC was also summoned for attacking the party. So you can't discipline one person with the others. And so maybe for a start, they may want to grant all of them amnesty and then find a way to get them back into the party. But the other matter that is also a matter that the party must now prepare itself to deal with. You remember, one of John Boadu's main campaign Mercer was the fact that he still doesn't understand why the party should open parliamentary primaries in all the 276 constituencies. He is of the view that some people need not be contested at all because of the work that they do for the party, how popular they are, and all that. And so one of his proposals was the fact that some seats must at all costs be protected and that no circumstances will allow a contest because you end up losing good materials in parliament, for example. Now, the next phase of the party internal elections is go to parliamentary primaries and elect new MPs. Already, in terms of division as to who wants who and who wants that, at the base, you will see those who voted for this person, those who voted for that person. Now, how do you deal with a matter of favoritism? How do you deal with a matter of protecting certain individuals from being contested at the parliamentary primaries? And is that going to help the party going forward? More especially when you have examples to, you know, lean on. In the last election, for in the 2020 elections, when we almost had a hung parliament because the party decided to let some people had a free pass. So that, for me, is also another challenge that the party must ready itself to confront, especially when the national chairman has made it clear that he will seek to protect certain seats.
2: And he has a lot of influential backers. Chairman Sabongsu believes that.
5: Exactly.
2: He doesn't believe that all...
5: Everybody should be... In fact, one of the amendments that was put before Congress was the fact that, especially those in parliamentary leadership, because of the work that they do in parliament, and sometimes it prevents them from going to their constituency, there should be a mechanism where they can have an easy pass in the primaries.
3: We have to look at it from both perspective, positive and negative. Now, in the case of a CDU party in Germany, they always say that primaries is the last resort. They do research, deep research, and find out that, look, in this constituency, it's Winston Amua who can win for us. So let's get Winston there to go and contest for us. For me, what I believe is that if there's a particular constituency and we think that the member of parliament is a very good one, he's working very well, who are the potential... First and foremost, what is the priority of the member of parliament who is working so well in the constituency? How many people support him to go for the next term?
2: Yeah.
3: Because it's possible that he's popular in the NPP, but it's not popular in either constituency. That research has to be done.
2: Yeah.
3: And then number two, if he's popular among the people, number two, who are the potential NPP members who are interested in contesting that constituency? Well, what is your discussion with them? Are you telling them to wait for the next term to contest so the member of parliament will not go again? Or are you promising them options when you come to government? All this permutation have to put in place. Else, if you say that this member of parliament is doing well because he's in leadership position, anything will go and take the seat easily. Because you have somebody from the NPP who will go independent from that constituency. So my view is that it should not be blanket that because you are in leadership, therefore nobody should contest you. My belief is that it should be based on research that shows that you are doing very well in parliament. Mm. You are also doing well in questions. Because we have done a study in the proper podcast that there are a number of members of parliament who claim to be doing well at the floor of the house are not doing well in their constituencies. Mm. So if you are not doing well in your constituency, and the party says because you are in leadership or because you talk so much in parliament, we should allow you to go unopposed. It will cost the party more than opening up the nomination for you to contest that.
2: But don't you see the logic in the suggestion, though, that because if he's a leader in parliament, he's spending more time in Accra and to parliamentary duties, core parliamentary duties in the chamber, than going to constituency to go and sort of nurse it. So you, by virtue of his position, whoever wants to contest him has an advantage because the person has a free hand to campaign, etc. So protect him, give him some sort of protection against whoever wants to challenge him. Isn't there...
3: Oh, I agree with you, but the point is that at the end of the day, is as we link with a woman going to give birth, at the end of the day, when you members of parliament or when parliamentary election is concluded, you can't how many seats you have, not... Well, how many strong members of parliament we have, or how many competent members of parliament, how many seats you have. So if, as I said, if NDC is aware that this member of parliament is not doing well in his constituency, even though he's doing very well in parliament, because whether we like it or not, the people in the constituency are the people who brought you to Accra. And they will vote for you on the basis of the work that you have done in the constituency, not what you are doing in parliament at the end of the day. That is what our data shows. What you do in the constituency is more important to them than what you do in parliament.
2: But you must necessarily have leaders in parliament.
3: No, you must have leaders in parliament.
2: So you must find a way of balancing
3: exactly
2: that.
3: Exactly the point. Exactly the point. So you mustn't spend all your time in the... Somebody like minority leader, Afenyomakwe, he's doing very well in his constituency. He's doing very, very well. Even though he's a minority leader, he's doing all the things in parliament. But he has his office in the constituency that is doing a lot of work for him as well. He is a minority that he's doing that. What about you? You are not the minority leader. You may not even hold any leadership position. There we have every reason to say, we are not contesting you. And then, nobody's going to contest me. Let me just end by saying that if you look at the history of foreign ministers, they either they lose their seats or they lose their primaries. From you look at foreign ministers, including
4: Akosua Seji.
3: Seji is one of them.
4: Yes, he lost his primaries in Edrisu to Aduomi.
3: Aduomi at the time. Beyond that, to Honorable Apraku, who almost lost. When he almost lost.
4: Anakete lost.
3: You said?
4: Anakete.
3: Yes, so foreign ministers, normally they don't do well because they are not available. Foreign ministers are always not available. They are in this country, that country, that country, that country, and people in the constituency are doing their work.
2: So your absence in the constituency, regardless of how much of a service you're being to the country or to your party, is a disadvantage for you as a candidate going into
3: the
2: election.
3: So you must balance the work of the constituency with your work that you do in parliament.
2: Isn't the balance what the party wants to enact through a setting preferential treatment for that individual, acknowledging this challenge?
3: And it should be based on science. That's my point. It should be based on science. Sorry.
4: But you see, Prof, the challenge with science also is who is interpreting it. Some people can, also interpret it to suit.
3: Yeah.
4: Because even though, so it's based on science, but somebody conducts the research. This is what he brings to you. This is what I found. And are you going to challenge that? Are you going to go to the ground and go and conduct the research too to say, I do not trust you? The point is that these are things you don't legislate.
3: Exactly.
4: These are things you do. So, for instance, you say, first of all, at every point in time, when you recognize that your leader is losing grounds, you get him to do the right thing. Political parties have research units. Unfortunately, the research units, they don't do a lot of research. Political party research units, they don't do a lot of research. But I agree it should be based on research. But I also say, you don't go and pass a law. You say, if somebody is there, what constitutes doing well? What constitutes doing well? So I wonder, I say, okay, let me challenge that. What constitutes doing well in parliament?
3: Why?
4: Well, if you went to parliament and you promised you were going to construct rules for your people, if you fail, you have not done well.
3: And you're always talking in parliament.
4: Yeah, you've not done anything. Because the point is that it's not all about you saying, today this debate, this is what I said. My brother, this debate, how does it benefit your people? So, I know that for the likes of Osechi and Sabos, that's always been his point. But I say, let everybody, because the fear also is, if you are not careful and you prevent people from contesting, unless they go independent.
3: Exactly. And give the opponent party advantage.
4: Yes.
2: And MPP has a lot of that, that you don't want to, especially when you're going to a 2028 elections where you're already limping, you don't want to create too many more problem that you need to solve.
3: You see, Imans, I always say this, and I'm happy that Weston also brought it up. Any serious political party must have every 3 months report about the performance of their members of parliament in their constituency. Every 3 months, you have a report about the performance. So then you can call you, look, we have gone to your constituency. This is what we see about you. Now we are drawing the graph. So you are losing grounds. You are losing grounds. You are losing grounds. So what are you doing to correct this? What are you doing to correct it? In this electoral area, when we did the second poll, you are not doing well. What is happening there? They can find a reason. You promised them borehole. You have not delivered the borehole. They've invited you for funeral several times. You have never been there. You promised the youth football, you have not been able to deliver. Honorable, what is your problem? What are you doing to solve this problem? You don't wait until time of the primaries. Then you say, oh, nobody is contesting honorable. No, when the people clearly have lost hope in you, even though you are doing well in parliament, I don't think that, and I agree with what it was, we don't

0: elected, Bawumia, will be the leader of the party because of the amendments that were done yesterday, Saturday. Obviously, that takes away a bit of the chairman's power, right? But as we've already analyzed, John Boydu is a Bawumia person.
1: Yeah.
0: And so you do not expect that there'll be any tension in terms of that power struggle. But we need to position this more broadly. Does this change help consolidate power in Bawumia to the point where everybody else within the... Because again, it's interesting. Winston was talking about Akufo-Addo being possibly one of the most astute politicians, in fact, the most astute politician of our time in the Fourth Republic. And he knew how to wield power very exceptionally. Bawumia was an outsider who earned his place, sacrificed for it, and showed that he really belonged. From the 2016 miracle he did, where he became the focus of the campaign, although he wasn't on the ballot, from the 2012 election petition, and he earned it. But people still question whether Bawumia really is somebody who really should be giving the nod. And that's why you see all the challenge that he's faced. Is this ultimately beneficial to the party? Because there's some who disagree that you need to change the constitution just to serve one person. Does it consolidate, does it solidify Bawumia's? Does this make the MPP a Bawumia party, as the MPP was an Akufo-Addo party just before recently?
1: Before they come, I will just have this to say. You know, both MPP and NDC, the flag bearer has always been the leader of the party de facto, because they set up their own campaign office somewhere outside the party. Both Professor Mills did that. Nana Akufo-Addo also had a campaign office. Dr. Bawumia had a campaign office as part of the outside of this thing. And everybody wants to give donation to the party, the party in opposition will certainly not take the money to the national chairman or of the party.
0: You take it to
1: the candidate, because they want the candidate to know that this is how much I'm contributing towards your project or towards our project. So that when you come to power, you don't forget about me. When you reach your kingdom, please remember me. So always been looking at, my worry is that in Ghana, the executive power is invested in the president. And he has so much responsibility to do with that presidency. So why do you add the party's responsibility also to him as well? That's where I have a problem. But in terms of from now up to the elections time, he has always been the de facto leader of the party.
0: Yeah.
1: That was the de facto leader of the party. This is what I just said.
0: That's it.
2: Well, I mean, the previous arrangement was that I think both parties accepted that if the party is in opposition, the chairman is the leader. If the party is in power, then the president becomes the leader of the party. That was the previous arrangement. And now, even today, during the consideration of this particular amendment, for some, I think some people said they had more no's than yes. And then the person who was leading the constitutional amendment thought he had
1: I'm talking about the legal leadership or the political power.
2: The political power.
1: If it's political power, it's not the chairman, it's the flag bearer.
2: No, I'm saying that
1: both MPP and NDC.
2: Before this amendment, that had always been the arrangement, that if a party is in power, the president will become the leader of the party.
1: Yeah.
2: And then in opposition, the chairman now leads.
1: But when the NDC was in opposition, everybody knew that President Mahama was the leader of NDC.
2: Of course.
1: When MPP was in opposition too, who thought he was the leader?
2: I think unconventionally. I mean, for example, the party is preparing for the next election.
1: Yes.
2: In terms of fundraising and everything, it will be the duty of the flag bearer to do it.
1: Yeah.
2: Even funding the party.
1: Yeah.
2: I remember, something to be corrected, but I think in the last presidential primaries, we had information that Dr. Bawumia virtually sponsored the entire exercise.

0: Yeah. So then it's time to reason that if they are committing so much to it, because ultimately they are the biggest beneficiary.
1: Yeah.
0: If the party is in power. And they are raising funds here and there to support activities, or even taking care of paying for utilities, salaries, and everything for party members, then they should have the ultimate say in how the party should run. To that score, I really don't have an issue with that. Then what now becomes of the chairman, and what power does the chairman hold if every power, the ultimate power, invested in the presidential candidate? And if the party goes into opposition until a new one is elected, how does it work? I mean, I think these are theory issues that...
2: I guess those questions amplify why a John Boydo is the best. Because you're not imagining, with this particular change, if you have a Bwache Jacko there... Because if he's the leader...
3: Why do I have the feeling that this particular change was put in place with the anticipation that Bwache Jacko could win, and in the event that he wins, you still have the leader of the party being the flag bearer, so that you don't have a Bwache Jacko who says, I am the leader of the NPP. Because, you know, and I tell you this, the very first press conference of Paul Afoku, he used leader multiple times, sending a signal as the leader of this party, as the leader of this party, because even though Nana Akufo-Addo was at the time, the party had not even elected a flag bearer, it still had to be him. It still had to be Akufo-Addo. And, you know, you realize that. And that's the reason I say that some of these things, look, everybody would go to Bahumia. Because at the end of the day, in our part of the world, unfortunately, the political party system is a reward system. People looking for jobs in advance.
1: Yeah.
3: They are working, and everybody wants to catch the flag bearer's
1: eye.
3: It's as simple as that. But you want to go and catch the national chairman. No, copy the DFS. The national chairman will go get a position for himself before he thinks about you.
1: Yeah.
3: So the point is that whatever is decision, the flag bearer will be the most important person in the party and in the NPP. You know, but just as, listen, I'm going to use what happened in the PNC. When the PNC had, when the Chinyan had made the flag bearer the leader, it was because at the time Bernard Mona was in the lead to become chairman.
1: Yeah.
3: And they felt he was, he's young. Why don't they then make the flag bearer?
1: Yeah.
3: So they said, okay, Edward Mahama, the flag bearer becomes the leader. So I see the situation. As what happened in the PNC some time ago.
2: But my question there, Prof, every amendment must solve a problem. So you must identify there's a gap and let's fix it.
1: Okay.
2: So what problem does it solve? What this amendment? What was the MPP problem? Because if the M broke, don't fix. But clearly they are fixing something. They must have seen something. Do you understand what this is a peculiar problem? Because this has served the party well till now, right? So what changed? Do you understand what it is?
1: I do understand it. Maybe from the 2015, you see, sometimes it depends on the, for instance, in 2010, when Jake was elected, Jake's and President Akufo-Addo have been childhood friends. So they work very closely and everything. I remember that time I was working with the Conor Adenauer. They go to Germany together and they are always happy. Not because of their good, they went to Germany, but you see them, they gel very well. From there, 2015, Afoko come, 2014 rather, Afoko come and there are issues there. But from there, when Freddie Blay became the acting chairman and chairman, he also worked closely with Akufo-Addo. But as Winston said, maybe they were the party were not sure about what the outcome of this election is going to be, and therefore decided that let's have this amendment done. MPP in the past have had a chairman. Later, when they went for executive chairman, I know very well that Jacobita Lamte was executive chairman of the party because the constitution was amended to make the chairman executive chairman of the party already. Because if we have not had this amendment done, and John Boydo is elected, as we have seen now, I don't see anywhere that John Wattu is going to have going to challenge Dr. Bawumia in terms of who is leading the party. And because in any case, Bawumia is he currently is the flag bearer of the party, and he's going to be the leader anyway. Everybody is going to see everything due to him. So personally, I don't see any problem that
0: but,
1: is
0: being solved. Are we not glossing over the obvious? For example, I mean, it is particularly difficult for to maintain these two roles as a president. And also, I mean, you can be leader of the party in just its name. But in terms of running the party, I know that's the reason you have general secretary and you have the national chairman and the likes. But clearly, a party in power, there's always that disconnect. Where to the extent that those who made the party for that manage your government, let me also manage my party.
1: In opposition, it is going to be easy for the flag bearer.
0: Exactly.
1: But when it comes to government, it's going to be very difficult.
0: Exactly.
1: I'm very honest. I'm going from my experience at the Jubilee House, it's for you to still run the party is going to be a very difficult one. It's going to be very difficult.
2: So why are they making this change? I mean, and let me throw in the conspiracy theorist's point of view and see if it gets traction in a few. Is it that Bawumia feels, I mean, everybody else who has been dominant force in the MPP had complete and absolute control over the party?
1: Yeah.
2: Then you have a Bawumia who, in his first attempt, when he stood as in the primary, he had a Kennedy Japon who ran him ragged. That race, Kennedy Japon's votes tally at the end was a surprise to everybody. Second time, he opened the gap a bit more. But you could see from those who contested him that there was a certain sense that they could take the title of flag bearer from him, so they contested him. And also because the view that, you know, this Dombo tradition, and that it was his time, it was their time, and then their cans and believed. Remember that when we were going to the last presidential primary, there was a view that Ashanti region, the party, Yejia party, you know, after the elections, there was a view that Yejia party.
1: Right, yeah.
2: And if you go to the Ashanti region, there was a view in there that whoever emerged must come from the Ashanti region because that place has been neglected. And that the Akufo-Addo group had begun to chip away at the dominance of the party and its preeminence in Ashanti region. So let's get somebody who snatches it back. So Bawumia was, it was clear that if he needed to deal with that, he needed to go to Ashanti region for a running mate. And everybody knew his running mate choice was only Ashanti region, hence the emergence of NAPO. Is it, if you put all that together, is this a Bawumia basically saying, because of that threat, I need tools to consolidate my power, to give me absolute control over the party, absolute, with no question, so that nobody can stand in my way and question me going forward? He may not win 2028. Maybe he understands that. He may not win 2028. What happens if he doesn't win 2028 and it's 2032? And people have already said that Bawumia, after 2028, others will come in his way to the point that they will try and, you know, get him out of the way. Is it that is possibly leading to this push to amend that clause to give him control of the party the same way Akufo-Addo had? Is that a possibility?
1: For me, let's look at the following.
2: And does this guarantee that control necessarily?
1: I have to check the constitution, but what I know is that from the MPP constitution, when you contest election, presidential election and parliamentary election, and you don't win, you cease to be the leader of the party.
2: Okay.
1: Because right now we've elected Dr. Bawumia as the NPP presidential candidate for 2028 elections.
2: Mm-hmm.
1: So we are praying that he wins. So when he wins, he continue as the president of the republic, and then now he continues to be the leader of the party as the new constituent. But if he does not win the 2028 election, he's no more the Blackburn.
2: Yeah, he has to contest another primary.
1: He has to contest another primary.
2: Yes, yes.
1: The in between that time, the in between that time, because I know from the past that when you don't win, the powers is reversed.
2: Stripped off
1: to the national chairman.
2: Yeah.
1: So as you said, but I don't think that Dr. Baumia in any way is considering not winning the 2022.
2: Of course, I mean, he's a politician.
1: Yeah, yeah. So I'm sure way. That he'll do everything and put all the cards on board.
2: Does this give him complete and absolute control over the MPP?
1: For me, I don't. It does, but already he has control over the MPP.
2: Was it a dominant absolute control?
1: He has it. All the flag bearers, as I've indicated, in the MPP, all the flag bearers, President Akufo-Addo and Dr. Baumia as well, have total control over the party, not only in MPP. NDC too is the same. President Mahama, when he was in opposition, he had total control of the NDC. So this hasn't come out anything. I don't think it has anything to, because I don't see the chairman going to compete. No, I don't see that.
2: So they shouldn't have done this amendment?
1: I don't think that it has anything to anything.
2: Okay.
1: Honest, from my point of view, that maybe, as I said, we are copying from the CDU, where the chairman of the party is the flag bearer of the party.
0: Mm. I mean, it's the same thing. Basically, I mean, for example, look at what is happening in the NDC. At some point, President Mahama embarked on a thank you tour. Then the national chairman also went on his own thank you tour. Clearly, you see a bit of a conflict there.
2: Mm.
0: Because perhaps the chairman is saying that concentrate on your government. Let me also concentrate on the party. Because a president as leader and as leader of the party wouldn't have that. I remember when the late Mills was in office and he visited the party office. And I think one of the officers asked, Mr. President, as leader, we don't see you often. Then he responds, I'm not your welfare officer.
1: You're very jovial.
0: I'm not your welfare officer. Yeah. Meaning I have a government to deal with.
1: Yeah.
0: And so, it is, and then sometimes, even people, party, they win power, and everybody's running away from
1: but the party.
0: From the party office to go and join the executive.
1: Yeah.
0: As a president, I don't think the amendment was needless. I mean, Dr. Baumia will be responsible for fundraising. He'll be responsible for a lot of things.
1: Everything.
0: Even the appointment, the other offices that are not elected but should be appointed, he'll be very instrumental in deciding where people should go. That is understandable.
2: I mean,
0: if there should be a change, if in the event that he wins, you will see a clear-cut difference in terms of approach to things in the party and in the government.
2: Yeah. I mean, there's also a sense you get. Baumia, like every astute politician, you must come to a place where you just exert your authority over the party in all facets. It's very possible that this is Baumia showing us that he's learned from his former boss. You know, you must find a way of getting things done your way. And you could see today, when that amendment was proposed, the crowd, it was mixed. But he still got it to carry. And maybe that shows his ability to do that. And he needs to show that even more now. Between now and 2028, he must be in a position where everything, the entire MPP machinery moves to his tune. And to his beat.
1: But Chief, the point is that in politics, you don't do things only in legal way to show. There are some people who are extremely powerful in MPP who don't hold any position in MPP.
2: Mm.
1: They're extremely powerful in MPP. They don't hold any position in MPP. And that's typical of any political party. There are people who don't hold any position in the party, but they are very powerful. And to some extent, I can even say that even powerful than some regionals. So you don't need that legal days to.
2: And this is the moment. This is the moment when that amendment was read out. Just pay attention and figure out whether it was yes approve or no disapprove.
4: Amend articles 10(4)(1) and 13 to provide that A, when the party has an elected presidential candidate, the presidential candidate shall be the leader of the party. All in favor, say aye. Those against, say nay. I think the ayes have it.
2: So it appears to be an unpopular amendment, because even if you're not paying attention to the obvious nay, the people we saw, the snapshot, they were
0: it was
2: signaling.
0: Even the sound, the yes and no, almost the same.
2: Yeah.
0: Almost. Remember, MPP had this mini conference in Kumasi.
2: Yeah.
0: This was, I think, at the tail end of President Akufo-Addo's. So I think John Bode was the general secretary then. The party went through similar amendments. And John Bode was going to rush it through. President Akufo-Addo stood up and said he disagreed with the position taken. I don't know whether you remember.
1: Mm-hmm.
0: He was against that particular amendment. Then they had to open up the floor for other people to contribute before putting the question. In this case, it looks like the amendments were going to pass anyway, whether it was a high yes or a high no. In parliament, they would have called for a head count.
2: Yeah.
0: But in this case, you couldn't vote.
2: But isn't that the mark of a master tactician, politician who simply wanted to manipulate the system to deliver an outcome that suits him? Which is what all great politicians must master.
1: Mm. Oh, yes. Great politicians, you must be able to...
2: Sometimes you must know the shenanigans. Yes.
1: Oh, yes. Governance people.
2: And walk between the fine lines sometimes.
1: Yeah.
2: And color between the lines and get it to your side, which is probably what has happened today.
1: But the question is, what is the consequence of that? Positive consequence of that. That is very important. It must have a positive consequence that will help. Because at the end of the day, as I've said earlier on, every decision of the party, question is, how is it helping us to win the next election? Every decision of the party as a whole, of the new executive as a whole, of the leader of the party as a whole, how is it helping us to win the next election? That's the most important.
2: And if you answer that question, how does it help them win the next election?
1: That's the point. This one doesn't, as I said, already, I would have, all of us have ceded to him as the flag bearer. So we are helping him to.
2: Yeah, and we're still waiting. I believe there's one table that is still outstanding in trying to clear, and this appears to be still the question around the chairperson, the vice chairperson's position. Is it still ranking them first, second, and third? As for the chairperson, we believe that is being sorted now. We've had the jubilation and even some of the acceptance speeches and welcoming what has happened. So we're waiting for that. The president, the flag bearer is there. I mean, the flag bearer would have been called to drive all the way out there. I'm sure he's wondering why they called him, because it's almost been an hour now since he got there. And they still haven't managed to get onto the stage to declare. We were waiting for that to happen so we can know where the chips are falling tonight. It's still live here on the election headquarters. My guest is Elting. Professor Mensah and Wingsting. Wingsting, is take a short break. He'll rejoin us pretty shortly. Another important point that we have talked about briefly, and I want to bring my guests in, is this grassroots conversation. And there's a view that John Bwedu basically is the guy who can galvanize the grassroots, a grassroots person, obviously because of his track record from, you know, the lowest ranks of the party all the way to now to the national chairperson. And that somehow, for the party to win back power, they would need extraordinary galvanization of that grassroots base. And that grassroots base was left disenchanted, disillusioned in the lead up to the 2024 elections, part of the reason why they lost quite significantly. If you go to the Ashanti region, that base there was lackluster at best. And there are many who will say that a John Bwedu and JFK will be the best leader. If you're looking as a grassroots question, as the biggest question that needs answering, they answer it for you.
1: So now, you may have somebody who has a long track record of serving the party, but he does not necessarily translate into ability to governize. You can have that. You can also have somebody who have not served so well, but he decided, because MPP has a very structured political organizational units, from polling station, electoral area, constituency, region, and national. The national branches are there as well. So it depends on your willingness and readiness to go to the constituencies to get activities organized. Mm-hmm. It depends on the programs you want to put in place to get the regional executive to work in the constituency. The track record is good, but it's not enough.
2: Mm-hmm.
1: The track record is very good, but it's not enough. You must have plans in place. But I remember when McMahon was the national chairman, he shared the region. That time we had 10 regions.
2: Mm-hmm.
1: He shared the regions to the national officers. You are for this region, you are for this region, you are for this. So when they meet as the steering committee, the executive committee, you give report of what is happening in your region. This is what you need to do. You don't depend on, I have this record, I have that record. Plans you put in place to mobilize the people. What is your relationship with the TESCON? What are the programs of TESCON? What is TESCON doing? The national class, what are they doing? The women's wing, how many meetings you have had with the market women? How many meetings you have had with the hairdressers? Teachers association, how many times have you met them? Religious group, how are you meeting them? Queen Mothers, how many times you have met them? This is how you need to do to mobilize, but not necessarily only on your track record.
2: Yeah, I mean, and if you look at John Boidu, considering his track record, but if you look at in 2018, when he was the general secretary, 2020, he delivers an outcome, right? I mean, although the votes tally dropped significantly from the 2016 victory. If you look at his track record as a national organizer, because again, he served in that position too. This is the national organizer. He was national organizer in 2014.
1: Mm-hmm.
2: In 2014, 2016, the one that historic vote. Of course, everybody else who wins takes the credit. If you lose to, everybody takes the credit. He will take the credit for it, right? For that 2016 victory, because he was a national organizer. And then in 2020, he now has moved to become the general secretary. He comes to this with some, beyond the fact that he's beyond the track record of serving throughout the ranks, he comes there with an ability to organize and to galvanize. That's it all. Actually, he's looking at the track record in the years in which the party did exceptional.
1: You see, in 2021, we did a study across the country when I was in the Jubilee House, and I asked the question, give me one thing that you don't like about the current national executive. And it was overwhelming. I think about 75% of the people indicated that lack of visitation from the national offices.
2: Okay.
1: Lack of visitation from national
2: offices. To the grassroots.
1: To the constituencies.
2: Constituencies, okay.
1: Lack of visitation from. So let me ask the question. So if they don't follow up, they don't follow up question, they don't visit, what will happen? We vote them out.
2: I see.
1: So this is not surprising. Why John Boidu?
2: Who was that? John Boidu? Was it?
1: John Boidu was the general secretary. Yes.
2: Okay.
1: John Boidu was then. Yes. We vote them out.
2: I mean, that was an accusation against him that he didn't even stay in the party office. Yes. He had his own personal office.
1: Yes. So the point I'm saying is that he has this record. It's very good to have this record, but if you don't have systematic plan, you don't visit constituency, you will not be able to mobilize. That's the point I want to make. So what the constituency people want is that, and they told me clearly that, look, we want to be here. You don't come not just to come for funerals. You've been driven to Mpoho constituency. Today I have come to meet you. What is your program for the week, or what is the program? Where can we go and do an engaged party? This is what the constituency people want. And this is how they see it to be mobilization. We are not left alone. We are national. We are in the scheme of things for the national. It's not like there's a funeral at a win constituency of the party person in Accra here. Then you drive to our win and join them in the funeral. That's not what everybody want. They want to say that you have come to us as a constituency. This is our program. We are attending our program. So this is how you see the mobilization that we are talking about, galvanization that we want to. We are discussing here. This is what they expect.
2: I mean, also on that point about the grassroots mobilization and the kind of leaders that we're expecting to be announced pretty shortly. So apart from John Budu, you also have JFK, who comes from the Ashanti region. And of course, we all know if Ashanti region turns out to vote in their numbers, MPP tends to win the national election.
0: Yes.
2: I mean, each time they had managed to get Ashanti region voting 75% and above in terms of the votes that they get, they tend to. So he's going to be very critical in the elections going to 2028. Do you see him combining with John Budu doing that trick in terms of the grassroots, the ability to get the grassroots that were disenchanted, disillusioned, apathetic in the 2024 elections to all of a sudden come back in 2028 with energy?
0: In fact, for even John Budu, I mean, he's seen it all from the youth leadership to national organization to general secretary and the national chairman. So, I mean, he's got the experience that is needed for this kind of exercise. In fact, if the evidence show that Professor Mills, then in 2008, Professor Mills, then in 2008, the door-to-door campaign that he undertook,
1: Ashanti,
0: yes, was massive, and it helped him in winning that particular election. Any politician who has been down on the ground, talking to the ordinary people, going to their base, has always had it right, and so. I mean, the current Ashanti regional chairman, I think he started something like that. He's been going to the markets to speak to market women and the ordinary people about the need for them to support the MPP. So for JFK, John Budu had issues when he was general secretary. One of the issues against him was that he was not accessible. He wasn't sitting in the party office. He wasn't going to the constituencies to meet. He was talking down on the people all the time.
2: But he appeared to have forgiven him now.
0: Exactly.
2: Exactly. They voted for him the way we have been told. It appeared that they forgive him.
0: And so he has history behind him. He's got experience behind him. And so if you want to succeed in this area, this, they call it what, retail campaign.
1: Yeah.
0: Then if it will help you secure the win, then you go for it. But I can ask myself, why parties struggle? They may have all the strategies, everything going well for them, but all these strategies will fail to work hard for them in their second term.
1: You see, even the first term of the government winning the second term, not the third term, winning the second term,
0: in the second,
1: it has always been difficult. I will, by God's grace, have the opportunity of in 1996, when Boris was going for his second term, the election was held on Saturday. I remember very well.
0: Okay.
1: And the results were all coming, initially indicated that candidate Kufo was winning.
2: Mm.
1: That was 1996.
0: Okay.
1: And eventually, President Boris won.
0: Mm.
1: In 2004, if you remember, when the results started, it was not clear whether Kufuor was winning the 2004 election, but eventually he won. In 2012, the election even went to court. In 2020, so all the parties winning the second term has not always been easy. That's not always easy because, one, the promises that you gave from the opposition into the government, have you been able to fulfill them as indicated? One. Two, the energies that people gave you when you were in opposition, when you came to government, a lot of people have not also been sorted. So the campaign team will drop, number one. Number three, immediately you come to power, government officials start to put up Upland's life. They'll say, we all struggle, we're with you here now. All of a sudden, you are in a tinted glasses and all that. And that also contributes to that. Three, Ghana is a developed, Ghana is a developing country, and you don't have enough resources to be able to meet critical needs of the people and all the hope they had. For instance, in this particular government, a lot of people had when they come to power, a lot of people will be get opportunity to serve in the security services, mm-hmm. as police, as military order. And unfortunately, the space is very limited.
5: Yeah.
1: And because the space is very limited, people strongly campaign for you are not going to do the same thing as we go internationally. So these are some of the few reasons why governments struggle to win the second elections.
5: Yeah, I mean, and then you have a situation where the question that Elton had asked may play to Dr. Bawumia's advantage in 2028 because, yeah. of course, the NDC will have two problems. This second term dip would affect them.
1: Yeah.
5: In addition to that, they will change for the first time in 16 years.
1: Yes.
5: And then you have somebody else coming onto the ballot with all the unknowns because the person, we don't know how the person, if you have Joe Mahama, you know how he's going to perform because we know him.
1: Yeah.
5: But we don't know. So those two things should help the MPP. Should. Whether they take advantage or not is a different matter. Yeah. Plus, the NDC's performance in the last 4 years will all add up to it. So they have a few factors that will be helping them in 2028, except that they must be positioned to exploit that.
1: Yes. And also to add to that, if even the government is not performing well at all, everything is in the hands of MPP. You still must have a strategy to be able to win the election.
5: Exactly.
1: Strategy that appeals to all the critical segment of the society is very, very critical. Even the government is not performing well at all, and you don't have a good strategy, because what we have seen is that the elections in Ghana, as a matter of fact, is based on what we call framing theory. Framing theory is that this book, as you see it here, how we are able to tell Ghanaians about the positive side of this book is very important, isn't it? In the way, for instance, in 2016 elections, President Mahama have done the circle interchange. Mm-hmm. They have done the Kasua interchange. The MPP asked the question, at what cost? As soon as you ask at what cost, people start asking the question, why are they, is there any corrupt deals in it? Mm-hmm. So it depends on how you frame what you have done. So even if the government is not performing well, how you frame it is very important. This Russian-Ukraine war, you remember very well that NDP came and said, oh, the government said, oh, the war is costing us a lot. And the NDC came on with a payment theory. Russia is too far from Ghana, and therefore issues that are happening in Russia cannot have effect on us. Are we the only people in the West African coast? Look, go to La Côte d'Ivoire. They are enjoying. Go here. They are enjoying. Only Ghana. So how you are able to frame the story is a very critical part of your ability to win the election or lose the election.
5: Yeah, and another big question that emerges on the back of the elections is what the MDC will be making of tonight's outcome.
1: Yeah.
5: Because they have a certain advantage because they have an opportunity to see how the MPPs complete reorganization looks like.
1: Yeah.
5: First of all, they know who their candidate is.
1: Yeah.
5: They know who their flag, but the MPP flag is. Yeah. Now they have an opportunity to know who their set of national executives are at the back of it. And then you have, between now and December, they go to the conference, and I think they call themselves there's Congress.
1: Mm.
5: Yeah, right? They go to Congress in December. Two clear months away from this. So they sort of know, okay, now we have JFK and we have the chairman being John Boyd. Okay, if we're being competitive, who can best match them? How is the NDC going to view what is happening today? The outcomes that we're expecting now.
1: Okay, so now, you want to start with?
6: Yeah, please go on.
1: Okay, see, if I'm the NDC strategist, I'll just look, okay, now you have JFK. JFK has been in the general secretary position in the last 4 years. What are his strategies? What are the new things that he can do? Possible new things. Can have about three or four scenarios. Possible new things that he can bring on board. How do we counter that? Is it by one? Is it by he's coming from Ashanti region, so he's able to mobilize Ashanti region or not be able to mobilize Ashanti region? Or you realize that, look, whether we like it or not, in the last election 2024, NDC did better in Ashanti region than MPP. Not only in terms of absolute numbers, but in terms of percentage, in terms of strategy in the region, NDC did better than MPP. So you say, oh, he's from Ashanti region, and he did A, B, C, D. But last time he could not do, so he can possibly do A, B, C, D. That's one of the things you do. Two, you have your, you also look at the organizer, who is the current MPP national organizer, who can match him. Then you also put, you look at it, because as we said earlier, NDC is very good at determining where to bring a candidate to fill what position at one time. So they can put all these permutations in place. In terms of the flag bearer, I think the thing that they want to say about him, they have said it all. I don't know whether they have some new ideas that they want to bring about. They want to say it, they want to bring it up to the 2020. But they shouldn't also forget that they are also going for their own elections now. So you spend all your time studying, doing opposition research at the cost of your own means of projecting yourself. And that put MPP as an advantage. Where MPP now have nothing to lose but to put all the examine all your candidates and see how to even how to create confusion among yourself, even they have money, how to even choose your leaders for you. So that's the advantage MPP has over them. Not only because they have elected their people, but they also have all the time to do opposition.
5: If you are NDC, and else I'll come to you, but final one. If you're NDC, are you happy with this outcome or you are scared? I mean, you.
1: For me.
5: Yes, yes. If you're NDC, are you licking your lips? Oh my God, these guys have just maintained all the people that we know them. This is easy. Or you are like, goodness, they're going to give us a run for our money.
1: Oh, if I am NDC, which I am not, you know.
5: Yeah, of course, of course.
1: Yeah, I'm not. I am NDP, so everybody I'm NDP. So if I'm NDC, what I will do is I will line up all the leaders. That has been the Congress have conference have selected, and do a SWOT analysis of the leaders and see how best we can counteract them. If I mean to say that,
5: okay, Elsie, to that question.
0: Well, I really don't think that much has changed in terms of the MPP's composition.
5: Mm.
0: In fact, maybe apart from the vice chair, that you are seeing new faces. But in terms of the most important positions, the national chair is already a known person. He's been there before, not in that position, but he's been in leadership for a long time. The general secretary, this will be his second term. The new addition will be the national organizer, who is a GAN, two-time member of parliament for Tema East. He lost. And then you have a new national youth organizer, and then a new women's organizer.
1: New Nanasara.
0: Exactly. So these, not in terms of the two most important positions, the chairman and the general secretary, these are, I'm sure that they already, if they probably would have the sort of analysis already. But in terms of John Body, you are looking at it as chairman of the party instead of the general secretary. And so the only difficulty here for the NDC, for example, is that they are going to face their own issues. They are going to have their own election. Maybe Fifi Kweti may be re-elected. Johnson Asiyenu Nketiah is unclear, and is looking more likely that he won't contest the chairmanship of the party because he may be going for the presidential.
1: The ultimate.
0: Now there are key people in the NDC who are very close to President John Mahama. The possibility of them living with him is also very high. And some of these positions must be filled. Because, I mean, if President Mahama, His Excellency, is out of the scene, there are a lot of people whose political career will come to an end with him. And so NDC may look at it and say, okay, these guys, we know them. How do we strategize?
5: I mean, but if what you're saying is what it is,
0: mm-hmm.
5: then the task of the NDC has been made easier by this outcome.
0: Yeah.
5: Basically because this is known quantity.
0: Of course.
5: So, yeah, we already know.
0: No, but it depends on the strategy that... It depends on the strategy that they are bringing.
5: As in the MPP. As in this new guy.
0: Yeah, exactly. It depends on the strategy as to whether they have something new that they are going to offer, the kind of campaign that they are going to run, and how effective they are going to be on the ground against the new crop of leaders that the NDC will also be bringing. Remember, the NDC is going to have a whole new things to sell to Ghanaians, including a flag bearer, a running mate, a possible new chairman, and a few other areas. And then how the governance will go from now to 2028 will also determine how you also approach the voters with what you have. So I think in terms of, you would say that MDP is already down, so they need no fear anymore. It is you in power who is seeking to maintain power that you have a lot to.
5: Which is more difficult.
0: Exactly.
5: Yeah, which is more difficult to do. And that definitely, we'll expand on that because, trust me, the NDC, they are spending time right now analyzing the outcome. They all do. And they would have a view on what is happening within the MPP tonight, this morning, with, of course, because you need to strategize based on the people they have elected and will be confirmed very soon when the EC mounts the stage and declares that. And by the way, again, will that change anything for the NDC going into its own national elections in December, now that they know is possibly John Bud as national chairman and JFK Kuria again as the general secretary, and they know it's Nana B and Alice vice chair, they know it's Titus Glover. Will that change their plan, or they're simply just going to go as business as usual? We're going to take a break. When I return, we should be in a position to hear from the Electoral Commission declaring the final results from the Baba Yara Sports Stadium. The flag bearer of the MPP, Baumia, had been there. In fact, it was called in. The anticipation was that this was more than an hour ago that the results are going to be declared at the time. He hasn't done yet, but we're now approaching the moment, almost 5 a.m.
0: I think maybe before you go on that break, this is what I'm seeing on one of the MPP verified pages on X. And they have put together names of those who have been elected, waiting for Electoral Commission to announce them. So, National Chairman John Bwedu, First Vice Chairman Nana Akumia, Second Vice Henry Nana Bwache, Third Vice Kojo Bamba, and then the General Secretary Justin Kudia from Paul, National Organizer Titus Glover, National Treasurer Alfred Thompson, National Women's Organizer Mavis Awakumse, National Youth Organizer Yakubu Abanga, National Nasara is Ali Suraj, and Communications Director Dennis Miracles Obadi. If this is what the EC is going to announce, then clearly Mustafa Hamid would have missed out on the vice chairmanship slot.
5: Yeah, okay. Stay with us. When we return, we'll get into a bit more of this and wait for reactions from the ground. This is your election headquarters.

0: Everything has meaning, but not everything is as it seems. For every story told, there are versions of the truth.
1: We can't afford to look at this, the numbers that have been presented, and say, you're tired, it's the same old issue. No, somebody should be prosecuted.
0: Every opinion can be debated. Every claim can be challenged. Even the idea of the national interest can and must be interrogated.
2: This is the date it was. This was the date it was printed from the system.
3: That is what
2: he was printing. What is he talking about?
0: Because sometimes the real facts are buried deep within layers of interpretation. So we ask the harder questions. We test every claim. We raise the standard of public discourse and place every issue on the altar of unbiased scrutiny. This is Newsfile, your most authoritative news analysis platform. And here on Newsfile, we put Ghana first.
1: We stand beneath you. What are you doing?
0: Newsfile with Samson Ladi and Yanine on Joy News. 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
4: Good morning, Ododododo. Please, we are suffering on this land. We are suffering too much. The Ebola is out of control. And everywhere is smelling. And we are not getting water. Electricity is out of order. Everything is not in use. We are suffering. So we beg you to come to our aid. Amen.

0: 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With fast-moving, developing stories, decisions are unfolding, and the nation is watching. This is News Desk, with a very fast and precise tone and attitude, 1 hour. The biggest stories, the clearest facts, politics, governance, security, the economy, not rumors, not speculation, but verified news.
1: It's clear that the people wanted to change the will of the people of Bandai, but the Supreme Court has affirmed the will of the people.
0: Backed by context, sharpened by analysis, here, headlines are not enough. We go beyond the what to ask the why and the what next. Decision makers are questioned, policies are examined, and the facts are allowed to speak without fear, without favor. This is News Desk on Joy News. Independent, fearless, credible.

0: our turn to go. You understand? For the U-turn. Yeah, that's why I come to that line. Where the cars too, they've blocked that road. And here is my working place. So that's why I said, no, they make her come. Because here there is my area. Yeah, so I go feel move come in it. Yeah.
1: But was it right?
0: No, it's not right. They come around there, it's not right.
1: Yeah.
0: I was having train.
2: Would have scored these people 10.
3: They have ripped. Football is a game built on sound. The roar of the crowd. The voice of the coach.
4: Cruiser has got 10 press ups.
3: Instructions of team.
4: Okay.
3: What happens when the game is played in silence?
2: Our communications so much depends on our eyes. So as I'm playing and I'm running, I look left, I look right, I look behind me so that I can pass ball to them.
3: For the Black Wolves, silence is not a limitation.
2: If they had been in camp for a while, I'm sure would have scored these people 10.
3: They have represented Ghana. They have won medals. They have earned their place. But their greatest challenge is not always on the pitch.
5: We are really suffering. We are pleading for support.
6: With no disrespect to our Black Stars, I think if a fraction of what was given to the Black Stars was actually channeled towards the Ghana Deaf football team, we'd be amazed by what they would do for Ghana.
3: Joy Sports' Haruna Mubarak brings you the story, a team that cannot hear the whistle, but continues to chase the dream of putting Ghana on the world stage. They have the talent, they have the dream, but will support stand with them.

also on how to deal with rising temperatures. How about the threats posed by extreme weather to livelihoods and food security? Guess what? 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Farmers are adapting. Innovators are finding solutions. 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Organizations are leading change. 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

0: our time to go. You understand, for the U-turn. Yeah, that's why I come to that line. Where the cars to, they've blocked that road. And here is my working place. So that's why I said, no, they make I come. Because here, there is my area. Yeah, so I go feel move coming it. Yeah.
1: But was it right?
0: No, it's not right. They come around, it's not right.
1: Yeah.
0: I was having train.

I am happy to announce that we are at the final stages. The EC is in the process of concluding the whole process. So I'm here to assure you, in few minutes, we will see the EC officials walking to the stage to do the needful. That is to do the declaration. And so please, let's sit tight. In few minutes, they will be coming to declare our winners. I know some of us have to travel to different parts of this country. It is for the love of our party and the love of this country. That is why we are all here. So let's sit tight. In few minutes, the EC will conclude the process in declaring and telling us our new leaders leading us to 2028 victory. Thank you for your attention. Thank you. Ebusianfo Enchebia, EC Fono, Akatre, Enche, Simenumpe, Omube Viedi, Omuyenina, Intienchebia, Ebemuse, Omobe Baha, Omabeji microphone, no mabobo results, Ningina, Tre, Amayehu, Omo Omedinkunim, Omoa, Patinenso, Ebeswe, Oye, Omo Penimfui, Yenina, Yeyu, Omono, Omone Dianim, from a ne to 2032. Naminim say, what in a hatche? Yempenimfui, Nim say, what in a hatche? Nenso, a party in Hodo, any gun a man Hodo, ain't in a union, I or hand, yes, Sremo, in him so be a che, Ufri baby, ne baye, then so Simaka Krebi, Isi, Ebe Baba, be declare results naturally, ain't he, Edamase, Ewa Mabotre, Edamase.

0: very positive for the boy.
1: It looks positive.
0: It's very positive. This one is this one. This happy quality. This one Bulu. This one the figure show that is one Bulu Ashanti Upper East. And special all the riches. It's only Eastern and then the Western North. That don't look very positive. But the other regions are very
2: positive. Eastern will give you more votes. More votes from Eastern.
1: So those are fans of John Boy and the tribulations here. They are going well. They are very happy. And according to them, John Boy is winning a lot of the regions. Some results have been trickling in very fast. And as you can see, they are everywhere, going through all the polling stations.

0: boy.
1: Hey.
0: Easy for Nebano, easy for Nebano. At this point, it is prime and proper. And we will take the opportunity to invite all aspirants onto the stage. All aspirants present onto the stage as I hand over the microphone to the Electoral Commission.

0: Thank you very much, DJ. Thank you very much, DJ. We have to give glory and grace to the Almighty God for bringing us to this far. We started yesterday, and by God's grace, we have been able to bring these elections to its finality. Nine, 11 positions were contested for, and at the close of the elections, here are the results. National Communication Director Dennis Edward Miracle Abuaje has been elected unopposed. So Dennis Edward Miracle Abuaje has been elected National Communication Director for New Patriotic Party. The next position is National Nasara Organizer. National Nasara Organizer. Three people contested for National Nasara Organizer. Muhammad Ali Suraj had 372 votes. Awal Muhammad had 106 votes. And Salim Mansuru Bamba had 311 votes. On the basis of this resource, Muhammad Ali Suraj had been elected National Nasara Organizer for New Patriotic Party. National Youth Organizer. Six candidates contested for this position. These are Alfred Abebio Kumi, had 25 votes. Vera Oye Bram Labi had 44 votes. Michael Osei Boatin had 78 votes. Abanga Yakubu Fuseni had 1,550 votes. Clement Opoku Jemfi had 631 votes. Chris Lloyd Ni Kwai Asamoa had 46 votes. On the basis of this results, Abanga Yakubu Fuseni has been elected National Youth Organizer for New Patriotic Party. The next position is National Women Organizer. Two people contested for this position. Hadia Safia Mohammed had 429 votes. Mavis Hawa Kunsin had 783 votes. On the basis of this results, Mavis Hawa Kunsin has been elected National Women Organizer for New Patriotic Party. National Organizer position. Seven candidates contested for this position. Here are the results. Kwame Amu Prempe had 445 votes. Daniel Ajenim Boatin had 105 votes. Archibald Gamo Kolite had 85 votes. Seth Ejay Yebua had 137 votes. Ali Mega Halidu had 2,231 votes. 2,231 votes. Emmanuel Kozi Boja had 145 votes. Daniel Nikwaite Titus Glover had 2,964 votes. On the basis of this results, Daniel Nikwaite Titus Glover had been elected National Organizer for New Patriotic Party. The next position is National Treasurer. Four people contested for this position. Hajia Ruka Seda Ahmed has 687 votes. Alfred Kwejo Thompson had 2,243 votes. Isahaku Mumin Tahiru had 1,605 votes. Collins N. Nyama had 1,582 votes. On the basis of this results, Alfred Kwejo Thompson has been elected National Treasurer for New Patriotic Party. General Secretary position. Four people contested for this position. Sylvester Tete had 1,340 votes. Eugene Boachi Entry had 162 votes. Justin Frimpong Kodia had 4,486 votes. Dr. Charles Dramina had 129 votes. On the basis of this results, Justin Frimpong Kodia has been elected General Secretary for New Patriotic Party. For the Vice Chairperson's position, 13 people contested for this position. Here are the results. Mustafa Abdul Hamid had 2,956 votes. Kwejo Fosu Buedu had 3,116 votes. George Kwabla Abankwa Yeboa had 247 votes. Richard Ehiagba had 1,001 votes. Alhaji Masaud Osman had 890 votes. Richard Oti Abuaje had 152 votes. Abna Pokuya Amwa Buate had 194 votes. Ya Amponsa Frimpong had 1,503 votes. Henry Nana Buache had 3,061 votes. Nana Homa Meza Akezi had 232 votes. Samuel Pine had 206 votes. Nana Akumia had 2,987 votes. Bright Esifi Kumi had 51 votes. We are supposed to select three out of the lot. And the first vice chairperson is Kwejo Fosu Buedu. The second vice chairperson is Henry Nana Buache. And then the third vice chairperson is Nana Akumia. So these are the three candidates that have been elected for the vice chairperson's positions. Then, the national chairperson position. Four people contested for this position. And here are the results. John Buedu had 2,888. Samuel Kenneth Adolphus Ben Crab had 41 votes. Avin Tami Paul Afoku had 790 votes. Buachi Chrematin Ejako had 2,408 votes. Buachi Chrematin Ejako had 2,408 votes. On the basis of this results, John Buedu has been elected national chairperson. Thank you very much for your attention. Thank you. Then let me hand over the mic to the election committee to continue the proceeding. Thank you very much.
1: Thank you, EC. Let's give a big round of applause for the Electoral Commission of Ghana. They've done an amazing job. Let's give it a big round of applause, please. Now we invite the chairman of the National Elections Committee, Honorable Frederick Opare Anser. We will invite Henry Nanabuache, second vice chairperson, if he is here, and Honorable Nana Komia, third vice chairperson elect, if he is here. I will then hand over the microphone to the chairman of the National Elections Committee for the 2026 National Delegates Conference for the New Patriotic Party, Honorable Frederick Opare Anser.
2: Thank you. Can the members of the Elections Committee who are still present here join me at the podium? I see Honorable Abinose Asare, Honorable Damata, are you around? Madam Oboshi Sai Kofi, Honorable Anthony Abayifa Kabo. We have come to another important moment in the life of our party. The delegates of the New Patriotic Party have exercised the responsibility entrusted to them and have elected the national officers who will serve the party for the next term. The electoral process has therefore reached its conclusion, and we must now move from election to service, from context to collective responsibility, and from campaigning to the work of strengthening and rebuilding our party. The men and women who have been elected today assume responsibility at an important stage in the continuing reorganization of the New Patriotic Party. Their election is both an honor and a duty. While the delegates have elected individuals, those elected now become officers of the entire New Patriotic Party. They will serve those who voted for them and those who did not, those who supported their candidature and those who supported their opponents. That is a responsibility that comes with party office. Before proceeding to administer the oaths, permit me on behalf of the National Officers Elections Committee to express our appreciation to all those who have contributed to bringing us to this point. We thank the Electoral Commission of Ghana for conducting the elections and for its cooperation with the party and the National Officers Elections Committee throughout this process. We thank the Ghana Police Service and the other security, health and safety agencies and personnel who have worked to maintain security, safety and order. We acknowledge our great delegates who have traveled from across the country and have patiently exercised the responsibility placed upon them by the constitution of our party. We thank all the candidates who offered themselves for service. an internal election inevitably produces winners and those who are not elected. But our party must emerge from this contest with no losers. Every candidate who offered himself or herself for service has contributed to the democratic traditions of the New Patriotic Party. I therefore urge all of us, following the conclusion of these elections, to put the contest behind us and turn our attention to the work ahead. To our newly elected national officers, the mandate you have received today is significant. But the oath you are about to take should remind you that authority in our party comes with responsibility. You are assuming responsibility for the stewardship of a national political organization with structures extending through every region, constituency, electoral area, and polling station of our country. You inherit not only offices and titles, but also obligations to uphold the constitution of the party, to respect its institutions, to protect its unity, and to act fairly among its members, and to place the interests of the party above personal or sectional interests. The campaign is over. From this moment, you must lead the party, and one party for that matter. You must create room for every member who wishes to contribute to the rebuilding of the New Patriotic Party. The reorganization of our party has passed through several important stages. The election of our national officers brings another of those stages to a close and opens a new one. The responsibility for carrying that process forward now passes substantially into your hands. I will now invite you to prepare to take your oaths. We will first take the oath of office, and where you have the first set of dotted lines, you substitute your name, and the second set, you substitute the office for which you have been elected, and you follow as I speak. I, having been elected as a of the New Patriotic Party, do in the name of Almighty God swear and solemnly affirm that I will bear true faith and allegiance to the MPP. I further solemnly swear that I shall faithfully and conscientiously discharge my duties without fear or favor, affection or ill will, and to uphold, preserve, protect, and defend the NPP constitution as by law established. I do also swear that I will not directly or indirectly communicate or reveal to any person any matter which shall be brought under my consideration or shall come to my knowledge in the discharge of my official duties, except as may be required for the discharge of my official duties, or as may be specially permitted by law, and that should I at any time break this oath of office, I shall submit myself to the dictates of the MPP Constitution and suffer the penalty hearing. So help me God. We shall take the oath of secrecy. same process where you have the dotted lines, you substitute your name, and the second set of dotted lines, you substitute your office. I, having been elected as of the New Patriotic Party, do solemnly swear and affirm that I will faithfully and diligently perform my duties and responsibilities with the utmost integrity and discretion. I pledge to uphold the principles and values of the New Patriotic Party. And to ensure that all information pertaining to the office that I occupy, including its contents, discussions, strategies, and any related materials, remains strictly confidential. Therefore, I will not, under any circumstances, disclose any confidential information related to my work, directly or indirectly, to any unauthorized person or entity. I will take all necessary precautions to safeguard all confidential documents and materials, both physical and digital, ensuring they are not accessible to unauthorized individuals. And should I ever break this oath, I will submit myself to the dictates of the MPP Constitution and suffer the consequences thereof. So help me God. Congratulations.
3: That's what I was telling you. You want me to call him or your way?
4: No.
3: But will you call him?
4: He's coming already.
2: His Excellency is coming. He will join me and we will go ahead to congratulate them formally, together with the minority leader.

0: Central Regional Chairman, the former First Vice Chairperson, Madam Rita Asobaye, former MP for Takwen Siaim, Honorable George Mekuduka, Member of Parliament for Atiwa West, Vice Chairman of the Committee.
1: That we will invite John to an acceptance speech on behalf of the new.
0: Honorable Abinawa Seasari, Mr. Evans Limako.

0: Honorable and say amen, Sambos to Leader Honorable Alexander Afenyo Martins and the incoming President of the Republic of Ghana, His Excellency Dr. Mahmoudou Bawumia. At this juncture, we will call on the leader of the executives, a man who has spent his life serving his party, former national youth organizer, former national organizer, and currently, ladies and gentlemen, the chairman general, Honorable John Bwadu, to give his acceptance speech.
1: Thank you very much, His Excellency, the former Vice President of the Republic of Ghana, our flag bearer and our leader, fellow members of the New Patriotic Party, distinguished delegates, party leaders, members of our Council of Elders, patrons, executives, supporters, external branch members of our party, friends and well-wishers, ladies and gentlemen. Today is not merely a day of victory. It is a day of responsibility and of great unity. I stand before you with a heart full of gratitude and humility. I thank Almighty God for His grace, and I thank every delegate who entrusted us with the responsibility of serving as national officers of our great party. To those who supported us, we thank you for your confidence. To those who contested with us, I extend my hand of friendship and partnership. Your ideas, experience, networks, and commitments belong to the New Patriotic Party. There must be no winners and losers. Only one MPP, united around one purpose. Strong parties are not sustained by past achievements alone. They endure because they learn, renew themselves, and respond courageously to a changing society. Our task is to build a renewed NPP, one that listens more, consults more, organizes better, and prepares more deliberately for the future. We are going to work closely with our regional executives, our constituency executives, our external branch members of our party, our members of parliament, the gallant great minority led by Honorable Afenyo Martins, our patrons, and every organized group that strengthens our party. I will deepen our relationship with the voluntary groups, TESCON members, social media practitioners, and the traditional media, because a modern political organization must engage every means of communicating responsibly. Our young people must feel that the MPP is their home. Our tertiary institutions must become centers of constructive political dialogue and leadership development. Education has always been the central to our philosophy and development. We will continue to demonstrate that commitment. We will also work closely with our flag bearer and our leader, including all the national leadership, to strengthen the organizational and financial foundation of the party, especially for our constituency party. We will engage the business committee and the Ghanaian entrepreneurs with openness and respect, and continue to advance policies that expand opportunities and enterprise to flourish. But political victory is never an entitlement. It must be earned through service, organization, credibility, and the trust of the Ghanaian people. That is why our preparation begins now. We must rebuild from the grassroots upwards, strengthen our constituency structures, empower our youth, support our women, value our professionals, and listen to our traditional and religious leaders. We must embrace technology without abandoning the human relationships that have always sustained us. So I make this commitment. We will serve the new Patriotic Party with humility, lead through consultation, work with every part of our party, and dedicate this mandate to restoring the winning machinery of our great party. Let us choose unity over division, service over personal ambition, organization over disorder, and hope over despair. May Almighty God guide our decisions, strengthen our leaders, and protect our members. May God bless the new Patriotic Party. May God bless Ghana. JB and his executives are back again. Victory is assured in the year 2028. Thank you very much. Thank you very much. Thank you very much. Thank you very much.
0: Please, let's be careful. We don't hurt people. Please. This is a very crowded space.

0: We've been working hard, working hard.
1: Very good. Cool, cool, do. Cool, cool, do. Cool, cool, do. I think, fellow Kukurudites, I think we will all agree that today, by the grace of God, we have had a very successful National Delegates Conference. This is the culmination of activities this year in rebuilding and restructuring our party from the polling station level up. We started with electing the flag bearer, elected polling station executives, electoral area coordinators, constituency executives, regional executives, and tonight we have elected the freshly minted national executives of the party. We can only thank the Almighty God for bringing us this far. I would like on your behalf to congratulate all the new national executives, with the chairman, John Boedu, leading the team. I think that they've worked very hard and God has rewarded their efforts. I would like to say that our party is a democratic party, and when you have elections, you will have competition. And for those who did not win, I must let you know that it is not about winning. Who won? It is the MPP who won this election. You did not lose. The MPP won. And let me assure everybody who contested that you will be part of the campaign for the 2028 election. Obiansa Ewumu. That is what we want. We want everybody to be involved. There is enough work for everybody. It is important. The party, the delegates are giving us the mandate to go and bring power in 2028. That is what the delegates have asked us to do. And we are going to involve everybody. There is no time to waste. There is no time to waste. Day one. This week, by the grace of God, we should all meet and begin the process of getting to 2028 election. So let us all understand that winning 2028 is about unity. Unity in this party will give us victory. Let us come together to work tonight. Elections are over. All the camps will dissolve, and let us have one MPP come and go and win 2028. Let us know that it will not be an easy election. We will have to take power, and in taking power, it means we will have to work hard, hard and hard. We will work harder than we did in 2000, in 2016. We will work harder. We must work harder. And let us all start this week by meeting and putting our strategies together to capture power in 2028. I thank all of you. God bless you. And God bless our new patriotic party. And God bless our homeland, Ghana.

0: it is now done. The MPP just completed its internal reorganization ahead of the 2028 election. You've been just waking up this morning. I know many of you are waking up preparing to go to church. I can update you that the national chairmanship position is currently being held by John Bwedu. John Bwedu wins national chairmanship contest, securing 2,888 votes. He beat Bwache Jako, who secured 2,408. So that's a significant 400-plus votes more than Bwache Jako. So John Bwedu is a new national chairman of the MPP. Also, Afoko came in second, in third place with 790 votes. If you come to the national organizer position, as we had expected, Titus Glover is a new national organizer of the MPP. He secured 2,964 votes. Very significant indeed. So he's a new national organizer of the New Patriotic Party. Women's organizer position secured by Hawa Kumsin, who secured 783 votes there. So Hawa Kumsin is a new national women's organizer of the NPP. And the general secretary position was secured by Justin Kodia Frimpong, and he secured 4,486 votes. In fact, across the contests that we witnessed last night into this morning, he secures the most votes from all the contestants, regardless of the position that he contested for. So clearly he's a very, very popular individual, regardless of the fact that he superintended over the party's biggest defeat in 2024. The party believes that possibly he's learned his lessons and there were other factors that contributed to the defeat and not himself as an individual, and they rewarded him massively with the votes at this particular conference. So Justin Kodia Frimpong is retained as the general secretary of the NPP with 4,486 votes. Now, the vice chairperson positions, there were three of them elected, first, second, and third vice chairpersons. The first is Kwejo Fosu Bwedu. He's the first vice chairperson. Nana Bwache is the second. He made that move from the national organizer to the second to become a vice chairperson. And he came in second place. So he's now the second vice chair of the MPP. And Nana Akomia is the third vice chair of the MPP. The youth organizer position, Abanga, is the new national youth organizer of the NPP, securing 1,550 votes to secure that position. For the Nasara coordinator, that went to Muhammad Ali Siraj with 372 votes. The national treasurer goes to Alfred Thompson, who also did exceptionally well securing that position. And as you know, the communications director position was not contested and had gone to Dennis Miracle Sabwache. So that is a wrap of what the elections produced at the MPP National Delegates Conference. Elting, no surprises there as we expected.
1: At all. I mean, the only figure that stands out among the entire figures that we've just witnessed is that of Justin Frimpong Kodia, 4,486. That's the highest pulled in this race. I mean, almost twice how much John Bwedu got. So clearly, the confidence in him is quite very high as far as the MPP is concerned. And so their job is cut out for them. John Bwedu says he will lead a team that will work to ensure electoral victory for the party in 2028. Same demand Dr. Bawumia is asking of them. So wait to see how the party move forward from here. And now that they have amended part of their constitution, this now gives the leaders of the party an opportunity to do some appointments as well. So they will be appointed three more to the vice chairperson of the party, deputy general secretary, deputy director of communication, deputy women's organizer, and I think a few other deputies that they will have to appoint as well. So, I mean, it's been a long day, and finally, it's come home.
0: Yeah. And that, by the way, is it. The begin immediately, the party will have to now think about 2028.
1: Yes.
0: This is the completion of the internal reorganization process for the MPP that started with the polling station executives elections and now has ended with the national executive elections. In between that, they had the presidential primaries that elected Dr. Bawumia. The next time we return to this table is going to be a focus on the NDC.
1: Right.
0: Because they will be electing their national executives in December. And as we've already analyzed, now the NDC already know who they're going to come up against, both at the presidential primary, both at the presidential elections contest, but also internally, they're going to be matchups and battles. Who's going to be NDC's national chairman? Now that we know the MPP's national chairman, who's going to be the NDC's general secretary? Now that we know who the MPP general secretary is, very interesting time ahead. Leading to December 2027. On behalf of the colleagues on the ground, still at the Babayaro Sports Stadium, and everybody else who made this possible, and to Wasting, who was here and had to bow out, and then to Prof. Mensah, and all the panelists who have joined us since yesterday.
1: Yes, since yesterday, actually.
0: Enjoy the rest of the evening. This has been your election headquarters and our coverage of the MPP National Delegates Conference.

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1: Is a stable, peaceful democracy. But conflict and authoritarian military rule are right at your doorstep along the northern border.

welcome you to Hope for Your Family Broadcast, brought to you by Reverend Dr. Samuel Kisiedi, biology professor in the United States and international evangelist, marriage and family counselor. Dr. Kisiedu is the founder and president of Fufu Ministries International Incorporated and has designed these series of messages to teach, enlighten, guide, and enrich the lives of singles as well as married persons and to help build strong families. Yes, there is hope for your family.

Eve came, before the woman came, number one, there was the Sabbath. In Genesis chapter 2, verse 2, God rested. As soon as he made the man, he rested. On the Sabbath, we can use the Sabbath to represent your church, where we are going to do counseling, where we'll go with our children in the future, your church involvement. So your Christianity, a Christian must marry a Christian. 2 Corinthians 6, 14 to 18. So the Sabbath, make sure your Adam has seen his God on the Sabbath day. You see, he's not just going and attending and trying to fool people with just being religious. But true Christian with the spirit of Jesus living in him. Number two, there was a home for Adam, the garden. The garden. The garden represents work you can do in your home. You see? So there was a home for Adam. God brought the woman to the home. No matter how great the traditional marriage or your wedding is, you come home. Number three is work and diligence. Home. So the home represents work you can do and a home. So your man must learn how to make a home. The woman came only to help you. You have left the home making all for the woman now. Be involved as much as possible in the thinking and planning process. You to learn how to involve your husband in the home making. Number four, there was fellowship with Adam before he brought the woman. And God visited in the cool of the day when Adam wasn't farming. Everything was ready for God to commune with Adam. Fellowship with Adam, between Adam and God. So men are leaders of fellowship, which again refers to church as well as little groups and your interactions with people. Number five, there was spiritual instruction where God had placed a tree and said, don't eat this. Genesis chapter 2, 15 and 16. And God says, don't touch this one. Give commandment. Every man needs commandment of God in his life to at least to some degree. Even if you're a new Christian and you don't know much, before you marry, spiritual instruction. Number six, yielding and surrendering the will to God. We are never told that Adam's complained about his accommodation. They didn't want to live there. They're looking for Adam. They can't find him. He's got lost in the woods. No, he yielded his will. You're always being where God wants you to be. Number seven, there was freedom for Adam to use his surrendered will. And that's one of our biggest problems. The will God gave us, which goes with love. The moment God forces you, then he has violated himself. You see, 1 John 4:8, right? God is love. So he has violated himself. Love which is not from the heart, not done willingly, is not genuine love. So be willing and therefore be real in the kindness and love for your spouse, your children, and for people, and even your giving in church, your help for other family members. And it is a blessing to have freedom to use your will, but surrender it to God so that it is managed by the Creator himself and by the power of God, because we are prone to go astray by being self-willed. Number eight, there was freedom to use and improve upon knowledge along with God's plans and purposes. He was to manage the garden.

Where did he get the knowledge from? What should be watered? I don't know whether there was any fertilizer in those days. Maybe manure. Tend and keep. Using what knowledge? God will give the ideas. So when you don't know what to do, don't think it is impossible to do at all. And don't say it and create negativity and unbelief in the relationship, in that group, in that effort, in that church, in that family, at that workplace. Don't do it on air. Television and radio are affecting many people. Be careful. Number nine, there was a productive and conducive environment. By Genesis chapter 2, if you read verse 5, 6, all the way down, there was water was watering the plants. So irrigation was started by God himself. Things became tougher, more tough when we sinned. But God himself was in charge. In an environment that is productive, your friendships, the work you see you are doing, your surroundings. Sometimes you enter a car and the way it is so dirty, unorganized, unkempt, okay, undesirable. Papers and all kinds of things thrown about all over the place. It's that kind of Adam you're going to get. We see the signs. Well, say, oh, it's going to be all right. Discuss it. It's not easy for people to change. Old habits die hard. So the one won't even admit. Number 10, there was financial stability and investment in the form of gold. Genesis 2, 11 and 12, there was gold in the garden. Actually, it was not inside the garden, but was around the garden. So when, just to analogy, okay? Oh, there are financial problems. Eve, don't worry, there's money in the bank of the earth. See, a man who doesn't believe in and is not practicing any savings and investments is a dangerous person to marry. He's going to squander all the family money. And if you happen to work and get more money than he does, and some are actually not working properly, they want to marry a professional lady, a lady who does business, for them to use you. So talk about these. That is why we have courtship, to cement the relationship. All the facts bring to the table, and if you still want to marry him, then you make that tough decision. So financial stability. Number 11 is God's commandment, the word of God. God's commandment must be in the life of Adam before Eve comes. So come and help him to obey God. Nothing drove Adam and Eve out of the garden except disobedience to God's commandment. I have a book that says 15 reasons why we marry. If disobedience to the commandment, God says don't touch it, and they did, and God drove them out, nothing would drive you out of your paradise, your wonderful environment, in your ministry, in your marriage, in your courtship, in your business, your education, your travels, your investments, your dealings, your accommodation plans. Disobedience will not make you operate with God's presence and you'll be in the paradise you are supposed to be to operate. And there are people who have married. So things are not as they used to be when we started. You have drifted. Come back home. You are off the road and going through bushes. You see. Sometimes we clearly see we are not on the road. But oh, so far as I cut corners and I arrive at my destination, that means you don't worry about it. It's the end results only. You're not doing the work they gave you to do. And you don't mind the way things are going. You're only looking for results. So if you should
dig gold, you should destroy water. You are 70% water. You can't get water even to drink. See, and it's that destroy the water and destroying people, and we don't get money, which you can eat. You have to buy somebody's item with the money. We don't put it in the coffin when you are leaving. See, but you go with the character you build, the godliness, the fear of God. See? So, that is number 12, right? Number 12 is God shared his original idea of marriage with Adam, Genesis 2:20. And God disclosed his primary plans and purposes for his creation, and then creating different species, including finally creating a woman, specially formed to enrich and teach and beautify, help and satisfy, and enable the man to obey, to worship, to serve, fulfill God's will for mankind. There was communication with Adam, and God revealed his purposes to appropriate extent. God doesn't give you all at the beginning. You can't handle. So God did all that. See, has the man sense God's presence? Does he know what God's presence is? Does he just have a title, or because he says he's a pastor? Does he know God's presence? Does he discern things that the devil is working, God is working? Is he able to hear God? We hear God with our spirits. Has he practiced hearing God? Does he do Bible study, or just piece by piece little devotions? That is not enough to make you a man of God. You need God to be in your life. And Adam had prepared his home, which is the next one, if you want to call it 13, prepared his home, ready to welcome his wife. In your parental training, let your boy see and make him understand the future. Go and make a home and prepare a home for a woman who will be coming into your life. Because the man is the leader of the home and family and the head of his wife. And he made a woman know, there's a grace of God upon my life. Spoke further blessings with the mandate that God has given him to be fruitful and to multiply and have dominion. God has entrusted the earth to him. The man is therefore a king and the woman a queen. Royalty. 1 Peter 2 verse 9. We are a royal priesthood from the beginning. And in Christ, God has restored our lost gift. So God blessed them. In Genesis chapter 1 verse 28. That's the first thing God did when he brought the woman. Why do we bless marriage? You can't find any Bible verse. Genesis 1, 28. God blessed them. God didn't bless one and leave the other. The word blessing was first used after the woman had arrived. You see? So blessing is family blessings. So all these are things to look for. You guide your courtship. And the character of obedience is built around these. Around these. What Adam needed before the coming of Eve. And then principles that you follow, which his commandment will teach you, and his spirit. Because it's in John 6:63. Jesus said, the word I speak is spirit and life. So more word, more spirit. You can Psalm 119 verse 105. The word is lamp to my feet to know where I am, and light on my path to know where I'm going. You need both. God has revealed. God has shown me. And the Lord did this. And then there was a revelation. And this is okay.
I want to see 1 year down the road, the Lord who led you to the United States and UK and made you travel to some part of Africa or Asia or Europe, the Lord who led you to China, the Lord who led you to build the house, engage in a project as such.

0: is the 4th of October on your election headquarters. Good morning and welcome to the News at 6 with me, Hannah Odame. 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Coming up, newly elected executives of the MPP charged to accommodate divergent views.
1: Of the party, you must create room for every member who wishes to contribute to the rebuilding of the new patriotic party. The reorganization of our party has passed through several important stages. The election of our national officers brings another of those stages to a close and opens a new one. The reorganization of our party has passed through several important stages. The election of our national officers brings another of those stages to a close and opens a new one.
0: More as a party approves all 14 proposed amendments to its constitution. We'll bring you more from the party's National Delegates Conference and elections, where John Bwedu has been elected as its national chairman.
2: We are going to work closely with our regional executives, our constituency executives, our external branch members of our party, our members of parliament, the gallant great minority led by Honorable Afenyo Markins.
0: We'll be live on the ground for updates. This is your election headquarters and Joy News, independent, fearless, and crazy. In our first story, the new Patriotic Party has concluded its National Delegates Conference after close to 24 hours of deliberations and elections to fill key national executive positions. The conference also approved all 14 proposed amendments to its party's constitution. John Bwedu has been elected as the party's new national chairman, with Justin Frimpong Kodia retaining his position as the general secretary and Titus Glover winning the national organizer race. There's more in this wrap.
3: Of this results, John Bwedu has been elected national chairperson.
4: The new Patriotic Party has wrapped up its national delegate conference with new national executives elected and all 14 proposed amendments to the party's constitution approved. There was tension during consideration of Motion 10, which sought to make the party's elected presidential candidate the leader of the NPP. While some delegates backed the proposal, others openly rejected it. Chairman of the Constitutional Committee of the party, Frank Davis, subsequently declared that the yes vote had carried the motion, paving the way for the amendment.
5: The presidential candidate shall be the leader of the party. All in favor, say aye. Those against, say nay.
4: The delegates further elected national officers, including the national chairman,
3: Henry Nana Bwache, and then the third vice chairperson is Nana Akomia. On the basis of this results, John Bwedu has been elected national chairperson.
4: The newly elected executives now have the task of steering the party into the 2028 general elections, with supporters hopeful the new leadership can unite the party, strengthen its structures, and lead the NPP back to power.
0: Ramat Bashiri put that report together. Well, the newly elected national chairman, John Bwedu, has assured party members of an inclusive leadership as he begins his tenure.
2: There must be no winners and losers. Only one MPP, united around one purpose. Strong parties are not sustained by past achievements alone. They endure because they learn, renew themselves, and respond courageously to a changing society. Our task is to build a renewed NPP, one that listens more, consults more, organizes better, and prepares more deliberately for the future. We are going to work closely with our regional executives, our constituency executives, our external branch members of our party, our members of parliament, the gallant, great minority led by Honorable Afenyo Markins.
0: Well, this call was recreated by Dr. Baumia, who called for unity and inclusiveness as the party works to rebuild and strengthen itself ahead of the 2028 election.
6: We can only thank the Almighty God for bringing us this far. I would like on your behalf to congratulate all the new national executives, with the chairman, John Boedu, leading the team. I think that they've worked very hard, and God has rewarded their efforts. I would like to say that our party is a democratic party, and when you have elections, you will have competition. And for those who did not win, I must let you know that it is not about winning. Who won? It is the MPP who won this election. You did not lose. The MPP won. And let me assure everybody who contested that you will be part of the campaign for the 2028 election.
0: Let's get to the ground now and speak to Kweku Asante, who's been with the team since yesterday. Kweku, tell us, what are the reactions and current situation where you are?
7: Well, it's been 24 hours of grueling coverage of this conference of the New Patriotic Party. Delegates, party supporters are now thronging out of the stadium area. It's caused a lot of traffic around the area because obviously the number of cars, the sheer number of people that had converged at that stadium to elect national executives are now just moving out to their various places. There are a lot of delegates who are going to be traveling back to their various constituencies and various regions immediately. And you can see some of the VIP buses already moving. The reactions in particular when it comes to the election is that some separate general Boedu was going to win as the national, and so it hasn't come as a big surprise. What has shocked and surprised so many people is the vice chairmanship race, where Kojo Fosu, popularly known on the grounds as Kojo Bamba, you see him wearing military fatigue. He's a young man. He's not your typical NPP first vice chairperson, and he beat everybody of the 13 persons that ran for the vice chairperson. He came top, and he will now be the first vice chairman of the New Patriotic Party. And for a party that has had in the past few years the chance of the first vice chairman becoming the acting national chairman, this is very instructive. You will recall Freddie Blay becoming national chairman after Polapoko was suspended. And also, just recently, Mr. Ntim, the national chairman, fell ill, and Smith Buti has been acting national chairman up until this morning. And so he is going to be that. And Nana B, Nana Kumia, all of them trailing him, that has become generally a shock. But the other results also generally seen as expected. We've been speaking to some of the delegates, other people who came there, and their view is that this is the crop of leaders they believe can partner Dr. Mahmoud Baumia to snatch the reins of power from the NDC in 2028. They are going to offer them their full support, and they are ready to hit the ground running immediately, Hannah.
0: That's a good one there, Kweku Asante. Thank you so much to you and the team on the ground from the Ashanti region. And that's our wrap of the MPP's Delegates Conference and Elections from the Ashanti Regional Capital, Kumasi. Thanks for tuning in to Joy News. Stay with us on ground, on radio and TV, and online. This is Joy News. We are independent, fearless, and credible. 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I am Hannah Odami.

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Hey, Kazonte Abaya. We give you glory. 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Come on, lift your voice. 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Hey!

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But I will say, I'm not a girlfriend. 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

0: 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I said, I'm done with you. And in 90 said, now, well. And in his 20 said, oh, just remember. Nature, what you say, oh, Johnny Wolfita. Hey! Hey! Let me share yourself. Hey! Hey! Hey! When I'm a pain, yeah. When I'm a pain, yeah. But that's it. I want to go quiet in the room. Minim sen kamenyo bi wa sentiment na mde na toto menya kopo akofo na to kachira santi force me sama bose wa wo bayame no fana bra me sama bose me kwasro akojo wo draba ya sho konfo na chenim wo tumi asanachi na mam Nazareth ni Jesus Christo. Nazareth in Jesus Christ. Baby, I'm any dust up in the hall. Baby, I'm not one hour. Bible say, you're born a send him. You're in that world, but born in his son. And so you can see me, Munaya. Abraham, so no tona. And Remisha says, as a son. Abraham, Remisha says, as a son. I want to be an anukase. Eli, Eli, Eli, Eli, Laba, Sama, Dani. Esese, all your burdens have been taken away. Bible says, Christian, and Papa. A Bible says, yes, I'm sorry. A Bible do what? Na a boy, I just say, yes, you can. Na a dano, a picture. You mean picture? I'll put you a man here. See, listen. Some of you, you walk and go home. But listen to me. Next year, you'll be coming with your own car.
1: Yeah!
0: Yeah! Woo. I am close. I am close. Can you lift your hands? Aye, aye, aye. Let me hear your voice.

Just glorify the Lord. And just lift your hands and glorify him. Just lift your voice and glorify him for who he is, for what he stands for. It is not by your education. It is not by your tribe where you come from. It is by his grace. Just lift your voice wherever you are and just glorify him. Love him tonight. Love him as never before. Maybe you don't have any relationship with him, but tonight, in such an atmosphere, you cannot leave here without just connecting yourself to him tonight. So you can decide that, Lord, I give my life to you. I give my heart to you. I give my soul to you. I give my passion to you. I give my feelings to you. I give all that I do to you tonight. Just lift your voice and talk to him in a minute and say, Lord, I surrender my life. I surrender my will. I surrender everything. In such environment, there is no way that you can go home without giving yourself to him. So tonight, in such time like this, in such moment, say, Lord, I surrender my life. Bijami pem at the mount. Bijama brabom at the mount. Bijama jinjini. Is there any burden that you are thinking about that you think that God cannot do? Is there anything that is killing you slowly in this life? Tonight is your night. Right time, right hour, right moment, right season. Don't let this hour

pass you by. Tonight, after all this song's ministration, we did not sing about anybody, not about any church, not about any denomination, not about any individual. All the songs that came is all about one man, all about one man. And that man, God, has lifted his name above every name, above every title, and that name.

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Thank you. I have just one thing to do, and that is unique and very important. We've been singing about him. But one thing that you can lose is that after singing, talking, dancing about him, and you don't have any relationship with him. And therefore, tonight,

And indeed, the Lord our God is mighty. And the Bible will describe the Lord who cometh from the north as a mighty warrior. And indeed, he's fighting all our battles for us this morning.

indeed, this is the God that we serve, Jehovah Adonai, Jehovah Nisi, Jehovah Rapha, Jehovah Rohi, Jehovah Mekadishka, and he's the Lord God Almighty. My name is Emmanuel, and this is The Worship Zone, right here on Love 99.5 FM. Thank you so much for joining us. I'll bring to you a living word from Dr. Mensah Otibo. We return at 7:30, where we continue our praise and our worship to our mighty warrior God.

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1: The 242 Church, and this is part six. At the beginning of the year, I said I would do about six parts of the 242 Church, and this is part six. I don't know whether I'll do seven and eight, but for now, I will be retiring it at six. And I will follow up from where I was 2 weeks ago when we talked about Barnabas. Now we are looking at the other story related to possession and ownership in the church. So my subtitle is the Ananias deception. The Ananias deception. The story of Ananias and Sapphira stands in stark contrast to the story of Barnabas. Barnabas is the model of the unity in the early church. Ananias and Sapphira undermine the unity in the early church. One is building, the other is destroying. The most dangerous factor that would enter any group of people, whether it's a marriage of a husband and wife, a family, husband, wife, and children, a community, a class, a nation, the most destructive force that can enter any group is deception. When people in the group begin to act differently and we cannot tell their true intentions, people hide and do all kinds of stuff in a group. And when that happens, no matter how powerful a group is, it's going to collapse. If it's in a marriage, it's going to collapse. If it's a family, things are going to go wrong. Deception is a very, very powerful force. And that is what we see in the story of Ananias and Sapphira. Now, when you read the book of Acts as it describes the early church, the Bible is very intentional about the picture it paints of the church. It says in Acts chapter 2 from verse 1 that they are all with one accord, they are all in one place, and they are all praying. There is a sense of unity, one accord, one place, praying. And then there is cloven tongues as of fire. It sits upon each one of them. There is unity there. And they all begin to speak in tongues. The theme of unity and purpose and intention is clear from the scriptures. And from there, it continues. They preach together. They pray together. They believe together. They share what they have with each other. So if you look at the church, you say, they've got it figured out. And then the Bible tells us the summation of that story in the story of Barnabas, who sells his land, brings the money, lays it at the apostles' feet. So everything is going on well. Then we get to Acts chapter 5, and something very dangerous has entered the church. So that's what we're going to look at today. Acts chapter 5 from verse number one. But, everybody say but. Now, when it says but, it means that this statement or the story is the opposite of the story we have heard before. The story we had before is the story of Barnabas, who sells his property, brings the money, lays it at the apostles' feet, and is very honest and open. But there is a but. But a certain man named Ananias, strangely, his name means Yahweh has graciously given. And his wife Sapphira, whose name also means beautiful one. They have the best of names. A certain man named Ananias, with Sapphira, his wife, sold a possession. And he kept back part of the proceeds, his wife also being aware of it, and brought a certain part and laid it at the apostles' feet. But Peter said, Ananias, why has Satan filled your heart to lie to the Holy Spirit and keep back part of the price of the land for yourself? While it remained, was it not your own? And after it was sold, was it not in your own control? Why have you conceived this thing in your heart? You have not lied to men, but to God. Then Ananias, hearing these words, fell down and breathed his last. So great fear came upon all those who heard these things. So Ananias and his wife, Sapphira, observing what is going on in the church, there's a spirit of unity. People are generous. People are genuine. People are enthusiastic. They decide to participate, to weigh in. But they're going to do it differently. And so the Bible says that they had a possession. Later we get to know that this possession is land. So Mr. and Mrs. Ananias have land, and they sold it and decided to keep part of the amount and bring part to the church. And when they come, Peter confronts them. So it's obvious that this story is taking place publicly. So the presentation of the offering is done publicly, and the interaction between Peter and Ananias and Sapphira is done publicly, because it's before the church. People are gathered and this is going on. And then something very bad happens. Ananias falls down dead. His wife later. We will not talk much about that. So let me just exegete this text a little bit. So there's a important phrase there that I want you to pay attention to in this story. And that phrase is keep back. Keep back, or kept back. The first time we read about it is in verse 2. It says, put up the text, and he kept back. He kept back. Note that phrase, kept back. Part of the proceeds. Seems like a very innocent thing to do. Second time we read about that phrase is in verse 3, and we read again, but Peter said, Ananias, why has Satan filled your heart to lie to the Holy Spirit and keep back part of the price of the land for yourself? So note that phrase again, because this is the key to understanding this story. That word or that phrase, keep back. It's a very interesting word. It occurs 3 times in the New Testament, twice in this verse, and later on we'll read the 3rd time it occurs in the book of Titus, the epistle to the Titus. The Greek root word for it is nosphizo. Nosphizo can mean many things. It means to keep back. It means to restrain or to keep from sharing. It also means to embezzle. Now, in the story, we see the translators using keep back. They don't use embezzle. But nosphizo has that idea of embezzlement, pilfering, or stealing. So if you look at it, something is happening in the story of Ananias and Sapphira. They're keeping back something that they're not supposed to keep back. So twice that word is used. Nosphizo is used in the 2 instances here. It's translated as keep back. The 3rd time that word in the root cause is used is in Titus chapter 2, verse 9 and 10. And this is Paul writing to Titus about how Christians are supposed to conduct themselves. And it says, exhort bond servants to be obedient to their own masters to be well-pleasing in all things, not answering back. Verse 10, not pilfering. Not pilfering. The word that is translated pilfering here is the same word that is used in the story of Ananias and Sapphira, nosphizo. But showing all good fidelity that they may adorn the doctrine of God, our Savior, in all things. So in Titus, the translators use pilfering. Now, I suppose you know what pilfering is. Pilfering means stealing, taking what does not belong to you. So, Ananias and Sapphira are being described as embezzlers. They are being described as thieves. They are being described as pilferers. If you look at it, they don't seem to be stealing. If anything, you look at Ananias and Sapphira and say, they are trying. They're trying to do good. But the word says that they are stealing. Something is going on here that is very, very important. So, three times we've seen how this word is used in the New Testament. It's only the three times conjugated in three different ways. But in the Old Testament, this word is used again. Now, before I get to the passage in the Old Testament, if you've been coming to church, you listen to me, I always say the Old Testament is written in Hebrew, the New Testament is written in Greek. That's, everybody should know that. The New Testament is originally written in Greek. The Old Testament originally written in Hebrew, most of the time, a few times in Aramaic. But when the Greeks took over the world, the language of the Greeks, that is Greek, became the lingua franca. It became the most used language in all of the area where the Greeks had taken over, including much of the Middle East. So it's almost like us in Ghana when the British, fortunately or unfortunately, came our way and we all started speaking English. English is not my mother tongue. My mother tongue is Fanti. I'm a Fanti father, mother, pure. Pure Fanti, I'm telling you. But I preach in English because English is the lingua franca of Ghana. It's what unites all the tribes so that we can all talk to other people. Otherwise, then Akans cannot talk to Eves, and you cannot talk to Moshis, and you can't talk to Dagombas, and so on and so forth. So English is like what Greek was in the days of Jesus. So because of that, the Hebrews or the Jews translated the Old Testament into Greek. So although the original language of the Old Testament is Hebrew, in the days of Jesus, the Old Testament they were reading was not actually written in Hebrew. It was written in Greek. It is called the Septuagint. And that was the common Bible of the days of Jesus Christ, the Greek Old Testament. Now, I had to explain all of that because this word that is used for Ananias and Sapphira that Paul uses for people who are pilfering, it is used in a very interesting story in the book of Joshua. And so we go to read that book of Joshua. Joshua chapter 7, verse 1. This is after Joshua had led Israel. They've taken over the land, or they've taken over Jericho, and God tells them, don't touch anything in Jericho. Remember that instruction. Verse 1 of Joshua chapter 7, but, whenever there is but, there is trouble. But the children of Israel committed a trespass regarding the accursed things. Why? For Achan, the son of Carmi, the son of Zabdi, the son of Zerah, of the tribe of Judah, took off the accursed things so that the anger of the Lord burned against the children of Israel. That phrase, took off, is the same in the Greek Old Testament, is the same nosphizo. So I'm trying to tell you, draw the parallel in language in the Bible. That's how we study the Bible. So Ananias and Sapphira, nosphizo. Paul says to the slaves in the church, although you are a slave or you are a worker, you are a servant, don't be pilfering, don't be stealing. Then here in Joshua, the same word is used for Achan. Now, how many of you remember the sin of Achan? If you know your Old Testament well, this guy, God says, don't touch the gold in Jericho. And that's what he did. He touched the gold. He stole the gold and hid it. And that's what the Bible says, took off. He didn't take off like selection. He stole all the things that God says, don't touch. He took off. So if you read your Bible well, there is a parallel between what is happening in the book of Joshua and what is happening in the book of Acts. Because the Bible is a book of parallels. The story goes round and round and repeats itself. In the book of Joshua, Israel has just been liberated and they are now in their promised land. They are about to take their territory. In fact, they are experiencing the favor of God. They march around the walls of Jericho 7 times. The walls come down. And you will think, oh, wow, everything is working well for Israel. Then Mr. Achan changes the narrative. He steals from the things God says you shouldn't take. And a curse comes upon Israel. They go to the next war against Ai and they lose the battle. And they say, God, why are we losing? He says, there is an Achan. What has he done? He has stolen. He has broken the hedge. He has broken the unity. He has disturbed the balance in the group. Now we get to the book of Acts. The church is in unity. They are experiencing miracles. Cripples are walking. God is giving deliverance. The Holy Spirit is moving. So much is happening, just like what happened in the Old Testament. Then there is Ananias. And what does he do? He does the same thing Achan does. He steals. Now, in the Ananias, in the Achan story, you can say, well, God says don't take it. But when you look at the Ananias story, you just ask yourself, what did they steal? It seems odd. They seem to have done well. They seem to, many of us probably, that is how we even give in church. And we think we are doing well. So how could Ananias and Sapphira be thieves when the land and the amount it was sold for were theirs? They didn't steal the land. It was their land. The money was theirs. So whom did they steal from? Well, when we read verse 4 of Acts chapter 5, Peter, in speaking to Ananias, tells us something very insightful. He says, while it remained, was it not your own? In other words, the land, when it was there, wasn't it your land? Did we force you? Was there a legislation? Did we compel you? Did anybody force you? While it remained yours, it is yours. And after it was sold, was it not in your own control? In other words, when the land was there, it was yours. When you sold it, the money was also yours. So at what point was it not theirs? So there is a point where it is theirs because you can't steal from yourself. If they have to steal, then something has to happen to move it from there to another place, so that when they take from the other place, something that was theirs a minute ago is no longer theirs. So what happened? He says, while it remained, was it not your own? After it was sold, was it not in your own control? Isn't the money yours? Isn't the property yours? But look at the next sentence. Why have you conceived this thing in your heart? What thing? He didn't conceive the money. He conceived something in his heart. You have not lied to men, but to God. So, the impression the scripture is giving to us is that something belonged to Ananias and Sapphira, and they were not under compulsion to give it away. People were giving, but if they don't want to give, it's still theirs. Peter said it remains yours. But he says something entered their heart. What entered their heart? I think this is what entered their heart. They decided, we need to gain acceptance in the church, but we are not going to do it the way everybody expects us to do it. We're going to lie to the church, but we want the glory, we want the acceptance, we want to be praised, but we're going to receive the praise deceptively. So something got into them where they said, we want to do this, but we're doing it for show, not for real. We're doing it for prestige, not to fulfill God's purpose. We're going to do it, but we're going to deceive everybody. Barnabas is being praised. We are also going to be praised, but we're not going to do what Barnabas did. Barnabas is not smart. So something came into their heart. And I hope that thing doesn't come into your heart. When you want to give to God, or you want to do something for God, but you're doing it for show, not for real. You're doing it half-heartedly, but you want everybody to think it's your whole heart. You're holding back, but you want everybody to see that, oh, this is the best you've given. You know, there are times people tell you you've done well and you know you haven't done well. So I believe something went into their heart. Deception. Lies. So they took what was theirs. When it was a land, it is theirs. They sold it, it is theirs. But at a certain point, it is no longer theirs. At what point is what you have no longer yours? The day they publicly declared, this is all that we got from their offering. And they put it under the apostles' feet or gave it to the apostles. The moment it left them and came to the apostles, it's no longer their money. And God is now going to judge them, not based on what they have said, but what is in their heart. And it's a big lesson. When it leaves your hands, it's no longer yours. So why are they stealing? They are stealing from God based on their own confession, based on their own declaration, based on what they publicly declared, they were lying. Listen, we sold the land for 100 cities, but we are giving the church 50. They will be honest. to be honest. It's like somebody says, I'm tithing 10%, but you give 5%. I'm not speaking to anybody. I'm not talking about anybody. This is the best I can do, but it's not the best. The moment they said, this is all we got, and they said it publicly and submitted it, it's no longer theirs. And God says, since it's now in my hand, I have to judge whether what you gave is truly what you said you would give. And so Peter came, and I think the confrontation was public. Say, Mr. Ananias, when the thing was in your hands, it was yours. When you sold it, it was yours. Why have you conceived in your heart to deceive the whole church? And then the man died. I don't know why he died. Some people say Peter killed him, but I didn't see any killing. Peter didn't say, because of that, die. He didn't say, because of that, you are cursed. He didn't say that. Some believe that the Holy Spirit killed him. I don't know, but I think he was shocked. Probably shock took him. That the intent of his heart was clear before God. So what lesson do we learn? The unity of the church is so critical. And the thing that breaks the unity of the church is deception. The thing that breaks the unity in a marriage is deception. The unity in any group is deception. When people begin to be deceptive in a group, it undermines the whole group. It undermined Israel. When Achan sinned, they lost the battle. In fact, when you read the New Testament, from then on, you see that the unity that we read about from Acts chapter 2 up to Acts chapter 5, chapter 4, is almost absent. Because by the time we go to Acts chapter 5, chapter 6, people are complaining. Grecian Jews and everybody's complaining about, you know, we're not being saved well. And from then on, the unity of the church is undermined. What God began very beautifully with unity, with everybody's need being met, with people working together, was undermined by one corrupt couple. They entered the church and disturbed the base of the church. If we want to build a 242 church, we have to be honest. No games. Because playing games, deceiving, lying to one another, may get you the position, may get you the honor, but it disturbs the foundation of the church. The church becomes weaker. We're not able to do the things God wants us to do. And all the things that they started doing is undermined. Simply because deception has been introduced. And I feel that this story in Acts chapter 5 is so fundamental. And it has a lasting impact on the nature of the church. And God's warning is, if we want to build a church that truly serves God and serves one another, we have to be honest. Those in need must be honest. Those helping must be honest. If a brother has money, he has to be honest. If a brother has no money, he has to be honest. Because sometimes dishonesty is seen on both ends.
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0: That's right, and we bless the name of the ever-living God, the one who was, who is, and who is still to come. 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My name is Emmanuel, the God Lover, and this is the Worship Zone. We're giving God all the praise, all the worship that He deserves. And let me say, welcome to another beautiful day the Lord has made. That's right. Now, if you can testify of God's goodness, His love, and His graciousness, then you say, thank you, Jesus. Thank you, Lord. Thank you for your loving kindness. And we give God all the glory and all the honor right here. Before we proceed, let me play for you. I beg you, give me some few minutes. Let me play for you some of our commercials when we are through. I return and I'll bring to you the rest of the program. We'll play more music and give God all the glory and all the honor right here on the show. God bless you so much.
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12: In the book of Psalm, chapter 63, verse 1, David said, "Early will I seek thee." Abraham was an early riser. Joshua was an early riser. 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David also prayed early in the morning. What about you? 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
4: Hey! Oh yeah, oh yeah, oh yeah.

Well, you welcome back. I am. You know, it drew a BSL to an ear kaka, but you welcome back. Let's continue to praise to our ever living God. But let me say a very big good morning to Mr. Stephen Owusu. Good morning going out to you. But the song says, the Lord is our lover. And it's from Messi Chinwa.

the book of Psalms, chapter 34, verse 8, and it says, "Oh, taste and see that the Lord is good. Blessed is the man that trusts in him. Oh, taste and see that the Lord is good. Blessed is the man that put his trust in him." And that's right, this is the good God that we're worshiping this beautiful Sunday morning. And in a Sunday morning such as this, why are you worshiping? Why are you going to church? Well, Love FM, you're going to church at ICGC Trinity Temple. You're on standby right now. I'm bringing to you the whole service, the Word of God, the powerful music. So please do not touch that dial right here on Love 99.5 FM. My name is Emmanuel, the God Love. I'll see you in the evening for Gospel Group. But after ICGC, Kofi Diapa will come through, Melvin as well. We'll bring to you the rest of the programming right here on the radio. May the good Lord be with you and with your spirit, and have a beautiful Sunday morning.

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Hallelujah. We thank God, we bless God for the gift of life and for his goodness and mercy over our lives. Dear listener, a very warm welcome to Trinity Temple of International Central Gospel Church. We thank God for the gift of another day and the opportunity to come together in worship. Wherever you are listening from, as always, be encouraged that God has a word for you today. His grace is sufficient, his promises are true, and his love never fails. This morning, I encourage you to open your heart, prepare your spirit, and expect God to speak strength and transform your life through his undiluted word. Also, be reminded that God's presence is not limited by distance. He's right there with you, ready to speak, to heal, and to transform. And so stay with us as we explore the riches of God's word today. And it's my prayer that this service will bless your heart, strengthen your faith, and draw you closer to our Lord and Savior, Jesus Christ. You are welcome, and God richly bless you. This is Trinity Temple of International Central Gospel Church. 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On behalf of Reverend and Mrs. Sivanos Sowa Odute, I welcome you formally to this morning's service. I can assure you that this service has carefully been prepared to be a blessing to your life. 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We cherish your feedback. And so, if you want to reach us, you can reach us on our WhatsApp number 0244-478-449. 0244-478-449. And on our social media handles by Facebook and YouTube, ICGC Trinity Temple Kumasi. ICGC Trinity Temple Kumasi. And so, if for any reason you can't be with us in person, we encourage you to connect with us on our social media handles so that together we can worship the Lord and bring praise to his name. 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And our topic for discussion this morning is a season of favor, a season of favor. And our scripture is taken from Exodus chapter 11, verse 12. Sorry, Exodus 11:3. And the Lord gave the people favor in the sight of the Egyptians. Moreover, the man Moses was very great in the land of Egypt, in the sight of Pharaoh's servants and in the sight of the people. God had promised Abraham that his descendants will leave Egypt with great substance. And that scripture is in Genesis chapter 15, verse 14. And he repeated that promise to Moses at the beginning of his mission. God faithfully honored his promise in due time. He delivered Israel from Egypt with much wealth. God is concerned about our holistic well-being. He takes as much interest in our material well-being as he does with our spiritual well-being. When he saves us, he makes us a part of his household, blesses us, and prospers us. And so let's look at what God did with Moses. He fulfilled his promise to the Lord, and the Lord gave Moses great respect among the Egyptians. He was so revered by the Egyptians that they would do whatever he commanded them to do. By the time of the last plague, God had elevated Moses before the general population of Egypt. Anyone with an ounce of sense among the Egyptians had long since realized that resistance to the Israelites' God, Yahweh, was useless. The Lord also gave the people favor. That favor which Moses had in Egypt was now shared
by the rest of the Hebrews. The consensus among the Egyptians was that the Israelites were entitled to leave Egypt and that their God had shown himself fully capable of ruining Egypt to free his own. The only person who could not yet see this was Pharaoh. God influenced the attitude of the Egyptians towards the Israelites. His plan of deliverance also included a plan for financial provision. The Lord also had a plan to build a place of worship where he would meet with his people to provide for all of that. He supernaturally influenced the Egyptians to give their valuables to the Hebrews. So this morning, the prayer is that may God's favor rest on you and may your righteous demands be honored. I take it again. May God's favor rest upon you and may your righteous demands be honored. Whatever the heart desire is, whatever you are going through this morning, the encouragement is that keep on keeping on, keep trusting in God, and the favor of God will definitely honor whatever is on your heart, whatever the heart desires are. Know that the season of favor is here and God will favor you. God will favor you and whatever your heart desires are will be met. And so keep trusting in God, keep following him, keep praying, keep studying the word of God, and God will definitely come through for you. Once again, this is Trinity Temple of International Central Gospel Church. By way of location, you can locate us on the quad as well, join us a stretch behind Natoni Gas Filling Station. And our Sunday service begins from 8 a.m. to 10:30 a.m. And so we encourage you to join us in person as we go through this morning's service. Or you can equally join us via social media handles on Facebook and YouTube, ICGC Trinity Temple Kumasi. So together, we can worship the Lord. The service has already begun, and so hurry and join us as we go through this morning's service. Before we take the live feed from the auditorium, I want to say a very good morning to friends and loved ones listening to us on Love 99.5 FM this morning. My brother Clayman, good morning to you. I know you are preparing for church. And my sister Ifia, I know you are also doing the listening. Good morning to you, and keep the feedback coming. God really bless you all as we join the means. Keep your dial here, and your life will never, ever be the same. I'm your host, Sydney Jakwa. God bless you.

0: Hallelujah. Oh, one more time. Why don't you go ahead and celebrate God's goodness? Hallelujah. Shall we be seated in the presence of the Lord? A glorious good morning to us all in person and our loved ones joining us all over the city and across the continents of the world. On behalf of Senior Pastor and the wife, Reverend and Mrs. Sewell Dute, we want to welcome all of you to God's presence, to an encounter with the Lord, and to that which God has ordained even before the foundations of the world, to meet you this morning and to deposit in you His goodness, His love, and His kindness. Hallelujah. This morning, we are coming to you from Trinity Temple of ICGC. And wherever you are joining us from, we trust that God will reach out to you and your life will be a blessing. Hallelujah. In the presence of God, we are always glad to worship, to give Him thanks, and to give to Him our substance. And this morning, we have the opportunity to give to God an offering. I want to encourage somebody, as you prepare to give, to remember the words in Hebrews 11:11. Where the word of God says that by faith, Sarah herself also received strength to conceive seed, and she bore a child when she was past the age, because he judged him faithful who had promised. This morning, as we prepare to give, as we give our first offering, I trust that you will judge him faithful who has promised. He is faithful when he promises. He does it. He is not a man that he should lie. He is God himself, and nothing is impossible with him. We want to judge God this morning faithful as we give our offering. Receive the strength to give. Receive the joy to give. Receive even the power to give to God this morning that which he himself has judged faithful to always even give back to us when we give to him. And with this gladness of heart and with all cheerfulness, we receive ministration from Trinity Temple Choir and we gladly give our offering. Amen.
1: With Jesus in the boat, we can smile at the storm.

Maybe the things that you are hoping for has not been yet realized, but he's here to say, I am Jesus. He can do anything. Nothing is impossible for him. Although we left with 2 months to close the year, but we have Jesus. Things that we hope for in January, it shall come to pass by December. I am Jesus. I am. He is riding my. Hit your hand on your chest. Say, I have Jesus. He is riding my boat.

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Hallelujah. It is not an uncle, it's not the economy, it's not a politician, it's not a chief, but it is the man, the Son of Man, the Son of God, Jesus. Let's give it up for Jesus this morning. Hallelujah. Amen. Amen. We want to hear the words of Jesus, his instructions to us, his instructions that brings light even to our path and church with rejoicing and honor. Let's rise to our feet and receive our senior pastor, Reverend Silvanus Suwa Uduti.

somebody and tell the person, we have Jesus. Tell another person, we have Jesus. And tell yourself, I have Jesus. Hallelujah. Kindly take your seat in the presence of God. And I want you to be in prayer mode. Reflect on the song that was sung. Just reflect on the song that was sung. You have been through troubles. You have seen all manner of things. But you are not alone. Jesus is riding your boat. If you don't have a boat and you have a tro-tro, he's still inside there. Whichever vehicle you are using, Jesus is inside there. I want you to meditate and talk to God just a few minutes, just 2-3 minutes. Talk to God about what you feel as the year turns into another Christian. We have some 3 months, more or less. God is about to speed up some activities in people's lives. He's about to step into somebody's situation. God is about to transform something around you, something about you, something over your life, because you have Jesus, who is in charge of your life. You have Jesus, who is in charge. It is not the enemy that is in charge. It is Jesus who is in charge. Talk to God. Let God touch your mind, touch your heart. Meditate on this song. It's a powerful song. The words are simple but very loaded. Hallelujah. Yeah. Sink it in. Let the Holy Spirit sink things in your mind, in your heart. Soak the presence of God in the music. Sometimes God speaks louder in the words of a music, the words of the song, the words of the hymn, now team. When you add this one to it, it's a whole message. Hallelujah. Father, we give you praise for your presence. We have Jesus riding our boat. We will not sink. We will not be overthrown. We will not capsize. We will head to our destination, because you are the king of the floods, the king of the tempest, a power over every situation. We give you praise, Lord. We thank you. Hallelujah. Can we give a hand clap offering for the Hymnal team as well as the choir? Very powerful. Well, let's be upstanding as we make our kingdom declaration. Say with me, blessed are you, O Lord, King of the universe, who has blessed us with every spiritual blessing in heavenly places through Christ, by whom we are partakers of God's divine nature. Heirs of the Father, joined heirs with Christ Jesus. Together we pray, your kingdom come. Let your will be done on earth as it is in heaven. Heavenly Father, reveal your word to me. Lord Jesus, plant your will into my mind. Holy Spirit, lead me in your way. Today, we boldly proclaim
Jesus is Lord. In his name, the kingdoms of this world will become the kingdoms of our God, now and forever. Amen. God richly bless you. Please give somebody a high five and take your seats in. Hallelujah. Tell somebody Happy New Month. And ask the person, what are your expectations? This is a new month in the kingdom year. Our focus for this month will be ethics. Tell somebody ethics. We are looking at ethics of the kingdom. Ethics of the kingdom. There are a lot of things in this world that have become ethical principles, that have become ethical frameworks, that have become ethical behavior. I mean, we have professions which have ethics. The medical profession has ethics. Accountants have ethics of their profession. Even farmers have ethics of their profession. You must go by the ethics, or else your business or whatever you are running will not run. Societies have prevailed on ethical behavior. The ethics of a people determine how they behave. And it is important that we realize that in the kingdom of God, there are ethical principles based on certain ethics. But it is a different set of ethics coming from a different source. All the ethics that we have in the world are externally propounded. They are outside. They are done outside of the human. It's everything around us that makes us begin to formulate these ethics. The way we behave, the way we talk, the way we do things are all based on certain ethical principles which have been handed over to people over centuries. And they keep changing according to era and things that happen and impact us. Influences from certain places and all that. So ethics is something which is very, very important. And people review their ethics according to happenings, circumstances, and things. The medical profession, the lawyers, legal profession, and all manner of professions over the many years of their development have had changes, renewals, reframing of certain frameworks, reviews of certain behavior, certain knowledge, certain sets of rules, and all that. But there's something about the kingdom of God. Whatever ethics the kingdom of God has propounded has remained as it is. It has not changed. It doesn't change with time. It doesn't change with development. It doesn't change with anything. It's just there. Just as the mountains have existed, so the word of God is eternal and has not changed. And whatever ethics that we have from the kingdom of God always comes from within. It doesn't come from without. It doesn't come from external sources. It comes from within. Tell somebody the kingdom's principles and ethics are within. That is why Jesus said the kingdom of God has come, and the kingdom of God is within us. Amen. So the ethics and the ethical behavior that we need to espouse as Christians are all within us. It has to do with your understanding of the kingdom citizenship and all the rules and regulations and everything that has to do with the ethical behavior that we have to espouse. And all are from within. So the amount of knowledge and understanding of the word of God you have inside of you will determine how far you would espouse the principles of ethical behavior that Christ wants us to espouse. Amen. When people see you, will they say without blinking that you are a Christian? Just like it happened to the Bereans. You know,
that they will call them Christians. They are followers of Christ. They are wiser. They will look into whatever is taught them and they will apply it directly to their lives. It becomes an ethical principle, an ethical behavior that they try to espouse. And that is something that every Christian must begin to think seriously about. Because where we are getting to in the world, you must make your stand. Tell somebody, make your stand. Because if you don't make your stand, then you just think that, well, I'm a Christian, but it's just your thoughts. And you are so nominal about your Christian exhibition. It becomes difficult for you to be counted amongst the numbers. Amen? And it is very, very important that we don't also hide our Christianity. Ask the person seated next to you. Are you hiding who you are? If you were a footballer, a grown form. Amen? If you were a soldier, when soldiers are going to war, you must be found in there. If you are a farmer and farmers are going to the farm in the early mornings, because farmers don't go to the farm in the afternoon or in the evening. They go early morning. My grandfather used to take us to the farm. Today, all those places are not farms anymore. The whole place is inundated with all manner of buildings and other things. But when we were that young, we used to travel quite a distance. And we go to make a whole lot of work. We set off sometimes around 4:30 in the morning, sometimes 4. And we will walk distances and get to the farm early morning. Before the sun has risen to a certain distance, you should have finished the work in the farm. And all the harvest and whatever we had, whether tomatoes, pepper, garden eggs, sometimes also it's watermelon, you will have to carry some basket load. And you need to move out from the farm before the sun rises. So at least from childhood, I know a little bit about farming and vegetables and certain level of whatever. So every profession has an ethics of time, ethics of place, ethics of what you wear, attire, and all that. A soldier cannot just be wearing a police uniform. You can't. Amen? The ethical behavior and ethical principles underlying your behavior will not permit you to wear certain other clothing apart from what is prescribed. Amen. So if you are a Christian, then you have to espouse all the ethical principles and behavior underlying your calling and your profession as a Christian. Hallelujah. Now, so when we talk about ethics, what do we really mean? We are talking about ethics of the kingdom, and we are looking at part one. It's a series that I will intend to do, and my focus is going to be more on the Beatitudes of Jesus Christ, the teachings, the Sermon on the Mount, the Beatitudes, all those other things he said from Matthew chapter 5 up to chapter 7. He talks about certain principles which undergird Christian behavior. And if we understand that and we begin to do that, I mean, it will be easier for us to see the glory of God, the power of God working in our lives. Sometimes all you need to do is not necessarily prayer, even though prayer is important. It's not necessarily giving, even though giving is important. But how to live the Christ life. The Christ life is the victorious life. Once you live the Christ life, it's easier for things to happen. Hallelujah. But if you don't live the Christ life, and we pray, prophecies upon prophecies and all that, and we are not living the Christ life, it becomes difficult for us to see the glory of God in our lives the way God wants us to see it. God does not limit any of us, does not try to curtail the glory from us, but it is us. As Isaiah puts it in Isaiah 59, the Lord's hands is not too short to save, neither his ears too heavy to hear anything we want to say. But it is our behavior. When he talks about our sin or iniquity, it has to do with your behavior. It
Tell somebody, your behavior is the thing. Tell another person, behavior is the real deal. Everything about faith is a practical life. Faith has to do with your behavior, your attitude. So if your behavior is not in sync with the word of God, then definitely anything that is not out of faith, done out of faith, believed out of faith, acted out of faith, is definitely amounting to something which is not what God wants from us. So when we talk about ethics, what do we mean? In the ordinary sense, ethics is basically a system of moral principles that establishes standards for human conduct or behavior. Ethics basically is a system of moral principles that establishes standards. The word is standard. It gives you a framework for human behavior, human conduct. So if you look at humans and the way we behave according to where we think we come from, if we talk about guns, there is a belief system of the guns. Even though we are all Africans, even though we are all within Ghana, there are certain principles and ideologies within the tribe that makes guns behave in a particular way. If you talk about the Frafres, there is a mindset, some kind of worldview they have. There may be a very powerful strand that passes through every tribe within Ghana or within Europe or whatever, and they have sets of rules that govern their behavior and their attitude, the way they talk, what they wear, all of that. So everyone has certain level of ethical conduct that is coming out of what sets of beliefs or rules of behavior that they have. We didn't know how to eat with spoons and others until cutlery sets and others were brought to us. It was naturally not with us. And those who had it, also before they had it, also were having some other whatevers. Amen. That is how it is. It develops over a period, but whatever is given is within the externalities of the human. It is not coming from the inside of that person. And that's the unique difference from the one that God gives and the one that men propound. And this set of behavior that we have been doing or behaving over the many years, whether good or bad, has to do with how you were raised, where you were raised, the ethical principles of your parents and of the vicinity, of the township, of the region, and largely also of the country and maybe of the continent, if we go by that principle. Now, the things about the key traits that we can talk about with the issue of ethics has to do with honesty, fairness. We talk about integrity, we talk about accountability, we can talk about respect for others and stuff like that. Humility and all those kind of stuff. Now, if you look at it in a practical sense, it means that you have to do something which is right, even when no one is watching you, or when it is even so difficult or challenging to do. That is what ethics tries to force you to do. So if we are looking at the right set of morals, the standard sets of morals that's acceptable, which is not the opposite side of the good, not the wrongness, but the goodness of the stuff you have to do, then we are looking at you doing it even when nobody is watching you, even when nobody is there. That is what ethics wants to get from it. So it means it becomes a nature. You just have to have that ethical principle within you as a nature. And then you can do it whether it's being approved of by somebody or it's not, because you know that that is you. And that is what ethics is supposed to make us become. And we can have some examples within our personal life. For instance, telling the truth. It should be something that is very natural for you to speak the truth. Please ask the person sitting next to you, how truthful are you? You know, you asked, you didn't even listen to his answer.
You must also listen. How truthful are you? How truthful are pastors? How truthful are wives to their husbands? How truthful are husbands to their wives? How truthful are friends to friends? How truthful are workers to their bosses? And how truthful are bosses to their employees? So we can go on and on and on and on. Ask the person sitting next to you, how truthful are you? So truth is something that is very, very important that we want to expect you to say. Then keeping promises. Do people keep promises at all? When workers are employed, do employers keep their promises? When presidents are elected, do they keep their promises? People expect them to keep their promises. MPs and all that. Is an MP sitting next to you? Ask the person. Are you keeping your promise, Mr. MP? The last election, you promised ABC, and we have not seen it. Amen. So you see, when you give a promise and you do not keep it, it becomes a problem. Ethically, you are on the wrong side of the equation. And we can also talk about treating others with basic fairness and kindness. How do people treat their wives, their children? How do they treat their maid servants? Are they slaves or are they house helps? And all those kind of fairness issues that comes into wages of workers and others. Is the government paying right? When the government increases fuel and others by 30% and tells other people to increase their car fares by 8% or whatever, is it a fair deal when you have increased things so much and others have to suffer for that? You know, so sometimes some of these things becomes a problem. And we are using the word of God, and we are using societal norms, even to sometimes judge even the rightness and wrongness of a thing, based on even how the society itself have that perception. So it is very, very important for us to condescend to the level of understanding how our societies even look at ethics and our ethical behavior, and how the word of God, which is supreme and above everything, also looks at the same thing. Amen. So, if you are at the workplace, for instance, before I even go into the deeper waters, if you are at the workplace, for instance, do you treat your co-workers with respect? Do you treat them with respect? You know, do you sometimes or usually or normally avoid conflicts of interest when you are at the workplace? Do you normally show honesty to your customers? For instance, those who are selling garri and beans and, you know, sugar and other things. The kind of measure they have. For a long time that my mother used to sell watches and other things that would go buy some of these items, we always want to check how they measure it. They have a bowl, some chensin beer, saying toast, chensin, you say, damn. Munim the American. Kunkunaseno. Me name so much shadow. Omwabu bwamana kum. And I deny a mano. No, I see you may toso. Or the big goose, but the odia goose no cry so. Because wa boa see an amanako. Why am I the name? I just said the American. Olonka, yes, Bishop, why are there? Olonka. Omwabu asie. And so we Christo ni oya oba peni osofu kura yiri o. And now say dikin bi yiri. And now say dikin is kura wa church. Uchi anwa so obe jiso. Yesu adumo. And so adumo no enka chensi no odi measure wa adi na ma o. Adumo no enka no. Obe kwa kutu ya ni tight so so. Atu ya ofre. But all cheating krofu, all cheating. Amen. The weight of measure, it's something. Do you pray on your customers? Who trying to measure 36? Who said then? No, I didn't know. So my only 38, meanwhile 34. Do you cry or more trouble? Do you 36? So be a trade, you know, so I had 34. I say, do you know, cry? I say, I don't know, he can cry by a normal or boy. 34, and you 36.
But God says that we should be what? We should be honest. It's an ethical conduct. It's an ethical principle. And all these things God looks at before he begins to bless us. There is a certain level of blessing that you think you have been blessed, but it is not the blessing of the Lord. And so sometimes it is better to understand how to let the power of God help you to become, instead of trying to help God to make you become. And these are two things. Helping yourself to become what you think God wants you to become is not what God wants. He wants to help you to become, instead of you trying to help yourself to do things which will make you become what God wants you to become. It's two things. One is based on self-effort. The other is based on the grace that God offers. Am I making sense? And that is very, very important. I know that some of these things I'm telling us, when we put it together well, by the end of this year, you will be rejoicing. Because there are things that are hanging over our heads which must drop. And it will have to drop before December comes. There are blessings hanging over our heads. And they must drop. All we have to do is to align to God's kingdom principles and ethical behavior. Tell somebody, align. So, let us look at kingdom ethics from Jesus' point of view. And we will read the Sermon on the Mount, but our focus will be on the chapter 5, but I'm not going to even read everything because it's quite a long number of verses, from verses 1 to 48. But I'm going to make them into sections so that we take certain few of them. But you will have the time to later read everything by yourself. Amen. So we are looking, my focus is on the chapter 5, verses 1 to 48, but I'm going to give them in batches so we have the time to read over. Later on, we can break them into pieces within the weeks as we come to teaching services and all that. So we are looking at Matthew 5, and we are looking at character and legalities, character and legalities, character and law, and how our character is supposed to not be molded by the laws, the traditional laws, the cultural laws, and all of that. These are legal frameworks by humans. But if we allow the word of God, which is supreme, you know, the law came through Moses, and the grace and truth came through Christ. But you have to understand that the grace and truth is superior to the legal framework that God himself gave to Moses. So the power of grace is such that it covers and makes the legal work, not the actual measure, but within the grace, it is able to make you overcome the limitations of the law. So when we look at the, for instance, the Beatitudes of Christ, as he preached it in Matthew 5, which I call blessed attitudinal ethical behavior, we will realize that there are certain key things that God makes mention of through Jesus that we are supposed to look at and work it out with more efficiency as the Holy Spirit helps us. Let me read the verses 1 to 12 very fast, so we pick a few things from there. And seeing the multitudes, he went up on a mountain. And when he was seated, his disciples came to him. Then he opened his mouth and taught them, saying, blessed are the poor in spirit, for theirs is the kingdom of heaven. Blessed are those who mourn, for they shall be comforted. Blessed are the meek, for they shall inherit the earth. Blessed are those who hunger and thirst for righteousness, for they shall be filled. Blessed are
the merciful, for they shall obtain mercy. Blessed are the pure in heart, for they shall see God. Blessed are the peacemakers, for they shall be called sons of God. Of course, by extension, daughters of God. Blessed are those who are persecuted for righteousness' sake, for theirs is the kingdom of heaven. Blessed are you when they revile and persecute you and say all kinds of evil against you falsely for my sake. Rejoice and be exceedingly glad, for great is your reward in heaven. For so they persecuted the prophets who were before you. I just read it from the King James Version. In short, these scriptures we read, as the older headings have been given as Beatitudes. I am calling it blessed attitudinal ethical behavior. These are attitudinal behavior that God expects from each and everyone who belongs to the kingdom, who is within the kingdom of God. If you are always yearning for the things that we have just mentioned, it tells me that God says you are blessed. Hallelujah. Oh, I said hallelujah. If I mention like one or two of these are all based on certain legal frameworks that were existing in Jesus' time. The things that people are subjected to. The things that makes life very difficult for people. And Jesus is telling them that if you are poor in spirit, you are blessed. And the kingdom of God, which everybody in Jerusalem and everybody who has heard of this kingdom being espoused, is always desiring to be in heaven. At a point in time, even Jerusalem, during those crusades and others, was referred to as the kingdom of heaven. So people always want to travel there so that they can find themselves some peace and respite from all the tiredness, the difficulties, the challenges of their time. And so when Jesus appeared and was telling them something beyond their wildest dream, it makes sense to a lot of them, even though it was difficult. For instance, if people are being persecuted, if people are being beaten and killed, thrown to beasts, and being sawn apart and being destroyed, and somebody comes and tells you that you are blessed for enduring persecutions, going through all manner of challenges and problems, it makes a lot of sense. But that is not just that. He gives you an assurance that even though you are blessed and all that, there is an assurance that there is heaven for you. There is a place beyond the physical place you think is heaven, which is not even a heaven at all because of the problems and the challenges which are there. So in the same way as we live in our country and things are difficult, things are not exactly as you expect. And it is not only in our country. You go beyond our country and there are troubles and everything. Places we think are flowing with milk and honey, today a lot of people there are going through problems and challenges. You call people in the U.S., ask them $100 and see what they'll tell you. It is not that easy even in Europe. It is not that easy in America. Things are very, very tough. You may not be persecuted directly, but somewhere, somehow, your life is being threatened by external forces beyond yourself. And that is why you can't look outside of yourself with the extremities and things happening. You cannot look outside of yourself and think that you will get any peace from outside of yourself. The ethical principles that Jesus espouses does not depend on things outside of you. The kingdom of God is inside of you. So whether persecutions or whatever, the kingdom of God gives you the peace of the kingdom. He says, the peace I give you is not the peace that the world gives.
I'm giving you peace that is from the kingdom perspective. So the things around you may not speak of the peace you are looking for, but there is peace inside of you if you allow the power of Jesus that is resident in you to actually give you the comfort you want. So he says, if you test for righteousness as a moral aptitude, it's as a moral character, as a moral behavior, if that is what you desire, you are hungering for righteousness, you are thirsting for righteousness as a behavior, as a character, then you are blessed. A lot of things will fall in the right perspective for you, because once you test for it, the power of God inside of you will make you live accordingly. And once you live accordingly, the rewards that are attached to that comes to you. If you are mourning because of certain losses, Jesus says that nobody who has lost houses, husbands, wives, and others will not receive that and even more, even in this world and in the world to come. So there are promises that are based on certain ethical principles, certain ethical behavior that we must think of daily, act on daily, behave and conduct ourselves appropriately according to his leading and direction based on his word. And it is very important that you have a purity of mind and heart. Tell somebody, be pure in heart. If you are pure in heart and you are thinking about things from God's perspective, not from human perspective, not from government perspective, because no government can help you, no government can save you. Once you charge them monies and take monies, 50, 100 and others, and some other gifts, and you vote for them, they have settled your debts for you already. When they go, they are also going to look for their money. It's a very simple principle. Once you take from me, when I go, your money, which are in taxes and others, and I'm paid with it, and I do businesses and I receive, don't think I'm coming to give it to you. I'm also going to use it for myself. I have to pay my debts. Amen. So it's a very big hand-go-hand-come kind of business. But if you are looking to God, God does not depend exactly on what you do to make yourself whatever. It depends on the grace that he can make available to you because you are applying the principles of the kingdom. Hallelujah. It is very important. So Jesus started all this Sermon on the Mount first and foremost by giving profound blessings to people who are humble, people who are merciful, people who are mourning, people who are persecuted, and a lot of other people. He is telling you the kind of people whose ethical boundaries are within the word of God, who do things according to as the word of God stipulates, as God expects of us. And once you do that, then your life becomes more defined within true happiness. That the true happiness that you want to have doesn't come because of the abundance of cars and goods and things you have. It's the abundance of the grace of God that is within your mind and heart. Amen. Ask somebody, how much of the grace do you have inside of you? And ask the person, can you quote for me 7 quick scriptures on the grace right now? Amen. So let's give ourselves attention to read the word of God. Let it be a ritual. Read the Bible every day. It is a rhyme that children always talk about. Hallelujah. Oh, hallelujah. Now, the important thing you must understand about this kind of meekness and whatever thing Jesus is talking about in terms of humility and all that has to do with the fact that it doesn't have to agree with worldly expectations. Worldly expectations of humility has to do with obedience, bootlicking and kind of slavish attitude towards certain people who has. And that is not exactly humility. Humility that God is talking about comes right from the heart. It is not based on what you are going to receive from somebody. It is based on the fact that this is
a pastor. I'm respecting the pastor. I'm humbling myself to the pastor. This is an older person. I'm respecting the older person. I'm humbling myself to the older person. This is my boss. I have to respect my boss, and I have to be humble before my boss. It has nothing to do with what you are receiving directly or indirectly from the person. It has to be natural. It must flow natural. Am I making sense? Moses was claimed to be the most meekest person in there, but yet he has been able to kill somebody with his own bare hands. Amen. Meekness has no correlation directly with your strength or weakness or whatever. It has to do with a natural self, a natural thing that flows deep from your heart. It has nothing to do with externalities. When your humility and everything about your character is based on externalities, it is not true character. It is not, because it is faked out. Am I making sense here? These principles I'm talking about, you have to do with the same way we relate in our marriages, our relationships, our businesses, and all that. A lot of the things we do does not flow naturally because it is dependent on what you expect to get, you know, and all that. But Jesus is not expecting you to behave like that. Because whatever behavior you are churning out, he says that do it as unto what? The Lord. Do it as unto what? The Lord. And not unto what? Man. Because if you are doing to man, then you expect a payback. But if you are doing it as unto the Lord, it becomes natural. Because, you know, it is only God that will what? Help you. I'm not going to humble myself because I'm with somebody who comes from the president's office, and there's that kind of doggish humility. It's not what God wants. It has to be natural. Tell somebody, be naturally humble. Tell another person, be naturally humble. So there are more things that we want to hit on. I just touched on the surface, and this is just the beginning, and the principles are there. Within the weeks as we go on, we shall expound them. I shall keep continuing teaching service. When it's prayer time, we pray over some of these things. And I'm telling you, by the end of these services that we shall be having, a lot of things are going to change in your lives, in your families, in your homes, because I see the power of God visiting us. Once we align right, our lives will never be the same. Shalom.

Hallelujah. Amen. We thank God for his word to us this morning. And for reminding us concerning ethics of the kingdom. Hallelujah. This shall model our lives and our walk as kingdom citizens and cause us to walk even in the likeness of his son Jesus. Amen. I trust that we will be part of these services and we will grasp all that needs to be grasped. Amen. One more time, why don't we appreciate God? Amen. Amen. Amen. As our custom is, today, the first Sunday of the month, we want to come and give off our tithes and our offerings, our tithe offerings, and you want to prepare your first fruits, which we call in this church. Remember that as we come even into the New Testament, God requires that we give and give all. He has given to us, he showed, even by giving his only begotten son. And we also want to give. When you read the practices of the early church, they will give that which God has bestowed upon them. They will put it at the feet of the apostles and make sure that everybody is catered for, even with these offerings. And we want to trust that God will lead you as you prepare your first fruits and you gladly give this morning. We will receive the elders of the church, and then we will also receive the Zetes band. But pick your first fruit, and you want to lift it up before God as we pray over our first fruits, and then we give. Father, we want to honor you this morning for your grace that you have bestowed upon us. We thank you for helping us, O God, with finances. We thank you for bestowing upon us gifts this morning as we come before your throne room of grace. We come to give that which you have given to us. Father, we cannot outgive you because you gave your only. But we are giving, O God, even as our heart of appreciation to that which you have done in our lives and you continue to do. We ask, O God, that the promises of giving this first fruit, if it shall be evident in our lives, open the windows of heaven, pour down a blessing upon the hearts and the hands that are given this morning, and also rebuke the devourer for our sake, O God. Father, let this 10th month, O God,

Amen. This is the Trinity Temple of the International Central Gospel Church. We are a word-based charismatic church with a vision to establish the house of God through the development of modern New Testament Christians and churches, a mission to raise leadership, vision, and influence society through Christ, and a philosophy of practical Christianity, human dignity, and excellence. If today is your first time of fellowshipping with us on a Sunday, we'll kindly ask that you rise up for us to accord you a special welcome. Yes, church, let's show some love to this one. Amen. Amen. My brother, we are so excited you are in church this morning. And we'll kindly ask that you gather whatever you came to church with and you'll be ushered to seats that are reserved for you. Amen. Let's continue to appreciate this one as he comes to take his seats. Amen.

Praise the Lord. Announcements for today, 4th October 2026. A vacancy, vacancy, vacancy. We wish to announce that there is a vacancy for an accounts officer position at the church office. Any church member with a first degree or HND in accounting and good working experience should apply for immediate consideration and appointment. Salary and benefits will be discussed during the session. Applications should be presented in person to the front desk personnel from Monday through to Friday. New Breed service. New Breed will be having a service exclusive to them today, 4th October 2026. If you are between the ages 16 to 25 years, please be part of this service. It's right after church service in the multipurpose hall. First fruits. We have just presented our first fruits for September 2026. And members who couldn't bring theirs are encouraged to do so.

in the cause of the weak. Amen. Departmental leaders and assistants meeting with the head pastor. All leaders and assistants of departments in the church are reminded of their meeting with the senior pastor today, 4th October 2026. And the time is 11 a.m. after the closure of the service. The venue is the main conference room of the church office. 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The duration is just 45 minutes. The schedule for the various departments shall be tabled in due course. We encourage all church and departmental leaders to get involved in this spiritual emphasis activity. Note, this does not replace the church-wide prayer meetings on Fridays. LifeWord 2026. This year's LifeWord conference is slated from 18th October to 23rd October. The speakers are Reverend Simon Ampofu, Prophet Albert Stanfield, and Reverend Frank Opoku Amuako. It promises to be fireworks. Please mark the days and do all you can to participate fully and punctually. Come expectant for spiritual renewal and empowerment for divinely orchestrated breakthroughs. This is the end of the announcements for today. I am grateful for your attention. Amen. We want to take our project offering. Give to your birthman, give cheerfully, give rejoicing, and let's support the work of God even in this house. We want to receive the Zetas to minister to us as we take our project offering.

Hallelujah. We thank God for His grace, for His mercies, and His love that fails not. This is Trinity Temple of International Central Gospel Church. The Word of God just came to us. Ethics of the Kingdom. It's one subject that, as children of God, we need to pay attention to. Just as the corporate world and other places have ethics, as children of God and as a kingdom, we also have ethics. And it's just the way we live our lives, the do's and don'ts in scripture and how we go about things. And so let's run with this word and be aware of ourselves as children of God and as Christians and live our lives to depict what is expected of kingdom citizens. And I believe that when we do that, then we'll be showing what is expected of us to the rest of the world as Christians. Once again, welcome to Trinity Temple. Our service is not over yet. After the Word of God comes, we still have some time to have a discussion in scripture, discuss a few topical issues that can help our Christian walk. And this morning is not an exception. We are gathered here to have a conversation. We've been looking at the subject of salvation for a while now. There are still a lot of things we need to look at. And so this morning, I have two wonderful people here to help me with the conversation. And so I would like them to introduce themselves briefly, so we begin. Doc, you're welcome.

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1: For the gift of life and for the opportunity to share in his word. And we thank you all, our cherished listeners, for constantly tuning in to share in this word of God. We stand by for your feedback. We appreciate that you tune in, but let the feedback come as you have always done. My name is Ruth Owusu-Entwi.
2: Hello.
3: Thank you very much, Angelsi. Good morning, our most cherished listener. We thank God for another opportunity to come your way, in your homes, in your cars, in wherever you find yourself. We thank you for choosing us, and we are privileged that you are going to work hand in hand with us to espouse God's word to a better understanding, and will help us live the way God expects you and I to live. You are most welcome to this very medium. God richly bless you. I'm Bright Jenfi Cranton.
2: Thank you, Reverend. Thank you for your dedication to the things of God. And thank you, Doc. Thank you very much, and welcome back. So last week, we looked at the resurrection and what it meant to us. And we said the death and resurrection of Jesus accomplished certain things for the believer. And we looked at forgiveness, justification, reconciliation with God, and a new life, victory over death and sin. This morning, we want to further look at other things that borders on salvation and how it applies to our lives as children of God. My first question will go to Reverend Bright Jenfi Cranton. When you read John 14:16, it says the Bible describes Jesus as the way to God, and because salvation and reconciliation with God are found through him alone. And so what I want to find out from you is why the scripture describes Jesus as the only way to God.
3: Thank you very much. As you rightly said in John 14:6, that Jesus himself said that I am the way, the truth, and the life, and no one goes to the Father except through him. Then in the book of Acts, chapter 4, verse 12, says that, and there is no salvation through any other, for there is no other name under heaven given among men by which we must be saved. In 1 Timothy chapter 2, verse 5, says that, for there is no one God and one mediator between God and man, that is the man Jesus. Only Jesus can mediate. If Jesus is removed from the equation, then there wouldn't be any bridge left to cross to life. God's justice demands death of sin. In Romans chapter 6, verse 23, say that, for the wages of sin is death, but for the gift of God is eternal life in Christ Jesus our Lord. Good deeds cannot pay the blood debt. Animal sacrifice cannot pay the blood debt. The Old Testament sacrifices only covered sin temporarily, but the blood of Jesus has justified all of us to become kingdom citizens. In John chapter 3, verse 36, it says that he that believeth on the Son had everlasting life, and he that believeth not the Son shall not see life. Amen.
2: Amen.
3: So Jesus is
2: Amen.
3: The only way, and as Amen. He himself said.
2: Thank you, Sofo. Thank you very much. Doc, why would scripture describe Jesus as the only way to God?
1: It's when it comes to us, the children of God, it's automatic. We know not any other way, but we believe that we are speaking to the masses, and we should all come to the understanding why Jesus is not the only way. He's not just the only way. He's not just the best way. He's not just one of the ways, but the Bible says that he is the only way. Mm-hmm. I'm sure that some people would have even been satisfied to hear that Jesus is the best way, which means that then there are a couple of ways, mm-hmm. Or he's one of the ways. But he made an emphatic statement that he is the way. Again, he doesn't say that he will show us the way, but he is actually the way. And it makes it even deeper for us to know that there is a way to God. You know, when you look at several other religions, we all believe in God. Even the traditionalist believes in a deity, a God. Yenimasa seya, and all of that. You carefully study all the other religions, and you know that believing in God in itself is not the problem. But what differs is how to get to that God that we all serve. And prior to the scripture in John 14:6, where Jesus says that I am the way, the truth, and the life. No one comes to the Father except through me. And that is a very authoritative statement. Right. And none of the leaders of the other religions have been able to make this bold declaration. And I want to emphasize that in that scripture in John 14 says, Jesus did not say that I know the way. But he says, I am the way. And in other words, Jesus meant that Christianity is ultimately about a relationship with him, Jesus Christ. And because if he's saying that I am the way, then you have to have a connection with him to be able to get to God. And when we look at that scripture deeply, the beginning verses in John 14, Jesus had gathered with his disciples prior to the verse 6. And he was telling them about his departure from the world. And you can imagine these are people, young men who were in vibrant businesses, fishermen who were doing well. They were going on with their lives, and then Jesus appears into their lives. They believe in him. They desert everything they were doing to follow him. And then shortly, this man says, I am leaving. I'm sure that they were confused. Hey, Charlie, nah, where you're pranking and I say, how would you call it even in these days? Saka webi and I say, yeah, scam. That's the word I'm looking for. So people like Thomas began to ask in verse 5. Thomas said to him, Lord, we don't know where you are going, so how can we know the way? And that is how come Jesus answered in verse 6, that I am the way, the truth, and the life. No one comes to the Father except through me. And proud to that whole verse 14, chapter 14, Jesus was talking about, I am going to prepare a place for you. I will come back and take you with me. You know the way to the place where I am going, and all of that. What we must understand is that as human beings, when God created us initially, the sin that Adam and Eve committed had already blocked the way for us. And even though at the beginning of creation there was direct access to God, sin had separated us. So no matter what we did, something stood in between us and God. When you look at Isaiah 59 verse 2, Bible says that, but your iniquities have separated you from God. Mm-hmm. So there was a big block between us and God. And then Jesus comes to say that, I take away that block. I can cement that block. I can be the bridge. I can carry you on my back and take you, connect you to the Father. There is no argument that Jesus is the only way we can truly get to God. Several times people have argued that Jesus is just one of the prophets, that maybe he is the favorite of all the prophets God sent. He is not another prophet. He is the way to God. And if none of the prophets who have come, none of the leaders of all the other religions have been able to make that declaration on authority that they are the way to God, then there lies no argument at all that Christianity is the only way to get to God. Mm-hmm. We should not be deceived. There is just that way. And if we would follow Christ and be able to get to God, then it means that we must build a relationship with him. I mean, building the relationship with Christ involves dealing with the problem of sin that separated humanity from Christ. Being able to find salvation. Acts 4 verse 12 has said that there is salvation in no one else. And so, if Jesus is the way, then that salvation that he offers us free of charge, we must make a deliberate effort and take the opportunity to surrender our lives to Christ and make him the Lord and master of our lives, so that the way that leads to God, we will not miss it. Several times there are several ways. People have shown several ways. And many people are working on several ways, thinking that they will get to God. Maybe by the time they get to the final gate and realize that, oh, this gate actually does not lead to God, it might have been too late. Mm-hmm. Turning back may not be possible. And so whilst we still have life, whilst we still have the chance, whilst we still have the strength, I appeal to each one of us listening to us, I want to submit to all of us that we should not miss the way. The opportunity is with us today. If we miss it today, maybe tomorrow may not be there for us. And whilst we still have life, while we still have chance, don't let us be deceived by any wind of doctrine. Jesus is the only way to Christ. And let's take opportunity and get to know him so that we can, it's the only way to God, so that we can make it to God. Thank you.
2: Thank you so much, Doc. Thank you so much. Very elaborate and straight to the point. He's the only Son of God, the mediator between God and humanity, the one who died for our sins and the risen Savior who gives eternal life. And so, if we truly believe Jesus is the way, our response should be to trust him, receive his salvation, follow his teachings, and make him the Lord of our lives, as we have it in Romans 10:9-10. 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We are located on the Kwarasu Ejunase stretch behind Natoni Gas Filling Station. Our Sunday service begins from 8 a.m. and ends at 10:30 a.m. We encourage you to continue listening to us and let the feedbacks come. We cherish it so much. Before we go, I want us to look at this one too. How Bible describes the sacrifice of Jesus. And so, Osafo, I want to find out from you, how does the sacrifice of Jesus demonstrate God's love for humanity? How the sacrifice he made demonstrate God's love for humanity?
3: Thank you very much, Uncle Sid. You know, this popular scripture, John 3:16, makes it very, very clear and unique. It says, for God so loved the world that he gave his only begotten Son, that whoever believes in him would not perish but have everlasting life. So God demonstrated an excellent love. God demonstrated a unique love. God sacrificed his only. And sometimes we think it was easy. When maybe someone dear to your heart has committed a sin and you are asked to even pay with one finger, I believe, for me, I would decline. And I believe most of us would also decline as well, because we would wish that the person pay for their own crimes. But for God to release his only son to come and die a shameful death for us is a huge sacrifice. In Romans chapter 5, verse 6 to 8, it says that, but God commanded his love towards us in that while we were yet sinners, Christ died for us. Even in our sins, Christ came to die for us. And his death, his burial and resurrection demonstrate the kind of love he has for us and the kind of sacrifice he has exhibited for you and I. We did not choose him, but he chose us first. And that is another huge sacrifice. He didn't look at the sins we were wallowed in. He saw it as an opportunity to deliver mankind from sin. And he was willing and ready. And he did demonstrated love and sacrifice in that end. So God gave his only son. That is very costly. Very costly for you to just sacrifice your only son. Sometimes I read the story of Abraham that God told to sacrifice his only son Isaac. And it carries a lot of weight. I believe that is why he didn't have any discussion with anyone. Mm-hmm. Because he would have changed his mind. But in obedience, he decided, and God showed himself strong. So God has really indeed sacrificed, made a huge sacrifice for you and I, and we must not take it for granted. We must see the need of God sacrificing for us and also accepting that sacrifice and accepting him as our Lord and personal Savior and committing to him and his word and living for him and letting our life shine as light and bringing many to his saving knowledge so that they can equally have access to heaven. As Jesus said, I go to heaven to prepare a place. That place he has gone to prepare is for you and I, and we are beneficiaries. And for that matter, we shouldn't miss it. Thank you.
2: Thank you very much, Reverend. Thank you very much. It's an opportunity, and we don't have to miss it. And so, it's a huge sacrifice, like Osofo said, and we must not take it for granted at all. Doc, before we go, your take on this one, the sacrifice, what it means. How does the sacrifice of Jesus demonstrate God's love for humanity? And so, let's have your take on this.
1: The sacrifice, you know, we have been very used to John 3:16 over the years. But as I was growing up, I got one scripture in the Romans 5:8 jump at me. You know, John 3:16 is good, that God so loved the world that he gave. So we see two strong words, love and giving. He did not just profess his love. He actually demonstrated it. And Pastor Bright has talked extensively about it. There are so many relationships going on that people only profess love and they don't demonstrate it when it comes to sacrificing. And it's amazing that he didn't give just anything. He gave his only son. Sometimes we think that, oh, it is God, so it didn't pain him. Look, the son had to go down because God could not look on the suffering that Jesus was going through. And Jesus, although he is God, became man. So the suffering he went through was real. Up till now, when I watch the movie, it's even a movie, the Passion of Christ. I was seeing gumi throughout. I weep throughout. And Nukwai is somebody who has acted. So you can imagine the reality. Hey, Obiba, ye buno ye de abane buno na dadiana one a true skin. People spitting on him and all that. And his mother was there. Mary de minim how he survived. His mother was this. This giving of somebody's life is so deep. But as I was growing, I realized that Romans 5:8 even jumped bigger at me when he said that, but God demonstrated his own love for us in this. While we were yet sinners, we were totally undeserving of this giving. And I constantly apply it to my life and aboa mepa, because if you are waiting for somebody to be good to you before you are good to the person back, then you are not being Christ-like. Because nyame som yesi ebeye se nyankopon yebeye te se Christ there. In fact, that is how we earn the name Christians, because we have to be Christ-like.
2: Yeah.
1: Then whatever he did, we should learn to be same. I get, you know, because we do marriage counsel, I get a lot of couples fighting. Am I here waiting? I'm on your way, mommy. See? And I want to be near Christ like. Because you give when the person is even undeserving of it. You love even when the person has not loved you back. Maybe I worry, I see, ping, crab on me. I've been in this relationship, I'm always giving. Yes, that is Christ-like. He gave the most priceless gift or the most expensive gift when we were yet sinners, when we had given our backs to him. When ye tie bonsa mechia, ye boni ye chantro, ye we are dear, and niema bebre, or say, you don't deserve it. But I give you. And you see, a baby Christian, sir. That has been my watchword. And Emma Bibia and Yamea, whatever I do, my yaman abeyed second nature. Me beginning, it was not easy.
2: Yeah.
1: Because you want to also give back when somebody has given to you. You want to be good when you think that the person deserves it. That as some may see, that's it. Does he deserve my trust? Does he deserve my giving? Does he deserve my time and all of that? But if we'll be Christ-like, yeah, may ready. And when people have even, when people have hurt us, God is still demanding that we show love. And that is the kind of love that makes Christianity different from everything else. Christianity is not easy. It's not easy. Easy mawa, maybe you're not doing it well.
2: There's something amiss.
1: It's true. It can be difficult. But that is what God is expecting of us. The good news is that even in the difficulty, grace abounds. Sometimes is I go to God and I say, help my unbelief, like the disciples prayed. But why should I be to me? You know, so whenever we are in the tight corner, when giving love back, when being good to people, it's very difficult. When forgiving is very difficult, let's go back to God and ask for strength. That God, you expect me to do this, so you must give me the strength to do it because I want to. And when the will is there, God will give us the strength to be Christ-like on a daily basis, and it will become second nature. And Christ gave us two major things. He showed us love, and he demonstrated it by giving. Mm-hmm. And the lesson I want us to carry from that giving is that we should be the same. We should do the same. And that giving happened at the time that we were very sinful. So don't wait for people to be good to you before you are good back to them. That is what God expects of us. Yeah.
2: God bless you, Doc. God bless you so much. Very deep. It's not easy. Sometimes you say it and you think that is simple. It is not. It's not easy at all. But let's learn to demonstrate some of these things. So one thing is saying it. The other thing is demonstrating it, putting it in action. Because the sacrifice of Jesus is God's love. Put in action. Like we have it in John 3:16. Shows the motivations of God's love. Whilst Romans 5, 6, and 8 shows the demonstration, like you read. Christ dying for our sins. And so the cross tells us God loves us when we were undeserving. Yeah. Jesus gave himself for us. And through him, we can be forgiven, reconciled to God, and receive eternal life. And so let's not take some of these things for granted at all. Let's see it. Let's do it. Let's demonstrate it. Let's demonstrate the love to one another. And I believe that when we do that, then we can be deserving of to be called Christians. And that is being Christ-like. This is Trinity Temple of International Central Gospel Church. This is a live Sunday morning service broadcast. And this is all time will allow us to go through this morning. It's been a wonderful conversation this morning. If God gives us life, next Sunday we'll continue. We are not done with the salvation discussion yet. There are a lot of other things we want to look at. And so join us next Sunday, God willing, and let's continue the discussion, the conversation, so we are able to build ourselves as children of God for the kingdom. God richly bless you for tuning in to love. We appreciate you, and it's our prayer that this week, the good Lord himself will meet each and every one at the point of our needs. If you have any need, if you have any worry, if you have any trouble, take it to God in prayer. And I can assure you that he will definitely come through for you. God bless you. I have been your host, Sydney Jakwa. Bye-bye.

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0: My name is Trisha from Canada. 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
1: Kofi Diaqua.

Okay, so it's 11-11. It's 11-11. Just in case you don't know, or maybe you are still in town, or your first time ever listening to this station, well, this is Love 99.5 FM. Today is another beautiful day the Lord has made.

Today's date is 4th October. 2 months' time, it will be Christmas. And I understand Christmas started yesterday at Baba Yara. Some of them kickstart their Christmas because they know. Omo di deni sa efema kosi brunya. Ana omo di eru su amfano. Well, better luck next time. Maybe your campaign did not resonate with the you know, fear them on them. I don't know whether yesterday you were in town or maybe you were monitoring the

0: everybody. In fact, all the media house or houses that mattered, they were there to tell one story. It was the great elephant, their story, their day. It was like our day. Hey, Bebos. Bebos, you know, they are super bra, you know. Imagine you, I mean, carrying that big, big board, and then you have a board. Yes, by the end of the day, whoa, what's it? Some of the delegates, they are dancing. In fact, the contestants, some of them are still sleeping. Others could not just even wink. Hey, what kind of election that? So who we? Hey, so why now? Okay, so we just see a bubu biya we are not saying why now. I say, baby, no more five. The boy head your dance through no your bone did you really catch the deal that what they say, honor that. Why the man for say, ah, honorable. Bravo, why we see a time who some very now I'm here who's all very honorable was like, ah, I said, man, I'm okay. Mary said, me the fifth. We the fifth now. You're my opposition, and you're regular. Hey, oh, Nyami, I be mum. Now, more I'm the amphan, so no. Well, like I said, better luck next time. Let me take you back into time somewhere 2022, if you remember. 2022. I think the date was 16th July. It was 16th July. The same Baba Yara Sports Stadium. Brethren gathered, and it was time to select leaders to lead the Great Elephant Party. Yeah, we are not back on Pabwa. Mobi Adi 2016. Ah, that's sorry, not in Pabua, but was in Pabua Naira. And I want Pabua no. Then I'm here. Wow. And you're regular. Can you imagine losing your shoes? 2022. How many years time? And now? 4 years now, right? Ah, Umpabuayina. 4 years ago. And you found it just yesterday. Oh, Diasa, Diasa. Mediano. Diasa. Ah, Mediano, younger. And the. My brother, he went on owl, as in absent without leave. I don't know. But I just found him after the results were declared. Now, hey, Kewu, there's a now, oh, yeah, Juma Mo, Biana. Today, my brother is in the studios with me. Yeah, lost and found. Nana, Jao Anefi Kokoto. Hey, brother, Akwabo.
1: Yeah, Eja.
0: No, so where have you been? I mean, where have you been?
1: At times, you see, you also.
0: What I also do one camera, you know. Oh, my child, you're looking fresh, man. I mean, so how was it? I mean, the travel and everything.
1: By his grace,
0: Yeah.
1: We didn't say you had it full, but
0: yeah, at least
1: so far so good.
0: You enjoy it. And then they had the media one more. Ne go be. And yeah. So we are now going salad. Kakra, we be the guy. Hey, we got serious message. Hey, Mr. Mumu, I'm sending me message. Everybody be said 2016. 2022. 16 July. The Nimpabwa Ira and hey. Me go kasa blue away there be by your men
1: call. The modi.
0: Na butre me.
1: Un go basa kasa diko toko. Na ekipo bi o.
0: Me si nya butre ma me me ba me ba.
1: Ko masala chi
0: ya butre ya butre.
1: O mo ye me ti ara ko fu.
0: Hey. Me da ko fu na di babu di kosi na from modi abana. Me go as.
1: O ba un se.
0: Unim.
1: One thing is
0: we are super.
1: So uno ma wi ngwa hu ni shishe.
0: Emre ohu.
1: Uno ma wi ngwa hu ni shishe.
0: Emre. Anyway. Bibia Winyamin 7. So that's why we say God's time is the best. God's time is always the best. And let me tell you something. You know, when it rains, it will not rain forever. Oh, the rain will fall. Then, you know, it will just calm down, subside, and then everybody can just move around again. Likewise, the sunshine, when it's shining, when it's shining, said the boy slim na. Oh, to me, ba. But you baby, I boy say, "Mwai say you cool." So times and season. Yeah. Namina ne nim. Ah, yeah, no be in Papua here. As you say, we found it the pair now. As you say, on the different level, on the national note. What you say?
1: We never give up.
0: Yeah, but
1: never give up.
0: Me mom dear, me give you up. Me call sound to know the woman. You know what I'm saying? Me walai.
1: Oh, and you are not worry.
0: My granny. My granny do do. But if you politics, if you really want to do it, like they always say, nyakukudro.
1: Yeah.
0: Na ko. Ah, honorable worry. Honorable worry. What's the delivery guy? What's it? Nana do mu. Omori beya, you know. Obviously, omu. Finally, Nana came. He saw and then he conquered. He said, "Papa, to fear or help drain
1: the whole." But it's all about determination.
0: You know what I'm saying?
1: What you see today, the enemies you see today, you wouldn't see them tomorrow. Whenever you have endurance and you can persevere and you fight back,
0: yeah,
1: you just have a
0: win. But I just want to congratulate the Great Elephant Party for, you know, everything that they did yesterday. Because at the end of the day, Kumasi is saying thank you because of Moody's Cabac Room. Hotels, they won't chrome in IMA. Pops, they won't chrome. Just say, and such a two. Oh, she cried. Go for a seven. No, me say, wow.
1: On another thing.
0: No, baby, I said, that's not a phone. I know if you create crab or two. No, I say, hey, me let me know. What would be in the room?
1: Over,
0: for you, I'm saying.
1: Over one thing, he said,
0: yeah, Obi Oko said you was Oko Hair Concern. I'm going to have results, no. If someone go for me, Sammy, we're cheating. I'm saying, hey, now, am I a report?
1: O time for my own audio, the home ray. O time for my own audio.
0: Oh, David. But in all, it was a great day yesterday at Baba Yara Sports Stadium. So, congratulations to all the winners. And then those who could not just, you know, ascend the throne. Better luck next time, you know. That's how it is. That's politics. With this, I'm bringing in my brother, Nana Yao Anefi Kokoto. Yes, I was coming in and out with him, and then he traveled. Well, today, he called me that he's in town, so he'll be visiting. True to his words, he's here with me, and a lot happened. Now, baby, I will now take on the news.
1: Oh, definitely.
0: Okay.
1: You're in
0: yeah, okay,
1: and,
0: okay. Yeah, do you follow the course where Brano?
1: Oh yes, I was following, and they had me back when they said, "Adia Obabe, my women's organizer." Like all you see,
0: massa. Yeah,
1: I don't know.
0: Who was the how now morning you know, Marco Yaman Mazin be the Obekabia or Enjuma view
1: of Enjuma, but
0: I'm now Marco Yaman Mazin and also
1: Manna Air Baron. Look, equally, I know some of the women that.
0: They are capable, right?
1: Yeah, they are very, very capable.
0: Don't worry.
1: I was looking at, are they being deprived
0: listen,
1: of something?
0: Listen, the leaders that they've chosen now will steer the affairs of the party and all these things that you're saying right now today. Maybe it's in the pipeline. Who knows? Tobo. Hasten slowly. daddy. So how was your journey and everything? I mean,
1: not bad, not okay. bad. And what do you say we had to the
0: match? Fa wo hono bomi na mesme fa de ni mo de enko ya nim.
1: Oh fa, we say mean say aside ka crowd. What do we see say you have the foreign news and you have back home
0: yeah.
1: to just see what is happening over and we're looking at all the arrests and other stuffs. Unfortunately I was not here so that we can even talk about that. But of our day when they say are these people who have been elected today are they a match to the opposition side?
0: I know yep. For now, what we know is that yeah, mami awo ye nua no no e da umbenyini ababa ba ye ye nua no ma ye omo ko. You know, the good thing is that now they have their leaders, the executives, to steer affairs of the party. Let's watch them
1: and
0: don't jump the gun.
1: No, one thing is, let me put this across. Yesterday I was a little bit happy on this because I didn't hear of much chaos.
0: Debbie. Ah, but that you, the great elephant. Yes. Master Jai, what's wrong with
1: one of the few? One thing is, a B, Antiman didn't win.
0: Okay.
1: They didn't win, although they may be sad. Mm. But when you are not there to represent, it's another factor.
0: Ah, showdown.
1: Oh, Debbie, never. And Hey,
0: showdown, go.
1: You are not going to win.
0: Sir. Hey, and I be an old bush over me. Maybe I'll show down no bush over me.
1: Of an answer, okay, say, ahimi, a odia pana.
0: But I'm for social.
1: You see what the man now to be met in a
0: swan. Hey, yeah, I wasn't a showdown, you.
1: Oh, he wasn't there. Oh, he wasn't there.
0: He wasn't there.
1: For one or two reasons. I don't know.
0: Camera say, Nyano.
1: No.
0: Young cross check you.
1: No. I don't know. I was watching. And I was following through other medias and not only on one platform, but never did I see.
0: Oh, okay. All right, so hold on for me. Hey! Well, I want you to get closer because a good deal is coming here and it's for you. Especially if you are MTN user. Well, we call this one Momo Hour, Momo Hour. 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
1: 100%, right?
0: Evers!
1: Bamba!
0: Momo, eh? And then MTN, when they are coming out, they come out big.
1: But when it's yellow, it's ripe.
0: When it's yellow, then
1: it's ripe, it's ripe.
0: I like that. So at the end of the day, this is how it is. Transaction from 50 cedis to 100 cedis, cash reward 20 cedis, and then from 101 to 200 cedis, your cash reward 25 Ghana cedis, 201 cedis to 300, 30 Ghana cedis, 301 cedis to 400, your reward 40 Ghana cedis, and then 401 cedis and above 50 Ghana cedis for you. Yo, mini one, as they say, because I'm sending this camera, because I say, check a crack, and what?
1: Empty and ground.
0: Oh, yeah.
1: It's only.
0: I like it.
1: When is your
0: life? I like it and I love it. Because you know what? If you are sending money and then you are also getting reward or maybe cash reward as in, one MPW.
1: But Diana, I want so much money.
0: Abba.
1: I see MTN ground.
0: Abba. So today is Sunday. Don't forget the time. 12 p.m. to 1. So the time is 28 minutes past 11. The about 12. You know, I started sending Kungurong. We have transactions, 50 cedis, 200 cedis. cash reward 20 Ghana cedis. From 101 to 200 Ghana cedis, cash reward 25 Ghana cedis. 201 cedi to 300, your cash reward 30 Ghana cedis. Hey! MTN style, man, no.
1: Over. If you are sorry, now they are too cool. It's all on MTN. What is yellow is ripe.
0: Matata. Me try a bottle of my mumu. I'm the man who said me baby didi.
1: Aye.
0: Yeah, man, you see 101. Ah. Let's see, you know, you're bad as this.
1: Shawada da.
0: And it's 25. Yeah. But you know, you won. So that is the deal for you. You get on your mumu app. Just deposit 50 Ghana cedis into your safe.

0: Okay. Well, this one too, I heard it over there at the grounds. That you see why there were some delays and stuff like that. It was just strategic so that, I mean, after everything said and done, say we are home marching way now, there will be no time for any breakfast for whoever. So like by 5, maybe roof you can now about 5. So it means you can't go back to where you were as in the hotel to ask for any breakfast. Full chrome car, away bus. But we passed by the stadium. The cleaning is going on. It's ongoing. And I recommend, the Great Osuno Party and then the NSA, Ashanti Region, for just doing it. But I say, effort to know. A lot of motivation. Why is it not motivation? L4. After election, do you see any campaign? They are gone. Yes, I'm proud.
1: But they are still here. But what they should know is they came to see the place tidy.
0: Massa. They paid before coming. And why they paid was that after everything said and done, part of the contract, you do the cleaning. Then, so should I be there again?
1: The people working over there are less, and if the contract was less, now you have lost. So you should pick other people to do it.
0: Come the
1: that is it. Over. Come the one is saying.
0: And I say small boys be as some bad baby training.
1: No, they are training boys, and even you see, they don't know the number. This should be contracted to a company.
0: Yeah.
1: A third party company. That
0: maybe another Zoom line. Are you busy?
1: Over. Is all about
0: now. We have new executives. They will steer affairs well. Don't worry.
1: Okay, we have
0: plan on the old one, old syllabus. Is it the new syllabus?
1: For event, event organizers, me event joint to the draw. Within 5 minutes, the place is tidy for the next person
0: know,
1: to come
0: right,
1: in.
0: I know, right? I know.
1: So, what are they doing there?
0: They say national chairman cried out on sorry. You know what's up?
1: It should be tidy.
0: They are working. Didn't you see the guys working over there?
1: No, they are working, but look at the capacity there and the capacity of the
0: job. I know. You manage soon, back at Yano. Do you have the list? Somebody say, Mary Kapumano.
1: Oh, no. The list is here.
0: I don't know any Kumasi. Hey, don't disturb me. Hey, don't testing me. Oh, okay.
1: Delegation, like, you were 7,000, right?
0: Where Obia Traba, Azikofi, we know you. Don't try to be like, you know, we know who you're referring to. It's John Buadu. Hey, me mo biye di yo misra owa. Me Bajo. Hey, Bajo, what is my card John Buadu be? Then the only testimony is, make us my...
1: Hold on, guy.
0: Misra. I think if you don't just do like what we do.
1: He went back and sat down and he revived himself just to come back for it.
0: I got a connect here, dear. I said, dear, because I'm in Papua, you know. Any day, we're who in Papua.
1: Why? And no, I'm happy for him.
0: Oh, wow.
1: Like with determination, wow. And perseverance. Wow. And you see, you can push forward. Like, say, when even you are down, when you fight back,
0: that's how funny you go to the top. Opabu Aira for 4 years, you found
1: Sulama,
0: it.
1: Sulama Asante Kotoko.
0: Hey, who's the guy said it?
1: Oba has one baby in Opabu.
0: Hey,
1: no, for him, I don't know.
0: Wakonda, Manina, may he rest in peace. I mean, he so rest in peace. Israel.
1: No, on reference.
0: Jai.
1: On reference.
0: Jai. Obi Wai and Kanichi. Jai. Okay, mami, listen, I'm ready. What's it? So, national chairman there.
1: Oh, of our national chairman there, Obian himself.
0: Congratulations to the national chairman, yeah. JB. Mm. Yeah, I'm saying about my dear, and now, why yes, time, but now, who in Papua, I'm saying, no, dear, son, I'm saying,
1: now, Ocean Papua, dear, sir.
0: Debbie,
1: over, Ocean Combat, I was out,
0: Debbie,
1: Ocean Chachawa, I was out, Obesado,
0: were you there? Yesterday? No, listen, were you there?
1: Over,
0: did you see him dance? No, me, I didn't.
1: It's not by my presence. Maybe that time where my focus was.
0: And I will have a boy, Robesa.
1: But why not?
0: When I'm Papua, I happen when you're.
1: And I'm a good friend with DDSL.
0: Wow. And why move you, my list, you know?
1: Kojo Bamba.
0: Or no.
1: First vice chairman, Kojo Bamba.
0: First vice?
1: Yeah, Bamba.
0: National?
1: Yeah, Bamba.
0: Wow. Congratulations. Okay.
1: Yeah, and then. He's young and I love.
0: the way I was sitting, you know, energetic,
1: the
0: right?
1: The youth are jobbing in, yeah.
0: They say, Obey Minium.
1: Yeah.
0: Obey Minium.
1: Harry Nana Buachi.
0: Hey! Nana B!
1: Nana B, Nana B, yeah.
0: F.I.
1: Nana B, F.I. Second vice.
0: Shaggy!
1: Nana B, F.I. Nana B, F.I.
0: Oh, bruh!
1: No, people like Nana B.
0: That money baby or die. Who tells I would run? You watch your own boys. I don't pay the ass in chia.
1: Over.
0: Oh, I don't
1: know. I always tell you, say, I go to places I'm being invited.
0: Remember. Oh, in chia with the
1: normal. But the third one was, Nana Komiya was the third one.
0: Hey!
1: Nana Komiya.
0: Wow!
1: And one thing is,
0: and then I love my more STC.
1: The youth, no, it didn't anybody. Nana, a teacher, almost another teacher, and not getting on.
0: Okay.
1: That boy, you think, but okay. It should be vibrant. I'm back with energy, Nana, and then but this is an anti mean calling, but now so wet.
0: Oh, come on, say, dear, because I was a man who tombs this year.
1: Why only a JFK?
0: Hey! JFK! FI!
1: JFK FI! Secretary!
0: Adam!
1: Oh!
0: Wasafa!
1: Oh, she said, John Pablo, and he
0: Oni wa amene contest here. Omene di second ni third. O si ye ya nwi o ye di fifth. Mo ye five.
1: Oba. And one thing is the current financial minister.
0: Ba karukura election obi we.
1: Oh, ofa elections obi enu a ori.
0: Yeah, sure.
1: Obi anwe elections muda. Wa anyere no ho ba je onwe ye.
0: Ye bobo na wa nya.
1: One year, my 1 year.
0: Ah, okay.
1: The brilliant man, maybe.
0: Okay, and I listen, my man. Call us this week.
1: But you're a financial minister, and your friend is. Okay, I'm having Alfred Kojo Thompson as the national treasurer.
0: Since in funny, then the Johnson.
1: See, and that's what I'm saying. Benson. It's close to the what I'm hearing from the.
0: They love Sika Sam now.
1: Hey, Titus Glover. Are you from?
0: Okay. And the time you now, you
1: are Parliament.
0: A
1: national organizer.
0: On the over to me. And then they're fatal because so, we're organizing.
1: Oh, he's there.
0: Oh, wow.
1: And,
0: And then who?
1: Abanga for Zini.
0: Abanga so far.
1: Abanga, I'm in your owner.
0: Because Abanga for more. From court. But you're well full of
1: the macho.
0: Well full of the macho man.
1: Debbie,
0: Fuseni, Fulani, Macho, Debbie.
1: Abanga for Zini. He's there. Well, Rem. And offer. One thing is, Abanga, it will be at home. Unkase mana ba mumbu.
0: Miti, emamu kutoa picha ntuo na osisanya kesi ya kakrebia. 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Uko utuko no? Me bra no no.
1: Can you call one thing?
0: Messenger.
1: Ubi na yezo okopese women's organizer. No ebe ma mwese. I don't know if you recall her. I don't know. Okay.
0: Yeah. And all the other do.
1: Them also the women's organizer. Also, bet my organizing man.
0: That's why me Enra ABC. My sister be a friend of Odette. Or call party. Nah, or free party. Nothing of frame. So she called me and she was like, "Bravo, Fee, where are you?" And I was around, you know, town. So I showed her my location. So she came over. And we were just seated, having time, talking family issues and stuff like that. And then when she started showing the funerals in the pictures and the videos and stuff, I was like,
1: How are Kumsin? Maybe how are Kumsin? I've been in Newsen.
0: Yeah.
1: Me and Dinner Chem, man.
0: Yeah.
1: Until Ojabi in as the only lady, no.
0: I think I stand with you, yeah.
1: Only the only lady, Oremas, woman organizer.
0: Wow.
1: And Kabema be crying in the tea.
0: No, no, no, no, no, no, no, no, no, no, no, no, no, no, no, no, no, no, no, no, no, no, no, no, no, no, no, no, no, no, no, no, no, no, no, no, no, no, no, no, no, no, no, no, no, no, no, no, no, no, no, no, no, no, no, no, no, no, no, no, no, no, no, no, no, no, no, no, no, no, no, no, no, no, no, no, no, no, no, no, no, no, no, no, no, no, no, no, no, no, no, no, no, no, no, no, no, no, no, no, no, no, no, no, no, no, no, no, no, no, no, no, no, no, no, no, no, no, no, no, no, no, no, no, no, no, no, no, no, no, no, no, no, no, no, no, no, no, no, no, no, no, no, no, no, no, no, no, no, no, no, no, no, no, no, no, no, no, no, no, no, no, no, no, no, no, no, no, no, no, no, no, no, I think I overheard her saying something like, it was just on a jovial side, as in, you know, playfully, but she was like,
1: I don't know,
0: oh wow.
1: And that's around Meti Kokumunio.
0: Okay.
1: Okay.
0: And
1: that's the game, and always it's been won by them, and that's their grounds,
0: and I think they are younger and, you know, no, very energetic.
1: All the people they voted for,
0: yeah.
1: One or two people that were just
0: experienced,
1: say, but they are all then, youthful.
0: Yeah. And
1: maybe they have experience too as well.
0: Why not?
1: Yeah. Not like being young, but they also experienced.
0: So Brad the idea was on opposed.
1: For me, bah.
0: Aye, bra miracle.
1: The Akanon.
0: Jesus never retired for miracles.
1: Dennis miracle Abuaje.
0: Yeah man.
1: Dennis, I want them.
0: Yeah man. Yeah man.
1: I want them go anywhere.
0: O kofa form no biasi debi adi. Aye, yam go.
1: And when you go on a post, that means there's something that people are saying. That you're having more than them, that they should give you time to learn from you.
0: Oh no, they supported him because at least he's the man for the job. Not that others cannot contest with him, but then, no, like you said,
1: they know,
0: I don't know
1: there are a lot to learn from him.
0: Yeah, right.
1: So it's not due to be out. It's not due, not just to educate them or just give them much they should experience on. And you know, miracle, dear, it's always a miracle.
0: Okay. Right now, I want you to just call me the next few minutes before I sign out. I'm engaging with you. DJ Everkin is also here doing his own thing. He tells me, serious ass obura by a nomnikeke. Boy, what you go up?

0: Yeah, your name?
1: Wona
0: asa ni mitese se obi mpabo ayira aye no. They make Kumasi, and then you know the whole city very interesting, especially. All right, so another call is here. Hello, good morning.
2: Good morning.
0: Yes, sir. Your name and where you calling me from?
2: My name is Isaac Adumbi. I'm calling from Bolga.
0: Wow, Isaac from Bolga.
2: Yeah, so I want to ask you something. You said the whole Ghana come to Kumasi. Who told you that?
0: Hey, why? Do you have any problem?
2: No, Ghana, it cannot be possible. That's the whole Ghana.
3: He was talking about the representatives from all across.
0: No, listen, I was talking about the region, as in the reps, all the 16 regions. So you've been to see, yeah, I did not be in this conference. Would you have all the 16 regions coming to one region? Let's go. Why more?
2: I was here,
0: the Great Elephant Party. So if you say yeah, no, me ma okwai ma unkakasa. What is it?
2: Oh.
0: Bodin na kama sem.
2: Machias, I'm a come and come also.
0: Uju hundi a bodin.
2: I'm thinking, I see what the Omo ya engo siaga
0: kovu obi that's it. That is democracy for you. At times, what you hear is not what you don't want to hear, but it's part of the game. Okay.
2: First of all, my brother, my dear chair, a mood do Emma or Tradium Ponyankopon.
0: Okay.
2: Mema, my first born Lawrence, Anna, nice in the Georgian and Minya, I'm sure.
0: All right. The Great Elephant Party. Hey, Baza. Hey, bye. I'm going.
3: Personal attack.
0: Empire, you're the boy.

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0: baby or bible my hammer pan so say bomb empire more time for
1: eh no no no
0: I mean for more hammer so seven for bomb me trim come
1: okay say got us a call me 055 111 1995 and don't forget yeah
0: eno na o man panyin ku for man panyin dada ku for no okru
1: yeah ah na make say
0: no ade em say still crowd as okru
1: eno ade make say Ghana
0: nchi ankoma no na enkoma nanado so
1: okay
0: say no no so around
1: all right eh nana baba me hwe ni video bi na papa pose na or reaching up oh nana the show boy hello good morning yes sir your name and where you calling me from
2: I'm Ankrata calling from Dunina Kodunia Dom Hotel.
1: Ankrate! Walla! Walla! Ankrate! Walla! Ankrate! Oh! I go, I wanna hear you, Mimo, and come with the minion day. Abba!
2: I'm a friend, I'm a friend, I'm a friend, I'm a friend, I'm a friend, I'm a friend, I'm a friend, I'm a friend, I'm a friend, I'm a friend,
1: I'm a friend, I'm a friend, I'm a friend, I'm a friend, I'm a friend, I'm a friend, I'm a friend, I'm a ah, a white there still.
2: I heard the
1: bar. There's a Sikao Chrome. Sikao Chrome, me boy.
2: It's kind of my room.
1: Oh, Nasa, no, I had the one for Chrome.
2: And I'm
1: a copa.
2: I'm
1: a copa. I'm
2: a copa.
1: Mene nana yaw ana fi kokor to na eba
2: yo
1: say bibia is on point
2: ah bibia on point
1: e bia ni be ni e benya di
2: ah eba e want to say e bia ni e boka ka me e bia ni yewa
1: ha ah e boka says
2: am from beto na e ndi ama e
1: chairman chairman o food bia na say I go to check up what was happening
2: na ni pa na wa no na
0: Love FM. Love FM. I'm more Adriani. I'm so full.
1: Jai Jai. What's your one here?
2: Kunadu Adam Hotel.
1: I know. But maybe mad you old TSC see and say, "Omo mfa ono mumu headi ekoso."
2: Matia.
1: Nice one. Chia Obi.
2: I'm a chat DJ.
1: Okay. Well, I enough time to pick like two calls, one or two, and then that will be it.
0: Over.
1: Yeah, man.
0: You be diagonal, you should be in the room. A
1: day.
0: Because your job will be answered, no be answered, say, pass, and you
1: be a good one.
0: Then I won't. Because the way you be diana, you will be so good at
1: you. Oh, boy.
0: I'm a bon him.
1: Oh, boy. They say, oh, boy.
0: My head is a good party.
1: Why did you change the good at you?
0: God.
1: Give me last chance. Okay, so my last call 055 111 1195
0: Hey, so when I'm born, it's actually a new music.
1: I did you, my man, for recover what is defeat is not easy, especially after investing your time, energy, resources, everything, and then the results not turning to send you the open. Hello, sorry, I'm Eddie.
0: As a class,
1: I'm brand new.
0: Class defense, bro. By power. Trap to a grand final.
1: I asked you.
0: Who's it now? Who am I now? By your way.
1: What is that wound to me?
0: Wound to me now. Who am I now? By your way.
1: Wound to me or not?
0: Over. Wound to me now.
1: What are them? What are we saying now?
0: Wound to me now.
1: Okay. Because I'm like a conference, and I'm ready to come
0: home. One dance
1: room. One, what ye?
0: Unto me na.
1: And I know heavy. Chairman one.
0: Unto me. And now.
1: We are chairman. I come heavy, and I say obey to you.
0: Over.
1: Maybe I will.
0: I got my first manager guitar.
1: Oh, last call ever. Okay, let me deal with this call and then that will be it. Hello, good morning. Is your name and where you calling me from?
3: My name is Ambitious.
1: Ambitious? Yeah. Can you speak up a little for me?
3: Oh, yeah.
1: Okay, Sandy, where you kakra? Ambitious?
3: Yeah, bro.
1: Let me hear you.
3: Support.
1: Whether you like it or yes,
0: support.
1: Ambitious, thanks so much for being here. I hope next week we'll have another time. But are you coming for the corporate games? Because next week, around this time, near Koye Games, near we. Say, na yo, near the Abetna. Obeba. Ah, and Unti Radio. At first, it was Pajo, near the call Brunei. Center, but today you keep listening. We'll give you the insight, everything that you know. Mervin Crady say no on the team captain to Obeba Oba Obe BM. Why? Bye bye.
0: Over. Into the no beer. Obe to me 100 meters. 100 meters.
1: No beer. Obe to me. Now no more. Yeah, general manager name no.
0: Say about me ko. Obo 100 meters.
1: Obo football. Or say 200 meters, or can I say 5,000 crore? Because our boys need to see on panicho. We need
0: 100 meters.
1: We need him alive.
0: We need 100 meters.
1: And what about us if we are throw 5,000 in there? We want to reserve. I mean, I say mercy. Tell us, let's go for the news. Right after the news, Mervin the Radio Enigma. He will be here. Let's go for the news.
4: Chairman of the opposition MPP John Boedu calls for reset of the party as he says past achievements are not enough to secure its future.
5: Strong parties are not sustained by past achievements alone. They endure because they learn, renew themselves and respond courageously to a changing society.
4: We have details and a wrap-up of the conference where the party adopted 14 constitutional amendments, including a provision placing its presidential candidate in charge of the campaign for future elections. Also in this bulletin, Mensah South MP Nana Ejebafo hits back at his accusers after the court granted him 10 million Ghana Cedi bill with two sureties, insisting no debt can stick on him. And Nagrat says teachers will not return to the classroom simply to end the ongoing strike, insisting government must first address its concerns.
6: The teacher is already complaining. The teacher is not happy. So to call off this strike now will not be in the best interest of all of us. Let's solve the issues and then we'll go back.
4: I am Hannah Odami. I bring you details of these headlines and more in this bulletin. Thanks for choosing Joy News, independent, fearless, and credible. In our first story, the new Patriotic Party chairman-elect John Boedu says the MPP cannot rely on its past achievements to secure its future. Pledging to rebuild a party that listens more, consults widely, and organizes better. In his victory speech after the party's national executive elections in the Ashanti regional capital Kumasi, Mr. Boedu said the party must learn, renew itself, and respond courageously to the changing needs of society. Before we hear from him, here's a wrap. The conference.
7: On the basis of these results, John Buadu has been elected national chairperson.
8: The New Patriotic Party has wrapped up its national delegate conference with new national executives elected and all 14 proposed amendments to the party's constitution approved. There was tension during consideration of Motion 10, which sought to make the party's elected presidential candidate the leader of the NPP. While some delegates backed the proposal, others openly rejected it. Chairman of the Constitutional Committee of the party, Frank Davis, subsequently declared that the yes vote had carried the motion, paving the way for the amendment.
7: The presidential candidate shall be the leader of the party. All in favor, say aye. Those against, say nay.
8: The delegates further elected national officers, including the national chairman,
7: Henry Nana Boache, and then the third vice chairperson is Nana Akumia. On the basis of this results, John Buadu had been elected national chairperson.
8: The newly elected executives now have the task of steering the party into the 2028 general elections, with supporters hopeful the new leadership can unite the party, strengthen its structures, and lead the NPP back to power.
4: Let's now hear from the newly elected chairman of the NPP, John Buadu.
9: There must be no winners and losers. Only one MPP, united around one purpose. Strong parties are not sustained by past achievements alone. They endure because they learn, renew themselves, and respond courageously to a changing society. Our task is to build a renewed MPP, one that listens more, consults more, organizes better, and prepares more deliberately for the future. We are going to work closely with our regional executives, our constituency executives, our external branch members of our party, our members of parliament, the gallant great minority led by Honorable Afenyo Markins.
4: Meanwhile, the party's flag bearer, Dr. Bawumia, has reiterated the call for unity as the MPP works to rebuild and strengthen the party ahead of the 2028 general elections.
10: We can only thank the Almighty God for bringing us this far. I would like on your behalf to congratulate all the new national executives, with the chairman, John Buadu, leading the team. I think that they've worked very hard and God has rewarded their efforts. I would like to say that our party is a democratic party, and when you have elections, you will have competition. And for those who did not win, I must let you know that it is not about winning. Who won? It is the MPP who won this election. You did not lose. The MPP won. And let me assure everybody who contested that you will be part of the campaign for the 2028 election.
4: To other stories, lawyer and Imani Africa Vice President Kofi Bento has described the arrest and investigation of Mesha South MP Nana Ejebafuwa as a political witch hunt. Iyoku says its investigations concern allegations of criminal conspiracy, financial loss to SIC savings and loans, money laundering, and tax-related offenses, among others. The MP, who is also a senior partner at Sakwa Diabafuwa and Partners, has disputed aspects of Iyoku's account. Before he spilled Bureau yesterday, international corporate lawyer and entrepreneur Vicky Bright questioned Yoko's continued detention of Nana Ejeba for arguing that constitutional 48-hour detention period should not be treated as an automatic entitlement for investigators.
11: And my difficulty with the bill is that Yoko itself says Mr. Bafwe was cooperating, and we know that he voluntarily reported. We know that he's a sitting MP, his residence is known, he has a constituency, and he is not someone who, from what we can see, is trying to hide from anyone. And he has been interrogated and searches have been conducted. And he has obvious ties to the jurisdiction. So if Yoko believes that his continued detention is necessary, then I think it should explain the investigative purpose that the continued detention is serving, and about the 48-hour constitutional rule. And that is there for a purpose. It's there to safeguard against excessive detention. We seem to now be treating it as a default entitlement of the state to detain everybody for 48 hours and to caution ourselves against that.
4: Let's now hear from lawyer and senior vice president of Imani Ghana, Kofi Bento.
12: Is there a single incentive, even half an incentive, for him to abandon his constituency and flee? Because you are charging him with something we all don't understand. I really want to hear that. What is he being accused of? And why is he being hounded like a common criminal and being held as if he was going to run away from the jurisdiction? There is absolutely no reason I can find for not giving Honorable Bafwewa bail.
4: Well, for legal practitioner and NDC communications team member Theophilos Jimega Jr., Iyoko was just carrying out its legally mandated duty.
13: That they said they needed him to assist. So a lot of things were happening in the background. It is as if we are suggesting to them, by our knowledge, overriding whatever they know or whatever proficiencies and technical skills they have with their investigation, the time is too long for us to believe that they were still investigating a situation and why they couldn't wrap up the investigation earlier. No, we, yourself and myself, do not know the operational capabilities, what they have, what they don't have, where they are, why they need that. We have further information to say this is the time, let us get this man to come in and assist us.
4: Before we go, police in the Eastern Region say calm has been restored at Latte following disturbances during the Ahenasi Ojira Festival celebration. In a statement, the command said it has beefed up security to maintain law and order. My colleague Kenneth Jisi joins me with more. So what other measures are the police taking to maintain peace?
14: Well, the police command says it is also engaging relevant stakeholders as part of efforts to ensure lasting peace in the area.
4: Well, so what's the police's message to residents and anyone who may want to disrupt that peace?
14: The police is also warning that it will deal firmly with the individuals who breach the peace in the area.
4: Thank you so much, Kenneth Jesse. And with that, we end the midday news. You can find these stories and more on myjoyonline.com. I am Hannah Odami.
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13: And now you come here, Yaw, who take the Diana Dusua, Fubeya Kasima Yatu Din, a Fushele, Papa Musu, Uncle Fun, and Yakaho, and now one get that you and we Musu. A passage meant to win the Diana Dua, who did Yanum number 10 liver salt. Number 10 liver salt, who bushes so William Frama, William Yokusukusu, and now what to be Manasa also. 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
1: In the book of Psalm, chapter 63, verse 1, David said, "Early will I seek thee." Abraham was an early riser. Joshua was an early riser. Moses was an early riser. Jesus prayed early in the morning. David also prayed early in the morning. What about you? Be an early riser as you join God's servant, the pastor, Obadjoy Obeng, on Prayer Line on Love 99.5 FM from Mondays through to Fridays, 2 a.m. to 5 a.m. each day. Prayer Line, the presence of the Lord is here. 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

figure, say we're doing this together. I thought we were gonna be forever. Not me home yet, but I was trying to make it better. Sick of 7 mile, I just be the family of a stella. I guess I didn't get the memo. Minimum 60 in the bank, yes, I

Big shout out going out to the team as well. Welcome once again to another week as we count down the top 10 songs in the region. And as well, Ghana at large, this is Cyclops Top 10 Chat Show. And today happens to be week number 37. My name is Melvin Fifi Grant Biney. Call me Melvin the Enigma. Together with you as a lovely listener, we are yet to count it down and find out the top 10 songs in the region. We are counting from number 10, number 9, number 8, number 7, number 6, number 5, number 4, number 3, number 2, and as well, number 1, finding out the top 10 songs in the region. Welcome aboard once again.

It is today. Coming up, regional big jams. We'll be checking out the biggest jams from the region. That is the Western region and as well the Bonny region. We'll find out top five songs people are jamming to. And as well, get to update ourselves with entertainment stuff happening within the region. Lost Files is on the show this week. I'd activate the phone lines later on the show. Allowing three callers to come through to request oldie but goldie songs for Lost Files. Your number one jam of the week is on the show as usual. It goes a long way to determine what song gets to be number one on the charts for week number 37. Just as I did last week. This week we're doing the same. You have the power to decide what song gets to be number one. Now let me run by you the songs that made it up onto the charts last weekend. At number 10 was occupied by Stacey Mans with Hirame. Dope Nation's Missisi came through at number 9. At number 8 was Last Made and NE Records Le Costel. Kitty and Last Made with Signature came through at number 7. RDJ Farmame at number 6. At number 5 was occupied by Black Sheriff's Jolly. At number 4 was Kweku Smoke Faith. At number 3 was Okese One, Joey B, Sister Fia Darko Vibes with Don't Come Too Close. At number 2 was Kweku Smoke's Bombele. And at number 1, that is the very song that you chose, Jay Z, was at number 1 last weekend. So this week, we go again. I've got 4 songs to also play for you in our new music lane. Wendy Shea features Last Made on Bend Over. Zach GH with Ohiniba. Kofi Mole with Balotelli. Mr. Drew featuring Medical with that very jam. Steez all up to play for you on our new music lane on Osercrum's Top 10 Chat Show.

0: As always, we love to know exactly which areas are tuned into the show. Let's give you a mention. Let's give your area a mention as well. 055-111-1995. Give us a call ASAP. 055-111-1995. Let me know exactly where you're calling us from. And let me know your name as well. Let me give you a shout out on the show. 055-111-1995. 055-111-1995. Hello.
1: Hello.
0: Yes, sir. Good afternoon.
1: Good afternoon.
0: Zebede Zabewa.
1: Ah,
0: I was so George Comfort. George Comfort, how are you?
1: I'm fine. And you?
0: I'm very, very fine as well. It's been a minute. Where have you been?
1: It's been a long time. I'm around.
0: You're around there. And how's the family too?
1: Oh, everyone is fine.
0: Nice one. George Comfort, where are you calling me from?
1: I'm calling you from Anglagawa.
0: Nice one. Big shouts going out to yourself and everyone inside Aloga.
1: Raspino.
0: Sorry?
1: Raspino.
0: Oh, you want to give shout out to Raspino?
1: Yeah.
0: Okay. Nice one. Big shouts to Raspino too as well. So Aloga 007 is logged on to the show. Raspino inside Sokobanu site as well is also logged on to the show. 055-111-1995. 055-111-1995. Register yourself on the show. Hale.
2: Marvin.
0: Hey, yes, sir.
2: Yeah, from Kumasi.
0: Tell them.
2: Nobody does it.
0: Like
2: Marvin. This is Mr. Bochi from Ousekura.
0: Hey, Mr. Bochi.
2: Marvin.
0: Mr. Bochi, how are you?
2: I'm very fine, Marvin.
0: Nice one. And how is the family doing this afternoon too as well?
2: Everybody is doing fine. Everybody
0: we bless God. We bless God for life as well. Ebusia Krua in the building as usual. Thanks,
2: yeah, man.
0: Thanks very much for coming through. Where exactly are you tuning from? What's your location? Hello.
2: Hello, Marvin. Marvin.
0: Yeah, hello.
2: Big Ben, Marvin, Samia Krofrom.
0: Big Ben, inside Samia Krofrom.
2: AKA Pechi number two.
0: Big Ben.
2: Marvin.
0: How are you doing this afternoon?
2: Oh, Marvin, me, who are you?
0: Nice one.
2: Winning BB, Marvin.
0: Tell me.
2: Once I say, what's it? I drew an adi, Pebin Kanwa, Wapo, and Tibi, I won't say yet.
0: Mm-hmm.
2: They say, once I say, I'm Rantiano. Will be a one more win your bed. 2 years ago, I was in a pump.
0: Hey.
2: Oh, Mervyn, I said, what are you?
0: No, I've not paid attention to that.
2: Oh, Mervyn, what are you doing? We did you who panic mukono? What does your mother? Mervyn, you're easy. What do you mean? Fire city. Mervyn,
0: do you who are in the pepper?
2: Yes, now you can do now. Come now.
0: That will prevent it happen pimpa.
2: I'm telling you,
0: I hear you.
2: Now, as I say, wouldn't be Marvin. I wouldn't just say you can't call us any cheap program. Wouldn't say you go.
0: Why?
2: Wouldn't just say will be a real program for now. Sir Richard, you are now many panayano. A balance the airbones, yes, you say, oh, yeah, yes, you know.
0: Oh, I'll bring it back. Don't worry, I'll bring it back. Yes, yes, you. Yes, yes, you. Yes, yes, you.
2: Bye bye.
0: Oh my God. big band inside, but you know my two. Big shouts going out to you, Harley.
3: Hello, good afternoon, DJ.
0: Good afternoon, sir. Who do I have on the line?
3: Oh, this is your friend in Asqua, Kwekuchum Entry.
0: Hey, Kwekuchum Entry, how are you doing?
3: I'm fine, sir. Yourself?
0: I am very, very fine as well. This afternoon, what's up?
3: I'm just loving the weather.
0: Mm.
3: I'm loving the weather.
0: Hey, Kweku.
3: But I wonder it.
0: No, it's been a minute. I actually attended church though. That's the truth. It's been a minute. Yeah, it's been a minute.
3: Then today I have one message. I don't know if I can share.
0: Shit.
3: Oh, okay. So today, the whole preaching was based on Matthew chapter 18, verse 15 to 17.
0: Okay. What does it say?
3: Yes, you see, every Sunday you do your possible best to entertain the whole of Ashanti region and beyond.
0: Sure.
3: You see, what you are doing, you are putting joy on the faces of people at homes.
0: Sure.
3: I said,
0: Really? Okay.
3: It is a memory verse we can say. So, Ufum Ubia, when I wish do one shadow, the kind conning channel in Christmas. Oko, now one tear, now the penny for me in why I think. Oko. Oko has a stone, we in Tiedia and the Sandy Pano, Bunini Pabonini crashing.
0: Wow.
3: So that's the summary of the whole memory verse.
0: What church do you attend?
3: My church situation, I was actually born a Jehovah's Witness.
0: Okay.
3: Yes, but as I was growing, due to one or two issues, I stopped attending. So I'm now, once in a while, I go to Calvary Methodist.
0: Okay.
3: It's my kitchen area.
0: Oh, that's nice. We are all serving the same God, yeah? But then, it's good that you came through with that very memory verse that for some of us that couldn't make it to church today, we also have something that we can take home, okay?
3: Thank you very much,
0: Kweku, but don't let the weather take too much of you. Memorize your memory verse, okay? And meditate upon it, right?
3: Thank you.
0: Wow. 055-111-1995. Hello.
4: Hello.
0: Yes, dear. Who do I have on the line?
4: Mamina.
0: Jacinta. Jacinta, are you aware last weekend I called you guys, so the line wasn't coming through. I don't know what happened.
4: Come for your banku. It's still there.
0: The banku is still there.
4: Oh.
0: Okay, so you package it for me, yeah? Today I'll pass by, okay? I want Demi.
4: I'm not doing the talking. The girls are doing the talking.
0: Hey, where are the girls?
4: They are here.
0: From Kumasi.
5: Nobody does it like Melvin. Make sure you keep it live.
0: I love this family. That's my family inside a Safo. Big shouts going out to you guys. Hale.
6: How are you?
0: Yeah, I'm very fine, sir. Who do I have on the line?
6: That one is not important. You allow someone to come and shade with the board mate. Then he said, call me, say, let's go to the beach.
0: Hey, you!
6: You allow someone to come and shade us with a board man.
0: Ah?
6: So when the person was shady with a board man, what you can't share is that your partner in crime is also a board man.
0: I forgot that you are bald though. I forgot. Okay, so now you know that the remedy is Diehu with pepper and ginger. Go and get it sorted out.
2: So you have to tell them to give me some.
0: The deal where?
2: Yeah, tell them, them. I mean them.
0: Them, man.
2: They will have them, man. I don't expect. Okay, you tell Rama to be feeding us, eh?
0: Rama. Rama, man.
2: Tell Patricia to be feeding me with teasers.
0: You and Patricia, what's going on? Like, I don't
2: know. Why you are the betrayer?
0: Me. Okay, don't come and put me there. I can't solve problems. I beg you. No, don't come and add me. Me, I've already made my petition known to Patricia. I didn't know you and Patricia were a thing. Ah, sir.
2: Oh, she's been giving me viewers.
0: She's been giving you viewers.
2: Yes.
0: Hey, any
2: how
0: share your ma?
2: Have you know? Me sabi no me abe.
0: Menkaho, Mr. Menkaho.
2: Right now, kwa what the IAC kwa you got in some.
0: You?
2: You?
0: Me?
2: But I know you. I'm my brother.
0: Oh, I envy you. I'm yet to get viewers. Oh.
2: You?
0: Oh, I'm Paul.
2: Nobody will believe you.
0: But seriously, this October they are not doing as well, crowd.
2: Oh, but this October too is there.
0: We are 4 days into October and they are not sending us viewers.
2: And we should have started doing it for them long time. Oh. So the viewers should start coming.
0: Oh, okay.
2: This is why we shall do it digital.
0: Digital viewers. I won't mention your name. Hello. Hello. Yeah, hello.
7: Hello, good afternoon.
0: Good afternoon, dear. Who do I have on the line?
7: Mafia.
0: Hey, Mafia.
7: Yes, please.
0: Mafia, today you are not in a good mood. The way you are talking, there's no sexy cra.
7: I'm in a good mood.
0: You are in a good mood, eh?
7: The weather.
0: The weather is that what?
7: It's cool.
0: The weather is cool. So what do you want? What do you want again in this weather? Hey, Mafia, you be chomp bag girl, eh?
7: No.
0: Like, in this one...
7: I'm cooking my homo.
0: Like, you're cooking fufu at home?
7: Yes, please.
0: Where do you stay?
7: Abrepo,
0: eh? Like, what is it? Is it that Abrepo people are good in cooking or what? Because... All the good cooks I know, apart from Jacinta and Leslie at Asafo, it looks as if all of the good cooks that I know are at Abrepo. Abrepo. So you are cooking fufu this afternoon with what soup?
7: Chicken.
0: And chicken?
7: Yes, please.
0: Do you stay alone? No, say it well, oh, I don't want trouble. Do you stay alone?
7: I'm stay alone.
0: I don't know if you're a high man or not. I'm not a
7: high man.
0: What kind of crap? Anyway, so this afternoon you're cooking fufu and chicken soup, yeah?
7: Yes, sir.
0: That's nice. Where's mommy? Is mommy around you?
7: Mommy's going to church.
0: Oh. She's now going or she's gone to church?
7: Nah, she's going to church. She's not come back.
0: Oh, mommy is not back?
7: Yes, please.
0: Oh, okay. So mommy is gone to church, but she's not back?
7: Yes.
0: Okay, so you are starting the preparation? Okay. Hey, then you are a good cuckoo. Apart from fufu and chicken light soup, is it light soup or?
7: Light soup.
0: Light soup, yeah. What food can you cook again?
7: Wow. And face the wall. Rice.
0: E duane a wabobo ni a e duane o.
7: I say ostie se man nwa duane a nya kunu ware. Se wase munwa
0: duane. But how old are you?
7: I'm 20 years.
0: Hey, and your mom has already prepared your mind for marriage.
7: Yes, little.
0: Oh, so are you ready to marry? You are not ready yet. But then your mom is preparing you to have a good husband. be a good cook to your husband.
7: Yes, please.
0: And then the bank couldn't need you, no? Yate. Oh, mommy, a friend is saying.
7: Lava pia.
0: Ma lava pia. Nyame dasi. Why? Mafia, thank you very much for coming through. Big shouts going out to my peeps inside our big pop. Hey, Josephine, how you doing? Hello?
8: DJ Enigma.
0: Yes, sir.
8: DJ Enigma.
0: Anklata.
8: Ebeleze.
0: Ebubone esiesie.
8: Ebeleze.
0: Ebubone esiesie. Sorry?
8: Sunday, who not see any because we are about to open, but who did
0: the Thank you very much. Thank you very Amen. Amen. Amen. Now, Uncle Atta, where are you calling us from? Nice one. Big shouts going out to yourself and everyone inside the inner side of town at 12. Wow. 055-111-995 Hello?
9: Hello?
0: Yeah, hello, sir.
9: Yeah, good afternoon.
0: Kwame?
9: We have so everyone know what's
0: going on. Kwame?
9: I'm fat.
0: I had the M-fat. You know, your voice is very unique. Yourself, Uncle Ata, Kofi, Josephine. Yes, your voice is that unique. So anytime you speak, I'm able to identify who I'm speaking to. But Kofi, this afternoon, what's up? Hey, Kwame, sorry. Kwame. No, Kofi is an Ashao. It's never true. It's never true. I beg to differ. Putting myself in that category. Hey. Ye jawa.
9: I won't try.
0: Oh, but that doesn't make me a promiscuous individual. See,
9: you are one of them.
0: No, Kofi be a shower. If you want me to, if you like, yeah, after your call, okay, let me activate the phone lines for just 5 females to come and tell us which day bonds are a shower boys. Thursday for number one.
9: Thursday for no. Hey. And on Monday.
0: So, no. So Thursday is for y'all, right?
9: Yeah, Nana
0: happening.
9: Nana
0: Yao. Yao or Nana Yao. So nana that is your list, number one. Uh huh.
9: Nana Kojo.
0: Okay, Monday is Kojo. Uh huh.
9: Then
0: Kofi is the third. And the
9: fourth. I could see for underground.
0: That is Sunday boys. Then the fifth.
9: Fifth,
0: no dear. Four. This is my
9: birthday.
0: What
9: about
0: four?
9: Kwame.
0: Yeah, don't mind by and Femma. Oh dear.
9: Master,
0: I get a crack. Oh dear, yeah, my main phone will see here. Aye.
9: We have
0: it,
9: Mabo. Happy day, Phobia. Let's Mabo Bobina. What's that? Hey, Nana Kwame, a collect. What's that? Happy day, Bob.
0: Uh huh.
9: From Femma. And then, man, Yadano. Last time, Koba Kutina Kuma.
0: Hey, you and Keys, eh? You and Keys, Kwame. You and Keys. Hey! Why do I feel like you just want to come spoil someone's move?
9: I don't know. Why?

0: my God. Hello.
1: Hello.
0: Hey, wow. I like this one. Hello.
1: Hello.
0: Hey. You know what? First of all, just turn down the volume of the radio set around you, okay? And let's have a conversation. Yeah, I just want to know truly who this is. Wow. Woo! Wow. Okay. Yeah. Who do I have on the line?
1: Melvin.
0: Nanaya, Nayas. Hey.
1: Melvin.
0: Nanaya, Nayas.
1: Melvin.
0: How are you?
1: I'm good, and you?
0: I am very fine. And where have you been? It's been a minute.
1: Yes, you don't look for me.
0: Oh, forgive me. But the other time,
1: no,
0: the other time you passed me by and you ignored even hollering me. Like, who does that?
1: You were busy on your phone. You were busy.
0: Oh, but then you could have actually prompted me though. But anyways, what you'd want to challenge Kwame on what he said?
1: Yeah.
0: Okay, let me hear you in your own arrangement.
1: Mm-hmm.
0: Okay, tell us about it.
1: Kwejo number one.
0: Uh-huh.
1: Kwabena number two. Number three is Kwame,
0: yeah. Okay. Yeah. Number four
1: is Kofi.
0: Okay.
1: And number five, I'll give it to Kwesi.
0: So you put Kofi at number four. That's fair. That's fair.
1: Yeah, that's fair.
0: Kofi Diana, Master Mission. But are you giving us this line out of experience?
1: Oh yeah. Oh,
0: so you've been with all of these people.
1: Hey Melvin.
0: Like.
1: Sunday, don't choke me, I beg.
0: Anyways, Nanayas. Thank you very much for coming through. Hello.
2: The word to a jigama.
0: Hey, Kofi Frafra.
2: The word to a jigama.
0: Kofi Frafra.
2: The word to a jigama.
0: Kofi Frafra.
2: My boss.
0: Oh, Kofi Frafra.
2: What are you doing?
0: I am very fine. How about you?
2: I'm also fine and the God grace.
0: Nice one.
2: It's long time, I don't hear you.
0: I know, right? But where have you been yourself?
2: Oh, DJ, I'm there.
0: Oh.
2: You know, my boss is Mr. Carter.
0: Mm-hmm.
2: And the wingman in the camp in the is okay.
0: Ah, Kofi, what are you saying? I'm confused.
2: I'm so interested with that word, but never for them, Mr. Carter.
0: Uh-huh.
2: They say no come on to them, some come on to the Kakara.
0: Okay, so say that in English.
2: Mr. Carter go outside, I also go outside in the camp inside and also come inside.
0: Oh, Kofi Frafra. Oh, Kofi Frafra. My brother. God is the greatest, my brother. Amen. Amen. Oh, Prophet Labijima. My greetings to him. Nice one. Amen.
2: Ani. God bless him and everywhere you go, and God bless him.
0: Nice one. Thank you very much, Kofi Frafra. Oh my God. Hello?
3: You allow someone to do this to me. You couldn't even defend me.
0: Ah.
3: You couldn't even defend me.
0: No, do you want me to mention your name?
3: No, me, you don't mention my name. And I'll get him. Everything he said against me today, I'll get him today. He said my friend, why is this happening? Okay. No, I'll call him.
0: Oh my God.
3: What happened with his sister? And I'll call him on video call. But for me and him, we are all Kwame.
0: You need to show him evidence.
3: Oh yes, I'll show him.
0: Please do.
3: Ah, Evidence is the name of the game.
0: Yes.
3: I'll show him. His sister will not be even happy with him.
0: Oh.
3: Ah. Sir, now say you know how we do it.
0: I beg you, don't bring me into this fight.
3: Yeah, I shouldn't bring you.
0: This fight I can't fight. I beg you.
3: You allowed him to deal with me like this.
0: No.
3: Whilst I'm minding my business.
0: Ah. But I also gave you the opportunity to say something, but then you chose to actually lambast me rather. Oh my God. See, if I don't stop this course, you guys will never make me continue with the show, but let me put this course through. Harley.
4: Hello.
0: Yes, sir. Good afternoon.
4: Hello.
0: Yeah, hello, sir. Good afternoon.
4: Good afternoon.
0: Who do I have on the line?
4: Good afternoon.
0: You know what? Turn down the volume of the radio set and listen to me through your mic, through your phone, yeah?
4: Okay.
0: Yes, it's better now, right?
4: I'm Charles. I'm calling from Obuasi.
0: Charles inside Obuasi.
4: Yes.
0: Is this your first time on the show?
4: No, this is the second time.
0: Oh, yeah, you called last weekend. Yes, true. Yes. Nice one. And how is Obuasi this afternoon?
4: Oh, everything is good.
0: Everything is fine, yeah? Nice one.
4: Yes.
0: Where did you say in Obuasi what you were?
4: Abompenu site.
0: Yeah. Abompenu site. Nice one. Anytime I'm in Obuasi, I'll come look for you, okay?
4: Okay.
0: Nice one, my brother. Thank you very much for coming through. Big shouts going out to my peeps inside the Sun City. No, the Sun City is Sunyani, right? So, Obuasi is the gold city. Yeah, the golden city. So, big shouts going out to my peeps inside Obuasi side of town as well. This is Sekrom's Top 10 Chat Show, week number 36.

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0: Hey, Trailer Carter.
1: My life, bro.
0: My brother, how you doing?
1: I do, my brother.
0: Nice one. You? I'm very, very fired. Now, Trailer Carter, I want you to do something for me. Tell the listeners that you are my last caller.
1: I beg. I'll be the last caller. I beg nobody calling you.
0: Thank you very much. Anyway, Trailer Carter, where are you calling us from?
1: Coded location.
0: Coded location. I see. And that coded location does not, you don't want to mention that name, yeah?
1: No, please.
0: Okay.
1: Today is Sunday, don't put me into any matter. Why?
0: But are you alone?
1: My dogs are there alone. You don't see any time here, there, bro. I beg.
0: Okay.
1: I beg you, don't put me into any matter. I beg you, Melvin. I beg.
0: I hear the voice of a naked lady.
1: Where is she? Where is she?
0: I hear you, my brother.
1: Mate.
0: Thank you very much, my like Trailer Carter, coming through. And it brings our time to 41 minutes after one. Right here, Love 99.5 FM. As I told you early on, we are counting down from number 10 to number 1, the top 10 songs in the region and as well Ghana at large. Coming up, we've got for you the original big jams. We'll be checking out the biggest jams in the Bono region and as well the Western region. And as well, any entertainment stuff that we need to update ourselves with. Lost Files is on the show. I'd activate the phone lines for three callers to come through with three oldie but goldie songs for Lost Files. Your number one jam of the week is on the show this week as well. It goes a long way to determine what song gets to be number one. Let's jump straight back into the music and into the segment, the New Music Lane. First off, into the camp of Wendy Shea, and she features Last Mate on this one. Song is titled Bend Over.

coming up as the third song on our new music lane. Song is titled Balotelli. Finally into the camp of Mr. Jew. And I think you already know about this tease.

0: Finally, with Mr. Jew and Medical with Steez. Still to come up on the show, original big jams. Checking out the biggest jams from the Western region and the Bono region. Top five songs people are jamming to over there. Lost Files, I'm activating full lines for three callers to come through with all about Goldie song later on the show. And finally, your number one jam of the week. It goes a long way to determine what song gets to be number one. Mind you, it is week number 37 on Osirkrom's Top 10 Chat Show. My name is Melvin the Enigma. 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

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Beautiful song playing in the background. Now, Eliana played this very beautiful jam I'm about playing right about now once again. I have the man himself with me in the studio. Stick with me.

0: He goes by the name Zach GH. 11 minutes after 2, right here, Love 99.5 FM or Circum's Top 10 Chat Show. Week number 37. Zach, good afternoon. How are you?
1: Afternoon, my brother.
0: The last time I spoke with Zach was about a year ago.
1: Yeah, last year.
0: Last year?
1: Mm-hmm.
0: From here, you went outside, you were back.
1: Yeah.
0: You went back again and back in March. As a matter of fact, I was thinking you were still out there.
1: Oh, yeah. Oh, yeah. I know. When I came, you asked.
0: Yeah. I was asking you because, bro, it's been a minute and I hardly see you around as well. Mm. But first off, how are things going?
1: Not bad. We can't complain. Allah is blessing us. So. Everything is fine.
0: What's the meaning of Sarauta?
1: Sarauta means kin.
0: Ah.
1: Kin.
0: Sarauta
1: na angua.
0: But are you true Muslim?
1: Yeah, Abdul Razak.
0: Oh, Abdul Razak. Yeah.
1: That's my full name, Abdul Razak Emisa. My father is from North, a Basari man, and my mother is Fanti and Ashanti.
0: Oh, that's beautiful. Yeah. That's beautiful. You have a mess of how do I put it? A mess of culture.
1: Yeah.
0: Within you.
1: 30-30.
0: Fanti Chi. Then as a matter of a Muslim too as well.
1: Yeah.
0: Wow, that's beautiful. Mm. That's beautiful. Now, you are one individual. I think for you, we've had a series of conversations.
1: Sure.
0: And our conversations have always been an in-depth conversation that borders on life, borders on the media space, borders in movie.
1: Sure.
0: And now we have you as musician too as well.
1: Mm.
0: Now, let me take you back a little bit into movie.
1: Okay.
0: Now, I see you on the socials much more with skits.
1: Mm.
0: Is that where our movie industry has got into?
1: I don't think so, because I do act. People do shoot out there. They shoot movies. Let me say, Mercy Asiedu, she's still shooting. Nanama brought up a new movie.
0: Yeah.
1: Ama. My own Godun Kansa is also doing well. The YouTube guys, talking of Likey and the other guys, they are all shooting. Ohieniba TV, that is my own son, Sadat. He's also been there shooting movies. So the movies are going, and then the skits are also moving.
0: Mm.
1: One thing I believe, you being an artist, you should be versatile. Because in Ghana, I've learned something. If you break through in the scene, how you do breakthrough is how they recognize you.
0: Okay.
1: Especially you being a musician. If you come as a singer, they don't want you to rap.
0: Okay.
1: If you come as a rapper,
0: they don't want you to sing. Yeah.
1: And if you go the other way around and say, I don't know, focus on the singing. So. But maybe there is something within the artist. If you bring out a noisy song, and that is where nobody thinks about you. Because something new is coming up. Some people are bringing new stuff, and then you'll be forgotten. So as an artist, me, one thing I believe, you have to be versatile, like Lumba. Lumba will study the terrain. Sakwadie does that a lot. Ohun say, Obia Trinity Pe, boy, Obia Trinity Pe, then he will come. He'll give you a feature because he wants to be relevant always. Because you being number one, you are not adding, but you can't be there. But to be, to sustain, to be number one, Melvin, it's very difficult.
0: Yeah, they're difficult. So,
1: who break it through, you should know where you are coming from and where you are going and where you want to be. That is me. That is why over acting, I'm there. YouTube, I'm there. Skit, I'm there. Music, I'm there. Directing, producing, everywhere, I'm there. I want people to see what is in me. Because one thing I believe, God has given everybody talent, a special talent. But it's a one pema, you can't bring those talents out.
0: True.
1: You have to do something and then leave something behind for the generation coming. Yeah.
0: But then, do you have that very belief that the movie industry will once again bounce back?
1: I do believe that, but I always tell them when we had the opportunity to meet Minister, when they appointed him, he brought us all together. We had a meeting. And that day, I told them that our problem is the foundation of Ghana movie making. Without building a good foundation for the generation to follow, is going to be like this, and it will be there for years to come. Because one thing I believe, there is talent in the youth coming, and we have to give them the opportunity, the chance to bring up fresh ideas. Because when we met there, I told them point blank, I didn't hide my feelings, and they know me. Come on, some plain. I told them that a lot of movie makers we had in this country, they were businessmen and women. They weren't movie makers. So after they getting what they would get in the movie industry, what they did was, when the movie industry collapsed, they started doing other business. And it was left with few producers. They didn't give the youth chance to come and then share their ideas to build our industry. No, they didn't. So it was left with few. And then they left everything. And you know, foundation, so we have to build a strong foundation by giving the youth chance. They have it. So until we know how to market and sell our movies, I beg to revive. Because we don't know how to market and sell our movies. And that is what is killing us. Because then it was CD, it was cassette. It was CD, VCD, and then DVD. When cassette was gone, when VCD was gone, DVD was gone. That was it. They don't know how to market and sell our movie. But music is doing well through online. People are streaming and getting our money. But for us, the movie industry, how to educate the people, cry awesome. I said it there. There should be a forum. At least every month, Culture Center is there. We should go there, teach the people. Sebi, in this our country, I will say that illiterates in the dorsum. Sorry for my language. Illiterates in the dorsum. How are you going to teach them? Because my mother selling in the market, she don't know how to operate, how to go on YouTube to watch my movie. How are we going to do that? Or they know, even sending the cartoon on the phone, so crash, she don't know how to operate it. How are we going to do it? And that is our problem. So if we don't do that and educate the people, it will be very difficult.
0: Who and who are responsible in giving a better foundation?
1: I think the government has to step in. Because day in, day out, you know, I would say that there is a lot of money that comes in from us, the creative industry, both music and movie. And they know. And if this money comes and then the government calls the producers that, hey, your money is in, that is the producers association and stuff, and then music and stuff, and you will see people fighting over the money. They do. I always say this. They fight over the money, but how to work and then do our homework and then project our creative industry. No, they always think about the money. So the government, I think they have to step in, talk to our people. Hey, let's do this and do it and do it well. The current government, I had the opportunity to meet with creative act industry minister Ene Omomaka, and trust me, the president is somebody who loves Kumawood, and he wants it to be built. But how are we going to do it?
0: It's serious, you know.
1: Because
0: I think one of the things I've come to realize is that, would you agree when I say collaboration is something that the industry, the Kumawood industry, needs, but then no one is ready to collaborate with each other?
1: That one is there, it's true. We'll be agreeing on home. And when you see us or you meet us out there, when we are having a program, we all smile to each other, we hug each other, we say a lot to each other, but all those stuffs are fake. Fake smile. A does for industry anymore. Collaboration. Oh, Melvin. Charlie. Melvin, I'm good than Melvin. I won't call him. Even if I call him, he will come and take my shine. So I won't call him or her. Oh, we are the way now, dear. And you are right. And it's happening in the industry. And for me, I always say it. Fake smile, unkwa. Fake love, unkwa. Instead of us to come under one umbrella, unite ourselves, think about how we are going to raise Kumawood. We will go there, we will have the meeting, and the next thing you will see is fight. It happened this year, Even when minister was doing this, Ashanti Fest, it happened. Our Premier Assembly Hall. A fight. I was there. And as I met in America, I was there. I was just watching, looking. And I was telling the director beside me, I was saying, analog adrenaline. Is he used digital? But he always want to use the analog adrenaline, you know. How can we go on?
0: Is that not enough for the government to lose interest in?
1: Oh yeah, because when you go there, they always tell you that you people, you are not one, you are not united. We do go there. We've pushed. I myself and some of my colleagues, we've been there. We pushed. When we went to the Creative Act Minister, we went to her office. We pushed those agendas, and we're like, you guys are not united. But talking of movie making in Ghana, everything based on Kumasi people. But you guys are not united. When you go to the other ministers and stuff, they will tell you, go, munko kam humbum. We want to help. We want to do something. We were at Sami Jemfi's office, and he was like, I love Kumawood. I love Ghanaian movie. What are you guys doing? We want to help. Munko kam humbum. A lot of my colleagues want to help. Even the president want to help.
0: Unity is the problem.
1: Is the problem.
0: But don't you also think that that separation whereby we have Kumawood and Gallywood is also a problem?
1: It's not a problem because we are all Ghanaians. That is what I believe. I always tell them, Gallywood, Kumawood, we are all Ghanaians. We are all doing Ghana movie. We have different varieties of language in Ghana here. We all shoot movies. So we should come under one umbrella to project what we have, to project our culture. But to be a dream, and in a foot, and in a bottom. And that is what is killing us. That is why I was saying that we should let the government step in. Because one thing I believe that we don't have an industry.
0: Oh, really?
1: OBI. We don't have any rules and regulation that govern us. And OBI and OPE. But first, when you do movie, you take it to censor board, they will censor it, they will do a whole lot of things towards it. They watch the movie, they will tell you this, that. Before you get your full copy or master copy, the movie has been censored. But now it's not there. Nothing is happening. Nothing is working. So we don't have an industry. And that is the problem.
0: How do you feel about your own boy Lil Wayne coming through with Nigerian actors rather than employing Ghanaian actors for a movie he want to shoot? I know you wouldn't be the right person for me to be asking, but since you find yourself in that very same domain, how do you feel whereby foreign actors and actresses come into a production made by a Ghanaian?
1: You know, talking too much, when you talk too much, you make more mistakes. He talks too much. And he's making mistakes. I listened to one of his interview and he was saying Ghanaians are not professionals. And I laughed. I smiled. And I was like, you are still shooting. You are still working. You are still acting. So if you are talking about professional, and they're from Sroho, if it's Yasiho or Ghana, we are all not professionals. You brought in Nigerians and then you are saying they are more professionals than us. What of the crew? Omo free Ghana ha. You should have brought them too. Formu crew, formu bibi a free hopper. Abe ye juman. Or go there and go and shoot Ghanaian movie and then bring it home. You work with us. We do movie with us. You still act. Why would you even say that? Before I obey no be a yo. Miracle Films started this. When he brought in the biggest director from Nigeria, Ifeanyi Onyeabo, the late. Brought in Kanayo and now the number no. Then Olu Jacobs mo. Big artist Omu Jina Omanano. So then. And he made it. Bebre. I quite remember in Accra, I was PA on that set. We slept at M Plaza. And the likes of Zach Oji, this man who played this movie, Igodo, and a lot of stars were there. Then it was a hit, but not now. What did I kick if we are about say? Antonio Monfro.
0: No, for that word, I'll love you to retract, because we have the likes of legendary that is P.T. Dochi in there. We have the likes of Kanayo in there, legendary. We also have Patience Ozoko in there, and we have a few cuts of the new ones also in there. So these are people who still command enough in the industry.
1: Do you see them?
0: See them as in movies?
1: Yeah. Are you old ones now? Eh? Are you telling me these people are above Ejako? Ejako?
0: I can't put them apart because they are...
1: Once upon a time, Ejako break their industry. Once upon a time in Ghana here, when Ejako was Ejako, CZBBR, and everything was about Ejako. Why are we throwing our legends away? Why? Ejako Omo, Bella Samoa, he's still current, he's shooting, he's doing a lot. Eh? The legendary Bishop Benanyako Onyane Bebiko. We are throwing our own away, and that is what is killing us. Maybe, I won't retract it, I'm saying the truth, maybe this is me. That is why I changed the name Sarauta, and I'll always say the truth. Ask the youth. You go there, or be a phone corner, and they will tell you. The Gen Zs don't know them. A lot of Gen Zs now don't know them. Because on Bubudia or Bobo Nigeria, current Nigerian actors and actresses. If I'm lying, but let's talk about Ejako. Lot will say, oh, yeah, no, Ejako. Why any more Ejako? Why any more? You see, as you chase Yanza, you could tumbre, praise your own first. Don't bring foreigners and insult your own, which is bad. That is why I said, too much talking, you make a lot of mistakes. Nanama, when Nanama brought Amma, none of us saw it coming. We didn't know Nanama was shooting. But Nanama gathered our own people, the YouTubers, the TikTokers, the influencers, and they shot that movie. And look at how it went. From Accra, Kumasi, and then the Sunyani. Other region, Sunyani. Yeah. You see? She did it here on our own. Now, oh, yeah, no, we'll be at them. Oh, come on. We are still acting. Even if you are not acting, you are producing. So don't condemn some people, because you are still in Ghana here. Untun Kwatana, Nigeria. When I was with Portfolio, he did mention it, he did ask, I said, Portfolio, I won't allow you to talk. We have a PR. We will let the PR do the job. No biani ebe man abaho. But now I think so. Kasa will be into me in Kabi. But yeah, you're watching. You're back. Oh, your mistake. Oh, what to me said then? Crowd Jimmy, you're back.
0: Do you have ambition in being the president of the movie industry?
1: Not really. It has never come to mind. No. Not at all. I wish I can, but not at all.
0: If the opportunity presents itself, would you take it?
1: Why not? I will, because I want to see my Ghanaian movie flying high. I want to see my Ghanaian music flying high, because I've been out there. You've been saying it. Oh, Zach, yeah, no, Kono. But sometimes when I go out there, I don't go for a show or something. I go on holidays, and then I'll go to club, and then be listening to our music. And then I want to know how Ghanaian music is doing out there, Ghanaian projects doing out there, which I'm not seeing it. But currently, I would say Black Sharif is there, Sarkodie, our own, Stone Boy, Shatawale, and
0: a few of them.
1: But Nigerians is back to back, sir. And so I would love to do that. I would love to see Ghanaian creative out there to the world. Yeah.
0: Sarauta, let me ask you, in a snap, the opportunity of being the president of the movie industry is given to you, what will be your three focal points in improving the industry?
1: It will be difficult, but I would say one, unity.
0: Okay.
1: Unity to bring my people together. And then two, to bring the youth, a lot of youth, those who love to act. Both the ladies and then the guys, because they have the ideas. And then to build a strong foundation of movie making, how to market and sell our movies. These are three things I think we have to work on.
0: Unity, the involvement of the youth, and the education about marketing. Wow, that's beautiful. Those are strong points, you know. Strong point, because all of these things are all part of the jigsaw. They actually make it roll. And these are things that it is of an importance. I would love to see the industry bounce back and be vibrant as it is. And we know what we are capable of doing as Ghanaians. When we match ourselves up. 33 minutes after 2, if you're just joining us, I'm having a conversation with Zach GH. Now he is Sarauta. Or here he buys his latest projects that he has out there. And a great song by All Standard. This year, how many songs have you released?
1: Two
0: songs.
1: Yeah.
0: Oh, that I'm only hearing of Ohiri Bao.
1: Oh, I dropped. The first one was Chamebo.
0: Chamebo. Chamebo was released somewhere in April.
1: Yes. I didn't do much of promotion because on that of one. I'm traveling and then working on other stuff. But this one is a song that talks a lot, that says a lot about me and then a lot about the street. So I said, no, I would do promote the song very well because I'm hustler, Yenifi, street nani Yenifi.
0: But you are not a hustler.
1: I'm a hustler.
0: You'll be DB full time. You'll be full time DB.
1: That is what people sees me out there to be, but I'm not. Yeah, baby, I want me too. Yeah, you have no idea. Sukura boy, Zongo boy. I was born at Sukura, raised in Sukura. Straight to Cape Coast with my grandparents. It's now across the chair, pa. My dog, my year fool and stuff.
0: Seriously, I don't see you a hustler.
1: I don't
0: see you a hustler. You are just like Kojo Q. I see Kojo Q, and the other time I was teasing him. You know.
1: you see, in Don't Envy with Familia, my song Don't Envy with Familia. I said it in the song, yeah, bro. As unipa biyehu. And I make mention of Brighter Day. I'm national under 20 World Cup winner Brighter Day.
0: Yeah.
1: We used to go out there, search for scraps, condemn me.
0: Yeah.
1: Way back in Sukura, Russia. Sometimes you go to Via, you go to Tutun, and grow for car near ma, near Chi, and near Boye.
0: In Dansuma.
1: Yeah. And he knows Brighter Day is a witness, a big witness.
0: Wow.
1: We've been doing all this. I've been working in this cargo cars. We load from Konkoma Market to Tamale, Bimbila, Yendi. We go, we offload it, we load yam from there, and then we come back to Accra.
0: Wow. That's a story. Yeah. I think that's a story. That's another aspect of you we have to go in some other time. Yeah. Nice one. Now let's talk about Ohieniba. You in this song. You speak about things that are relatable. Hustling on the streets. That individual who does not have that very hope.
1: Sure.
0: But then have that very idea of wanting to be someone in the future.
1: Sure.
0: That is what you... Is that a personal story?
1: It's a personal story, and then stories from other people that I've met, that I've spoken to, and then our legends, our mentors, the rich people that we go to, I personally go to. I listened to their stories. They were once like us. So I said to myself, and then I said, no, this I have to channel it to a music and bring it out. Because since they are like us once upon a time ago, so why don't I put it in music form? Okay. What are their secrets? They've been there before.
0: Mm.
1: All right, sure. So I started the journey of writing it. And one thing I saw from them, the rich man's wealth, I in a seeker, and in a japadia, as I in a heaven.
0: Mm.
1: When they wake up, they don't pray much, or they pray few. And the next thing is they work more.
0: Mm.
1: Why are we not doing the same? Oko kampe ubenya time. Ebe kwa sorry from Monday to Sunday without working. Nyango ponto man and fish rumba. You do less prayers. Even when you are working, you can pray. When you are walking, you can pray within you.
0: Mm.
1: God is everywhere. So pray and work more. Because a rich man was a poor man before.
0: Mm.
1: Or the rich woman was a poor woman before. And now she's rich or he is richer. What happened? They didn't sleep. They worked. And they've been there.
0: Mm.
1: So why are you not doing the same? No, do it.
0: Mm.
1: So that is how I brought up this song.
0: You think the African is a lazy man?
1: Majority though. I'll say majority. We love to say, brother, thank you. Sister, thank you.
0: And you also believe religion has made us lazy.
1: Big time. Big time. This is the bitter truth. When you say it out there, they say, oh, you're brunsome. You are devil. No.
0: Mm.
1: When you go out there, I wish everybody can travel and go out there. Mm. You won't see the youth there. They are working. Because one quiet juma. Let me tell you the story. In 2014, we went to UK. We did a show there. Nipa, omo omo be fire call, you know. One of them, the organizers, a sofo. We went to his church. Asorena was like 45 minutes. Or no, they call, you know. After he closed from church, he was like, tell me, kwa juma went, you know, Aaron, the move kufi. I said, ah, why? Aaron, I have to go to work. Because if I don't go, at time beat me, I bet me. And then we said, oh, okay. Why at least drop us home and then continue? And then he said, you see, Africans, this is our problem. We love to pray, but yet still we are poor.
0: Mm.
1: That is what he said to me. We love to pray, but yet still we are poor. Work and gain and get it and spend it and enjoy it. But you know, your password change, you
0: Surrounder. Oh God, it's always fun having conversation with you.
1: I will always tell you the truth.
0: It's always fun. It's always fun. And Surrounder means kin.
1: Kin.
0: And that is the new name.
1: Juma Friday, I go to mosque. You see, this is the difference between the Muslim and the Christian. Like we're talking about religion. Muslim, I want a Juma Mukrana, or then the Sujad will be there, and then he'll pray for 5 minutes, and then he continue working. He'll continue working. And now, yeah, Juma Nina Wapon, when he goes home, he gather all the prayers and he does it. He or she does it. You see, this is it. We have to work more. We have to work more as individuals, as Africans, as Ghanaians, if you want to make it. Oh, yeah, yo. Oh, yeah, nam. Melvin.
0: And that's what Oheni Ba as a song talks about. And it's this latest available on the DSPs as well. He's got a beautiful visual to it on YouTube.
1: Sure.
0: Go check it out too as well.
1: Sure.
0: Zach GH is the name, but just know that he's now Surrounder. And so whatever you hear Surrounder, you definitely do know is the same old, same Zach GH on this very one.
1: Sure.
0: Zach, I'd love you to introduce our song to our listeners once again as we wrap up this very conversation, and I'll play for them from the TOP.
1: Let's go. This is a brand new song from Zach GH, formerly, but now Surrounder. Kakirani Sarauta Shenche Makamana Ngua, Nakausabun Waka, and Kalala Heba, Mazenum Fufraba, and then, hey, I've been in the Murifi Kakra.
0: I was waiting.
1: So family, Ghanaians, lovely Ghanaians, let's support and push this new song Ohieniba out there and then make it viral to the world. Thank you.

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Sarauta. 43 minutes after 2, Love 99.5 FM. I have my younger brother in the studio.

0: region as well. Davidson, how are you doing?
1: I'm doing good.
0: Nice one. That's great to know. And do you love music yourself?
1: Yeah, I love music.
0: What kind of music do you love? Do you love hip hop? Do you love high life? Do you like Afro beats? Are you a gospel person? What kind of music do you love listening to?
1: All rounder.
0: You're an all rounder. Yeah,
1: all rounder.
0: What's your favorite gospel song? I cried on Castle. Anyways, Davidson, big shouts going out to you. But hey, first and foremost, I love to say congratulations to you for what you've been doing as a young individual who's trying as much as possible to do something for himself. So I'm giving you a spotlight on this very, very one. Let's start from that very conversation, at that very point whereby you realize that clothing line is something you truly wanted to do. First off, which school did you go? Secondary school, I mean.
1: Okay, secondary school, I attended KNUST SHS.
0: Oh, KNUST Senior High School. Yeah. Oh, that's good. And what course did you read?
1: General science students.
0: You are a science student?
1: Yeah.
0: But why should a science student? Okay, no, that's no. If I say that, I'll be doing a good disservice because I'm a science student myself. Mm-hmm. Yeah, I'm a science student myself. I'm a engineering also by profession though. But then, growing up, what was your first option in wanting to be in future?
1: To be a surgeon, so a doctor.
0: Oh, so you had wanted to be a doctor?
1: Yeah, so I did science and. From SHS, I went to Tech.
0: Okay.
1: So Tech, I did forest resource technology.
0: Okay.
1: From there, I did my service at Forestry Commission, Accra, Amasama Industries. So
0: why are you not in the bush? Like, why are you not in the bush? Like, I want to find out.
1: Okay. You see, in Ghana here, workload system is very difficult. After school, how to find a job to be replaced is something else. So you need to find a way or get something doing by yourself. If by God's grace, you are being called out for
0: a job opportunity. Then, so you just needed something to be paying the bills.
1: Yes. Yes.
0: So at what point did clothing become something that you wanted to do?
1: Okay. My father is a fashion designer. Okay. My mother is a fashion designer, my father too is a fashion designer, but my father is lit.
0: Oh,
1: yeah,
0: wow. My father is lit. So you got that inspiration from your parents?
1: Yeah, still my mother is still a fashion. Yeah, still a fashion. Yeah,
0: is she part of the Star Wave culture?
1: Okay. Not really.
0: Yeah.
1: As time goes on, I'll involve it.
0: You involve it. That's good.
1: In sewing of some of the fabrics. So
0: okay. I'm
1: later.
0: And I'm upon cabinet slating to see on your style.
1: Oh, there.

0: striped jersey style wave, you definitely do know that the guy behind it is a young chap from Kumasi, Atonsu Heya. He finds himself also in Accra, and he's doing amazingly well as well. Now, what is the dream?
1: Okay, the dream. Okay, I want to start with to be bigger, because I look up to Free the Youth.
0: Okay.
1: Yeah, I look up to Free the Youth because I love the brand.
0: Mm.
1: I love the brand so much.
0: Was that where you got an inspiration into going into clothing line?
1: Yeah, somehow though, by my father too.
0: Okay.
1: Yeah. Okay, way back from messages, I was modeling. Mm. So I came to the university first year. I was modeling with some agency, Kissmith Agency.
0: Mm.
1: I did it for 1 year. Mm. Yeah. So
0: you were a model?
1: Yeah.
0: Really? You don't look a model.
1: Yeah, a good city a free moon. So they meet me in the runway.
0: Oh, wow. Wow. But that's one of the things I'm saying is that I really appreciate you being young and wanting to chase a dream. That's all that matters. Being young and chasing your dreams.
1: Yeah.
0: And I love it because of the conversation we've had backstage. I do know that this is something that you truly love and something that you are really committed to.
1: Yeah.
0: I only wish and pray that you have that very strength going forward financially.
1: Okay.
0: Because of all of the things that we're doing, we need that financial backing. And I pray that you would never get to a point whereby you want to give up.
1: Yeah,
0: you get true. It? Because the dream is very, very big. So I want you to keep going at it. And let's see how it actually would go. Already okay. You are making waves. You could hear Zach talk about seeing your works out true. There. It tells you that for that very little thing, or that wherever you find yourself in a little corner, that little thing that you're wanting to do, when you do and you do it right, people out there are also looking at you.
1: Okay.
0: You get it. So when are we having Star Wave in full manufacturing stage?
1: Okay. By next week, we'll be doing a lot of production.
0: Mm.
1: The max production by next week.
0: Mm.
1: So, but for now, it's pre-order. So you pre-order, we get it manufactured too.
0: Mm.
1: Yeah.
0: Is there a platform?
1: Yeah.
0: Is there a website where people can go?
1: Yes. You scan and you place your order.
0: Mm.
1: Yeah. It's like a form document.
0: Okay.
1: So you input your details, your name, your location, the size, and your number or email.
0: Nice.
1: So we see it through our database.
0: Mm.
1: Yeah, we get information through our database. Mm.
0: So it's a platform, a website.
1: It's a website.
0: Can you share with us the website?
1: Yeah, I can share.
0: Yeah, feel free to share with us as well. So Style Wave is also on the website. I'm saying it's a Kumasi business and it's beautiful that you also throw your weight behind it and support it. So if you can share with us that very handle, and people could also get to know about it and jump onto it as well. I feel now for sure.
1: For the major show. Okay, so it's a form document.
0: Okay.
1: So unless the QR coding is on the flyer. So if you scan, it will take you through
0: to the page itself.
1: Yeah,
0: page okay. Itself. So it's more like a Google form kind of thing.
1: Yeah, Google form. Yeah.
0: Okay. So you don't have a platform right now.
1: Yeah.
0: Okay. So someone listening to me right now does not have the flyer.
1: Mm.
0: Where does the person get the opportunity to also get to make a purchase?
1: Okay, TikTok.
0: On TikTok.
1: Yes,
0: okay.
1: On TikTok.
0: So your handle is on TikTok. Okay.
1: Yeah.
0: So start
1: Instagram. TikTok, Instagram, Snapchat,
0: okay,
1: and X.
0: Okay,
1: yeah.
0: And what is the handle?
1: Starwave CLB.
0: Okay, Starwave CLB.
1: Yeah,
0: so Starwave is Stylewave CLB everywhere.
1: Yeah.
0: Okay, so see how many workers say, just take your phone, go onto any of the platforms that you find yourself, whether X, whether Snapchat, whether TikTok or Instagram. Just type in the search engine Stylewave CLB, one word, Stylewave CLB, one word. Check him out and you definitely will love it as well. 53 minutes after 2, Love 99.5 FM. We're jumping straight back into music in a jiff.

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1: In the book of Psalm, chapter 63, verse 1, David said, "Early will I seek thee." Abraham was an early riser. Joshua was an early riser. Moses was an early riser. Jesus prayed early in the morning. David also prayed early in the morning. What about you? Be an early riser as you join God's servant, the pastor, Obadjoy Obeng, on Prayer Line on Love 99.5 FM from Mondays through to Fridays, 2 a.m. to 5 a.m. each day. Prayer Line, the presence of the Lord is here. 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
1: Exactly, 300 dots. 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Well, Sekrom's Top 10 Chat Show. This is week number 37 in the Shatwell. We'll be counting it down and finding out the top 10 songs in the region. And as well, Ghana at large. But for this very segment, we jump into our original big jams. I have my brother, DJ Magnus, joining me from the Western region, precisely Tadi. Kolo. Kolo, Bibi Abokoa.
2: I say normal.
1: Nice one, nice one. Maybe I'll go over here. Where the nods in the harbor?
2: Ah, okay. I don't know.
1: If you're not a robot, who you are?
2: Okay, I'm
1: a robot. Anyways, Magnus, great to be having you once again on the show this week. I don't know what you've got for us by way of an update with respect to anything happening in the region.
2: For now, we are journeying towards the Christmas festivity. You know, when it comes to Christmas, Afraday has been on the map for a very long time. When it comes to celebration of Christmas, we all know Takoradi is Christmas. And for the past few years, just as we all know, African artists made in Tadi concert has been coming off almost every year, except the COVID-19 time where decided just because of the outbreak, we're not going to do the Made in Tadi concert. And another year where, because of a venue for a program, that show didn't even come on at all. So we are hoping that this year, just as last year and last 2 years, it was done at the Takoradi Sports Club. Let's see how things are going to be done. I've heard a few people talking about the fact that they want to see Kweku Smoke perform at the Made in Tadi concert this year. So let's see how things are going to be. Apart from that, there's nothing really going on here in Takoradi as far as the entertainment side is concerned.
1: I'm a bit worried when some of these conversations does come up with respect to locations and as to where we can have one of Tadi's biggest events, because I don't understand why we would wait till the time is getting closer to be finding ourselves looking for event spaces when we know this is an event that we can't do without.
2: You see, I remember a few years ago, we used to do the Made in Tadi at the Jubilee Park. And I remember, due to COVID-19, some of our market women were moved from the Takoradi Market Circle. And then, even apart from that, when they told us they are coming to build the Market Circle, coming to start from scratch, where the whole thing again, they had to move some of the traders from the Market Circle to New Market and then Jubilee Park as well. So that place was very choked. And then a few months ago, let's say this year or last year, if I'm not mistaken, ECMA, being headed by Honorable Majid Okrugu, made sure that he relocated the market women to a permanent market where we normally call them or call that place a Bimbo Boom. So that place for now is empty. Nothing is there for now. Hopefully, maybe before December, they are going to fix the place so that most of the activities will be done over there. The last time that Ekuma commented on the fact that they are going to fix the Newly Park was around 6, 7 months, 8 months ago, where they even made mention of the fact that we're going to even watch the World Cup over there. The World Cup is over and the place is not still fixed. So hopefully, maybe we have a few months or a few weeks to December. Let's hope that things are going to be at the right place at the right time, and then we see how things are going to be done as far as Jubilee Park is concerned. Talking about venues, I remember Made in Tadi concert, for instance, for the past few years or 2 years, Made in Tadi concert has been hosted at the Takoradi Sports Club, where for me it's also a good side as far as exploring other side of Takoradi's concert. I remember the last time that we spoke about that event center or that place where Kofi Kinata is now doing his event. I remember we spoke about lighting system, security, and the hosting. Due to the event now, that place has become very vibrant, and then I know they are fixing lights and those things just because they don't want any security threat issue around that place. And let's see how things are going to be done. Now, Isipon, for instance, it's almost done. Isipon Sports Stadium, a few chairs are supposed to be fixed, and then the place is now full to its capacity as far as they are going to maybe witness football and even other events as well. So let's see how things are going to be done in the next few months ahead of December.
1: Mm. Wow. Mm. We are only praying that things do happen, because December cannot be without a Made in Tadi concert in Tadi. It is never possible. Now, I don't know if you can also brief us about the Masquerade Parade for December.
2: For now, you know, during this time, the measurement and those things from the Anchors groups are some of the things that you can feel it, witness it yourself. Like, you go to the Aquarium Room, for instance, and then you know that the event or the masquerading thing is coming up. This year, I've not heard or seen maybe a single radio station promoting something around Anchors. Last year, for instance, Connect FM, we celebrated the 25th anniversary of Supreme with them at their head office around the Bocadillos, that area. That is where the event was done, like 5 days or so. You get it. But this year, I've not seen any radio station maybe partnering any Anchors group, or maybe it's too early because we are now in October, maybe November. Somewhere in December, maybe the radio stations or media houses will come up, or even the masquerade groups themselves will be doing some events, and then I'll also let you know as well. But for now, if you ask me, there hasn't been any official communique as to maybe if they are going to do something different this year.
1: Mm.
2: Last year, there was an official unveiling where the masquerading groups were on stage showcasing what they are going to wear on 25th, 26th, and then the other days as far as the Christmas activity was concerned. Let's see, maybe this year. That event was organized by CMT, where it was also held at the Takoradi Mall Event Center. And then Connect FM were partners as well. So let's see how this year is going to be to be done. But for now, if you ask me, there's nothing really concrete as far as Anchors Group maybe bringing something up. Just as last year, Supreme were massively, or they did something massive as far as that activity is concerned. So let's see how things are going to be done this year.
1: Mm. For the opportunity given for you talking about Takoradi and your experience and around the city itself. Now, if one individual is wanting to travel to Tadi this very Christmas, what are some of the places you would recommend that individual would go for sightseeing?
2: Oh, you have some of the beautiful, let's say, beaches around Ghana. When it comes to Takoradi, I can mention few. Talk about beaches, then you know we are the best. I am beach, you get it. You go to other beaches and then you see a lot of rubbish or ball and those things. Those things, they are there. Apart from that, there's this new place I also recommend if you are coming to Takoradi. The Groove Isipon Beach Resort. That place is massive. The Groove Isipon Beach Resort, Charlie. Desmo is the CEO of the place. Abi, you know Desmo.
1: Yeah.
2: Yes. He is the owner of the place. And when you go to Isipon Beach Resort, Charlie, the standard is different. So if you want to maybe get a place, there's a zoo over there. There's a canopy walk as well. There's they're also around the seaside, so you get to witness the breeze and then all those beautiful sights as far as the Kenny Takoradi is concerned. So if you're asking me, at least I'll mention one, a few of them as well. But on top of my mind, Isipon Beach Resort is one of the best places you should visit in Takoradi whenever you are in the Western region. It's around Isipon Sports Stadium, so the name speaks for itself.
1: Yeah,
2: the group is Isipon Beach Resort. I think the place is massive. Maybe one of these days when you come to Takoradi, I'll just let you spend some few days over there, because I have some
1: please,
2: big man over there.
1: Please do, please do, please do. give me a whole week. Give me a whole weekend treat from Friday to Sunday. I will leave on Monday morning.
2: The place is really nice.
1: I'll leave on Monday morning. I beg you.
2: the manager at the place, Nat, is a very good friend. So if you are coming to Takwa, let me know and then we can arrange something.
1: Thank you very much. Thank you very much for that very one. Let's jump into the top five songs people are listening to from the Western region.
2: Okay, so there's no really changes here as far as the top five songs here is concerned. Okay, so one, his song features Dako Vibe, Joy B, and then Sister Fia, Don't Come Close. That song is number 5 for the week. Dope Nation, Missisi, is number 4 for the week. Kweku Smoke, Bumbele, that song is number 3 for the week. Sakwa the Fijian, Dope Nation, No Easy, it's number 2 for the week. And then Famia Gen Z is the biggest jam here in the Western region.
1: Gen Z is the biggest jam in the Western region. Thank you very, very much, my brother, for coming through and also updating us with stuff within the Western region. Next week, God wills, we definitely will be back for another great conversation, as always, that we do have over here. I wish you all of the best with the week ahead, and just stay safe too as well, okay?
2: Before I go, I have said to release a song with Sister Fia, so when the song is ready, I'll send it to you and then you share it with your listeners.
1: Nice one. Give me exclusivity. What's the title of the song?
2: Cloud 9.
1: Cloud 9.
2: Yeah.
1: Hey. What yarrow for Suro?
2: Actually, I'm
1: off
2: myself.
1: DJ Magnus, thank you very, very much for coming through. Really appreciate your time too as well. So there you have it. Gen Z from Famia is the biggest song in the Western region, precisely Taddy.

0: your lost files, and I'm picking just three calls. 055-111-1995. 055-111-1995. Who gets to be my first caller? Hello? Hey, Zebede Zebewa. Who do I have on the line?
1: Andrews.
0: Andrews, okay. Andrew, what's your lost file?
1: May I acquaint you? I forgot the person who sang that song.
0: Okay, hold on. Let me find out something. Is that not Daddy Lumba?
1: Yeah.
0: Right? That's Daddy Lumba, right?
1: Yeah.
0: Yeah, Yaka Kontum.
1: Yeah.
0: I think that's the title of the song, right?
1: Yeah.
0: Okay. Right, I'll play you that very song, okay? Okay, so keep your dials locked in here. I'll play you that very song. 055-111-1995. 055-111-1995. Who gets to be my second caller? Hello?
2: Hello, good afternoon once
0: again. Yeah, good afternoon, George Comfort. Talk to me, what's your lost file?
2: Meye Brebre. Pasolo.
0: Meye Brebre. Yes, so we'll play you that very song too as well, okay?
2: Thank you. I love the song so much.
0: Nice one. Thank you very, very much, my brother, for coming through. Who's going to be our last caller on our lost files? 055-111-1995. Hello?
3: Hello, Melvin.
0: Yes, sir.
3: Big Ben,
0: let me hear you. What's your lost file?
3: Melvin, but I'm going to die by Kweku Jesse, mommy.
0: There it is, ye.
3: So, where would you send him? You send a call. What you say? Where would you? What would you say now? Would you do? What's that? I tell him where would you know? So, what you say?
0: Could you see Sonia Miasida Bibri, right?
3: Sir.
0: I'll play you that very song as well. Thank you very, very much for coming through. So that's it. Three calls already coming through for our lost files. First off, this very beautiful oldie by the Goldie Tune.

0: you for that is a one of us. Lumbes residence.
1: Hello, daddy. Nana champ on a
0: Nana Nanani.
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0: I'm running to Joe. What do you have to do with my son? I'm going to be
1: on
0: the show. I'm going to be on the show. Okay, Nana, bye-bye.
1: Bye.

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3: 35 minutes after 3. Kweku Jesse rounded it up on Lost Files today on Osekrom's Top 10 Chart Show, week number 37. Your number one jam of the week is up next. Let me find out from you what song is gonna be number one. 055-111-1995. Call me now. My phone lines are activated. Just as we did last weekend. You own the authority in finding out who gets to be or what song gets to be number one. Hello.
4: Hello.
3: Yes, please. How are you?
4: I'm good, ain't you?
3: I am very fine, Jacinta. Anyways, what's your number one jam of the week?
4: Bombele. Yes, from Kwakumusi.
3: Last week was Gen Z,
4: Yeah.
3: So you are hoping that Bombele becomes number one, eh? Okay.
4: You are really serious. She wants to tell you her number one jam.
3: Okay, Irene, let me hear you.
5: Bombele by Kwaku
3: Smoke. Irene, you too, you are Bombele. Okay, sing it. Let me listen. Sing it.
4: That is me.
3: Hey. Anyway, so I'm having two votes already for Kweku Smoke's Bombele. I don't know about you. 055-111-1995. 055-111-1995. Hello.
6: Hello, good afternoon, Marvin.
3: Yeah, good afternoon, sir. How are you?
6: I'm doing great, and you?
3: I'm very fine. Alibaba Fostero.
6: Marvin.
3: Tell me, what's your number one jam of the week?
6: Gen Z by Famie.
3: Okay, nice one. Keep listening. We'll find out together, okay? Nice. 055-111-1995. Hale.
7: Melvin.
3: Yes, sir. Kweku.
7: Where are Abuaji David?
3: Hey, Abuaji David, how are you? What's up with me? Oh, yes.
7: That's nice.
3: Nice one.
7: More line in your hold to let me present me back. Blood fast was very fresh.
3: Oh, wound to me.
7: Gen Z,
3: eh?
7: Maybe I try. Well, who say? DJ no more than regions. Nah, and common name number one. A tie number one, Washington regions.
3: Okay, right. So it is between Kweku Smoke and Famie. So 2-2. Hello.
8: Hello.
3: Yeah, hello dear. How are you?
8: I'm good.
3: Is this Mafia?
8: Yes, please.
3: Okay, Mafia, what's your number one jam of the week?
8: Sister
3: Fia Weda.
8: Yes, please.
3: Senia Weda na ye no. Enya misao. Senia Weda na ye no. Hey, Mafia.
8: Yes.
3: What day the other yen yama?
8: Yes, you.
3: Who did you for phone every? How quite three more day? Bye bye. Okay. 055-111-1995. Let me find out from this very caller too. Hello.
9: Hello.
3: Yes, sir. Good evening.
9: Good evening.
3: Who do I have on the line?
9: Portia Comfort.
3: Portia Comfort.
0: Yeah.
3: Okay.
0: My daughter.
3: Who's speaking at the background?
2: My father, George Comfort.
3: Hey, George Comfort. Oh, okay. Portia, let me hear you. What's your number one jam of the week?
2: Kweku Smoke's Bombele.
3: Okay, let's find out together. Okay. 055-111-1995. Hare.
10: Melvin.
3: Yes, sir.
10: Mr. Butcher here.
3: Mr. Butcher, what's your number one jam of the week?
10: Kweku Smoke.
3: Kweku Smoke's Bombele.
10: Yeah.
3: Hey. Keep listening. We're going to find out together. Hello.
11: Good afternoon.
3: Good afternoon.
11: How are you?
3: Josephine.
11: How about the man?
3: Hey, there, Kashahin.
11: No, I'm busy, Kashahin.
3: Ebe, you're busy. Ebe, you're busy.
11: And I'm from the wedding cake business, No,
3: oh, Nina Botelle.
11: I'm a brother.
3: Justin, tell me, what's your number one jam of the week?
11: Gen Z.
3: By Famille. Okay, right. Keep listening, we'll find out together. 055-111-1995. Hello.
12: Hello.
3: Yes, sir. Good afternoon.
12: Good afternoon.
3: Who do I have on the line?
12: My name is Mr. Brown, calling from Makum.
3: Mr. Brown inside Makum. Nice one. Now, tell me, what's your number one jam of the week?
12: Famille Gen Z.
3: Yeah. Right. Thank you very much. Keep listening. We'll find out together. Hello?
13: Huh?
3: Yes, sir.
13: Famille Gen Z.
3: Kwame, yeah. Keep listening. We'll find out together, okay?
13: Alright.
3: Okay. Hello? Hello? Hello? Yo, Pokia.
14: Yeah, good evening.
3: Good evening, dear. How are you?
14: I'm good,
3: sir. I'm very, very fine as well. Now, tell me, what's your number one jam of the week?
14: Bombele
3: by Kweku Smoke. Mm-hmm. Okay, right. Keep listening. We'll find out together. Hello?
15: I'm Evan.
3: Yes, sir.
15: Where they are, what they make up? Melvin, they make up.
3: Sir?
15: Okay.
3: Melvin. Big Ben.
15: Me vote you, ma.
3: Famille Gen Z. Okay. Yes. Right. Thank you very much. Keep listening. We'll find out together. The race is actually hot. I'm telling you. Hello.
16: Hello.
3: Yes, sir. Good evening.
16: Good evening.
3: Please, who do I have on the line?
16: I'm Blankson.
3: Blankson?
16: Yeah, Blankson, calling from Blankson.
3: Okay, let's hear you. What's your number one jam of the week?
16: For You by Benzida.
3: Sorry?
16: For You by Benzida.
3: For You by Benzida?
16: Yeah, check him out.
3: Okay, he's a Ghanaian?
16: Yeah, he's a Ghanaian.
3: Okay, right, I'll check him out, okay? Right, thank you very much. Let me do one last call. 055-111-1995. 055-111-1995. Hello?
17: Hello?
3: Yes, sir. You are my last caller. Who do I have on the line?
17: I'm Gideon calling from Arepo.
3: Okay. Gen Z. By Famille.
17: Yes, please.
3: Okay. Nice one. Thank you very much. Keep listening. Well, This is where week number 37 definitely does start.
0: What up? I need it from the top, top. I need it from the top, top.
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3: Week number 37 is starting off from number 10. Moving two steps down from, or three steps down from number 7 to number 10 for this week is Skitty and Last Made with Signature.

So there you have it at number 10 from the camp of Kitty and Lastmate. Song title is Signature. After falling 3 steps down from number 7 to number 10 for week number 37 on Osekrom's Top 10 Chart Show. Starting off as well from number 9. Moving 1 step up from number 10 to number 9 for this week is Stacey Mez. And she calls this one Wishirame.

0: One step up from number 9 to number 8 for this week with that very jam, Miss Sissy. Moving on to number 7, and as well moving a step up from number 8 to number 7 is Last Made and NE Records, song title, Le Costo.
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0: 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Moving on to number 6, moving 2 steps down from number 4 to number 6, is Kweku Smoker, Last Made, Faith.
1: I love it. 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

Beautiful soul, truly spiritual, features Last Mid on this very one. Coming through at number 6 is Kwaku Smoke and Last Mid with that very jam, Faith. Moving on to number 5, and as well moving a step up from number 6 to number 5, is from that very camp of RRDJ. He calls this one Famame.

Ara DJ with Famami occupying number 5 on the Circrum's Top 10 Chart Show, week number 37. Moving a step up from number 6 to number 5 for this very, very week. Moving on to number 4, and as well moving a step up from number 5 to number 4, is Black Sharif with Jolly.

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1: Black Sharif's Jolly is sitting comfortably at number 4 after moving a step up from number 5 to number 4. Moving on to number 3, maintaining their spot is Okese 1, Joey B, Sister Fear and Darko Vibes with Don't Come Too Close, Part 2.
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by Kweku Smoke coming through at number 2. Pay your vote. It gives him the number 2 spot for week number 37 right here on Osekrom's Top 10 Chart Show, week number 37. And moving on to number 1, and this is where we're drawing curtain down on today's edition of the show. My name is Melvin the Enigma. As always, every Sunday, 12:15 to 4 p.m., we count it down together from number 10 to number 1, finding out the top 10 songs in the region and Ghana at large. Next week, God wills, same time, we shall be here to count it down together. As always, before you go to bed, say a prayer. When you're up again, sign another prayer. Get up and do exactly what you need doing. And it's never enough to aim, you've got to hit the targets. When you see me in town, do holla. I'm gonna let you know Kumasi and Ghana needs me. But always remember, Charlie, it be Kumasi your day, you must use your mind. Number 1, week number 37 on Osekrom's Top 10 Chart Show, your new number 1, Famie with Gen Z. Good evening.

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1: From Kumasi to the whole Riasi, nobody does it like Melvin. 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
9: 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I was 0595-786985. 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

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Coming up: newly elected chairman of the opposition New Patriotic Party, John Bwedu, calls for reset of the party as he says past achievements are not enough to secure its future.

0: themselves and respond courageously to a changing society.
1: We have details and a wrap-up of the conference where the party adopted 14 constitutional amendments, including a provision placing its presidential candidate in charge of the campaign for future elections. Plus, Dr. Mahamudu Bawumia pledges full support to newly elected NPP executives as he urges for inclusive strategy to reclaim power in 2028. Meanwhile, Imani Africa Vice President Kofi Bento alleges political revenge behind Balfour Awe's arrest.
2: Nobody is in doubt that this is not about some legal fees or anything. This is pure revenge, pure politics, pure power play. This is a political witch hunt.
1: Meanwhile, the Menchia South MP, Nana Ejebafo, hits back at his accusers after the court granted him 10 million Ghana cedis bail with two sureties, insisting no debt can stick on him.
3: No debt can stick on me. It's not about releasing untested evidence to the media. Come to court and come and prove that whatever you are alleging amounts to guilt.
1: Now let's settle for the details. My name is Clinton Yeboah. New Patriotic Party Chairman John Boedu says the NPP cannot rely on its past achievements to secure its future, pledging to rebuild the party that listens more, consults widely and organizes better. In his victory speech after the party's national executive elections in Kumasi, Mr. Boedu says the party must learn, renew itself and respond courageously to the changing needs of society. He urged members to put the contest behind them, insisting there must be no winners or losers, only one united NPP. Before we hear from him, here is a wrap of the conference.
4: The New Patriotic Party has wrapped up its national delegate conference with new national executives elected and all 14 proposed amendments to the party's constitution approved. There was tension during consideration of Motion 10, which sought to make the party's elected presidential candidate the leader of the NPP. While some delegates backed the proposal, others openly rejected it. Chairman of the Constitutional Committee of the party, Frank Davis, subsequently declared that the yes vote had carried the motion, paving the way for the amendment.
5: The presidential candidate shall be the leader of the party. All in favor, say aye. Those against, say nay. I think the ayes have it.
4: The delegates further elected national officers, including the national chairman,
6: Henry Nana Boache, and then the third vice chairperson is Nana Akumia. On the basis of this results, John Boedu has been elected national chairperson.
4: The newly elected executives now have the task of steering the party into the 2028 general elections, with supporters hopeful the new leadership can unite the party, strengthen its structures, and lead the NPP back to power.
1: Now we can hear from the newly elected chairman of the NPP, John Boedu.
0: Members of our Council of Elders, experience, networks, and commitments belong to the New Patriotic Party. There must be no winners and losers. Only one NPP united around one purpose. Strong parties are not sustained by past achievements alone. They endure because they learn, renew themselves and respond courageously to a changing society. Our task is to build a renewed NPP, one that listens more, consults more, organizes better and prepares more deliberately for the future. We are going to work closely with our regional executives, our constituency executives, our external branch members of our party, our members of parliament, the gallant, great minority, led by Honorable Afenyo Markins.
1: Meanwhile, the party's flag bearer, Dr. Mahamudu Bawumia, has reiterated the party, the call for unity and inclusiveness as the NPP works to rebuild and strengthen the party ahead of the 2028 elections.
7: And for those who did not win, I must let you know that it is not about winning. Who won? It is the NPP who won this election. You did not lose. The MPP won. And let me assure everybody who contested that you will be part of the campaign for the 2028 election.
1: Well, if you missed it, here is a full list of officers elected at the NPP National Executive Elections.
8: Former General Secretary John Boyd returns to the NPP's leadership as National Chairman after polling 2,888 votes. Justin Kodua Frimpong retained the General Secretary position with 4,486 votes. Kojo Fosu Boydu becomes first Vice Chairman. Henry Nana Buachi takes the second Vice Chairman position, and Nana Okomia becomes third Vice Chairman. Daniel Titus Glover takes over as National Organizer, with Alfred Kodo Thompson as National Treasurer. Mavis Hawakunsin becomes Women's Organizer, while Agbanga Fuseni Yakubu takes charge of the Youth Wing. Mohammed Alice Raj becomes National Organizer, while Dennis Miracles Abuaji secured the National Communication Director position unopposed.
1: Let's move away from the NPP. Lawyer and Imani Africa Vice President Kofi Bento has alleged that the arrest and investigation of Mensah South MP Nana Ejibafuwa as a political witch hunt. Yoko says its investigations concern allegations of criminal conspiracy, financial loss to SIC savings and loans, money laundering and tax-related offences, among other matters. The MP has disputed aspects of Yoko's account. Before his bail, international corporate lawyer and entrepreneur Victoria Bright questioned Iyoku's continued detention of Nana Ejibafuwa, arguing that the constitutional 48-hour detention period should not be treated as an automatic entitlement for investigators.
2: Is there a single incentive, even half an incentive, for him to abandon his constituency and flee? Because you are charging him with something we all don't understand. I really want to hear that. What is he being accused of? And why is he being hounded like a common criminal and being held as if he was going to run away from the jurisdiction? There is absolutely no reason I can find for not giving Honorable Bafuwa bail. He qualifies for self-recognizance bail. He clearly has shown that he will walk to the place. He doesn't have an incentive not to participate in the investigation, etc. Nobody is in doubt that this is pure politics, this is pure power play, and nobody is in doubt that this is not about some legal fees or anything. This is pure revenge, pure politics, pure power play. We are hurting ourselves and our own legal process. Let the process go through, get to the bottom of the matter, and let's resolve it and move on.
1: But for the legal practitioner and NDC communications team member Theophilus Jemiga Jr., Iyoko was just carrying out its legally mandated duties and did not violate the MP's rights.
9: That they said they needed him to assist. So a lot of things were happening in the background. It is as if we are suggesting to them, by our knowledge, overriding whatever they know or whatever proficiencies and technical skills they have with their investigation. The time is too long for us to believe that they were still investigating a situation and why they couldn't wrap up the investigation earlier. No, we, yourself and myself, do not know the operational capabilities, what they have, what they don't have, where they are, why they need that. We have further information to say this is the time, let us get this man to come in and assist us.
1: Meanwhile, Mensah South MP Nana Ejibafuwa has hit back at his accusers after the High Court granted him 10 million Ghana cedis bail in the criminal case brought against him by the Economic and Organized Crime Office, IOCO. Moments after walking out of the court, the MP delivered a defiant response, insisting that he remains above board and challenging those behind the allegations to face him in court, Collins reports.
10: For 2 nights, Mensah South MP Nana Ejibafuwa remained in Yoko custody after voluntarily reporting himself to investigators on Thursday over alleged financial transactions involving SIC life savings and loans. The case was brought before the High Court Specialized Court 2 on Saturday, where the prosecution and defense argued over the MP's bail. His lead counsel, Samuel Atachian, asked the court to grant him self-recognizance bail. Deputy Attorney General and Minister for Justice, Dr. Justice Shromsai, however, disputed the defense's claim that the MP had consistently made himself available to investigators, pointing to earlier attempts by Yoko to secure his attendance. And after walking out of court, the Mensah South MP delivered a bold message.
3: And I will assure them that I am indeed above board. No debt can stick on me. It's not about releasing untested evidence to the media. Come to court and come and prove that whatever you are alleging amounts to guilt.
1: That was a report from Collins. But the minority leader, Alexander Fenyomaken, is questioning judicial independence, arguing that the judiciary must remain separate from political interests. He said the party rejects the judicial services explanation that Chief Justice Paul Bafuboni remarks were made in good faith and were not intended to undermine judicial independence. His comments followed concerns over reported remarks by the Chief Justice during visits to state institutions, which he said raised questions about political alignment.
11: We ask for one law for all. The same commitment requires an independent judiciary. The Chief Justice's reported remarks during visit to state institutions raised concerns about the appearance of political alignment. The Judicial Service subsequently explained that the remarks were made in good faith and were not intended to undermine judicial independence. We wrongly reject that explanation. Public confidence requires judicial leaders to exercise particular care when discussing political agenda of any government. President come and go, parties win and lose, but the bench must remain the bench. Its loyalty must be to the Constitution. It must be, its purpose must be justice. Its independence protect all of us.
1: Let's move away from the NPP. Now, the National Association of Graduate Teachers, NAGRAT, says teachers will not return to classroom merely to end the ongoing strike, insisting that governments must first address their outstanding concerns and restore confidence among its members. Speaking on Joy News, NAGRAT President Jacob Anaba says calling off the strike prematurely would not be in the interest of teachers who remain unhappy with unsolved concerns. It now wants the outstanding issues settled before members return to the classroom.
12: We don't want to go back to the classroom with disrespect. We want to go back to the classroom with some respect and honor. Because how are you going to explain? The teacher is already complaining. The teacher is not happy. So to call off this strike now will not be in the best interest of all of us. Let's solve the issues and then we'll go back.
1: NAGRAT also says government has processed 51,000 teachers who passed their promotional examination, with the remaining 29,000 expected to be paid by October 16. He says the unions will engage government on Tuesday, but want a formal memorandum of an understanding that will make the commitments binding before teachers return to the classroom.
13: We had a meeting with government yesterday. The agreement is that they have process 51,000 teachers who pass their promotional exams. It will be left with 29,000 and they will be paid on the 16th of October. And then the deprived area allowance, we have a committee in place. We are part of it. We are going to work with government. They have promised, but we will need a certain memorandum of understanding to be signed by us and government. Then we will hold them to that contract.
14: But you are having a meeting on Monday, which should bring matters.
13: It will be on Tuesday.
14: Yeah, Tuesday rather.
13: Yes. Tuesday.
14: Which will bring matters to a close. So
13: that meeting is going to start a discussion.
14: Right.
13: We expect to finish within a week. We want to finish within a week.
1: We just heard from the NAGRAT president, Jacob Anaba. And that's how we end the news at 6. My name is Clinton Yeboah. For more stories, log on to myjoyonline.com. Please stay with us.
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15: In the book of Psalm, chapter 63, verse 1, David said, "Early will I seek thee." Abraham was an early riser. Joshua was an early riser. Moses was an early riser. Jesus prayed early in the morning. David also prayed early in the morning. What about you? 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

On at large, lift up one sound to praise God on a Sunday evening such as this. That's right, we're praising God right here. And if you joined us, God bless you so much. And also God bless you that every single time the radio is on Love 99.5 FM doing the listening and supporting our cause. And this is what we do. We bring you the news, we bring you entertainment, we also bring to you God Himself.

Now this evening I have packed out a program all for your listening pleasure. And like we always do, you won't just listen, you join in on the show. But this evening I'll bring to you our praise jam. Our praise jam will come your way. And after the praise jam, I'll bring to you brand new gospel songs released in the past week and before. Beautiful brand new gospel songs. You know, I told you last week, there were lots of songs released last week. I grouped them into two. I brought to you the first part last week. I'll bring to you the second part, as well as new songs which came. And that'll be right here on the show. Also, I bring to you our Think You Know segment. And this is where you get the chance to phone in and participate in the show. And this evening, we are diving deeply into scripture. So all my Bible scholars, you get ready for that segment as well. Think You Know the Scriptures.

0: And my phone lines are activated. It's actually our WhatsApp number. Our WhatsApp number is activated. You can send me a song request or any message you want to pass across to that loved one of yours. You know, the birthdays, the well wishes, the prayers. 055-111-1995. 055-111-1995. Send me a WhatsApp message. I'll read it for you. If it's a voice note, I also play it for you. Send me a song request or with somebody. A happy Sunday. That's right. So let me bring to you our praise jam. And then we zoom straight into the show. God bless you.
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The song says, I want to shake my body. I want to dance. I want to glorify the name of God. Because yes, indeed, His grace and His mercies are so much abundant over my life. And if this is your story, I want you to lift up your hands wherever you are and say, thank you, Jesus.

This is Gospel Groove, 5 minutes past seven right here on Love 99.5 FM. My name is Emmanuel, the God Lover. And once again, thank you so much for joining us. Like you always do, God bless you, God bless you, God bless you, God bless you, God bless you. That's right, without you, this wouldn't be possible. Let me say a big good evening to our pirate George. Oh, is it Georgie? Our pirate Georgie, you see, you're doing the listening live from Cote d'Ivoire, Bauke. God bless you so much.

on Praise Jam. This particular song is Shake It by Perez Music, which features Kin Skid. Now I'll bring to you brand new gospel songs released in the past week and before. Beautiful songs coming through, and I have a lot of them which are

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3: 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Let me bring to you the first one coming from the camp of Limo Blaze. And Limo Blaze, he's not stopping this year, actually. And this one says, ay, ay, ay. Be blessed by it.

Ayaya from Limo Blaze, brand new song, 2026 and beyond. And the song says, your good love, you shower over me, you care for me. And so I sing a melody, la la sola, ayaya. That's right.

0: We got it all.
1: Now let me take you to Rotimi Keys. Rotimi Keys, and he has a new song. He calls us Shepherd. And you know the Lord is our good Shepherd. Let's enjoy this one.
2: Listening to now.

That's right, and that is Chiappe coming from Rotimi Keys. Beautiful song there. Somebody call you, yeah. And this evening I'm playing for you lots of danceable tunes.

Now this one is coming from Emmanuel Judah. Emmanuel Judah and Shadrach Mensah. And they're saying, Aye. Why am I here?

0: That's right. Now let me take you to the camp of Coral and Great Man Tackett. Once upon a time, they delivered to us one beautiful song called Commando. And now they have no weapon. Enjoy.
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2: Everything I love.
1: It's on. We got it all.

shrine in a song says, no weapon formed against me shall prosper. Because my helper, my father, he is with me. And this is no weapon from Coral and Great Man Tackett. Don't forget that I'll bring to you our Think You Know segment where you get a chance to phone in on the show and test your knowledge of the scriptures. I'll bring that to you at 8 p.m. Now let me wrap up this segment because I have one wonderful gentleman right here in the studio. I'll introduce him to you.

our very own mothers, Daughters of Glorious Jesus. They have a brand new song. And this one features Kofi Owusu-Pipra. So let me bring that one to you, and then we go to our conversation for this evening.

That's right. And that is Emrani coming from the camp of Daughters of Glorious Jesus, featuring Kofi Owusu-Pepra. Beautiful song coming through. And it's been a while we heard a new project from our mothers, but this one has come in time. Time check in the studio, 30 minutes past 7 right here on Gospel Groove. My name is Imanol, the God Lover. And you're still listening to Love 99.5 FM now. Going to take a listen to this particular song. And when we return, we'll have a quick conversation.

0: that's right, and the song is Me Kama Fo, Me Kama Fo, and this is by Pastor Sari. And I actually have Pastor Sari right here in a studio with me. Pastor Sari, you're welcome to Love 99.5 FM.
1: Thank you very much, sir.
0: How are you doing?
1: I'm good, please, and you?
0: By God's grace, I'm very fine. I'm loving your song, actually, Me Kama Fo.
1: Thank you.
0: Thank you. You're welcome. How did you come by Me Kama Fo?
1: Okay, this song, actually, I didn't write a song. It's an old song.
0: Okay.
1: An old song from my mother, Juliet Nchiamwa.
0: Wow, she's also my mother. Actually, I actually grew up watching it. We're in the same church, actually.
1: Oh, really?
0: House of Faith Ministry. House of Faith Ministry. So we used to see her sing. She come and sing solo in front of the church, and then we'll have, you know, a good time.
1: Ooh, wow.
0: We actually stayed close to each other, if I do remember.
1: Wow.
0: Yes.
1: Just more.
0: So it's beautiful.
1: Sure.
0: Wow. So, I mean, did you decide on doing this particular song, or were you given permission to do something like that?
1: Not really.
0: Okay.
1: It was a program in our church. Mm-hmm. We have a choir in our church called Covenant Voices.
0: Covenant Voices.
1: Yes, every year. That is Royal House Chapel.
0: Okay.
1: Yes.
0: Okay.
1: So every year, we have a program that we do, that is Covenant Pale.
0: Covenant Pale.
1: Yes.
0: P-I-L-L.
1: Covenant Pale. So, as part of the program, this song came lastly. It was on Saturday evening when we were having our dress rehearsal. And then this song came, and I said, can we do this song? So, it just came, and then we just did a rehearsal once, and then that's all.
0: Wow. Powerful, powerful. But can we also anticipate any new songs of your own? Maybe songs you've written yourself?
1: Sure.
0: When should we expect a project like that?
1: Right after this year's event, that song's coming.
0: So you're doing another Covenant Pill?
1: No.
0: Or it's a different event?
1: This one is a different event. The Covenant Pill is for the choir in the church. That's the Covenant Voices.
0: Okay. But you have your separate event.
1: Sure.
0: Is it annual? Every year?
1: Yes, it's annual. Every year.
0: Okay. We'll go to that program. But let's delve into your music. When did you start singing? And where have you come by the grace of God?
1: Okay, thank you very much. I started right from childhood. In fact, I started as an instrumentalist.
0: Playing instrument?
1: I started with drums.
0: Okay.
1: And then shift to keyboard. And then came to play bass guitar.
0: Wow.
2: Yes.
1: So in Kumasi here, as at now, when you are picking like 5 bass guitarists, you will not leave me out. yes, as at now.
0: Wow.
1: Just that I've decided to do a lot in the ministry. So,
0: so you're doing more of singing now?
1: More of singing and then the pastoral work.
0: Okay, so you're a full-time pastor as well?
1: Yes, I'm into ministry full-time.
0: Wow.
1: Yes.
0: All at Royal House Chapel, Which, can you tell us which branch?
1: Kumasi Pankrono branch.
0: Pankrono?
1: Sure.
0: Okay, I also grew up at Pankrono Estate.
1: Ooh, Charlie.
0: Yeah, small world. And I hear you know Gabby as well.
1: Yeah, Gabby. When my senior brother was here, Somiso.
0: Okay.
1: He used to come here on his life worship.
0: Wow.
1: Those days with Brother Sammy. So, here is like my house.
0: That time, not Gabby, a small boy, and I know you're a big man.
1: Oh, me to be Gabby.
0: Can he hear us?
1: Oh, Gabby.
0: You can.
1: Gabby, he's busy to grow.
0: But he's your chief technician right here.
1: Nice one.
0: Wow, beautiful. It's amazing. I have Pastor Sari right here in the studios of Love 99.5 FM. Now let's go to your program. You say you're having a program. Talk to us about it.
1: Sure. It's a yearly program that God has blessed us with called Taste of Worship. Taste of Worship. And it has been a blessing for about 5 years now.
0: Wow.
1: Yes, we started in 2019. But something came up, so we couldn't continue.
0: Was it COVID?
1: Yes, COVID. So right, 2019, I hosted MOG Music, and then Reverend Inshua.
0: Okay.
1: And then Pastor Otin, I remember. So after that, COVID came, so we couldn't continue. So we jumped into 2022, where I hosted Professor Kofi Abraham.
0: Wow.
1: And then we came down. So that was last year. And then last year was Frank Mercer Jr. And then Seth Echampo.
0: Okay.
1: And then we are through this year.
0: So this year, who are we having on board?
1: Okay. So this year, as part of our planning, we are having Adam Riku on board.
0: Wow.
1: We are having Emoji Music on board, and we are having Kwame Jedu on board, and a whole lot of, you know, music artists.
0: Is it intentional from, I would say, old school or the traditional gospel, Elder Miracle coming through to Kwame Jedu and Emoji? Is it intentional picking somebody from back in the day, somebody from a current? Are you trying to blend something?
1: Sure. This year, when we were praying into the program, we were planning and then praying that God should bless us with His presence. So Love FM. We decided to, if we are looking for the presence of God, yeah, then we can't do it without a Damriku. Yes, that man carry grace, so we need to call him. And then there's also another vibe in Royal House that Emoji brought it in the Royal House Chapel. So we want that vibe too, so he has to come on. And then, as you know, Osabarema is the song of the moment.
0: Yeah.
1: And so he has to also be on board. So that,
0: which is Kwame Jedu, right?
1: Kwame Jedu has to also be on board so that it will blend the whole show.
0: So, very powerful. So again, let's go into the details of taste. Is it taste in worship or taste of worship?
1: Taste of worship.
0: Okay, are you calling us to come and have a taste of worship? Is it what the program is about?
1: Sure.
0: Tell us what the program is about.
1: Yes, I'm calling all believers to come and have a taste of worship. You see, the Bible talks about Jacob, Isaac, and then Esau. So the Bible said when Isaac was old, and he was about getting blind, he asked Esau to get him a food such as his soul like, so that he will eat and then bless him. And then before your Father in heaven, I mean God, can bless you, you need to have a taste of something which he has given you. That is your worship. So anybody looking for the blessings from God, you need to come and have a taste. Let God fill your worship so that he can also release blessings on you.
0: Amen. I love that submission right there. So, I mean, tell us, when is Taste of Worship, what time, and where are we hosting this program?
1: Okay, thank you. It's coming on next week Sunday, that is 11th October.
0: Next week Sunday,
1: 11th October, and the venue is Bantama Church of Pentecost.
0: Bantama Church of Pentecost. Why not Royal House, okay. Right?
1: Okay. Yeah. So looking at the numbers, looking at the artists on the bill,
0: okay,
1: and then believing God for the numbers, we need to move out of Royal House Chapel.
0: Okay.
1: Yes, because
0: you need a bigger space.
1: So that it can contain the people that are coming.
0: Not to say that your space is small, right?
1: No.
0: But you need a bigger auditorium.
1: Sure. So that our small auditorium will not be broken, you know, when the oil.
0: Yes, indeed. So we're expecting the whole of Kumasi. I mean, every single person will be at Bantama
1: Church of Pentecost.
0: On the 11th of October. What is the time?
1: 4 p.m.
0: 4 p.m.
1: Sure.
0: Are we going to start at 6? So we should come at...
1: No, everybody who knows Pastor Sari or P.S. Sari knows him to be a man of time conscious. And then we are closing at exactly 10.
0: 10 p.m.
1: 10 p.m. we are closing.
0: Okay.
1: So it's starting at 4 o'clock, not Ghana Man time.
0: 4 p.m. 4 p.m. 10 p.m. 10 p.m. we are done.
1: Sure.
0: Okay. Sure. And the song playing right now is Mekamafo, Pastor Asare. You can also check it out on all streaming platforms, right? Okay. Yeah, I mean, I see on YouTube. So let's start off with YouTube. He's on YouTube, Pastor Sari. Okay, so let me get the name right.
1: Yes. So PS. When you go to the social media, you just type PS Asare.
0: PS Asare. Okay. PS. Okay. Hi. Say PS Asare, and you see, Pastor Asare's YouTube channel. You can subscribe and watch. His latest video is actually Mekamafo. You can also listen to that as well. Pastor Sari, what do you have to tell Kumasi to cap it all off?
1: Okay. Kumasi, get ready for something different. We are praying to God that it won't be the usual one. This one, we are believing God for his presence. And I bet you will feel the presence of God on 11th of October. Come in your numbers, and God is going to bless you.
0: Amen and amen and amen. But I know you do not come alone. I see another gentleman here.
1: Your manager. Yes, sir.
0: Manager, please get close to the mic for me. Manager, you're welcome.
2: Thank you very much. Good evening.
0: Good evening to you as well. Tell me your name.
2: My name is Solomon Mensah.
0: Solomon Mensah.
2: Yes, sir.
0: How have you known Pastor Sari, and what can you tell us about your support for his ministry?
2: Well, to start with, let me first of all greet your listeners this evening. When joining Royal Chapel, the first time I really enjoyed him was at my wedding.
0: Your wedding?
2: Yes. In fact, he was not invited, but he came and he ministered powerfully to the extent that my father-in-law even gifted him some amount of money.
0: Wow.
2: And from then, he has been a blessing to the whole Royal House fraternity in Kumasi. So if he's having a program, I need to also show my support and love and all things that I can do to raise the name of God high. Yes.
0: I mean, so at what point did you decide to become a manager, or are you actually a manager? Are you managing his music?
2: Not his music, but this year's program.
0: Okay, okay.
2: As a taste of worship.
0: So you're managing the organization, the calls, the follow-ups.
2: Yes.
0: Wow.
2: So to all our sponsors and everything, I do the communications and where and when we are supposed to be at a particular place. That is what I'm doing for him now.
0: Okay, so 11th of October, Church of Pentecost, Bantama.
1: Sure.
0: Bantama, a very popular place as well, right? Church of Pentecost, Bantama, I know there. I mean, Antikra, meet him.
1: That is our event center in Kwasi.
0: Yeah. that's so true. So, Taste of Worship, Pastor Sari, 11th of October, 2026, 4 p.m., Kumasi. We are going to support our brother. MOG Music, Elder Mreku, Pastor Kwame Jedu,
1: and Shiraba Kobi.
0: And Shiraba Kobi.
1: And Pastor Adam Jr.
0: Adam Jr. I don't know them, actually, but sure. I would also love to know them and sit under their administration as well. So God bless you. God bless you so much. Your last words.
1: Okay, my last words. I will thank you for you know, giving us your space, and then I'll thank your listeners for also doing their listening, and then I'll tell them to listen to you always, because you can't do anything without the word of God.
0: Yeah.
1: And we are right here on Gospel Groove. Make sure every Sunday your radio is tuned to Love FM, and then God will bless you through this powerful man of God, this ministration.
0: Amen. Amen.
1: You're actually a man of God, you don't know.
0: I believe. I believe. Thank you so much.

And that was Pastor Sari here. He's still in the studios, actually. And I'll bring to you our Thinking Out segment. That will be at 8 p.m. And then we'll cap off the show with that segment. And I wish he would stay till that time. But he can't. Time is far spent. So let me actually bring to you the rest of the brand new songs. I have this one from Judy K. And Judy K says, Impossibility Shatterer. Impossibility Shatterer.

That's right, and the song says, the Lord is an impossibility shatterer. Or when you look at your life and you look at all the impossible things, and then you look to God, do not look at your situation, look to God, and know that He can shatter all those things into pieces. And this is from Judy King, and the song features Ada Ehi. That's an unusual collaboration there. Judy King and Ada Ehi.

is right, and the song is About Your Love, and this is from Jonathan McReynolds, actually my favorite artist. I know. He's also the favorite artist of Dennis inside Tanoso. Dennis, how you doing? And the song says, what am I going to do about your love? What am I going to do about your love? Beautiful song there. Now let me bring to you the last one. And then we go to our Think You Know segment. Now this one is Steve Hills. Steve Hills. And it's the guy who brought to us Oluwatosin together with what's his name? Keys, eh? Steve Hills. But this one is called Redeemed. Enjoy. Yeah.

guys writing in a song says, who is that one trying to put another tag on you? You are the redeemed of the Lord. And you make that declaration. You declare this over your life, over your situation. Now listen, this is what the devil tries to do. He tries to pin you down. When you sin, he tries to tell you that you are not worthy of God's grace and mercy. When you do wrong, and he places a judgment, a guilt on your heart. When you are weak, and he tells you you can never be strong. When you are down, he will tell you you can never rise again. When you fail one time, the devil will tell you you can never win. This is your place. Stay there. Don't get up. Stay there. But listen, if you know the word of God, which says, we are more than conquerors. Yes, indeed. You declare over your life, in the name of Jesus, and indeed, the Lord himself will lift you from the miry clay and set your feet on a rock to stay.

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My name is Emmanuel, the God Lover, and thank you so much that you're still tuned in to Love 99.5 FM. Now let me bring to you, drum roll, our Think You Know segment. Think You Know the Scriptures. Think You Know the Scriptures. And this evening, the task is, think you know the teachings of Jesus. You think you know the teachings of Jesus. So you're going to call me. I'm going to ask you general questions on the teachings of Jesus. Some of the few details that you may miss about the teachings of Jesus. And you give me that information. It's that simple right here. So let the redeemer of the Lord say so. Call me right now, 055 11 11995. 055 11

0: Hello, good evening. Good evening, Junior. Junior, how are you? By God's grace, I'm very fine, Junior. You're welcome. Hello? Can you hear me? Okay. Junior, think you know the teachings of Jesus. Tell me. So Jesus said, if you have faith as little as a mustard seed, you can tell what to move into the sea. Mountain. Yes, indeed. Mountain is so right. Let me clap for you. Mountain is so right. Your next question. What did Jesus say about having wives in heaven? How many wives will we have in heaven?
1: No
0: wives. No wives. Why?
1: No wives.
0: Okay, no wives, but why? Did Jesus say why?
1: Because.
0: Uh-huh. We're part of God, yeah?
1: Yes.
0: Yes, indeed. I'll give it to you. Yes, indeed. Jesus said, we'll be like the angels who neither get married or are given into marriage. Well done, Junior.
1: Thank you.
0: Do you have a song I should play for you?
1: I don't know what that is.
0: Your power is forever. Hello, Junior. Junior, your line is far away. It's like you're far away.
1: T.S.
0: I can hear. If Doris can help me, I cannot hear you.
1: The artist.
0: Okay, is who?
1: Yes, and Naduran.
0: Okay, she's not Ghanaian. But what's the song?
1: Your power is forever.
0: Okay, your power is forever. I heard that. Okay. Okay, I'll play for you, Junior. God bless you so much. Enjoy your evening.
1: Thanks.
0: Bye-bye.

0: 055-111-995. Hello, good evening. Hello.
1: Good evening.
0: Yes, sir. Good evening. Pacho Odini, baby, Akase free. Kwame Teya.
1: Yeah, Akase free. Ahafo Nsuta.
0: Ahafo Nsuta. Okay. Pacho Lua Radio setting them. I make a thank you so much. Teso kakaka. Pacho aye. Pacho Odini BM.
1: Kwame
0: Teya. Okay, Kwame Teya, you're welcome. So Kwame Teya, tell me, Jesus said, okay, I am the way, the truth, and the what?
1: The life.
0: The life. The life. The life indeed. The life indeed. Let me clap for you. Let me clap for you. Let me clap for you. Your next question. Jesus said, no one can serve two masters. Right?
1: Yes.
0: And he says, one, you would hate one and love the other one. So what was Jesus talking about? Which two masters was Jesus talking about?
1: You're talking about God and then Satan.
0: God and Satan.
1: Good and bad now.
0: No. It was God, but the other one was not Satan.
1: Yes.
0: No. God, which are, but Satan, no. God and what? Oh, okay, let me give you the last one and let me see. Okay, so in a parable of the sower, okay, parable of the sower, he used to say, farmer be called round and odia, is it not by it or something? So a farmer went about sowing seeds. What does the seed represent? Nasem, yes indeed, yes indeed. Abani and Nasem, the word of God. God bless you so much, sir.
1: Thank you, sir.
0: Do you have a song I should play for you?
1: Mac Abraham.
0: AMRE. Okay. Pajosi and Koma Huamunina.
1: Insutamai,
0: okay. Omodawasi P. And see a dasi. Enjoy your evening, sir.
1: Thank you.
0: Bye bye.
1: Bye.
0: Zero 055-111-995. Thinking of the teachings of Jesus. Thinking of the teachings of Jesus. Call me right now. 055-111-995. 055-111-995.

055-11-11995. Think you know the scriptures. Think you know the teachings of the Lord and Savior Jesus Christ. Call me right now.

0: 1111995. Hello, good evening. Hello. Yes, sir. Good evening. Please, your name and where you're calling from.
1: Tony.
0: Come again.
1: My name is Kwame.
0: Kwame, you're welcome. Kindly speak up for me, okay? Thank you so much. Okay, Kwame, do you know the teachings of Jesus?
1: Yes, please.
0: Okay, so tell me. Jesus taught that we should not worry about something because that thing will worry about itself, and God provides. What was Jesus talking about? What should we not worry about?
1: Jesus was talking about something.
0: Jesus said, do not worry about something. Do you know? Or should I move on? Okay, your next question. So Jesus said we should not judge so that
1: others won't judge us.
0: Is it others?
1: So he won't judge us.
0: Yes, that's true. That's true. That we will not be judged. Okay, your last question. So Jesus said that a wise man builds his house on something so that when the storm comes through, it will not break it down. What should we build a house on?
1: A mountain.
0: Okay, I'll give it to you. Can you try a better answer? The first question, yeah. Okay, so it was God and money, okay? God and money. Sika, yes. He said you cannot serve two masters. You cannot serve God and Mammon, which is money, the greed of money. Okay, God bless you so much, Kwame. Do you have a song I should play for you?
1: Yes, please.
0: Tell me.
1: Fragrance of my worship.
0: Fragrance of my worship. Don't sin o ye can.
1: Please.
0: Don't sin o ye can, right?
1: Yes, please.
0: Okay, I'll play it for you. Thank you so much, Kwame. Enjoy your evening.
1: Okay.
0: Bye-bye.
1: Bye.

0: Hello, good evening. Hello.
1: Hello.
0: Yes, sir. Good evening.
1: Good evening.
0: Please, your name and where you're calling from.
1: This is Nana Kwame from Estate, Kwadaso.
0: Nana Kwame, Kwadaso Estate.
1: Yes, please.
0: You're welcome, sir.
1: Thank you.
0: Okay, so Jesus taught that we should build a house on a rock, right? Okay, so that was for a wise man. So what does a foolish man build his house on?
1: In the sand.
0: In the sand, yes indeed. In the sand. That is so true. Your next question. Jesus said, he is the vine and we are?
1: The branches.
0: The branches. It's so right. It's so right. Okay. Your last question. Ana, what do you see her? You want more, eh?
1: Let me try.
0: Okay. So, Jesus said, any word spoken against the Father shall be forgiven. Any word spoken against the Son shall be forgiven.
1: But when you speak against the Holy Spirit, the Holy
0: Spirit
1: will not be forgiven.
0: That is so right. So it won't be forgiven, but when you die, would it be forgiven? at the end of all things, will you be forgiven?
1: I don't think so.
0: You don't think so, eh? Okay, that's true. Because Jesus said, you will not be forgiven in this day or the age to come.
1: Okay, yes.
0: Yeah, those are his exact words. Thank you so much, sir.
1: You are welcome.
0: God bless you so much. Do you have a song I should play for you?
1: Hallelujah by Elevation Worship.
0: Elevation Worship, Hallelujah. I played for you. God bless you.
1: Amen.
0: Enjoy
1: Amen.
0: Your evening. Bye-bye.
1: Bye. No man, no man, no
2: man. My confidence is you. What is hard for you? It got never.
0: 0551111995 0551111995 Think you know the scriptures? Do you know the teachings of Jesus very well? Give me a call right now. Let me test your knowledge of the scriptures.

0: 055-111-995. We have just about 6 minutes to wrap up our Thinking Old segment. But this evening, I'm asking you, how well do you know the teachings of Jesus? Do not run away. Do not run away. You know the teachings of Jesus. Hello, good evening. Oh, kindly call me back. Kindly call me back. 055-111-995. Hello, good evening. Okay. Hello, good evening.
1: Good evening.
0: Good evening. Your name and where you calling from?
1: This is Josiah.
0: Josiah, how are you?
1: I'm fine, please.
0: Josiah, tell me the names of your other siblings.
1: Andrews, Nanama, and Kezia.
0: Andrews, Nanama, and Kezia. Okay. Greetings to all of them as well.
1: Okay.
0: So, there's a gate, yeah? There's a gate, Jesus said. It is very difficult to enter. And lots of people will not find that gate. What is the name of that gate? Hello?
1: Hello.
0: Yes, what is the name of the gate Jesus said it will be difficult for people to enter?
1: The Heaven's Gate.
0: The Heaven's Gate.
1: Yes.
0: Yes, but there's a name he gave to it. Okay, I'll give you 2 out of 3. But it's called the Narrow Gate. Have you heard of it before?
1: Oh, okay.
0: The Narrow Gate, okay?
1: Thank you.
0: You're welcome. Okay, your next question. Jesus said you should give unto God what belongs to God, and then you give unto who what belongs to who?
1: And give unto Caesar what belongs to Caesar.
0: That is so right. Give unto Caesar what belongs to Caesar. And your last question. Jesus said, if you love me, what do you have to do? If you love me, hello?
1: Hello.
0: Yes. Jesus said, if you love me, what do you have to do? Okay. Well done. Well done still. Okay. Let me see if your other siblings can answer. But tell me a song and I'll play for you.
1: I don't know the title of the song, but I know it was by Sonny Badu.
0: Sonny Badu. Okay. Is it Adonai or Wonder God or Baba?
1: I don't know how the title, but I know how to sing it.
0: Okay, sing it for me.
1: The things you do for me.
0: Okay, so Wonder God. Wonder okay. God. Okay, I'll play for you, okay?
1: Okay.
0: God bless you. Let me speak to the others.
2: Hello.
0: Hello, how are you?
2: Yes, I'm fine. Is this by the works of God?
0: We thank God. Is this Kezia or who?
2: Andrews.
0: Andrews.
2: Yes.
0: Oh, Andrews. Okay. Andrews, you're welcome.
2: Thank you.
0: Okay, so Andrews, tell me if you know the teachings of Jesus.
2: You said,
0: if you know the teachings of Jesus, tell me. Jesus said, if you love me, what do you have to do?
2: Pass.
0: Okay, and next question. Jesus said he is the dash of life.
2: The keeper.
0: Nope, try again.
2: The bread.
0: The bread of life, yes indeed. He is the bread of life. He is the bread of life. Okay, your last question. Jesus said, can you lower your radio set for me, okay? Hello? Hello? Okay. So Jesus said that you are the dash of the earth. You are the dash of the earth. Tell me one.
2: The light.
0: The light. The light. Yes, indeed. Do you know the other one? Do you know the other one?
2: Salt.
0: Salt. Yes, indeed. Salt. We are the salt of the earth. Thank you so much. Well done, yeah.
2: Can I have one more?
0: You want one more?
2: Yes, please.
0: Wow, Bible scholar. Okay, let's see if you can get it correct. So Jesus said, if somebody dashes you, okay, dash. So if somebody dash you, you turn the other cheek. So what is that?
2: If
0: somebody dash you, you turn the other cheek.
2: Slap.
0: Okay. Okay, I'll give it to you. Well done, yeah.
2: Thank you.
0: God bless you so much. Do you have a song I should play for you?
2: Yes, please.
0: Tell me.
2: Superpower.
0: Come again?
2: Superpower.
0: Superpower by Limo Blaze.
2: Yes, please.
0: Wow. You listen to new songs, too?
2: Yeah.
0: Oh, God.
2: I have it on Sunday.
0: On Sunday. Oh, okay.
2: Sunday.
0: Wow. Okay. When I played it, right?
2: Yes.
0: Oh, wow. Let me clap for you. Well done. God bless you, okay?
2: Okay. Please, I have a song for my mother.
0: For your mother. Let me hear it. Tell me.
2: Your love.
0: Your love. Team Eternity?
2: Yes, please.
0: Okay. I hear. Greetings to mommy as well.
2: Okay.
0: Bye-bye.
2: Bye. Thank you.
0: You're welcome. You do not lie, you do not fail. 055-111-1995. Hello, good evening.
3: Good evening.
0: Hello? Please, your name again?
3: Stan. Stan.
0: Stan.
3: Okay, let me go. Stan.
0: S-A-I-M. Sam.
3: S-A-I-N-T-S.
0: Saint.
3: Yeah.
0: Okay. Saint. Okay. Saint, you're welcome. So, Saint, according to Jesus,
3: yes,
0: unless you are born of something and something, you cannot enter the kingdom of God. What is it?
3: Please come again.
0: Unless you are born of something and something, you cannot enter the kingdom of God, according to Jesus. Pass?
3: Yes, pass.
0: Okay. Your next question. Jesus said, whoever wants to enter the kingdom of God must first become like. Come again? Jesus said, if you want to enter the kingdom of God, you must first humble yourself like who? Oh, too bad. Saints, the answers are actually so easy. But give me another call, yeah. I'll give you. Okay, he's calling back. Saint, hello? Good evening. Pacho say. Only Netion. Hello. Kwame Tewia. Okay. Into me some busa for frana. Oh, okay. But only Saint Natiana. Okay. Mate, my mirror has said, whether me busa me in Upe, right? Yes, you say, and Sana obey to me. Ebra Ostra him, I'm just an old brown horse to say, why?
3: Abofra,
0: yes, indeed. Yes, indeed. Okay, your last question. Jesus said we should store our treasures at where? Oh. Trust in you, hunting horses and chariots. Okay. The arm of flesh, no man can prevail. No man. Hello, good evening.
4: Hello.
0: Good evening. Your name?
4: This is Josiah.
0: Josiah.
4: My grandmother wanted to.
0: Okay, let me speak to grandma.
5: Can you watch me?
0: Grandma.
6: Papa.
0: Me mama ju.
6: Me patcho yesa.
0: Na mbacho ho te sei.
6: Nyame adom na
0: nso. 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Nyame sho o se o pese o kasa. 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
6: Me sian kasa.
0: Usia. 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
6: Me patcho.
0: Okay, inti me busa wo. Yesu se ye nsie ye japade e won hefa. Oh, sure. That is so true. Okay, grandma, akabako,
6: enko.
0: Akabako. Okay, you used to say, Eddie say, camel. Oh, ebe ra pin any. Saying say, Eddie say, camel, and abua be ra. Pin and a panier any a chain say obi a be rose try him and why not na yes you can answer sikani okay grandma yami sharpie amen
6: bye-bye.
0: Bye.

I think I'll bring to an end this segment right here tonight. But it's been beautiful. God bless you so much, all the families doing the listening right now. And I know there's this family somewhere. You just listen, you laugh at people, or you answer for yourself. You don't want the whole world to hear you, I beg. Please, next week, I'm bringing to you another brand new set of questions. And I want all the families to call. Mommy, daddies, grannies. God bless you so much. Grandmother of Josiah, God bless you so much.

Now let me play for you your song request, and I'll end the show with them. First one there coming from. Is it Gabriel? Actually, cannot keep track of that. But you've asked me to play for you Superpower by Limo Blaze. And I'm so amazed that you actually noted the song down. Superpower.

And so I'll wrap up your song request for you. I have more actually coming through. So I'll bring to you Junior. You requested Forever. And the song is Your Power Is Forever. It's actually Forever by Jason. So I bring that one to you, Jason Nelson, actually. I also bring to you Hallelujah by Elevation Worship. And then I bring to you Fragrance of Fire by Don't You Know You Can. Maun Sado by Nasi was requested by Opari George, listening inside Côte d'Ivoire, Bauke. God bless you so much, George. And may God keep you.

0: Can you stop testing for God and you are sick? That's why in the New Testament, I say, be led by the Holy Spirit. Because when the Holy Spirit encamps you, everything about you will be full of God. You wake up in the morning, the first agenda, God. And I
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And the doctor said, we're going to cut your hand. And I said, they will never cut your hand. And I gave you direction. And instantly, everything was removed. And you have been healed for over a year. 1.5 years of healing. Now, I was my abe attack. You went to the hospital for them to dearticulate. Why did you come to where you got the healing? Mommy, first, hospital in the mouth, Arisa. Now, Fed and Abba Bion, I saw hospital. It doesn't matter whether I'm going to have a home and now I'm going to have a phone and a Sabana Yare. Adding a mere Sabana Yare, not Abba on Fanema, my man is like a Rakazi. I'm a Rahopa. Obana catch us a bra. Several times. Obana catch yourself on a bra. Instant healing. But someone's testimony. The video is there. Oh Lord, have mercy. Lord, have mercy. Libarabakosa brandiasha. January, October, December, January, February, March. So 12 plus 8. Now I say 20. But you made 20 communions. Oh, Jesus, you are Lord. But communion number the mammy, no. We the doubt. No. Okay. And but why ye? Uti. Wow no. Nam oma make rebe feet. Now I would jab a kuma walk of fast maba. Okay. For me, communion, I go in a brand. I mean, I did. You free so. Arabakosa. Father, it's only you that can do this. I command Ayaranishipa. Hey. You tumor. I speak to you. Hear the word of the Lord. That you disappear. Whoever afflicted you, but your ushers, when you know, a crowd of Tifia and Savania, who sent you? I speak to you. Hear the word of the Lord. Disappear now. Disappear now. Disappear now. Hear the word of our Lord Jesus. That you
from today, you will disappear. Libarabakosai. Harabakosai. The Spirit of God is touching you right now. Your hand will not be dearticulated. 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
1: 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It's gone. It's shrinking. It's shrinking. Watching, Obasatia shaky violently. Rabakosayada Liba Rabakosokoprandro Hayada Barabaha. The Spirit of God is entering into the tumor. Liba Rabakosaya Ikina Rabakosa. My Fanako Heba Hodibio, please. Jesus, you are Lord. 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

0: Something is going on right now. 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Raba dosia. Yes, come out, come out, come out, come out, come out, come out. Come out, come out, come out, come out. Come out, come out, come out, come out. Come out, come out, come out, come out. Come out, come out, come out. Come out, come out, come out. Come out, come out, come out, come out. Demons, not question in San Moon. Demons, Maraba Colo Brandere. Come out, come out, come out. Come out. Come out. Obina Dani won or Kano. Kano showed that. He had a dream about it. One can't show. Eh? Unkai. One can't show.
1: The day I'm sorry, I said, I'm not a family if you die a crow.
0: Yeah, I was also saying, what a kind of a betty. Every venom inside there disappear forever. Disappear forever. Disappear forever. Disappear forever. Liba rabakosa. Jesus, my Lord. I'm going to prove to you that God will heal you immediately. And the pain you feel, you stop feeling the pain as a sign that 20 days from now, then sana basa ba back to normal. But mami, sana ho tono na o sa mani tine fie, ne saba me fanisia. That's so obobo. No, you don't. It's cruelty. Father, give him a sign that so long as the pain is not there, the healing has begun. And 20 days, everything will come back to normal. Pastor, mommy, come in on 20, no? Or no first one today. Give it to me. Leba raba kolo shabra kasai. Be my way. Train. Unum communion we are with my sorry without pain. Okay? Yeah. No matter how you are there. La Rabakosaya. Thank you, Holy Spirit. There, sorry. Mm-hmm. Sorry. Hey, oh yeah. Huh? Hey, oh yeah. Come on, give glory to the Lord Jesus. Move on, silence, and I'm right here. Hey, oh yeah. Hey, oh yeah. Come on, give glory to the Lord Jesus. Give glory to the Lord Jesus. Now, once I say, already am a sign. Because the pain and I will come in and I won't take pain in the bill. Once I be beautiful, let's say, won't take yawa, let's say, echo. Into Patrol Communion, a freak, main jabakum, or sorry, and a part, no. But your kind obi rebia. Because I saw them 20 nina. And look, from tonight, even now, Kramos is what. And from tonight, you begin to see dramatic reduction. But the mommy, you don't want to know how to say, some so cool, but they are fine. Fanatin, if you bet myself, poor bunny, your papa, and I said, 3 months. How? 3 months. How? Doctor, see, you be chat a crying, sir. Me see me in chat, me man and cardi for 4 days. 4 days, no, ning in our chain. I'm a for 20 months, a crying what tunnel. Not 3 months ago, I did not buy. I crossed find a brabby be on your arresa, but some find a man who knock or two a year. I was on okay, I didn't go see it. It's not your fault, Father. I thank you that your will is done. I thank you that your will is done. I thank you that your will is done. I thank you. Harabadosa. But your bandage in free, so. See, in if bandage in free, so. But my mouth oil. Ne fast so. Instead of the bandage. He drew it in my own ujai. So, do you see for the drum of the mouth? See, it ain't. For doctors. The only solution the doctors prescribe is to be challenged. He radia dumb. He ain't trying to insane because he radia sanyari. enti mimi ma waduro fufuro is the oil libarabadose munje oil me anyway free of charge yenton oil no fancy we praise them because at 72 one when you dey what you say we go fear say
1: got 13 years
0: Father, thank you for healing your son. Thank you that he has been restored. Thank you. Bachobra, go to the altar. Go and sit there for just 20 minutes. Then come and sit down. Oh, but I'm afraid for the boy. It's your boy. Mokwa. Fahanipi. And you come back with a completely different hand.

0: And you see, the mama is very confident. Say, I'm sure. Say, onuntina and I am sorry. Do you know why? Because him. Radical say affliction will not happen the first time. And now me name say obeba sorry. Minya me rode to run already chairman dear minya wa new. Say obia wa a mani mwa asaire. Abba. Then one hold you man a radia, you know. I'm 100% sure. Now mama me say one boamia. Hit me so obasa de na babi o abekire me kwasi ara uti parbekire me da bay kwasi ara e bay bra review doctor ka se bra review a uma review bra review labor rabakosa yara so Ignatius, right? Ignatius, I want to pray for you on. There is something the enemy is planning against you, but I need to work on it for you. Mehun say there is this facility, facility bia obi ton. Etabadia yeton. Na omo ton obi
1: da so tifi ho. The if you're a friend of Puma, Mammy and Nani, Effie, me, my clue. Now, I obey the property, you are an estate agent. That involves a, what's a auto property? Now, there is no chain. I just say, okay, the money is Ghana for the money language. Nothing. What auto property? I'm broaching at it. Because no chain, I just say, there is no encumbrance, there's nobody. Friends saying occupying the place. Sometimes, you know, those with chains, they are not acquired. Say, Obi or tenant order that. Ah, onya ede into ya tu kotoa. So you're careful because.

because me wo say property no aba ye wo na ye fa wo so koyeye me wo say a friend is saying adani police case ni abeche wo ko waju o say we scan wo so na ye de fa e de fa wo so or they say and adi adi ni ye dey e koye oh it say wo na ye de fa wo so a asemba o kan if you na if it's ya maame no ot down below mu e de fitia sorry abrosan maame no ti down blue mu say amam for a police for any other officials abefi o say they are coming to do a friend is saying I'm going to drive people out because maame no say on court have maame no say busia den den but na whole man so then they oduse ka ma o no now they are coming back for you. May the Lord deliver you, Lord. Deliver your son now. Deliver your son. Every attempt of the enemy to disgrace him, to have him arrested, I counsel now in the name of Jesus. Amen. Let me deal with IRF for more. We are a mumrasi and a mumpire mumu.

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0: Okay, your blood test.
1: Blood test, baby.
0: The problem is in your blood. The problem is in your blood. I'm on point. HIV. I don't know. Yeah, I need to fix this problem with the blood because I see a virus in your blood. There's a virus in your blood. I need to deal with.

0: feverish, no? There is a virus in your blood. You're going to be healed. Pastor, my communion, man. After this, you see all the fever will go. It means that the virus, the communion I'm giving you will kill the virus. All right? Because, when it shows up, bruh.
1: I usually listen to you on
0: Love FM. Because you're really, because HIV, let me be honest with you, you're torn out. It came as a result of panier. I said, Obia war panier. I said, I'll call hospital in a dream. I hope you remember your dreams. Now I call hospital and I say, we are in a war panier. Now you're ready, ready, man. And it's in your blood. Tell me, you feeling feverish. You have not done a test, but this one will change the game. Okay. Father, I bless this communion. As your son takes it, let it attack the viruses in his blood. And let the HIV get out. And let the fever disappear instantly in the name of Jesus. 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
0: 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So, also, Sineoya. 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I can say. 5 minutes. I can 9 minutes. But you won't tell me why. 20 minutes, so yeah, I know it's from. I know, I don't know. Maraba kolo brandere kabra. Hayada barabakosa brandere.

0: whispering, Ayira. Hey. Mommy, sorry. Liba Rabakosa. Mono, I'm sorry. And I knew this in the circle. Mommy, why sorry? Boomu. Yeah. Come on, give glory to the Lord Jesus. What is it? Huh?
1: It's a cockra.
0: A cockra. Hallelujah. Come on, clap for the Lord Jesus. Rabakolo Brandere Kabaria. Thank you for the miracles. Thank you for the working of miracles. I declare you healed now. Anything in your blood has been destroyed. You shall no longer have fever from today. Thank you, Jesus. It is done. Come and present yourself to me on Sunday. Sunday, we have a Sabbath Sunday. It's held from 10 o'clock, so you can come. Come for review. Okay? Alright, so I'll see you on Sunday, okay? Labor Rabatote. Champion. Attack. Sunday. What's an attack view?
2: Oh, there'll be a third and a city panel.
0: All right. Okay. But you want me communion, man? I'm happy. So the neighbor baby, we say this is how we treat it. But for review, first neighbor baby, I feel the about kakrebi, you know, from kakrebi to zero. Father, I bless this communion for your son, that the spirit of the devil will not triumph over him, and the attack will stop, and your son will be free in the name of Jesus. Amen. Take it. Rabakosoyara. Maybe it is a bread. No.
3: Okay, welcome. It's 4 minutes past 10, and this is Love 99.5 FM. I sincerely do apologize for the late start of the program. I'm glad that you are listening to me and watching me live right here on Love FM 99.5, and also on TikTok at Apostle Eric Osei Ministry, and also YouTube Live at Apostle Eric Osei Ministry. God bless you for being part of this program. I thank you that you are always committed to listening to us here on Love 99.5. My name is Apostle Eric Osei. Thank you for those of you who have just joined us on TikTok, those on YouTube. God bless you. Can send me your comments, send me your prayer requests, send me your questions and your prayer requests on the comment section. And also, I'll be opening the phone lines for you to give me a call. One of the things God has blessed this program with is the healing of the sick, where many people are healed completely. Okay, when it comes to sickness in your body. And God has given me the grace, has given me the anointing, and he has told me that through me, he will use me to heal many people. And I'm glad that you, listening to me right now, you have been healed, and God will heal you. And I'm going to open the phone lines. If you are sick, it doesn't matter what you have. You may have cancer. You may have stroke. You may be blind. You may be mute. You may be deaf. And the Spirit of God is right here, and he's going to do it. He's going to make it work. Hallelujah. Hallelujah. Amen. And I want to say thank you to my able apostle, Asiema, in the house. Apostle, how are you?
4: Very fine.
3: You thank God. And we have my technicians, Kumening. God bless you, Gabby. And also to you, Dada, Nora. God bless you. My name is Apostle Eric Osei of Love and Counter Faith Work Ministries. We meet every Sunday from 9 to 12. And between 9 and 10, normally we play some of the testimonies, some of the miracles that God uses us to preach, and all that, God uses us to do, and the messages that we preach, okay? So, but this time, I'm going to use the next hour to preach and to relate to you, have understanding and boost your faith. And that's why the program is called Faith Walk. And after which, I'll open the phone lines. I'll pray for those who are sick. And those who are sick in their bodies, God will heal you. Okay, so if you are watching us on YouTube, kindly copy the link and share. If you can also, you have not subscribed to this channel, I want you to just go ahead and subscribe to the channel. And please, you can subscribe to the channel. All right, subscribe to Apostle Eric Osei Ministry. And if you have not followed us on TikTok, kindly follow us right now at Apostle Eric Osei Ministry. If you have never followed us, you have never watched us on TikTok, I want to encourage you to go there right now and find us. And you will definitely find us. And like the page, like everything we are doing, and your life will be turned around. Hallelujah.
1: Amen.
3: All right. Tonight, I want you to challenge you tonight that you know that there are certain things God has given to us to do. God created man in his own image. He created us according to his likeness. And he created us that we will have his image and we do what he does. And in fact, the reason why God created us is that we will live as God, just like he is God in heaven. Therefore, he expects you to do the things he does. So when Jesus came to this world in John chapter 14, he said that if you believe in me, so John 14 verse 12, if you believe in me, I said the works I do, you shall do also. If you believe in me, the works I do, you shall do also. And he said that greater works than these that you do. Man of God, go ahead for me.
1: John chapter 14, I'm reading from verse 12.
3: Mm-hmm.
1: Most assuredly I say to you, he who believes in me, the work that I do, he will do also. And greater work than this he will do, because I go to my Father.
3: Exactly. You see, when Jesus was there, okay, he was already there. So he said, when I go to my Father, and you believe in me, I'll cause you to do what I did. Okay? But if I'm still here, it's only when I give you the authority. But so long as I live to the Father, I am going to help you. I'm going to put my spirit on you that you do what I do. Libarabakosa. Holy Spirit, open the heart of your people to hear your word. Open their heart to understand. Open my mind. Give me utterance that I'll speak. Ma rabako sabrandere. According to your will. Liba rabako lo brandere kosharia. All right. Okay, so listen. It is very important to understand that. Jesus said that if we believe, and if you're listening to me, do you believe in the Lord Jesus? Yes or no? Let me hear you say. Okay. Now, you believe in the Lord Jesus. It means that if you believe in him, as the works that he did, you shall also do. And he said that greater works shall you also do, because I go to my Father. Hallelujah.
1: Amen.
3: And it's very, very important to understand that if you believe, there are certain things that God has made provision for you. If you believe, there are certain things that you cannot do without. If you believe, there are certain things that are available to you in your domain to handle without even God, without asking God to do it. Okay? So many of us, we pray, we ask God. Certain things, you don't need God to do it. Oh, Lord, let me be full. It will not be full. You will not have a friend saying, God will not throw food from heaven and put it in your mouth. You have to go and get the food and eat yourself. Certain things that has been available to you in your domain that you must do. Hallelujah.
1: Amen.
3: All right. So understand this one and be very, very attentive as you are listening to me right now. Okay. I'll say the greater works that I did, you are also going to do even much better. Which for me, I'm very excited about this, because Jesus was not jealous that we can even outperform him. He was not jealous that we can do greater than he did. And it's not an offense, especially when God has given you the power and the authority to do. Okay? When he has given you the power and the authority to do. So this is what you need to do. Labor, rabakolo, brandere, kosharia. In the beginning, God said, let us make man in our image after our likeness. Let them have dominion over the fish of the sea, over the birds of the air, over the cattle, over the earth, and over every creeping thing that creeps on earth. So God created man in his own image. In the image of God, he created him, male and female. Okay, he created he them, and God blessed them. And God said to them, be fruitful and multiply, fill the earth and subdue it. Have dominion over the fish of the sea, over the birds of the air, and over every living thing. And I say, every living thing. That's where I like. Remember, everything God created has life. Everything God created has life. Everything God created has life. Okay? Therefore, the sea has life. The sea has life. Okay? The trees have life. The air has life because they were given to us to dominate. All right? The plants, they have life. Everything that God created is a living thing. Though when you go to the scriptures, when you go into science, we have living things and non-living things. Okay? But when you look at some of the things that we call non-living, they are actually living when it comes to the spirit. Okay? So understand that when you believe in the Lord and Jesus is your Lord and Jesus is your Savior, there are certain things that he has put in your domain to do. There are certain things that God himself will use you to do that will amaze you. Why? Because it is in your domain and it will be in your power to do. Hallelujah.
1: Amen.
3: Now, therefore, how do we do this? In our Rabakolo Brandere Kasharia, our Rabakolo Brandere Kosaya. So, let's continue with John chapter 14 and start from verse 13.
1: Okay. And whatever you ask in my name.
3: And whatever you ask in my name.
1: That I will do.
3: Now, also, there are two things here. The first one said that if you believe, this will be available to you. Okay? If you believe, all right, the things I do, you shall do also, and greater works than these you will do. I want to say, brofono, obi di end, beshawa. Then say two different things he's talking about. Okay? To can say, if you believe, all right, you do the things I do. Then second one, I'll say then, if you do it,
1: You ask in my name, that I will do.
3: Okay.
1: That the Father may be glorified in the Son.
3: That the Father may be what?
1: Glorified in the Son.
3: Glorified in the Son. Hallelujah.
1: Amen.
3: And it means there are certain things you ask God for. There are certain things that you use what is available to you. So right now I say, come to me. Let me drew for him fridge more. I ready do any old fridge in Biano. But call don't go out there, I say me yet. Me didn't make what I'm in my free. I don't need God to give me anything.
1: You don't need to ask him,
3: say ready. In fact, on your size. And I'll just say, Oye nyame kesiye. Enti niyema actually asu ne ene deere yede konosu. Enye niyema who odi abmao say
1: have it.
3: It is for you. Okay, so what God has made provision for. So what did Jesus do? I'm asking you. Dia na Yesu ye he healed the sick.
1: Yeah.
3: He preached the gospel. He cast out demons. He raised the dead. Okay. He was very bold to speak. He prophesied. And Jesus is not saying that you have to become a prophet or become a miracle worker. But he's telling you, say, these are the things that are in your power to do because you believe. So in Mark, let's go to Mark chapter 16, start from verse 15. Liba Rabba Colobrandere Kosaya.
1: Mark 15, 16. Mark chapter 15, I'm reading from verse 16. Then the soldiers led him away into the hall and called Praetorium.
3: No, Mark chapter 16, verse 15.
1: Okay. Mark chapter 16, I'm reading from verse 15. And he said to them, go into all the world and preach the gospel to every creature. He who believes and is baptized will be saved, but he who does not believe will be condemned. And these signs will follow those who believe.
3: No, so the category here, the signs he's going to talk about, is applicable to those who believe. Applicable to those who believe. Who do you believe? The Lord Jesus. Then there should be an evidence to what you have believed. Hallelujah.
1: Amen.
3: An evidence to what you have believed. All right.
1: Now go to us, mommy. In my name, they will cast out demons.
3: Okay. If you believe, you cast out demons in the name of Jesus.
1: They will speak with new tongues.
3: You speak with new tongues.
1: They will take up serpents. And if they drink anything deadly, it will by no means hurt them.
3: And if they drink anything deadly, it will by no means hurt them. Hurt them. Hallelujah.
1: Amen.
3: I'm not sure if TikTok is restricting the likes, because I'm not getting a lot of the likes and the loves. I don't know whether there's a restriction on that. All right. Okay. So you can understand that these signs, I'll say you may even eat what? A deadly thing.
1: Yeah.
3: Did he say that?
1: Yeah, he said it. All right. If they drink anything deadly,
3: deadly. So
1: by no means hurt them.
3: Hurt them.
1: They will lay hands on the sick and
3: they shall recover. Can you imagine? All right. So these are the signs. Let me ask you, every so many a Christian, but have you ever demonstrated any of these signs? Listen to me, these are not something that is for ordinary people. It is for those who have believed. Asofo.
1: Yeah.
3: Or see, this will be your sign.
1: Sign. Those who believe.
3: Jesus didn't lie.
1: Yeah.
3: So if you believe, that should be your sign.
1: Sign.
3: He didn't lie. Or see, these signs shall follow them that believe in my name. They will cast out demons. Mm-hmm. Have you ever cast out demons? And now And this is where the confusion is in the body of Christ, that people now begin to believe and assume that then if you are born again, then you don't need any demon, or demon doesn't go inside of you. Listen to me, if you believe, okay, his spirit will come upon you, not a demon that will come upon you. So if there's a demon inside of you, there's a question mark on your relationship with the Lord Jesus. There is a question mark on your relationship with the Lord Jesus. Can I repeat that? There is a question mark, because you must demonstrate the signs. There are some people who genuinely love God. They genuinely love God, and they go to God. In fact, they go to God, they go to church, they sing in the church, they dance in the church, they give alms. But as of all, it will surprise you that God doesn't even know them.
1: Yeah.
3: They can say they have believed, but where is the evidence
1: of their belief?
3: Of your belief? There should be a sign. And as of all, when I was growing up in the faith, when I joined the charismatic, I enjoyed the charismatic, because that side of Jesus that has to do with the preaching of the word. But the signs, as it go and preach, yes, we have gone to preach, but signs that will follow the preaching, you don't see it. So, but I was always worried. I was always worried, say, How come you could do a story them? Na yet ten yam yasem. Na yesu tell me yesu who we are sitting in and yesu was always preaching the gospel and signs and wonders were following.
1: Yeah.
3: But yet, yeah, I see, yeah, genius wedding. No, sadly, in Timmy, one thing I've learned, look, every disciple of Satan knows how to work the works of Satan.
1: Mm.
3: Every witch knows how to kill.
1: Yeah.
3: They all know the techniques. They know how to steal.
1: He empowers the,
3: they know how to destroy.
1: Yeah.
3: Every witch knows all these things.
1: Mm.
3: Only believers, we don't know our sign. How do you know who a witch is? A witch is known by how wicked they are. They are wicked people. A believer is known by how good they are. Witches know their craft. They know how to do evil. They know how to... My friend is saying, they know how to manufacture some techniques that are able to look into your future. This is the sign that follow witchcraft.
1: Mm.
3: And they demonstrate for us to see.
1: Mm.
3: When it comes to Christianity, we get into idolation of the scripture. We repeat, preach the gospel without any accompanying sign. And that is the weakness in the body of Christ right now. Because if we were to demonstrate the signs, by now, we need many souls. Mm. Now, people are in the church because they love God, not because of any sign. But sign will draw more people than just a mere loving of God.
1: Yeah.
3: Harabakolo brandere kosharia. Forgive me, my throat is hurting a bit. Okay, so today I've been in the church all day, so it's understandable that my throat could hurt. Okay, now listen to me. Leba rabakolo brandere koshaya. These signs shall follow you, if indeed you believe.
1: Mm.
3: All right. If you believe, but do you really believe that these signs will follow you? Or you think that the signs are supposed to follow only the pastors?
1: Yeah, that's what most of the Christians have been conscientized.
3: I'm here to disappoint you that it is not. Let me tell you something. I was 11 years old when I went to my grandmother's funeral and I saw that it was about to rain. And when it was about to rain, I saw a group of women that was sent to hurry into the middle of the funeral grounds and begin to dance. And I asked somebody sitting next to me, that why are they dancing? They said they are dancing to stop the rain.
1: Mm.
3: And after 5 minutes of the dance, the rain stopped. So, 11 years old, I remember that time I was going to Form 1. And I've shared this testimony before, and I'm going to share it again. I was only 11 years old. And I remember perfectly that I was walking from Efijasi Secondary School to Asamain Secondary School, where my father's friend, Nana Buwak, was the headmaster then. Because that day that I went to the school, in fact, that was not my first choice, though. But because I did late entrance exams, that was the only place available for me to have gone. And it's a good school. And I went there. The day I went to the school, two people had died. I was like, wow. And I heard that there is this pattern of people died every year. I don't know whether if it is there. If you are from a fiscal and that pattern is there, let me know. Because I'm a former student of a fiscal, please, I have to come and release the school from that case. Because if every year somebody dies in the school, then that pattern has not been released yet. Okay? So, two people had died and they had drowned at Lake Bosumtwe. Yeah, and they brought their bodies from Lake Bosumtwe on that day on a bone shaker. And me, for the first time, I've never seen a funeral before.
1: Yeah.
3: So I sneaked out of the school, walking to the nearby town, and on my way, the rain started coming. And then I remembered what that those women did in my grandmother's funeral. Then I was looking and I told God, I said, Father, give me a sign. If these people who do not know you were able to dance away the rain, do not let the rain touch me. Because if the rain touches me, by the time I get to Asamine, I'll be sick. At that time, I think it was 5 miles from Ejasi to Asamine. Yeah. Or maybe 10. And it was not a tarred road. It was a very narrow, at that time, it was a very narrow, dusty road. And I said it to the glory of God. The moment I told the Lord that, the rain did not stop. But the rain didn't also touch me. The rain was falling to my left, falling to my right, falling ahead of me and behind me, but it didn't touch my body. Wow. That was the first miracle. I was 11 years old. I was not a pastor. It in a few hundred imagine him say no. It yana ya kwa sorry ya. He could tell you me as some Jesus say are and Jesus you say and ya cast the enemy be tie na yan yan and hayana. Meanwhile, he has already told us that these signs shall follow you if you believe. Does it mean we don't believe? Yes, we don't. Right now, if you go to the church right now and God uses you to heal, you become the enemy. And the asoriyaniyeye mo, enyobianeyeyo, yaniyeye mo. What God has said is available to us. We don't make use of it. When God anoints somebody in the church to do it, the church will rise. Oso fupeni, if you obeji the name of Yam, enye beya. Oso fupeni, oba what oso wase. Nyamia ede eman aduma. Ose me ma on fa mama sorry management me now members na when you are gidi gidi omo your members eh nyame dia o eh o mi de kwa na ere.
1: Hallelujah.
3: Amen. Me there's certain things I've never done. Hey, if any of my member goes to another place, do you remember? Say people call me. Hasafo, I have this problem. Me tear me ya. Hasafo, pray for me. I say okay. Can you? I'll have church on this day. Can you come? Oh, Bachelor, come sorry. Has you said sorry? But I don't have any problem with that. The reason why I don't have any problem with that is that Jesus said that nobody comes to you unless what the Father draws them. So until my Father draws you to me, okay, for me to shepherd you, you may be a bypasser that my gift can help, but you don't necessarily have to be my member. Okay, so many people go to the church and we go and follow a routine. What's the routine? We go and we do early morning, your friend is saying Bible school or Sunday school or Bible teaching. Then we do opening prayer. Then we do praise and worship. Then we do, a friend is saying, Bible reading. We do that processional kind of service, okay? And it will go on and on and on. The bishop will come and preach. And then everybody go home. We are offering now. That is very boring. If church were to be like this, very, very boring. That is not how Jesus wanted the church to be. And the reason why Jesus was killed was that he came to change that status quo. That status quo of going to church and going to a raw church. A church where there is no power, no nothing, no deliverance, no signs and wonders. Meanwhile, God has given us that promise. So because Enipa a convention, you know, they want to keep their tradition. They threw Jesus out. They killed Jesus. And the same spirit is still here today. Also, the same spirit is still here today. Amen. They do not want the church to graduate from theology into manifestation. Yeah. We must manifest the spirit. The spirit of God must be manifested. And that is how it's supposed to be. They are say, and these signs shall follow them that be live. In my name, they will cast out demons. In my name, they will do what? Love, read for me.
1: And these signs will follow those who believe.
3: Yes.
1: In my name, they will cast out demons. Uh-huh. They will speak with new tongues. They will take up serpents. And if they drink anything deadly, It will by no means hurt them. They will lay hands on the sick and they will recover.
3: Yeah. I keep sharing with you, if you are waiting to become a pastor, okay, that deadly poison will not kill you, then you are too late. The reason I'm using myself as an example is that Senyame Dime Yeya Odo Subeyo. Me say I ate poison. In that time, once though, I was eating continuously. All right? And one time, I realized, I didn't know I was eating poison, but I realized that anytime I eat that particular food cooked by a certain woman, I vomit a lot. Then I called a doctor, a friend of mine. I told him, I've been having this food. I don't know whether if I'm reacting to the food or I'm reacting to what they use the food to do. But I have a feeling that something is off. And this is what he told me. I say, then put the food aside a bit. Eat any other food and see whether you have the same reaction. Right? And I put it aside. Stop eating that food. Then I told the same person to go and buy me wache. I still put something inside. And when I ate the wache, I reacted. And I was like, don't say poison the odia. Yeah, they offer crab you become yam. But I'm feeling in a. Okay. Then I chanced on a conversation between her and her friend, calling her friend to tell her, I didn't have my nye jumon, and I had an undi. These were clear words, and I recorded that conversation. So, all along, you know, I was being poisoned. Until one day, I was so hungry in the night, and I went home to find food ready prepared and soup. The Lord spoke to me, give it to your dog to eat. Immediately, I gave to the dog. The dog died. Instantly, it didn't take even a minute. The dog died. So this is what I was eating, and I didn't die. All I did was to vomit, and I wasn't a pastor. So some of you who are waiting to become a man of God, nah, that is not it. All right. So you must understand that. What is available to you within your domain, you must act on it, you must work on it, you must make it happen. Okay? So, or say you may eat a deadly thing. So, for example, when somebody put a poison in your food, for example, if you know, don't eat it, because eating it knowing that it's poison is tempting God. But if you do not know, and you ate it, or for example, you know, back in the day, man of God, in the monarch days, when you commit a sin, they want to kill you, they can kill you by poison.
1: Oh, yeah.
3: So they can give you poison to drink. You know, you can drink such poisons and it will not harm you. Why? Because it's a sign that must follow those who believe. I say, in my name, you cast out devils. You are a born again Christian. You say, "Yahweh to us, sorry, unto our bonny back or rather." Who moment you two are on bonny every room? Oh, problem. Master, I be for more right or more religion anymore. Or more remu you. Christopher for more remu, the Mudimani Adriani, Bidi, the food I will eat, the food I, that is all that you are interested in. Nothing else. And that is very sad. Listen to me, the witches, when they get in there, they are not looking for money. That's why many witches are poor. They're looking for power to manipulate, power to destroy, power to steal. And to Ufu say, oh, yes. Alright, so if it has been given to you in your domain, don't ask God for it. It's already available to you. Also, you read the idea be a friend is saying, Mark chapter 4, from verse 35.
4: Mark chapter 4.
1: Yes.
4: I'm reading from verse 35.
1: Uh-huh.
4: On the same day, when evening had come, he said to them, "Let us cross over to the other side." Now, when they had left the multitude, they took him along in the boat as he was, and other little boats were also with him.
1: Mm.
4: And a great windstorm arose, and the waves beat into the boat so that it was already failing. But he was in the stern, asleep on a pillow. And they awoke him and said to him, "Teacher, do you not care that we are perishing?"
1: Mm-hmm.
4: Then he arose and rebuked the wind and said to the sea, "Peace, be still." And the wind ceased, and there was great calm.
1: Hallelujah.
4: Amen.
3: The wind ceased. And listen to me how Jesus did it. Because nature, like air, the earth, the sea, was in the control of Jesus, his power. He didn't speak to Satan. Say, "Hey, Satan, all right," because it was Satan wanted to kill Jesus through the storm. Jesus didn't talk about Satan. He didn't talk about anything. All that he didn't even pray to God. John 14, verse 12, you know, say, "If you believe what I do, you shall do also." What did he do? He calmed the sea by speaking to the sea. He calmed the sea by speaking to the wind. Okay? So yes, to say, "Oh yes, I didn't answer to my name." Yesu, no one knew when he was on earth because he was born in a manger. They would call him a lowly born. A lowly born. He was not somebody who was born in a palace. So he was born at a place where dogs, animals poo-poo. Hallelujah.
4: Amen.
3: Animals poo-poo. And in fact, also for the end of Simon Walker Crown, they say, God with all the grandeur, with all the gold and silver, he did not prepare the best hotel or can you come up with supernaturally create some nice house B. If you ask such a queer bar, name for no kushim. It didn't happen like that.
4: Fanfare and so forth.
3: Yes. And lowly Jesus was born. So understand that you don't have to be anybody for God to. I mean, we are crowd obey you, so we are penny obey you, so who you hear you, we are sticking you obey you, so only believe what he can do and knowing what is within your power to do. Knowing what is within your power to do, which is very, very important. Hallelujah.
4: Amen.
3: So, what is in your power to do? The ability to control the water. The ability to control the wind. Some time ago, I was so sad to have seen this video on social media. An evangelist going to do crusade in a village, and the fetish priest who is in that area says, I will not permit you to do your, her friend is saying, your crusade here. Man of God says, "You, how dare you? How dare you tell me?" And guess what? The man of God started commanding the wind. The fetish priest started commanding the wind. And the wind, the fetish priest commanded, brought a heavy whirlwind, scattered all the plastic chairs of the evangelists, and destroyed the crusade. The canopies and everything was just torn apart. And the man of God just was watching the fetish priest. How shameful was this? Very shameful. Upon some etimi, I'm a senya mi ejuma. Not ni vessel jina ho. When timi anya hui, I didn't try. Because onim what is within his domain to control. That wind, that, you see, because the fetish priest had knowledge. I think I'll see a sum mano. Oh, yeah, omuni minyasa chain. A high man. I didn't try. Because a sum mano ya chila womo. A high mano. Ya chila di yesu ye. But ya chila se uzubiti maibi. Hey, David, I want to be. Oh, yes, Anytime you begin to work miracle, they tell you, say you have a demon.
4: Yeah.
3: I told you the first blind person I healed, I became an enemy of a church. The church, I became their enemy because I healed the blind. Why? I did so. God has given it to us. It is something within it. And these things, you don't need to pray for them. You need to exercise the authority God has given to you in your domain to control. Listen to me. When Jesus was rebuking the wind, did he pray to God? Father, I pray, rebuke the wind for me. Oh, I pray. No. Speak to the wind, and the wind will obey you. Indeed you believe, if indeed his spirit will go upon you. Let me tell you, the reason is that when his spirit is upon you, Osofo, when his spirit is upon you, your words are not your own words.
4: Yeah.
3: It's the spirit that gives you utterance. Therefore, that utterance, any other creation of God, they recognize the voice of the master who created him. Therefore, whenever you speak, there must be a performance. Hallelujah.
4: Amen.
3: So for you, Mark 21. Matthew 21, sorry. 18 to 22. Hallelujah.
4: Matthew chapter 21.
3: From verse 18.
4: I'm reading from verse 18 to 22. Now in the morning, as he returned to the city, he was hungry. And seeing a fig tree by the road, he came to it and found nothing on it but leaves, and said to it, let no fruit grow on you ever again. Immediately the fig tree withered away. And when the disciples saw it, they marveled, saying, how did the fig tree wither away so soon? So Jesus answered and said to them, assuredly I say to you, if you have faith and do not doubt, you would not only do what was done to the fig tree, but also if you say to this mountain, be removed and be cast into the sea, it will be done. And whatever things you ask in prayer, believing, you will receive.
3: Now also I can't the same end in Ibimoha. Have you seen that?
4: Yeah.
3: Or say, if you have faith and do not doubt, you will not only do what I've done to the fig tree, but also if you say to the mountain, God said, if you pray to me, if you say to the mountain,
4: be removed
3: to the sea, it shall do what? Obey you, right?
4: Yeah.
3: And then he came to end.
4: Verse 22.
3: And whatever things you ask in prayer. So, there is what you ask in prayer, and that is what is within your domain and your power to do. Okay? So Jesus is distinguishing the two. Say, there is something God has given you to do. This one, the power is with you. So the fig tree, okay, has what? Has ears to hear.
4: So he heard what Jesus told.
3: Good. So he heard the wither and it withers. But see, if you have faith and you have no doubt, not only would you cause this fig tree to wither, but you rather even move a mountain. But you see, when I can't so move mountains, see, Anna, you must show because it being see that. It being see that. But remember that it is in your power. And remember, the God who created the mountains, it lives inside of you. And you give it the utterance, and that they dare not disobey the voice of their creator. Harabakosaya. I don't know if you are getting this. Harabakolo brandere kosaya. And these are the things that God was trying to teach Moses. He was trying to teach Moses on these things. And Moses, when he said, I love Moses because Moses, everything God was telling him to do, he was doing it. Even though he wasn't familiar with many of these things. Can you imagine, say, Moses was just walking and there was a bush burning. Okay, the fire was on the bush, but it wasn't burning. Can you imagine? So it was a very strange thing. Then he heard a voice.
5: her voice to give him an assignment to go and deliver God's people. And he followed that voice continuously. So for every boy, Ezra chapter 14. And then we are called Numbers chapter 20.
4: Exodus 14.
5: From verse 13.
4: And Moses said to the people, "Do not be afraid. Stand still and see the salvation of the Lord, which he will accomplish for you today. For the Egyptian whom you see today, you shall see again no more forever. The Lord will fight for you, and you shall hold your peace." And the Lord said to Moses, "Why do you cry to me? Tell the children of Israel to go forward."
5: God was telling him, that don't pray to me. Just tell them to what? Move forward. Go on.
4: Tell the children of Israel to go forward.
5: Yes.
4: But lift up your rod.
5: Lift up your rod.
4: And stretch out your hand over the sea and divide it.
5: Oh, was it stretch forth your hand over the sea and divide the sea? Wow. Liba Rabako. And what happened?
4: And the children of Israel shall go on dry ground through the midst of the sea.
5: Can you imagine? Has Amrak way bad yet? The first day, I may be a sea, Mupa, were they able to walk through this peacefully? Hey, how many nights did they walk through this thing? Going through the sea. I was a fool's row. Now, by mistake, I came in there. And these people have the boldness to walk through.
4: Yeah, dry land.
5: On a dry land.
4: Yeah.
5: It wasn't even a slippery land, though.
4: Yeah, very dry.
5: Tell this miracle is serious. Oh.
4: Yeah,
5: come on,
4: yeah.
5: It shouldn't be dry. Hey, we serve the God of wonders. Hallelujah.
4: Amen.
5: I said, stretch forth your rod. Remember, the rod, the sea responded to the rod of Moses. And what? And obeyed. And parted. This is a human being, oh. All right. Oh, no, God has called only some special people to do it. I understand people who have ministries as an apostle like myself. Those who have ministries as prophets. Those who have ministries as teachers, evangelists, pastors, okay, and teachers. But you as a believer, what is available to you are some of these things. Let me share this with you. Some time ago, there was a Muslim who was sick with diabetes. At the time that the Muslim was sick, me too, I was not well. I was not well because I had gotten into an accident and I was in a cast. But me in a cast, you know, I had faith to heal somebody who is a Muslim. So he told me, he said, "I'm going through this from infancy. I got very insane. Diabetes from my childhood. And I've been on drugs since. And every time I'm always sick." So I told him, "I'm going to pray for you. But your healing is connected to my healing. The day you see me remove this cast will be the day that you'll also be healed." Look at these are words. I didn't pray to God, it was awful. But I used my words to heal him at the same time healing myself. And I said, "The day you see me remove this cast from my leg, that will be the day that your diabetes will be gone." First of all, the day that the cast was removed, and I was going to church to say thanks to the Lord. On my way to church, he called me. "Sofo, I tell him yes, Sofo, but not from myself, because I didn't when you had the courage to come to me to come and for me to pray for him, you know." I say, "Only myself can say." My diagnosis that I saw or diabetes, I brought only diabetes. The numbers were on point. And I was so happy. And I said, "Do you know what is so amazing? My cast is off. I'm going to church to a friend is saying to give thanks to the Lord." why did this happen? Sometimes I'll be in the church. I'm a living example to these things. Some of you, if you have never seen me do this before, go to my Wednesday service, go to my Sunday service, the miracles God uses me to do. Sometimes I don't pray for the people because so I don't pray to God for healing. Also, you can be a good witness. Eh? I work more miracles than pray for the sick.
4: Yeah.
5: When people come, they are sick. They just come and line up.
4: Yeah.
5: I tell you, clap your hands. I say, clap for Jesus. The person clapping for Jesus alone will bring the healing.
4: Yeah.
5: Sometimes I will drink water. I said, look, give me 2 minutes. I'm going to drink this water. As soon as I'm done drinking the water, he'll be healed. I didn't say in the name of Jesus, be healed. I didn't try because healing is part of the things God has given me already. I don't need to pray to God for it. It has already been given to me. It is within my domain. So today, when we went to the service today, the Lord showed me something. One thing God used me to do. I feel the pain in my body.
4: Yeah.

0: I didn't pray. I didn't say in the name of Jesus. All I said was, be healed. Okay? Because it is within my domain. Listen to me. See, if you believe, because one can say you have to receive the gift of healing. Mm. And also for guy.
1: No.
0: See, it's a sign that you demonstrate.
1: Yeah.
0: So you without the gift of healing, you should be able to heal the sick. Yes. Because you believe. Also for my yes, I am fa. Yes, there's a possibility with my emfa. And the whole next movie from working into asking. Okay? And very important, because let me tell you something. Whoever is born of God has the indwelling of the Holy Spirit. And the Holy Spirit works in you to do of his good pleasure. Okay? Therefore, whatever you do, let me be on my own, you know. And on the erade, none the effort or son or the way they. Aye, and you are holding, and you yansa, and you to me, and you mean on a de woe. And maybe on my own tears here, me and myself, yes, God. Healing is within my domain. There are some people who come to me for healing, and they don't receive instant healing. Some receive progressive healing, some don't even receive healing at all. Then it means, say, if it's something God has given to me and it's not working, then you need to move to end whatever you ask. Now you are going to ask God, say, how come you have given me the power to heal the sick? How come you said these signs shall follow them that believe? I have believed, but this sign didn't follow me. What went wrong here? And I'm sure that's why the Holy Spirit came with the gift of word of knowledge. So through word of knowledge, you know the reason why Oka said go, he didn't go. But when you become frustrated, you need to move further. I'll say, and whatever you ask in my name.
1: Yeah.
0: Go back there for me. Matthew 21. Let me, I'm there. I say, and whatever things you ask in prayer, believing you will receive. Now, I can say, ask. Ubisa sem. Yes, oji adiu. Oh, yeah, then. Ubisa asem. Adia one tias here. And now, yeah, then. Ubisa. Rade dien amin tias here. What is it that I don't understand? Father, you told me I'll cast out demons. I've said, go, and it's not going. And there, some of the times, the reason why it's not going, that God has not empowered you, or maybe there's a question mark in your salvation. Some time ago, I shared this in the church. Let me share it again with you. One of my sons, who was part of the church, I was doing deliverance. And this guy, he was so, hey, your man the mic, pa, so preacher. Hey, preaching. Because God is good all the time. All the time. I obey more calm and thing in I hoya. There are 20 times, not as okay. Until one day, as awful, I was casting out somebody's demon. The demon started manifesting. I was like, hey. Now also for the beginning, I'm in also person also here. Oh, yeah. I was like, hey, also by the casting me be. Well, 3-1 quack, I mean, why do me and I know? Later, Mrs. Kanda be a quack for brave, I saw them on. That's when I knew, say, I say, my sheep hears my voice. A stranger's voice, they will not follow. He was not God's sheep, but yet he was preaching the gospel. In fact, this person had gone to the Bible school. Wako Bible school. Namkacha say, Bible school, you're anointing. Bible school, who could see be theory? Who could see a theory about Abraham, theory about Joshua and about Moses? Now, what the office also with Mark Wachira will be

0: ẹnu ẹnyẹ anointing no ẹyẹ de sua na akosua. It's good to go to the Bible school, good to learn about the Bible, but you need to go beyond that, because Bible, to manifest what is in the Bible, no, it will take the Spirit of God to do that with you. The Spirit of God was upon Moses. He did wonders. Remember, Joshua also parted the sea the same way. Yeah? Parted Jordan. All right? So understand these things. Marabakolo brandere kosharia. However, you heard about already Exodus 14 every on. Then call Exodus 17 from verse 5. Hekarabakolo brandere kosaya.
1: Exodus chapter 17, I'm reading from verse 5.
0: Mm-hmm.
1: And the Lord said to Moses, uh-huh. Go on before the people and take with you some of the elders of Israel. Also take in your hand your rod with which you struck the river and go. Behold, I will stand before you there on the rock in Horeb, and you shall strike the rock and water will come out of it.
0: Or see, you shall strike the rock.
1: Mm.
0: And water will come out of it. He heard God.
1: Mm.
0: And then like I say, being born again, there's a part of it that you must hear. Say, your main can't just construct a rock. How construct a rock are you? That's why you have to be led at all times. So for those who are led by His Spirit, these are the sons of God. Okay, so there should be a part that you hear God telling you something. I'm going to go on.
1: That the people may drink.
0: Mm-hmm.
1: And Moses did so in the sight of the elders of Israel.
0: Mm.
1: Verse 7. So he called the name of the place Massa and Meribah because of the contention of the children of Israel and because they tempted the Lord, saying, Is the Lord among us
0: or not? So God empowered Moses to put the rod on a rock, strike it on the rock, and there will be water. And indeed there was water.
1: Mm.
0: He heard his master say that. So, yes, skip from there to Numbers 20 from verse 7. Numbers 20 from verse 7.
1: Numbers 20, verse 7
0: to 12. Yeah. 7
1: to 12.
0: Yeah.
1: To 12. Numbers chapter 20, we are reading from verse 7 to 12. Then the Lord spoke to Moses, saying, take the rod, you and your brother Aaron, gather the congregation together. Speak to the rock before their eyes.
0: And speak to the rock before their eyes. Now,
1: and it,
0: forgive your pardon. First instruction, strike the rod. Second instruction, what's the name? Speak to the rock.
1: Speak to the rock.
0: Go on, man.
1: Before their eyes.
0: Before their eyes.
1: And it will yield its water.
0: Hmm.
1: Thus you shall bring water for them out of the rock and give drink to the congregation and their animals.
0: Uh-huh. Go on.
1: So Moses took the rod from before the Lord as he commanded him. And Moses and Aaron gathered the assembly together before the rock. And he said to them, hear now, you rebels, must we bring water for you out of this rock? Then Moses lifted his hand and struck the rock twice with his rod, and water came out abundantly, and the congregation and their animals drank.
0: Mm-hmm.
1: Then the Lord spoke to Moses and Aaron, because you did not believe me to hallow me in the eyes of the children of Israel, therefore you shall not bring this assembly into the land which I have given them.
0: Okay. Now you see, sir, the first one, he told him to strike the rock.
1: Mm.
0: Second one, he said, speak to the rock, and there shall be water.
1: Mm.
0: You see, but out of anger, he forgot what Jesus told him. He just, out of anger, said that you want to bring water on.
1: You rebels.
0: You rebels. Come, you know, but he did what he shouldn't have done.
1: Mm.
0: Okay? Very, very, very, very, very dangerous. And God said, because of this, you're not going to the promised land. Come on. Hey. Yeah. So you can clearly see, say, even the rocks, they have a voice, they have an ear to hear our voices, to obey. Hallelujah.
1: Amen.
0: Hallelujah.
1: Amen.
0: And in Luke chapter 10, if you see, Jesus gave the 70 of the disciples the power to go and pray the gospel. He gave them the power to cast out demons.
1: Mm.
0: He gave them the power to also heal the sick.
1: Mm.
0: It is a yemfamawa adding. Let me give you the difference. You have people God has anointed as healers,
1: mm-hmm.
0: like myself. I have the anointing to heal the sick. There's the grace upon me, okay? Blood diseases, this animal, cancer, whatever. God has given me the power to do it. It's a gift he has given to me. Okay, so that one, you see it all the time in operation. It's because it is for people. But you may not be a minister. Okay, so you not being a minister, no, you may not have a lot of people coming to you with sickness issues.
1: Mm.
0: But whenever any of those things are presented to you, and you carry the Spirit of God, and because you believe, it's a sign that you must demonstrate. That's why I keep sharing with you. Said before me bear suffer, let me be ready to me yeah. Na me nyeso fo. Okay, and I remember I shared with the church. Say I prophesied. I was 18 years old. I had a stepmother who was maltreating me so badly, and she was cursing me with Antoine. And when she said that, you know what I told her? I told her, I said, Obia, Obenini, Abeye, Abehe Omano, and Adomenono. Don't forget, I'm Abehe Omao. Listen to me, when I said these things, I was not a man, I was only 18 years old. I didn't even know said there's any, may I suffer. But as my medima no kind, they know me na yejuma, but me, the medima no kind in the yedding, and a yejuma, a bayman, I'm a friend, even up to now. Now you see, you. How did it happen? Or see, whatever you speak, these are the things that witches understand. And because they understand these things, you know, they love to curse because they know there's power in those words that they speak. There's a divine backing. There is a demonic backing the words they speak. So whenever a witch makes utterances of curses, don't joke with those curses. Go and nullify it. Or at the same time, when a man of God begins to curse you, Rama, I saw Pastor Kevin on one of the social media, Zoe Temple, Zoe, when his pastors betrayed him, man, the way he stood on his pulpit and he cursed them, man. I wouldn't have done that, but I know, say, what he did, no, he did it out of bitterness, and I can assure you, say, it will come.
1: Have an effect.
0: Because that man, he's a very powerful man of God.
1: Yeah, yeah.
0: Pastor Kevin, he's a very powerful man. I just love him. Mm. Unfortunately, you know, sometimes if you are not led, maybe God has me appointed him to do certain things, which I understand that. And he, the rise and fall of a man of God is not on the people, but it's on his master. And if you think he has failed, he has not failed.
1: No.
0: He's doing very, very well.
1: He's doing well.
0: Very, very well. This is a genuine man of God. He's one of those guys, a genuine man of God. Yes, he can make a mistake, which any of us can make a mistake. But that anointing upon him. That's why when I saw the curse, Naim Shemi, at the time that he needed people, that was the time that they wanted to take advantage of him. That's how human beings are. Okay? And that's why when somebody raised a curse, I remember some time ago, there was a man of God. I know him very, very well. He went to rebuke a man of God who was committing fornication. And the man of God said, "Mina, wo chime ni misa ano? Nyehwe, ifri neko wo ube chemi, ube pe ma chemi." And in fact, he took those words for granted. It is coming from a powerful man of God. Yes, the man of God may have fornicated, yes. But do you have that right to go and rebuke him? He rise and fall before his own master. But when he utter words, and since you spoke that words, Mr. Sophie, her father, sorry, ma, her father, the secretary, her later, her name, or Sophie, or an assistant, eventually, they have to sack him. He went to the U.S. and he continued there. His wife left him. Even in his old age. And right now, when he preaches, sometimes he say, a New Testament preacher, this man is a very powerful man of God, but how come that curse is still hanging on his head? Do you know why? Because he believed that no curse. Christ has redeemed for the curse of the law. That's the problem. The father, it is written, doesn't mean it is yours. God himself has to release you from the curse. Meaning, like I say, a ministry I belong to stood on a pulpit I bought for them, stood on the altar I built with my money, spoke through the microphone I bought for them, and the speakers I bought to curse me, say my ministry will not last for 2 years. And I didn't take those words lightly, man of God. I went to God in prayer. The Lord said, leave it with me. I started my ministry in 2019. In 2021, I had a vision. Now the Lord has taken me back to the church. And I was in the church. And the general overseer came. Okay? And I saw something. I'm going to give you exactly what I saw. I saw behind the pulpit was a kitchen. And I saw the overseer saying, say, Eric Ose, now we know that what you believe and what we also believe, we don't agree. Therefore, from today, you are released from everything from this church. Get out. You are released. And I humbly left in the vision. So I was telling God, said, what do you mean? God said, the curse they pronounced on you in 2019 when started your ministry is what I've released you right now. Right now, you are free from their curse. And that ministry, let me say this, only a few people have left the ministry and they have started their own ministry and have prospered. Meanwhile, I suffer for your master and no matter me. Are they a cotton nightclub? Oh, and they make out there. Yeah. Young Cotton nightclub. Yeah. Well, now Obi Jawas was my domain.
1: He's going to expand the kingdom.
0: So you're going to expand the kingdom.
1: So why should
0: they? They make you. They make you an enemy.
1: Now,
0: And I thank God. And I thank God that by God's grace, what God said He will use me to do, He's doing it, and the church is progressing nicely. The curse did not work. Okay, why do men rage? And why do people plot everything? See, against the Lord and against his anointed. I said, the Lord in heaven shall laugh. Okay, and people who and the reason why, or see, these are words that your voice, friends, they carry, that contains a lot of power. You have taken a lot of things for granted. Sometimes, there are some pains you feel in your body. You don't pray to God for that. Speak to the pain. It will obey you. Because the ability for healing is in your hands. Speak to it. Use stomach pain. Stop paining me, I command you. And it will stop. Listen to me. You don't have to say in the name of Jesus. And do you know why you don't have to say that? Because he's just inside of you already, a tautology. You are used to hearing the name of Jesus in the name of Jesus. And you know, within my domain, so I don't need to call upon him to do it. He has already provided for me. It's available. All I need to do is make use of it. That's it. But my dear, offer my amen, you could be on it. Say, Father, I need this. I believe I don't have it. Therefore, give it to me. Remember that when God gave me the gift of healing, God revealed things to me once in a while, but it wasn't that massive. And I went to pray to the Lord. And I asked the Lord, Father, if you have called me to deliver people, I need to understand where the problem is coming from for me to be able to deliver them. Because if I don't understand, I can't deliver them. Therefore, I need word of knowledge. I need word of wisdom to know what is about to happen to them. In fact, I also need word of prophecy. Not only the gift of healing, because sometimes you may pray for somebody, the person may not even be healed. You have to know the word of knowledge, knowing, tracing from the source.
1: The sickness.
0: The source of the sickness. Before you can heal it.
1: Yeah.
0: If not, you can't. So when I told the Lord, then the Lord, I saw an angel. After the prayer, came to remove every teeth in my mouth and put another one inside. When you be free for Friday, from that day, everything I say comes to pass.
1: Amen.
0: Sometimes the devil may try to wrestle it.
1: Yeah.
0: If I give you a prophecy and I say this is going to happen, you just speak as the Lord give you utterance.
1: Yeah.
0: Hallelujah.
1: Amen.
0: And when God gives you utterance, and it will happen. I didn't try. It is within my domain. When I started this ministry, God should give me two angels. One is for the working of miracles, and the other is for speaking, to making sure, say, whatever I speak, come to pass. And some time ago, also for Miss Nkombi, it was an impossible Nkombi. I think I prophesied that when I went to UK recently. I forgot who I gave that prophecy to. I forgot. But me can we end up to say, anyway, I'm commercial radio. Radio. Because it didn't look like
1: possible.
0: Like possible. Yeah. Because, I forgot. I remember now. This is a woman who called me. Okay. Concerning an issue, it has to do with the sickness that the doctors have already diagnosed her, said they are going to schedule her for surgery. And I said the surgery will never come on. But from the look of the UK full book for surgery.
1: Say yes, you deserve that.
0: Yes. And to me, I'm a career. I'm saying, I smell my cane. But do you know what the Lord gave me? Do you know today, I was reminded of this, of that scripture when I gave, was it you, I gave you the scripture? Isaiah 44, 26, no?
1: Yeah.
0: Good. And God gave me Isaiah 44, 26. Yeah. I said, I'll confirm. And then I have scripture, and I'm a kai midi, you know.
1: I'm also a vikas, I will. I don't pay me, man.
0: Yeah.
1: I was contemplating on some prophecies. Solution Center. You know, I came to the church not as a pastor.
0: Yeah.
1: I came as an ordinary,
0: man.
1: So one of the days you called me and he said, you saw me say I was on the pulpit preaching to the people. I said, okay. Well, when I came there as an ordinary person to receive something,
0: and go
1: that way.
0: Yeah.
1: So he said that. That was the morning before coming to church. So when I came.
0: Before coming to church?
1: Before coming to church.
0: So you were listening to me on radio or something?
1: No. How I was preparing to come to church.
0: Yes.
1: And this thought came to me.
0: Mm.
1: So this church, when I came, I didn't come there for. As a pastor. I came there as an ordinary person, but you prophesied to me on this, and now it has manifested.
0: Yeah.
1: So I just. So
0: and it didn't look like you were going to do it.
1: Yeah, because me, I thought so.
0: How are your business?
1: But it happened. So today, when you were prophesying, something of that, that blah, blah.
0: Again.
1: Blah. This man. Then you ask me, do I believe? Say, you know how sharply I said, yes, I believe.
0: Yes, you believe. Yes.
1: Because where back where I wasn't, this church, how can I be preaching this church and so forth? No, it has come.
0: Yeah. So how come this one will
1: not
0: come?
1: How come not this one?
0: Yeah, it will come.
1: Yeah.
0: So,
1: the one thing I wonder was, Why this morning coming to church, I was just thinking about.
0: So you are thinking about
1: the
0: that
1: previous one.
0: The previous prophecy.
1: Yeah.
0: And then I've reaffirmed it. And one of my apostles.
1: Yeah.
0: Okay, so these are the things, eh? These are the things Jesus did.
1: Mm.
0: I'll say, the works I do, you shall also do. So it is available to all of us to do.
1: Yeah.
0: See, Jesus, I can such a fig tree, no matter with that idea. Every situation of your life, you can speak to it and it can change.
1: Amen.
0: You don't like your situation. You are poor. Hey, you are barren. Hey, you don't like it. Speak to your womb to become alive.
1: Amen.
0: If you have low sperm count, speak to your sperm. Listen to me. Don't go and call God, though, because God has given that thing available to you. Okay? No. Tina adeba kwa on. Poor, yeah. Mitadi example be brave. And the scripture is for our learning. So when any of our apostles make mistakes, that didn't work for them. We have to understand learn that from, and learn from mistakes. It. Because in 2 Corinthians chapter 12, Paul has received abundance of revelation. Based on that, a messenger of Satan came to buffet him. He was within his domain. These sons shall follow them that believe. Imagine you cast out demons. A messenger of Satan belongs to Satan. So Paul, with his lack of knowledge, went to pray to God.
1: God,
0: Benjamin, messenger of Satan, Benjamin, messenger of Satan. How can God G you in this case? A messenger of Satan, God said that you have given you power over unclean spirits.
1: Yeah.
0: Now unclean spirit has come.
1: Attack you.
0: They have come to attack you. Then you are going to call on God. So he prayed first. God didn't listen to him because it is not God. Now, how dare you call God? Yes, we are reading a jumma right hands out of God. Obe friends, some of my jumma or the amma or say, umwadi, a jumma yaudia, because on your boy, who know the asha onsa? He prayed first, no answer. Second, no answer. Third, no answer. And the voice he heard was that, my grace is sufficient for you. And the honor number full senka, Paul asked solve a problem. My grace is sufficient for you, and my strength is made perfect in your weakness. It just say, I've given you enough grace over the messenger of Satan. So instead of meditating on it, immediately, hey, you messenger of Satan, get out of my life. And they will stop affecting him. But because he misinterpreted what the Lord meant by my grace sufficient for you, he thought, say, God enjoys he being in the infirmity. Then he said, therefore, most gladly, I rejoice in my infirmity, that the power of God will rest upon me. And I say that this is lack of knowledge that me, I will learn from.
1: And now, we Christians, we are quoting it.
0: Yeah.
1: My grace is
0: no, I was like, oh, now you see a problem. You see a problem.
1: Yeah.
0: We will be revelation. Yeah. Yeah, man, now, on one tias,
1: you know.
0: It is written that my grace sufficient for you. Understand, say, my grace sufficient for you, and my strength is made perfect in your weakness.
1: Mm-hmm.
0: It means, say, he has given you the power within your domain to deal with any issue.
1: Situation that comes
0: every situation that comes to you. All right? Give me the power to deal with it. If you don't deal with it, don't go to God and ask him. Well, God will never listen to you. He will never answer that prayer because enyenejuma is not within his will. Already know why what they are taught to order that the amount. The grace to cast out demons is with you. The grace for healing is with you. Paul Bonpire Mango from Hotono. Well, see, I've given you enough, a sufficient grace. And why are you worried? Okay? A sufficient grace. But because Paul didn't do it, Paul remains sick. At a point, the Galatians wanted to be with us, say, I am sick. I could not go because I have. You see, that is what lack of knowledge can do to you. May our hammer is so that you can understand. All right. Hadia Yodiano. For example, Christ became poor that through his poverty we might become rich. Is that not it?
1: Yeah.
0: So you don't need to go and pray to God that God should make you rich. He has already, it is within your domains. Therefore, That's why you need the Holy Spirit to give you word of knowledge. Why is it that I'm supposed to become rich but I'm poor? Then you go into asking. Don't be rushing into prayer and giving commands when you don't know where the problem is. So you need to go first, ask God, why is it that you became poor that through your poverty I can become rich? But also for,
1: I'm not seeing anything.
0: And here me chen obi a de me de me yire me ma be declare because Edru say we obo we Christiani wa ha 9 2 years a so a okobo be say na de o de rent the last 2 years a sa so sa e bo be sin a bo be sin a bo be sin a bo be sin don't you know the pattern say we here ni we here ni e ka say I am quite sorry and charismatic for my team you are the I am the head and not the tail. The more I say I am the head what be you are the tail. To rent a house. Haraba kolo brand. They can hey mortgage credit. I say credit card and credit. Any wow dia.
1: Wow
0: auto. Wow auto. Now you just like crack. Now we dia a rent. Obi.
1: Within 2 years you are off. You have to pay another.
0: Listen to me. I went to one of my daughters when I went to the UK. I you see that day she called me. That was the blessed day of her life. The Lord showed me that previous night said she was going to lose her medical license in the UK. Wow. And when the Lord told me, I was waiting for her to call me and she called. I didn't tell her to call me. When the problem started rising and they were investigating her over an issue, a patient had come to the clinic and she was trying to prescribe or say whatever. The present, you know, brother, sometimes they can be very, very funny when they are dealing with a black person. And it became a whole issue. And the white woman reported her. So she called me about it. And I'm saying, you are calling me because of a license. I said, how did you know? I said, the Lord revealed to me already. And she started explaining the story to me. I said, God didn't reveal to me that you lose your license. God revealed to me that through this, you'll be elevated. And I started talking to her. And then I told her, I said, I see 4 plots. And I see that you own one of them. And I see that you have built on it. As man of God, there are 8 plots. And then 4 has been taken back by the government. There is 4 that is remaining. Me and my husband are planning whether to buy or not. And I said, among the 4 plots, one of them is yours. And the fact that she had not told me and I told her about the plot, her faith rose, started the process. UK, people buy houses. People don't build houses from scratch. This is a Ghanaian. Ghanaian family, based on the words I gave her, me catch and say 4 plots back here, any dia or the basin dying. And when I be see, they took me to their home. Oh my God, me and Juma, 7-bedroom house, so beautiful, 3-story. Initially, when I gave the prophecy, they were there were government complications. We don't like this plan. We don't need this. We will wait for this approval. And this is a guy in the Hanuman. He better stop worker. He just said, you didn't tell him. He just said, stop work. He said, you didn't tell him. Brother, who is the first cabra? And then he had more to us. And then he said, they will make sure everything is done. Recently, my area in the UK, they have erected 2 massive properties for let and for sale. For the past 1 year, they are waiting for approval from the government for people to inhabit it.
1: Oh, okay.
0: Can you imagine? From the foundation, the government was involved. The pillars, the government is involved. The council, called the council, like our city council. They will be involved to the roofing and to electric, everything. They have to make sure say everything is. Well, we are not. So be met them on so here approval. This I will feel 2 years now approval, Maya. When I go bribe no. I'm right, Jumapa. And I thank God. Osafo, the approval came. They moved him just last month.
1: Mm.
0: And happened to be in the UK. Osafo, what about UK? I'm a consecrated. How am I there?
1: Yeah.
0: And I went there. Such a beautiful. I've never been to a UK home that looks beautiful. Built from scratch. I'm not a God, but the God lives inside of me.
1: Amen.
0: Okay? And the same God lives inside of you too. You don't like your situation, go to God will tell you where the problem is coming from. Then once you know where the problem is coming from, now you speak to the problem yourself. That's why in the morning I was sharing with you, some of you, mosquitoes make you sick, and I don't get you. Why should mosquitoes make you sick? A whole tiny mosquito, which you have power, or say, I'll give you the power, dominion over the fish of the sea, the birds of the air. What do you, and yet, anomampo, and tuntum. Not because tuntum, you know, you're malaria. Listen to me. Speak to the day, let me share this with you, and you'll love this. I used to get malaria, pa, until one day I got this revelation that I have power over everything God created.
1: Mm-hmm.
0: And there was a mosquito that was coming. I spoke to him. So I spoke to it, said, you mosquito, if you ever bite me again, you will die. From today, don't come near my dwelling. Since I said that, Ozovo, mosquito stroke obebe me. I can hear the tone. I can hear the sound. But for you to touch my body, they don't. My body has become more like a repellent to them. And since that day, and I think that this one was 2014, up to this time, have never had malaria. Because Tuntum Yadin ain't calm me. Me bit matina one place, Mr. Schultz, in Tuntumberry, a time ago, was it last year? Me, Apostle Adafia, I think said me, Jonathan, and some of the church members, Nanaya, Ma Mercy, who went to Lake Bosom Tree. I was wearing shorts. As of all, every one of them were using fan to blow their legs, except me. The mosquito couldn't come near me. This is not for bragging, you know. I'm boosting your faith that the things Jesus said, that the things that he did, we shall do also. And in fact, we shall do greater works.
1: Mm.
0: So sometimes, and if you are tired of the boat, just speak to the sea to part into a dry land, and it will obey you. Only that you don't fear. What if you fear to cave in? And this is the truth.
1: Yeah.
0: And I said this to the church this morning. And listen to me. Listen to me. You know, Jesus said, the works he did, we can do also.
1: Yeah.
0: And Jesus said that I give my life that I can take it. You know, you can give your life and still take it. You can give up your life and still take it. So you can die today and they can see you another place tomorrow. Because you listen, the Jesus Sanimano is within us, only that you know you don't believe. If you don't believe, it will not work. You need to have faith. This program is called Faith Walk. Your faith must walk. Rabakolo Brandre. I'm gonna open the four lines and I'm gonna pray for the sick. I'm gonna take a short break. And after this short break, I want you to give me a call on, please, is the Love FM line working, my producer? Is it working? Or I should use the 055-111-995, or should I use the 0322-083596? Okay. 055. Okay. All right. So I'm going to take a short break. I'm going to be back. When I come back, I'm going to take your calls.
2: If you go to dream, and I say, "Nto kwa na akono, so one sum nyame ya obukum because ono no to me so chen woni to me." I saw you crying, you don't kuni yeza. What is it? Because who's watcho? Oh, baby, who's open? Ebwa.
3: The
2: whole of so ono oka. Onya uti ni muka. That's the word. The time and also, but your continent is what it is. Mobato, what's about being a tree? Okay? Ain't Bato Mawari and Mamingo? Hello? But sometimes, if you were to be frustrated by spiritual things, where? And I'm going to share similar ones. Yes, a program by my friend said, "Mr. Masumo said, 'Mami, no, so I know something else.' I said, 'Oh, friend, and what can I say? Some how we say, so secret was a day. Yes, who would be an obi bold ya? I saw a toilet to be obi punachi, and a bony dear.'" Obin Pumachi. Near Bonnie, dear. And one, no. What not toilet to what? Toilet in a map. But, oh, true, Obin Pumachi, I'm not toilet in a ever. Oh, dear, Bobby. Hallelujah. Oh, once I'm already my father. And you know, my mouse solution. Many name called W. Hello. Na. But you want me oil, not me money, hold by. This I better to our name. I'm going to take the serpent out of your blood, okay? Let me come in your man. Marabakosaya. Kase ready, Yesu.
3: Ready, Yesu.
2: Apambia me no baby wo.
3: Apambia me no baby wo.
2: Ah, wawo me panie.
3: Ah, wawo me panie.
2: Wama wawo akami.
3: Wama wawo akami.
2: Ama mi muja, yenu mi muja.
3: Ama yenu mi muja.
2: Any day.
3: And a day,
2: you may frap him, and
3: you may frap him,
2: and no me be a damaso,
3: and no me be a damaso,
2: you may free no me,
3: you may free no me,
2: because Jesus Christ,
3: obey
2: ye no me, mammy,
3: obey ye no me, mammy,
2: send me a mayor before,
3: say a mayor before,
2: and
3: a day,
2: Mijina Yesu demo,
3: Mijina Yesu demo,
2: etemeho, O Yesu demo,
3: O Yesu demo,
2: amen,
3: amen.
2: Father, with the power vested in me, I release your son from every demonic covenant. Any serpent that bit you, I neutralize the poison in your body right now. I destroy the poison that from today it will no longer have effect on your body. Any sickness in your body, your waist, your anywhere, your legs, rubber will be healed now in Jesus' name. Amen. By this oil, I protect you from arrows of the enemy. What I've done is they can't come, they will not see you again. By this communion, I bless this communion. And as you take this communion, be. Liba Rabakosaya. As you take this communion, may every poison you have taken be the antidote for it. Adding, receive the antidote for the poison in your body, and the antidote is the body of Christ and the blood of Christ.

0: You are healed.
1: Name a sign. 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But your boom and sisi oya. Hey oya. Senor oya. Come on, give glory to the Lord Jesus. You're sitting on my head. One to you. Come on, give God the praise. It's a sign. No, me can't cry naturally because oh, don't cry. Her pamna, much timma mono, him beside a case, a cassia, the open of a day, obey your sea, a pamma mabuno, into a new home, a bia, the damont money, a crowned damont termino, shoba, nanamana call baby, and no, I don't know, winning a manco. Mammy, then I'll.
2: Patrick, Mrs.
1: Yet it is here, my power. So, I watch it.
2: I'm hospital. I'm in my bra. That's
1: what I'm saying. Painkiller, I'm in
2: the
1: pain, they say, and killing me, and I'm not as I'm
2: in person, I'm in
1: my droopy place. I'm really on crying yet. Leave out Rabadose. What's the echo?
2: Patron.
1: Home, Papa, we. Fast as soon as you see.

0: Thank you, Lord Jesus, that the waist pain has disappeared forever. It's not about your age, but when God gives you strength in your bones, even at 80, you'll still be strong. Amen. All right. Yeah. But you also know, after you test. It is saying, oh, yes, sure. Hallelujah. Give glory to the Lord Jesus. And oh, I don't know. Let me show. Also, I'm saying nobody is going back with the same problem. And don't forget to leave the other door. Mini about it now.
1: Mebo.
0: Oh, say about body and you.
1: Android. I'm a son.
0: Also, die.
1: But
0: die.
1: Son and I said, Rushes name Gumna Meba, Missy Wompire, my mother.
0: Rushes name Wompire, my Nicole.
1: And call hospital. Mequire no Missy, she need virus.
0: Good. Don't worry, it will go. All right, it will go. One hour. Okay, don't worry. Righteousness not coming back. One also will stop. Just cough five times. Cough. Mm-hmm. 2, 3, 4, 5. That's it. This is the last cough. You are healed. No. And the righteous is not coming back. God has healed you and you are complete. I see with an altar end. I see with an overflowing flood, I'll make an altar end in this place. Affliction will not happen the second time.
2: 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If you are listening to me right now, I want to encourage you to like the page. If you're on TikTok, like the page. If you're on TikTok, please like and join the page right now in the mighty name of Jesus. 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And like the page, please. 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You can call me on 055-1111-995. 055-1111-995. That is the number to call if you're looking for healing. You need to go ahead and call me, okay? Call me 055-1111-995. Khadija, you've sent a message on TikTok that you've been feeling dizzy. I pray in the name of Jesus that dizziness is gone out of your body forever and ever. I declare this over your life that it shall no longer, in the name of Jesus. Amen. All right. If you are sick in your body, give me a call. God will heal you. If you've had dreams you don't understand, you want me to interpret the dream, God has given me the gift to interpret dreams and even tell the dream you had in the past. So you can share your dream with me and I'll help you interpret the dream. And if you are going through life that you don't understand and life is whipping you, I need you to give me a call on 055-1111-995. Apostle, let's check if there's any call coming through. Okay, I hope we are on the right track. Yes, there's a call. All right. Hello.
3: Good evening.
2: Your name and where you calling from, please?
3: Sokobai.
2: Glaucoma. Alright. The Lord is going to heal you. Glaucoma, hear the word of the Lord Jesus. I command you to disappear from her eyes right now. I command you to disappear. Marabakolo brandere cobrandere caria. Rabasoko brandere. I command you to disappear from the eyes. Glaucoma, I invoke the name Jesus against you. And I command you to melt away from her eyes. From today, I declare you healed. I declare you complete. In the mighty name of Jesus. Amen. Amen. My dear sister, you are blessed. Hello? Mm-hmm. Herodias, are you ready? Why? All right. God bless you. Let me take my next call. 055-1111-995. 055-1111-955. You can send me your prayer request. If you are not able to get through to the lines, you can send me on TikTok. I have my next caller on the line. Hello. Oh, you are coughing. You are sick. Hello. Good evening. Hello. Good evening. Yes, sir. Sorry, I can hear you are coughing. Are you sick? Hello?
3: Yeah.
2: Please tell me your name and where you're calling from, please.
3: It's the same Yahoo. Yahoo number one.
2: Yeah.
3: It's the same Yahoo.
2: All right. Yeah, you are still coughing. All right. My mama wanya kwanchire bi kono koto anka on. Anka every day be a di anka ba kope. Men di mi no di ba ko for 7 days. Okay, every week today is half me. Why? Week today is half me. Why? Ni na beja ni mi shaw. All right. Bye for now. Marabakolo brandere kosa brandere kariando rabado. This one is from Okoli Theresa. Apostle, please pray for my son Thaddeus. He's 3 years old. Father, I pray for Thaddeus. I pray for healing for him. I pray that your spirit will be upon him. I pray that the spirit of the devil will not come near his dwelling. In the mighty name of Jesus. Thank you, Lord. Have my next caller on the line. Hello.
4: Hello.
2: Yes, good evening.
4: Please, I'm called David.
2: You are David. Where are you calling from, David? David, where are you calling from? Hello, David. I think we've lost David.
5: Yeah.
2: Let's take another call then. 055-1111-995. Hello, good evening.
4: Good evening, man of God. Please, I'm called David from Krono.
2: David from Krono. David, how can I help?
4: Please, I need prayers. My dreams.
2: You need what?
4: Yes, I had a dream and somebody was threatening me. They did not allow me to become rich. That was a dream. And I was also insisting that no matter what the person would do, I will become rich in future.
2: Okay, so you had a dream. Somebody was telling you that you will never become what?
4: Rich. He will not allow me to break through.
2: He will not allow. And do you know that person?
4: No, I didn't see the person's face, but he was wearing like a security uniform or something like that.
2: Yeah.
4: In the dream.
2: It's a wizard. It's a wizard in your family who doesn't want you to prosper. Okay, and what did you tell the person?
4: And I told the person that no matter what he wants, what he will do, I will still prosper. So he told me that let's bet.
2: Hey, we throw challenge in our mouth. It's a big bet. Hey. Wow. Arabakosa barabakosa yarabaenge. In Kondoroba Kosa Bandia. Father, somebody has thrown a challenge on your son. Father, I pray reversing every curse pronounced against him. Every altar built against him, I break that altar into pieces right now by divine authority. Father, every covenant between them, I also break that covenant, that this covenant will no longer have effect upon them in the mighty name of Jesus. I pray, oh God, releasing your son, you're giving the power to solve these problems, and therefore I release him completely in the mighty name of Jesus. Amen.
4: Amen.
2: Amen. All right.
4: Thank you.
2: God bless you for calling 055-111-995. I have, Osei Kwamana says, Apostle, I have body pains. I need prayers. Father, I thank you, Lord, in the name of Jesus, that Osei Kwamana is healed and the body pains is gone instantly in the name of Jesus. It is done. All right. It is done. If you have any more. Hello. Good evening.
6: Good evening, Apostle.
2: Yes, please. Your name and where you're calling from.
6: Please, my name is Innocent. I'm calling from Ajunase.
2: Innocent from where?
6: Ajunase.
2: Ajunase.
6: Dominase.
2: Dominase. Dominase. Innocent, how can I help?
6: Apostle, I'm having a bad temper for almost 15 years now.
2: A bad temper?
6: I'm battling with masturbation.
2: Oh, you are battling with masturbation.
5: About the past 15 yes. years.
2: For 15 for years.
6: It's solid 15 years now.
2: Oh my God. Sorry.
6: Anytime I go to church, I pray about this thing, but if I come home, it's worse.
2: There, it means you are possessed with a demon, or there's a demon inside of you. You see, whenever you are trying to stop something, but you cannot stop, you don't like what you're doing. But yet
6: I do fast, pray about this.
2: Yeah.
6: Sometimes I'll stop 1 month later.
2: You know, one thing I know for sure, those who masturbate are very poor. And because of the spirit involved, you know, it will make you poor. Are you rich?
6: No, I'm working. I'm working, but the money to...
2: that's exactly the point. Okay, because there's a demon inside of you, and that demon is influencing the lust. All I'm going to do, I'm going to rebuke the demon for you. Okay, and listen to me. Next time when the desire comes, speak to the devil. Say, you spirit of the devil, from today, I'm not obeying your voice again.
6: Okay.
2: And they will leave you. I'm going to study with you. They will try and entice you, but they will not. Father, I pray, thanking you, with the power vested in me. Allah. Let me tell you something. Let me tell you what introduced the spirit. The Lord is just revealing to me that you love to watch porn. It was through the pornography that led you into the spirit. So whenever you are there, the edge comes for you to do it. And you do it. So, you need to stop watching porn. Are you there?
6: Yes, please.
2: Please. If you have any pornography in your phone, please delete them.
6: All right.
2: They are the channel that the devil is using to enter you. Delete every video on your phone that has nudity, something that will trigger this lust. Once you do it, then we are breaking their source. And then the covenant they have with you will be broken. Now say after me, say, Father.
6: Father.
2: I denounce. Any covenant I have. With a demon. From today. You demon of masturbation. Get out of me. I don't need you in my life.
6: Don't need you in my life.
2: From today.

0: on them in the mighty name of Jesus. I pray, oh God, releasing your son, you're giving the power to solve these problems, and therefore I release him completely in the mighty name of Jesus. Amen.
1: Amen.
0: Amen. All right.
1: Thank you.
0: God bless you for calling 055-1111-995. I have, Osei Kwamana says, Apostle, I have body pains. I need prayers. Father, I thank you, Lord, in the name of Jesus, that Osei Kwamana is healed and the body pains is gone instantly in the name of Jesus. It is done. All right. It is done. If you have any more. Hello. Good evening.
2: Good evening, Apostle.
0: Yes, please. Your name and where are you calling from?
2: Please, my name is Innocent. I'm calling from Nancy.
0: Innocent from where?
2: Nancy.
0: Dominacy.
3: Dominacy.
0: Dominacy. Innocent, how can I help?
2: Apostle, please. I'm having a bad temper with masturbation for almost 15 years.
0: A bad temper?
2: I'm battling with masturbation.
0: Oh, you are battling with masturbation?
3: For about the past 15 years.
0: For 15 years?
2: It's solid 15 years now.
0: Oh, my God. Sorry.
2: Anytime I go to church, I pray about this thing, but if I come home, it's worse.
0: It means you are possessed with a demon, or there's a demon inside of you. You see, whenever you are trying to stop something, but you cannot stop, you don't like what you're doing, but yet
2: I do fast, pray about this.
0: Yeah.
2: Sometimes I'll stop 1 month later. Then.
0: You know, one thing I know for sure, those who masturbate are very poor. And because of the spirit involved, you know, it will make you poor. Are you rich?
2: No, I'm working, but the money to...
0: that's exactly the point. Okay? Because there's a demon inside of you, and that demon is influencing the lust. All I'm going to do, I'm going to rebuke the demon for you. Okay? And listen to me. Next time when the desire comes, speak to the devil. Say, you spirit of the devil, from today, I'm not obeying your voice again.
2: Okay.
0: And they will leave you. I'm going to study with you. They will try and entice you, but they will not. Father, I pray, thanking you, with the power vested in me. Alara. Let me tell you something. Let me tell you what introduced the spirit. The Lord is just revealing to me that you love to watch porn. It was through the pornography that led you into this spirit. So whenever you are there, the edge comes for you to do it, and you do it. So you need to stop watching porn. Are you there?
2: Yes, please.
0: Please. If you have any pornography in your phone, please delete them.
2: All right.
0: They are the channel that the devil is using to enter you. Delete every video on your phone that has nudity, something that will trigger this lust. Once you do it, then we are breaking their source, and then the covenant they have with you will be broken. Now say after me, say, Father.
2: Father.
0: I denounce. Any covenant I have. With a demon. From today. You demon of masturbation. Get out of me. I don't need you in my life. From today. Your access to me. Is blocked. My soul. My spirit. My body. My thoughts. They are all blocked from you. You will never find me anymore. In the name of Jesus. Amen.
2: Amen.
0: No, I agree with Master Pray. Father, with the power vested in me, I declare your son delivered. I command every single demon inside of him that is influencing masturbation to come out right now. My brother, open your mouth. The demons are coming out now. Open your mouth. Liba rabakolo brandere kosa braka sandaya. Liba rabakolo brandere kosaria.